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We are broadcasting live from Nakuru, Kenya, and also with a very strong online footprint at jesusislordradio.info. Blessed people, as you continue to present our repentance before the Lord this morning, I have received your message here. This is from Senior Deputy Bishop Judith Nyamodi from Siaya. You say you humbly and in deep repentance come before the Lord tonight. And you say you repent of every sin you have committed as an individual, your family, and the Church of Christ in Siaya. And you say you repent of pride. You repent of abuse to the Lord. You repent of familiarity, blackmail to the most holy, mega, mightiest prophets of Hashem. And you say they have shown you a lot of love by healing you as a nation, raising your cripples, intervening, bringing peace at difficult times as a nation. And say you are justified, O Lord, to judge. And you say, but who can stand the wrath of God? And therefore you say you repent. You repent so much before the Lord. And that may the Lord remember mercy on you. Thank you very much. Senior Deputy Bishop Judith Nyamodi, writing from Siaya, also presenting your repentance before the Lord this morning, and also pleading the case of the nation before the Lord. Thank you very much indeed, Senior Deputy Bishop Judith Nyamodi from Siaya. Thank you so much, please.

0: I've also received your message here from Lydia Kemuma. You are writing from Goosey Land, and we say on behalf of your family, your friends, your community, the Abagusi, on behalf of your nation Kenya and yourself, you say you have been weighed and found guilty before God and his two mightiest prophets of Revelation chapter 11. And you say you repent all the sins written and not written in the Bible. You say, God, have mercy on us. You say several times we have tried to kill, to eliminate the two glorified prophets, blackmail them, and have hidden the miracles of Yahweh. You say you repent. You really, really repent. You say, we will not withstand this judgment. You say, may the Lord really have mercy.
1: Oh, we worship you, Lord.
0: Thank you so much indeed, Lydia Kemuma from Goosey Land, also writing to present your repentance before the Lord this morning. Thank you very much indeed, Lydia Kemuma. Thank you.

Beloved people, precious listeners, as we continue sampling some of your text messages here, as we bring repentance before the Lord, blessed listeners, because of the very dreadful words of the mega mightiest prophet of the Lord that have been spoken against the nation of Kenya, when the mega mightiest prophet of the Lord came live on air, blessed people, tonight, and they spoke of the very severe judgment coming over the nation of a massive earthquake, blessed people. Precious listeners, my name is Kevin, and I have received your message here, Grace Naipanoi, from Uplands Altar, Dagoretti, Limuru region. You say you are tuned in to the night program as you bring your repentance before God Almighty on behalf of yourself, your family, and your country. You say, because for sure the Lord is just to judge us. And you say you just plead before the Lord that He may have mercy on you and your nation. Grace Naipanoi, thank you very much. Writing from Uplands Altar by Grace Limuru. Also bringing your repentance before the Lord. Thank you so much indeed. Precious people, beloved listeners, the Bible says in the book of Proverbs, chapter 28, verse 13, that whoever conceals their sins does not prosper, but the one who confesses and renounces them finds mercy. Blessed people. And as we continue to confess as the nation of Kenya and to bring our repentance before the Lord and plead with the mercies of the Lord over the nation of Kenya, I've received your message here, blessed listeners, precious people, from Pastor Philip Okundi and family from Ngumo Philadelphia Altar in Nairobi. And you say, this morning, you bring your sincere repentance as a person and on behalf of your family and the nation of Kenya before our Lords and our Fathers, the mega mightiest prophets of the Lord and God the Father, for being evil and wicked. You say, repent for the sins of murmuring, blackmail. You repent of malice and contesting with the sovereign God of Israel. And you say, as a nation, we have not honored the Lord because of idolatry, because of politics, because of tribalism and sexual immorality that has taken over the church in this land. Yet the Lord has travailed so much by bringing the message of repentance and holiness for over 23 years now. You say, but we have always rejected the call of repentance as a nation. And you say, indeed, we are incapacitated to withstand the wrath of God as a nation. And you say, you sincerely repent and plead with the mega mightiest prophets of Jehovah Hashem to have mercy on us and stand in the gap and ask Jehovah Hashem to forgive us. And you say you really, really repent so much before the Lord that He may remember mercy over the nation. Thank you, Pastor Philip Okundi and family from Ngumo Philadelphia Altar in Nairobi. Thank you so much for writing and also presenting your repentance before the Lord and pleading for the nation. Thank you very much, Pastor Philip Okundi.

0: I've also received a message here, Eric Baraza from Wundanyi Main Altar. You say you personally repent deeply as a youth before the Lord, and you say on your very own behalf and on behalf of your family and on behalf of the altar you serve, on behalf of that region you serve, and on behalf of the nation of Kenya, you say, may the Lord remember mercy upon us.
1: Thank you, Lord.
0: Because we cannot withstand his anger. And you say, may he consider otherwise, and in his great mercy relent from the pronounced judgment. You say, may his mercy prevail over judgment, and may he remember us according to the abundance of his compassion. You say, please, Lord, have mercy on us Kenyans. And you say, where will we run to? You say, you repent as a youth in the country, that the Lord may have mercy on us. You say, the video and the graphic team, may the Lord have mercy on you. Thank

for the nation of Kenya at this most heavy and critical moment when the anger of God is burning over the nation. Precious people, beloved listeners, thank you, Eric Baraza, for

as we continue, blessed people, precious listeners, right on this program. My name is Kevin. Allow me read from the book of James chapter 4 verse 8 to 10. The Bible says, beloved listeners, come near to God and he will come near to you. Wash your hands, you sinners, and purify your hearts, you double-minded. Grieve, mourn and wail. Humble yourselves before the Lord, and he will lift you up. Blessed listeners.

0: I have received your message here from Senior Deputy Archbishop Maureen Wechuli from Nambale region. And you say today you bring your repentance before the Lord God Almighty and before the mightiest, mightiest mega prophets of glory. And you say you repent deeply from your heart for all your evil acts you have ever committed before the Lord. And you say you repent for contesting with the holy messengers of heaven, blackmailing the Lord and his mega prophets. You say you repent for being arrogant and rebellious.
1: We hear you, Lord.
0: You repent for murmuring, disobedience.
1: It's coming, saints.
0: You repent of proud and practicing familiarity before the prophets of heaven.
1: He's coming with a new wave of his glory.
0: You say you repent so much for being complacent and not honoring the mega prophets. And you say you repent for being heedless to the voice of the Lord. And you totally repent for mocking the miracles of the Lord and all other evil deeds of your heart. You say, may the Lord forgive you for often trying to set traps to try to kill the mega prophets of Jehovah Yahweh. You say, please, Lord, forgive the nation of Kenya. May the Lord forgive you, forgive your family. You say, may he forgive your region of Nambale. May he forgive your nation, Kenya. And you say, may the Lord forgive us, God Almighty. And you say, forgive us, please, the mightiest, mightiest mega prophets of glory.

Thank you so much indeed. Senior Deputy Archbishop Maureen Wetchuli, writing from Nambale, presenting your repentance before the Lord this morning, and also repenting on behalf of the nation of Kenya. Thank you. Thank you so much, please.

precious people, beloved listeners, I've also received your message here from Deputy Archbishop Professor Vitalis. And you say, the Lord has spoken judgment upon your nation of Kenya. You say, because of wayward wickedness. And you say, we cannot stand any single wrath of Jehovah. And you say, we have treaded on very, very dreadful road. You say, we have nowhere to run to. But the judgment of God Yahweh are just and inescapable. And you say, you really repent. And repent. And repent of all your wickedness, the wickedness of your family, and that of your most wickedest nation, the nation of Kenya. You say, may the Lord grant us heart genuine repentance. You say, may the Lord grant us heart genuine repentance for us, Lord. Thank you very much. Deputy Archbishop Vitalis writing this morning, also bringing repentance before the Lord. And before the mega mightiest prophet of the Lord, blessed people, precious listeners, as we also plead for the nation because of the judgment of God that has been spoken and has been passed over us, blessed people. The wrath of God that is squarely above the nation, blessed people. And the Lord has spoken very dreadfully, precious listeners. And we really must be disturbed by the words of the mega mightiest prophet of the Lord concerning the nation of Kenya. The true, most dreadful and most glorified prophet of the Lord God Yahweh came live on air, blessed people, last night with the oracles of God concerning the nation of Kenya. And it was very, very dreadful, precious people. And very, very serious that we may repent and turn away from sin, from the blackmail that we have committed against the mega mightiest prophet of the Lord. The malice that we have spoken against the mega mightiest prophet of the Lord, the servants of the Most High God, blessed people. The lack of fear of God in our hearts as the nation of Kenya. Outrightly, blessed people, assaulting the glory of God that has been established in this land. We have seen how recently, blessed people, God the Father coming out very strongly and very boldly in broad daylight to identify with him and to introduce him to the face of the earth, that he is indeed the one who bears the authority of God. Yet, blessed people, precious listeners, we did not fear, we did not acknowledge him. We persisted in our blackmail and our malice, blessed listeners. And the Lord has continued to warn us for a very long time, blessed people. Even after being warned times and times again, blessed people, we did not listen. We did not stop, blessed people. To an extent that we even planned to assassinate the mega mightiest prophet of the Lord, to eliminate them, blessed people. Now the Lord has spoken judgment over the nation of Kenya, over massive earthquake coming to the nation of Kenya, blessed people. And we'll also remember the judgment of God spoken over the nation of Kenya that is coming ahead of us in the year 2027 as we head to the electioneering period, blessed people.
this morning as we proceed to bring our repentance before the Lord. It seems, blessed listeners, our cup is full and is about to spill over, blessed people, precious listeners. We really, really need the mercies of the Lord.

The Bible says in the book of Isaiah chapter 55 verse 6 to 7, blessed people, seek the Lord while he may be found. Call on him while he is near. Let the wicked forsake their ways, and the unrighteous their thoughts. Let them turn to the Lord, and he will have mercy on them. Precious people, beloved listeners,

0: the Lord is gracious enough, blessed people, that He may hear us this morning and speak well of the nation again out of His mercy and grace. Precious people, if only we will call on Him and repent. And the Bible says, let the wicked forsake their ways, and the unrighteous forsake their thoughts, and let us turn to the Lord, and He will surely have mercy on us, blessed people. I have received your message here from Doreen Mkoa. You're writing from Ruaka Metro. And you say you're tuned in as you bring your repentance before the Lord. And you say you repent of all your sins on behalf of your family and as a church and as a nation at large.
1: We hear you, Lord.
0: You say, may the Lord God of the two mega mightiest prophets remember mercy. You say you remember, you repent of the blackmail against the servants of God on social media, the lies and the pride of the nation. And you say, may the Lord forgive you. And you say, the mightiest prophets only came to love us and to prepare the church for the coming of the Messiah. You say they have raised our cripples and healed all other diseases under the sun. We have testified and we have seen for ourselves. And even some of us, many of us, have been healed. And you say they have brought hope to the hopeless. And you repent so much for this wicked and this evil that we have even contemplated before the Lord and against the mega prophets of the Lord. Thank you very much, Doreen Mkoa from Ruaka Metro. Thank you so much. Please.

past 3 a.m. East African time. Precious people, beloved listeners, you are listening to Jesus is Lord Radio, coming to you live on 105.3 and 105.9 FM. We are broadcasting live from Nakuru, Kenya, and also globally on jesusislordradio.info. My name is Kevin. Precious people, beloved listeners, as we proceed to bring repentance before the Lord, I have received a message here, Bishop Samuel Maroa from Kehancha region. You say you repent on behalf of yourself, on behalf of the Church of Christ and the entire Kehancha region. You say you repent before the mightiest, most glorified prophets of the Lord for your carelessness on handling the work of the Lord. You say you repent of familiarity and not preserving the healed of the Lord. You repent of murmuring, familiarity to the prophets of the Lord. You say, please, may the Lord have mercy on you. And you say, may our Lords and our Fathers, the mega mightiest prophet of the Lord, also forgive you. You really bring your repentance before the Lord this morning. And you say, may the Lord remember mercy. Thank you. Thank you so much. Please, Bishop Samuel Maroa from Kehancha. Thank you so much indeed. Also received a message here. This is from Widow Paris Rebecca. Widow Paris Rebecca Makona, writing from Ongata Rongai. You say you really bring repentance on behalf of your very own self and your family.

0: you repent of blackmail and all kind of wickedness that you have done before the Lord. And you say, may the Lord forgive us as a nation of Kenya. Thank you very much. Our widow Peres Rebecca Makona from Ongata Rongai also presenting repentance before the Lord.
1: We hear you, Lord.
0: And seeking to plead for the nation of Kenya. To plead for the mercies of God. Thank you very much. Widow Peres Rebecca Makona from Ongata Rongai.
1: Coming for an expectant bride.
0: I've also received your message here, blessed people, precious listeners. This is from Pastor Jonathan Musuni from Nairobi, Maine. You say you bring your sincere repentance before the Lord Jehovah Yahweh and His mightiest prophets for all the wickedness and all evil you have done to the holy prophets of Jehovah Hashem in this nation of Kenya. And you say, may the Lord remember mercy, for we are nothing but just soil particles. You say we cannot even stand a small strike from the Lord. And you say, may the Lord God remember mercy on us, Kenya. You say you repent. You repent. And you repent so much. Thank you. Thank you, Pastor Jonathan Musuni from Nairobi Main Altar. Thank you very much indeed.

Precious people, beloved listeners, my name is Kevin, and as we continue this blessed morning right on this program on Jesus is Lord Radio, live on 105.3 and 105.9 FM, we know too well and we understand how time and time again, blessed people, the Lord has pursued the nation of Kenya to repentance and warning us severally that we may turn away from sin, from blackmail and malice and pride and tribalism and politics, blessed people. And the judgment of God, the judgments of God that have always been looming over the nation of Kenya, blessed people. The book of 2 Peter chapter 3 verse 9. The book of 2 Peter chapter 3 verse 9, the Bible says, blessed people, precious listeners, the Lord is not slow in keeping his promise, as some understand lawlessness. Instead, the Bible says he is patient with you, not wanting anyone to perish, but everyone to come to repentance. Blessed people.

The Lord has been very patient with us, the nation of Kenya. The long suffering of Christ with the nation of Kenya has been indeed very protracted, blessed people. Time and time again, the Lord has warned us.

And now the judgment of God is coming, and I heard the mega mightiest prophet of the Lord say, we do not have time, blessed people. We do not have time, absolutely, blessed listeners. The timeline of the judgment of God over the nation of Kenya has been already given. If we don't repent, blessed people, precious listeners, the judgment that is coming over the nation of Kenya is a very devastating time ahead. Very severe judgment, blessed people. The mega mightiest prophet of the Lord have warned of a very severe, massive earthquake coming to strike the nation of Kenya. And blessed listeners, we know too well also the judgment of God that has already been spoken over the nation of Kenya also, heading to the year 2027 as we begin the electioneering period. Blessed listeners, it is as though our cup is full and is just about to split, to spill over, blessed people, precious listeners. And we must really, really seek the face of God in repentance and plead before the mega mightiest prophet of the Lord that he may relent and forgive us, blessed people, precious listeners. I have received your message here, Grace Omondi, writing from the Gay main altar. You see, the Lord has spoken in a very serious manner, and you sincerely bring your repentance before the Lord and ask the Lord to have mercy upon our nation, because you say you know the Lord can sink the whole generation and still remain to be God. And you say the Lord has seen our wickedness, our blackmail, our familiarity, and the lack of the fear of God. Thank you, Lord. And you say you repent as a Kenyan, you repent as a youth, and you say may the Lord remember us. Grace Omondi from Dege main altar, thank you so much, please, for presenting repentance before the Lord and also pleading before the Lord for the nation called Kenya.

0: I've also received a message here from Senior Deputy Archbishop Mirindo.
1: Everybody sing it with me.
0: You say,
1: I hear.
0: This is Mirindo Dixon of Greater Ugenya. You say you submit your repentance, repenting before the Lord for blackmailing the two mightiest prophet of Jehovah Hashem. And you say, on behalf of your nuclear family, on behalf of Greater Ugenya region, and on behalf of the nation of Kenya, you hereby plead with your Creator to please have mercy upon you and the nation of Kenya. You say the Lord is surely justified in his judgment over the nation called Kenya. You say we have used every opportunity to try to eliminate them and to smear mud on them. You say we have rubbished the powerful miracles of the Lord and contested the healings of HIV. You say you bring your repentance and you plead that the Lord may have pity on the nation of Kenya, and you say that he may just give us another chance. You say it's a fearful thing indeed to fall in the mighty hands of the Lord in judgment, because there is no one you can run to. And you say for all other sins, that is sexual immorality, idolatry, you say you repent so much that the Lord may please have mercy on us. And you say you repent, you repent, you repent so much before the Lord. Senior Deputy Archbishop Dixon Mirindo, writing from Greater Ugenya region, bringing repentance before the Lord, and also bringing repentance on behalf of the nation of Kenya. Thank you very much indeed, Senior Deputy Archbishop Dixon Mirindo from Greater Ugenya. Thank you so much, please.

We hear you, Lord. He's coming, saints. He's coming with a new wave of his glory. He's coming for an expectant bride. He's looking for his coming. He's feeling him coming. Can hear his footsteps. Hallelujah.

Precious people, beloved listeners, it's now about 14 minutes to 4 a.m. East African time. And as we proceed right on this program, this blessed morning, my name is Kevin. The Bible says, blessed people, the book of Hosea, chapter 14, verse 1 to 2. The book of Hosea, chapter 14, verse 1 to 2. Return, Israel. Return, Israel, to the Lord your God. Your sins have been your downfall. Take words with you and return to the Lord. Say to him, forgive all our sins and receive us graciously. Blessed people. Once again, blessed people, precious listeners, the Bible says, the book of Hosea, chapter 14, verse 1 to 2. Return, Israel, to the Lord your God. Your sins have been your downfall. Take words with you and return to the Lord. Say to him, forgive all our sins and receive us graciously. Blessed people, precious listeners.

overseer Trisa from Shauri Nyahururu. I've received your message here. You say you bring your repentance before the Lord, God Almighty, and His holy purpose for your sins, the sins of your family, and the wickedness of this nation of Kenya. And we say you repent from disobedience, you repent from arrogance, you repent of ignorance, of pride, rebellion, corruption, you repent of murder, you repent of idolatry, all forms of sexual perversions, dishonor and lack of respect for God's holy prophets. You say you plead for the Lord God Almighty to remember mercy upon your life, your family, and the nation of Kenya. You say you really repent that the Lord may have mercy and forgive you and forgive the nation. Overseer Teresa from Shauri Nyahururu, thank you so much, please. Also received a message here, Maria from Bridgemain Altar, Nambale region. You say, for you, you repent of all the wickedness and evil that you have committed together with your family. You say you repent so much for the blackmail, for malice, complacency. You repent of familiarity, abuse towards his servants. I repent, you say, that the Lord God Almighty may have mercy on you and the entire nation of Kenya. And you say the judgment of God is so terrible and unbearable, who can withstand it? You say, may the Lord have mercy on you and forgive you. Maria from the Bridgemain Altar, Nambale region, thank you so much indeed. Thank you so much, please. I've also received your message here from Leah Adenya from Uasin Gishu. You say this morning you bring your sincere repentance before the Lord, and you say you repent of lust, you repent of bitterness and anger, you repent of gossip, malice and slander, and you say you repent of disobedience. You repent for the evil thoughts and all the evil that you commit using your eyes. And you say you repent of any sin that you have ever done, knowing or without knowing. And you say, Lord, as a wicked Kenyan, please kindly forgive us so much, and please pray to your God that He may remember mercy on us. Leah Adenya from Uasin Gishu, thank you very much, please. Thank you.

0: as we continue, precious people, beloved listeners, it's now 2 minutes to 4 a.m. East African time. And remember, you're listening to Jesus is Lord Radio, coming to you live on 105.3 and 105.9 FM. My name is Kevin, precious people. And I've received your message here from Grace Omondi, from the Giving Altar. And you say the Lord has spoken in a very serious manner. And you say you sincerely bring your repentance before the Lord and ask the Lord to have mercy upon our nation, because you say you know the Lord can sink the whole generation and still remain to be God. And you say the Lord has indeed seen our wickedness, our blackmail, our familiarity, and the lack of the fear of God. And you say you repent so much as a Kenyan, you repent as a youth, and you say may the Lord remember mercy. Grace Omondi from the Gay Main Altar, thank you so much indeed. I've also received a message here from Linux Omondi, a student at Meru University. You say you repent of your sins, the sins of your family and the sins of your nation. And you say in sackcloth, you repent deeply before the Lord. And you say our fathers and our lords, the mightiest, mightiest, most dreadful prophets of the Lord God Yahweh, that they may please forgive you. And you say, as a youth of this land, you repent for attempting to mock the healings of the Lord. You say you repent of your actions in the media, and you repent of all your lies. You repent of disobedience. You repent of immorality. And you say the mega, mightiest, mightiest prophets, they came only to love us and to raise our cripples. But because of your foolishness and wickedness, you say, you have rebelled against them. And you repent so much before the mega, mightiest, mightiest prophets. And you say, our lords and our fathers, the wrath of God, your Lord and your sender, is unbearable. And you say, Lord, please have mercy on you, and that he may forgive you. Linux Omondi from Meru University. Thank you very much, please.
1: You can hear his footsteps. Hallelujah.

precious people, beloved listeners. My name is Kevin, and I've received your message here. You say, this is Pastor Professor Jendeka Mahasi of Kitale. And you say you would like to thank the Lord for sending the mega envoys of heaven to restore righteousness and holiness in the house of the Lord. You say, indeed, as a nation, we deserve judgment for our evils. You say, however, you bring a very deep repentance for yourself, your family, the Church of Christ, your ancestry. You say you bring repentance for the offices you have worked. You say you bring repentance from blackmail, theft, sexual immorality. You bring repentance for abortions in the nation and in the church, for idolatry. You repent of inclusive worship. You repent of jealousy, disobedience, tribalism. You bring repentance because of slander, calling evil good and good evil. And you repent of the attempts to assassinate the mega holy envoys of heaven, the forerunners of the Messiah. And also you repent of corruption, etc. You say, if the Bible promised Elijah, then it can't be less than this. They are ministering with the earthquakes. They are ministering with diseases like Ebola, Zika and coronavirus, and the shadow of Jehovah Yahweh. They are ministering with locusts and tsunamis and numerous miracles of healing all the diseases under the sun with one decree of the eternal wonder-working blood of Jesus. And they are ministering with miracles of creation and all prophecies fulfilled to the latter, etc. And you say, having lived by grace to witness all this, you choose obedience, repentance, and holiness as you prepare for glorification. Thank you very much, please. Professor, this is Pastor Professor Jendeka Mahasi of Kitale. Thank you so much, please.

I have also received your message here, Overseer Collins Kisemba of West Pokot. You say you come before our Lords and our Fathers with sincere heart in repentance for being wicked. You and your family, you say you have mocked and murmured badly at the prophets of Revelation 11 as a nation, even after showing love to the people of Kenya. They healed our sick time and again, and you say you repent deep from your heart for loving the world, and you say, Lord, have mercy upon your family and the nation of Kenya, because you have sinned before the Lord and before his mega prophets of the Lord, his holy servants, and you say you plead for forgiveness. Overseer Kisemba of West Pokot, thank you so much, please.

9 minutes past 4 a.m. East African time. Blessed people, precious listeners, my name is Kevin, and tonight on this program, as we take time before the presence of the Lord to repent and to seek the face of God, and that we may plead for the nation of Kenya and plead for our families and our very own lives, blessed people, because when the judgment of God strikes the nation, where shall we run to? Where shall we hide, blessed people, together with our children and our families? Precious people, beloved listeners, very, very critical moment in the life of the church here in Kenya, when the judgment of God has been spoken against the nation of Kenya. And even as we proceed, blessed people, precious listeners, even as we proceed, beloved people, the Bible says in the book of Psalms 51, verse 10 to 12, the Bible says, create in me a pure heart, O God, and renew a steadfast spirit within me. Do not cast me from your presence, or take your Holy Spirit from me. Restore to me the joy of your salvation, and grant me a willing spirit to sustain me.

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Let me read from the book of Psalms 51, 10 to 12. Psalms 51, verse 10 to 12, the Bible says, "Create in me a pure heart, O God, and renew a steadfast spirit within me. Do not cast me from your presence, or take your Holy Spirit from me. Restore to me the joy of your salvation, and grant me a willing spirit to sustain me.

I've received your message here from Brian Simiu of Runda Police Station. And you say you're tuned in on this program and you repent fully before the Lord, or the Lord God of the two mega mightiest prophets this day. And as a nation of Kenya, you say you plead for forgiveness and mercifulness on behalf of your family. And you say also you repent sins of malice and immorality. You say, please God forgive you and that he may have mercy upon you. Brian Simiu of Runda Police Station, thank you very much indeed, please.

This is from Maxim Buge from KC University. I've received your message here. You say you sincerely repent before the Lord and His two mightiest, holiest prophets. And you say, yes, it's true that you have been so wicked as a nation despite witnessing the visitations of God. And say, you repent so much that the Lord may forgive you. And you say, you know how dreadful it's when Elijah ministers using earthquakes, even taking Venezuela alone as an example of the judgment of God, where more than 70,000 people were buried down under the rubble, completely went missing. You say it's really shocking. You say, may the Lord remember pity over this poor nation of Kenya. Maxim Buge from KC University, please. Thank you.

I've also received your message here from Naomi Nchoye from Lolgorian region. Deputy Archbishop Naomi Nchoye, writing from Lolgorian Transmara. You say you take this very humble moment to bring your repentance before the Lord God Almighty for what you have done to his most beloved, holiest, most dreadful, most glorified, mega, mightiest prophets of the reign. And you say, you repent very, very much on behalf of yourself and your family and the entire Lolgorian Transmara South region and the entire nation of Kenya. And you say, how do you even plan to do evil unto the ones who are bringing the Messiah himself? You say, surely you have forgotten very fast where they have brought the nation of Kenya from. And you say, oh, you have sinned. You have really seen what you have done. And you say you have seen what the mega mightiest prophet of the Lord have done to other nations. And you say you remember, you plead with the Lord to remember mercy upon the nation of Kenya. And that you repent. And you repent very much before the Lord. And before our Lords and our Fathers, the mega mightiest prophet of the Lord, to have mercy, to remember mercy over the nation. Deputy Archbishop Naomi Nchoye from Lolgorian region, thank you very much, please. I've also received your message here. 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

0: I've also received your message here. You say this is from Overseer Rosentini from Kilgore's main altar. And you say you bring your repentance to the Lord Almighty. And you say you have realized your wicked ways. And you repent of all arrogance, all blackmail. You repent of slander, disobedience, rebellion. You repent of murder and murmur. And you say the ones you have done knowingly and unknowingly, you plead with the Lord to please have mercy upon you and your family. And you say, may the Lord forgive you. You really repent this morning before the Lord. Thank you very much.
1: We hear you, Lord.
0: Thank you for presenting also your repentance before the Lord this morning. I've also received your message here, Ainea Mwanje from Wangige Main Altar. You say you are bringing your repentance before the Lord, that you handled the servants of the Lord by associating with the blackmailers. And you say, please, may the Lord forgive you and your family, and may He forgive your church and your nation of Kenya. And you say, may He please help you to listen to the voice of the Lord God Almighty. And to the mega mightiest prophets of heaven, thank you very much. You say, please, may the Lord have mercy upon you. Ainea Mwanje, writing from Wangige Main Altar. Thank you so much. Please.

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My name is Kevin, beloved people, and as we continue, I read from the book of Jeremiah, Jeremiah chapter 31, verse 18 to 19, the Bible says, "Restore me, and I will return, because you are the Lord my God. After I strayed, I repented." Once again, precious people, beloved listeners, the book of Jeremiah, chapter 31, verse 18 to 19, the Bible says, "Restore me, and I will return, because you are the Lord my God. After I strayed, I repented." In the book of Lamentation, chapter 3, verse 40 to 41. The book of Lamentations, chapter 3, verse 40 to 41. Blessed people, the Bible says, "Let us examine our ways and test them, and let us return to the Lord. Let us lift up our hearts and our hands to God in heaven." Blessed people, precious listeners, once again, the Bible says, the book of Lamentations, chapter 3, verse 40 to 41, the Bible says, "Let us examine our ways and test them, and let us return to the Lord. Let us lift up our hearts and our hands to God in heaven." Blessed listeners, I have received your message here from Agnes Mwangi from Wiyumireria Main Altar. And you say you bring your repentance before the Lord and before His servants. You say you repent on behalf of yourself and your family and your nation, Kenya, for not honoring the Lord and abusing the gospel brought to us by His two mega prophets. And you say, as a nation, we are truly not standing right before the Lord. You say, for sure, we cannot withstand the wrath of God. And you say, you repent of every evil. You say you repent of every evil act you have committed, knowingly and unknowingly. And you say, may the Lord have mercy upon us. May He forgive us and have mercy upon our nation, Kenya. You say you repent and you repent very much. You repent so much before the Lord. Agnes Mwangi from Wiyumireria Main Altar, thank you. Thank you so much, please.

Nimepokea pia ujumbe wako hapa, unasema I've received a message here. You say you are covered by shame. Noah Kihoro from Nairobi. And you say on behalf of yourself and your

house of the Lord and in the streets of this nation. You say you sincerely repent the sins of idolatry and black men, and that we have continued to commit as a nation even after the Lord coming down to visit his mega prophets in a thick, dark, dreadful cloud in Kisumu. You say surely you smell like the deadest dog before the Lord because of your sins. And you say you repent so much before the Lord. And you say, may the Lord have mercy upon you, your family, and the nation of Kenya. Noah Kihoro from Nairobi, thank you very much for presenting your repentance before the Lord, and also pleading for the nation of Kenya for mercy and grace from the Lord. Thank you so much indeed. Lamech Olo from Maseno University, Yala Campus. I have received your message here. You say you personally bring your sincere repentance as a youth of this country before the Lord and his most dreadful prophets of eternity. You say you repent of all your blackmail on social media before the dreadful prophets of righteousness. You say you repent of even planning to kill the end time prophets of Hashem. You repent of all kind of sexual immorality. You repent of abortion, sexual lust, adultery. You repent of ignorance to the voice of God. You say you repent of all wickedness committed by the youths of this nation of Kenya. And you say you repent of tribalism. You repent of corruption. You repent of fighting the tremendous miracles of God and even trying to blackmail them. You say you repent for your nation Kenya as a student in the university, that you are the ones who have even tried to mimic the glorious envoys of heaven in our wickedness. You say you repent on behalf of your family, on behalf of your village, on behalf of your county and also the region you come from. You say you repent very, very much, and the Lord may have mercy on you as the nation of Kenya, because you say you have nowhere to run to as a country because of the judgment of God that has been proclaimed over the nation of Kenya. Lamech Olo from Maseno University, Yala Campus.

I have received your message here, blessed people, precious listeners. This is from Karen Aliaka Nahanya from Kakamega. You say you repent so much of all your sins and the sins of your entire family and the sins of your workplace and the sins of the departments which you serve. You say you have really grieved the Lord and you are so much ashamed of your evil deeds against these holy prophets who saved you from mud. You say you repent of all kind of complaints and murmurs, anger and blackmail against these holy dreadful prophets who have opened heavens more than 32 straight times and in different countries. And you say you and your family have nowhere to go and you cannot even stand a single blow from the wrath of God. You say, may the Lord remember mercy upon all your immoral behaviors and any form of sin present in

0: say you are the worst of all, and that you truly and really need the Lord. And you say Kenya is the worst country ever in hurting the Lord and acting against the heavenly envoys. You say, may the Lord forgive you and your family and the nation of Kenya so much. You say you still repent so much, and that you say, please, our Lords and our Fathers, they may have mercy on you and your family and the nation of Kenya. Karen Aliaka Nahanya from Kakamega, thank you very much, please. I've also received your message here. This is from Juliet Ekidor from Ruaka. And you say, this morning you come before the Lord in shame for your wickedness as a person and for your country, Kenya. You say you repent the sins of sexual immorality. You repent the sins of pride, the pride of your heart. You say you repent of complacency and familiarity before the Lord. And as a nation, you say we cannot afford even one hit from the Lord. And you say all these prophets of the Bible ever wanted was to raise our cripples and prepare us for the kingdom of God. And yet, you say we have continually provoked the Lord to wrath with continuous blackmail and mocking the miracles of the Lord. You say you repent as a youth in this ministry. You say, indeed, we are the ones that have mocked and abused the miracles of the Lord and His mightiest ancient prophet of the Bible. You say, may the Lord remember mercy on you and your family and your motherland, Kenya. Juliet Ekidor from Ruaka. Thank you so much indeed for writing and presenting your repentance before the Lord. Also, in pleading on the
1: coming for an expectant bride,
0: pleading for the nation before the Lord. Juliet Ekidor from Ruaka, please. Thank you.
1: Feeling him coming, you can hear his footsteps.

0: 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We are broadcasting live from Nakuru, Kenya, and also globally on jesusisloradio.info. My name is Kevin, and beloved listeners, I've received your message here, Pastor Salome Wangoi from Egerton University. And we say what the Lord has spoken this night is very serious. And we say we have seen how God Almighty has severally judged wickedness and sin in other nations like Colombia to an extent that people were trapped in buildings that were reduced to piles of rubble, with the desperate rescue efforts requiring individuals to dig through the debris with their bare hands. You say we saw the loss of lives, we saw the destruction of infrastructure caused by the 7.4 magnitude earthquake, which was prophesied and accurately fulfilled, with its details and effects being featured across global news networks. You say for us Kenya, God has chosen to be a springboard of revival land as a classroom to other nations. Yet you say we have not embraced the treasure bestowed upon this nation, but have instead pursued wickedness even in the face of such humongous latter revival. You say God has been so mindful of us in that after seeing our suffering and pain from the hands of the false prophets and false apostles, you say he sent us his own special envoys from heaven who have restored undeniable hope to the hopeless. You say now our cripples are walking. HIV has been deleted from the bloodstream of patients who had formerly tested HIV positive and are now completely HIV negative, and many chronic conditions have been healed. You say, even in the midst of such a humongous latter revival, how grievous it is that wickedness can still be found amongst us. And you say, you repent before God and his own special envoys of eternity. And as an individual, and on behalf of your family, and on behalf of the students of Egerton University and Egerton Main Altar, you say you repent of wickedness, you repent of immorality, you repent of malice, you repent of blackmail, you repent of hypocrisy, slander, and every manner of unrighteousness that has grieved the heart of God, that he may remember mercy upon this nation. Pastor Salome Wangoi from Egerton University, thank you so much indeed, Pastor Salome. Writing from Egerton University, thank you very much, please.
1: Thank you, Lord. These coming saints, he's coming with a new wave of his glory. He's coming for an expectant bride. He's looking for his coming. He's feeling him coming. Can hear his footsteps. Hallelujah.

also received your message here from John Maluki, writing from Kongowea main altar. You say you repent so much as a Kenyan youth. And you say we as Kenyans owe the Lord. We owe the Lord that we have the delayed national repentance. And say you repent of the failure to have sensitive minds, having failed to understand the envoys of the heaven speaking at this hour. And say you repent of stubbornness of your hearts, sexual immorality, idol worship, corruption, human sacrifice. You repent of pride, of the mere things and success here on earth. You say you repent of tribalism. You repent of ignorance to the word of the Lord. You repent of familiarity with the wonders and miracles of the Lord, even in church, among many other sins happening right now in the church. You say you repent of the serious competitions for the titles, entitlement happening in the church. And you say that this has resulted to serious divisions in the church. And then due to this, Holy Spirit is no longer in the church. You say people go through dry services. You say as a Kenyan youth, you are indeed broken down by the fact that we haven't yet repented. And you say, John Maluki, Kongowea main altar.

0: also received your message here. You say, this is Pastor Philip Okundi and family, right from Gumo Philadelphia Altar in Nairobi. You say, this morning, you bring your sincere repentance as a person and on behalf of your family and the nation of Kenya before our Lords and our Fathers, the mega, mightiest prophets of the Lord, and God the Father for being evil and wicked. You say you repent for the sins of murmuring, blackmail, malice, and contesting with the sovereign God of Israel. You say, as a nation, we have not honored the voice of the Lord because of idolatry, because of politics, tribalism, sexual immorality has even taken over the churches in this land. Yet you say the Lord has travailed so much by bringing the message of repentance and holiness for over 23 years now. But we have always rejected the call of repentance as a nation. You say indeed we are incapacitated to withstand the wrath of God as a nation. And therefore you say you sincerely repent and plead with the mega, mightiest prophets of Jehovah Hashem to have mercy on us and stand in the gap and ask Jehovah Hashem to forgive us. You say you repent so much. Thank you very much. Pastor Philip Okundi and family, writing from Ngumo, Philadelphia in Nairobi. Thank you.
1: He's looking for his coming. He's feeling him coming. You can hear his footsteps.

Blessed people, precious listeners, very, very serious and very, very dreadful moment in the life of the church here in Kenya, that we may repent and seek the face of the Lord. Even I sample some of your messages coming in as we bring our repentance before the Lord and before the most holy ancient prophets of the Lord, that the Lord may remember mercy and relent of the serious wrath and judgment of God spoken over the nation of Kenya, blessed listeners.

0: 6 minutes to 5 a.m. East African time. Precious people, beloved listeners, as we continue, my name is Kevin, sampling your text messages as they come in. Blessed people, as we present our repentance before the Lord. Precious people, beloved listeners, I have received your message here. Ephraim Odhiambo of Utawala, you say this morning you come before the God of heaven and his mighty prophets with a broken heart and a repentant spirit, and you say you repent as an individual before the Lord for blaspheming his holy name, and you say, how can it be that after more than 22 years Kenya, we are blaspheming the Lord and treating his name with such disregard, to the extent that we have grieved him? You say, Lord, how can we forget the mighty visitation you have given this nation from every front? You say, we have received the hot word from heaven. We have received the true word of God time and again. You say we have witnessed healing among the sick, and we have seen people who are broken, rejected, shamed and trodden upon, lifted from the dust and restored to lives that have become testimonies. You say we have experienced open heavens more times than we can count. We have received your favor and your mercy. We say many times, Lord, you have stood for this nation. You have guarded us from war, protected us from hunger, and preserved us through seasons of turmoil. Yet, you say, despite all these things, we have continued to turn away from you. And you say, therefore, this morning you repent before the Lord. And you say, Lord, please have mercy upon you. He may remember you, and that he may forgive you. And you say, you humble yourself before the Lord and ask that the Lord may have mercy upon your life. And you say, may the Lord forgive you. And you say, please forgive us as a nation.
1: We hear you, Lord.
0: Forgive your family. May the Lord forgive our leaders. May he forgive our churches. May he forgive us for the ways in which we have dishonored your name, despite the great mercy and visitation that the Lord has shown us. And you say, may the Lord remember mercy. May the Lord turn his face towards us again.
1: With a new wave of his glory.
0: You say, may the Lord give us hearts that fear him and honor him and obey his word. And you say, please, Lord, have mercy upon the nation of Kenya. Lord, please have mercy upon you, and that he may forgive us. That may the Lord forgive us. Thank you very much indeed for writing to us and also presenting your repentance before the Lord. Ephraim Odhiambo of Utawala. Thank you very much indeed, Ephraim Odhiambo, writing from Utawala, presenting your repentance before the Lord, and also on behalf of the nation of Kenya at this most critical, heavy moment. Blessed people, precious listeners.

It's now exactly 5 a.m. East African time, precious people, beloved listeners. And my name is Kevin, as I continue to sample your text messages as they continue to stream in. And blessed people, precious listeners, we are seated at the verge of very serious and dreadful judgment of God that has been spoken against the nation of Kenya at a time when we have seen how the words of the mega mightiest, most dreadful and most revered prophets of the Lord God Yahweh have shaken the nations of the earth. Blessed people, precious listeners, the most sophisticated nations, the most advanced economies of this world have suffered the wrath of the words of the mega mightiest prophet of the Lord and have been plunged into the greatest historic devastation that has never been seen before in decades. Blessed people, precious listeners, we remember this year, blessed people, how the mega mightiest prophet of the Lord have shaken the nation of Japan, have shaken the nation of Venezuela, the way they have shaken the nation of Colombia, and burying thousands upon tens of thousands of people under the rubble, under piles of rubble, precious people, beloved listeners. And if this were very advanced economies, sophisticated, developed technologies of this world, we cannot withstand even a single hit as the nation of Kenya, blessed people. We here in Kenya do not even have the technical know-how on how to dig ourselves under the rubble. We don't have systems working for us. We don't have systems that can help us with such devastation that the words of the mega prophet of the Lord can suffer over the nation of Kenya, blessed people. It's very dreadful, blessed people, for the words of the mega mightiest prophet of the Lord to be actualized, to be activated and come alive and to be fulfilled over the nation, blessed people. And we are seated at a very bad place, blessed people, fellow countrymen. We are seated in a very, very bad place. We know how the mega mightiest prophet of the Lord have been speaking about the nation of Kenya, that we may repent or else the judgment of God is coming. Precious people, beloved listeners, they have spoken of a massive earthquake coming to shake and to hit the nation of Kenya. Blessed people. With a new wave of his glory. And we know too well that there is also another judgment that has been spoken against the nation of Kenya in the year 2027, as we now head into the electioneering period. It is on record, blessed people. The mega, mightiest prophet of the Lord have given the oracle of God concerning the nation of Kenya. And there's nothing good about it, blessed people. And therefore, this morning, even as we wake up and go about our businesses in our workplaces, blessed people, as you prepare to embark on your normal duties, you realize when the judgment of God comes upon the nation and is finally fulfilled, you really fear, you really shudder, because when the judgment of God strikes, look at what happened in Japan. Look at what happened in Venezuela, blessed people. People calling the names of their loved ones under the rubble. Digging down the rubble with their own bare hands. People stuck under the rubble for over 36 hours, blessed people, precious listeners.
and some suffocating down there and dying there down there under the rubble. Very serious to fall in the hands of God in judgment. If the nation of Venezuela was hit, and the words of the mega mightiest prophet of the Lord suffered devastation on the nation of Venezuela that has never been heard, never been seen in decades, blessed people. If such a first class, alpha city, alpha nations of this earth can suffer such devastatingly, how much more the nation of Kenya, the poor people in this nation, blessed people. How about the destitute people of the nation of Kenya? How can we withstand even a single hit? And I heard the mega mightiest prophet of the Lord say this night that in this judgment, in the earthquake they are coming, two earthquakes to hit. One comes and another follows, blessed people. It seems, blessed listeners, fellow countrymen, that our cup is full. It seems as though our cup is full. And now, it's spilling over, blessed people, precious listeners, with the wrathful judgment of God. And where shall we run to, blessed people? Where shall we hide? Where have you heard that a nation is struck with the judgment of God and they remain standing?

0: Blessed people, precious listeners, remember the judgment over the nation of Haiti. When the mega, mightiest, mightiest, most revered and most dreadful prophet of the Lord God spoke against the nation of Haiti. And they struck the nation of Haiti with a massive earthquake. And people were buried alive. Were buried alive, blessed people, under piles of tons and tons of rubble. Blessed listeners, Haiti was seriously struck by the dreadful words of the mega mightiest prophet of the Lord. And Haiti has never ever remained the same ever since the judgment of God came over the land, over the nation and the people of Haiti. And it was very severe, blessed people, beloved people, precious listeners, because at the fulfillment of the dreadful words of the mega mightiest prophet of the Lord, people were buried under the rubble when buildings came down, tumbling down into blocks, into rubble, into dust. And people died, blessed people. And people were buried alive, blessed people, not disregarding age, not disregarding class. It didn't matter whether you are poor or rich. It didn't matter whether you are a child or an adult. The judgment of God is not a joke, blessed people.
1: It's coming with a new wave of His glory.
0: And in Haiti, when the words of the dreadful prophet of the Lord came to be fulfilled, and bodies of people were littered the streets.
1: You can hear His footsteps.
0: Bodies of people who were killed in the judgment of God littered the streets. And the entire nation, the atmosphere was engulfed with the smell of dead bodies, carcasses, blessed listeners.

very, very dreadful. Very, very fearful, blessed people. The oracles of God concerning the nation of Kenya, very, very dreadful, precious listeners. And as though it is not enough, blessed people, the Lord God Yahweh has spoken also judgment over the nation of Kenya as we head to the electioneering period, precious listeners. Where shall we hide from the wrath of God? Where shall we run to, blessed people, when it is so apparent that our cup is now full with the wrathful judgment of God, and now it's just about to spill over, precious listeners?

I have received your message here, precious people, beloved listeners. 11 minutes past 5 a.m. East African time. This is from Wambua, from Busia. And you say you come before the Lord God of Abraham, the God of Jacob and Isaac, in repentance of your sins before the heaven and earth. And you say, it is you that has provoked God to this far. And you say you repent of your blackmail. You repent of sexual sin. You repent of familiarizing with the visitations of God. You say you repent of envy, of wickedness, and evil of all manner, that the Lord may have mercy on you and your family, that the Lord may relent and forgive, and may forgive us, the church, for all this that we have committed against the Lord. Thank you very much. Wambua from Busia, also writing this morning and presenting repentance before the Lord, and also on behalf of the nation. Thank you very much indeed, Wambua from Busia. Thank you very much indeed.

I have received your message here. This is from Claraj, from Kayole Altar. You say you bring your repentance before the Lord for being wicked. You say you repent of immorality. You say you repent of lies. You repent of blackmail and rebellious to the mega prophets. And you say also the sin of murmuring. You say, may the Lord remember mercy and forgive you, for nobody can hide from God's judgment. You say, we have seen how nations are buried mercilessly due to sin. And it's dreadful to fall in the hands of God in judgment. You say you repent. You repent so much before the Lord that the Lord may have mercy on you. May the Lord remember you. Claraj from Kayole Altar. Thank you very much, please.

hear you, Lord. He's coming, saints. He's coming with a new wave of his glory. He's coming for an expectant bride. He's looking for his coming. He's feeling him coming. Who can hear his footsteps. Hallelujah.

We've also received a message here, precious people, beloved listeners, as we continue right on this program. My name is Kevin, and I've received a message here from Kevin Mukanda from City Mega Church, Nairobi. And you say you are bringing your repentance to the Lord as youth of this church and of this country, Kenya. You say as you repent from sexual immorality, you repent from abortions, you say you repent not listening to the Lord's voice, you say you repent from all blackmail and blasphemy, you say you repent from bitterness, you repent for being an ignorant person in the church, you say you repent from pride, you repent of familiarity, tribalism, and from all wickedness as a youth of this church of Christ. You say, may the Lord have mercy on you, your family, in this country of Kenya. Kevin Mukanda from City Mega Church, thank you very much indeed, also bringing repentance before the Lord. Bonvensha Masharia from Kisumu Kibuye Main Altar, I have received your message this morning. You say you bring your repentance before the Lord God of Abraham, Isaac, and Jacob. And you say personally, you repent from every sin in your life. You say the sins of your heart, sins of association, tribalism, corruption, and idol worship. You say you repent as a Kenyan. You repent very much. You say this is the most favored country that has witnessed the most many visitation of the Lord. And you say you repent, you repent, you repent very much. And may the Lord remember mercy on you. Thank you very much. Anwadi Bonvencha Masharia, thank you so much indeed from Kibuye Main Altar in Kisumu. Thank you. I've also received your message here. You say your name is Nelson, Pastor Nelson Roth from Donholm Main Altar. You say you come before the Lord Yahweh in His mercy seat, where there is plenty of mercy, forgiveness, and you ask the Lord and His two super glorious, mega mightiest prophets of glory to remember mercy upon you and your family. And you say in humility, you bring your repentance before the Lord. You repent from tribalism. You repent for trying to kill the prophets of glory. You say you repent of blackmail, for blackmailing the Lord and His prophets, and blackmailing the miracles of the Lord, and for shedding innocent blood. You say you repent for false prophets and ministers of gospel in Kenya. And you say you repent for homosexuality in the land. And you repent for abuse to the grace of the Lord. And you say you repent for your bitterness, your lies, your ignorance, your malice, your disobedience, and all kind of wickedness in you. And you say you repent before the Lord Yahweh and His two super glorious, mega, mightiest prophets of glory, that He may remember mercy upon you and your family in this nation of Kenya. You say you really, really fear, you dread, and you repent. You repent, you repent so much before the Lord. Pastor Nelson Robb from Donholm Main Altar, thank you very much, please.

0: 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Blessed people, precious listeners, you're listening to Jesus is Lord Radio, coming to you live on 105.3 and 105.9 FM. 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And I've received your message here. Blessed people, precious listeners. Nixon from Donholm. You say you come before the Lord and before his two dreadful prophets, and you say you bring your unworthy repentance for all the wickedness you have done to the Lord, and you say you repent of your blackmail and murmuring against the Lord's anointed servants, and you say you repent of your immorality, your familiarity, and every form of impurity in your heart. You say, may the Lord have mercy upon you and your country. Thank you very much indeed. I've also received your message here. You say, this is Carol from Kakamega. You say you bring your repentance before the Lord God Almighty and his mega, mightiest prophets. You say you repent of your sins, the sins of your children, and the sins of the nation of Kenya. You say you repent so much of sexual sin. You repent of murmuring, blackmailing, and slandering the mega prophets of God. And you say you repent of familiarity. You repent of apostasy. You repent of rebellion. You are repenting of pride, corruption, and all manner of sin that has provoked the wrath of God. And you say, indeed, your sin is so great, and you're just in and the Lord is just in judging you. But you say you repent, that the Lord may please have mercy on you and this nation. And you say you repent so much, that please may the Lord remember mercy on you.
1: We hear you, Lord.
0: And you say you repent so much, that may the Lord have mercy on you and on this nation. Thank you, Caro from Kakamega.

I've also received a message here from Lillian Baraka from Huruma Main Altar in Nairobi. You say you repent so much of your wicked behaviors, your rebellious state and disobedience, and also repent on behalf of your family and nation, and you say, may the Lord have mercy on us. You repent before the Lord. Lillian Baraka from Huruma Main Altar, thank you very much, please.

I've also received your message here, precious people, beloved listeners. You say, in shame, today you bring your repentance before the Lord and His servants. You say you repent all your wickedness and the sins of your family and the sins of your children and the nation of Kenya. You say you repent of murmuring, slander. You repent of lies and unfaithfulness before the Lord and His prophets. You say, may the Lord remember mercy on you. Thank you very much indeed. Even though you didn't mention your name, but thank you very much. We have received your message here, bringing repentance before the Lord this morning. Thank you so much, please. Kelvin Obwogi, you say you repent before the Lord God Almighty, and before His servants because of your wickedness and the many sins you have committed. You say, may Jehovah forgive you and also forgive your family and the Rianyego altar. You say you repent, and you really repent, that may the Lord have mercy on you. Thank you very much, Kelvin Obwogi. Thank you so much, please.

0: I've also received a message here from Nashon Mwadime. Nashon Mwadime from Mombasa main altar. You say you bring your repentance before the Lord and his servants, the two mega prophets of Jehovah Yahweh. You say you repent of corruption, you repent of blackmail, you repent of immorality and rebellion, you repent of all manner of wickedness as a Kenyan, because you say when the Lord judges Kenya, where will we run to? You say you saw how many nations were judged and destroyed, and you plead for mercy. You say, please may the Lord have mercy and forgive us. Thank you, Nashon Mwadime from Mombasa main altar. I've also received here your message, Rael Ashoya. Rael Ashoya from Utawala main altar. You say, in the mighty name of Jesus Christ, you say this night, you, Rael Ashoya, bring your sincere repentance before the Lord God Almighty and before the Son Jesus Christ and the Holy Spirit and before his servants, the mega prophets of Jehovah Yahweh. And you say that may the Lord please remember mercy on you and your children and your family in the mighty name of Jesus Christ. You repent so much before the Lord. Thank you very much, Rael Ashoya from Utawala main altar.
1: He's looking for his coming. He's feeling him coming. You can hear his footsteps. Hallelujah.

0: And you say you repent of rebellion and familiarity, complacency and indifference towards the mega prophets of Yahweh. And you say you repent for hypocrisy, malice, bitterness and unforgiveness. You repent of sexual sin, which is so rampant among the youths. And you say you repent of homosexuality, tribalism. You repent of lust and all sin committed before the Lord. You say we have blackmailed the holiest envoys of heaven and even tried to canonize them. We have tried to kill them and contest against the healing of the Lord. Yet you say we have seen how he has buried nations and judged the wicked people. You say now it is the turn of your nation Kenya, and you say it is very dreadful to fall in the hands of God judging you, and therefore you choose to repent and seek the mercies of God. You say the Lord is justified to judge us, but you pray for mercy, for there is nowhere to run to when the dreadful judgment of God shall unveil. And you say, may the Lord have mercy upon you as a person, your family, Egerton fraternity, and the youths in this nation and your nation Kenya today. Thank you very much, Susan Rugu from Egerton University. Thank you, writing also to bring repentance before the Lord. Thank you very much, Susan Rugu, writing from Egerton University. Thank you. Eunice Muhonja, writing from Juja Main Altar. I have received your message here. You say you bring your repentance before the Lord God Almighty and before the most dreadful prophets of Yahweh. And you say you repent of your ignorance. You repent of disobedience and the voice of the Lord. You say you repent of familiarity. You repent of pride, of sexual sin. You repent of familiarizing with the visitations of Jehovah Yahweh. And you say you repent of the sins of murmuring before the Lord. And you repent,
1: we hear you, Lord,
0: that the Lord may have mercy on you and your family. Eunice Muhonja from Juja Main Altar. Thank you so much, please.
1: He's coming with a new wave of his glory.
0: Also, Andrew Langat from Kiamba Altar, you say you bring your repentance before the Lord and his mighty servants for the many sins and wickedness. You say you repent for unfaithfulness, disobedience, and you plead for the Lord to have mercy. You say you are guilty as charged, only crying for the mercies of the Lord upon your life this morning. Andrew Langat from Kiamba Altar, thank you so much, please.

20 minutes to 6 a.m. East African time. Precious people, beloved listeners, remember at the top of the hour we shall be

this program right here on Jesus is Lord Radio. I've received your message here from Celestine Juma. Celestine Juma writing from Utawala Main Altar. You say you bring your repentance as a widow in this nation. You say you come before the Lord with a lot of humility in your heart. You repent of every wickedness that you have committed in this nation of Kenya before the Lord and His mega prophets. And you say you repent for not honoring the holy prophets of Jehovah Yahweh. You say you repent from trying to kill them in this nation. You repent from sexual sin, from immorality, from sexual lust. You repent of the homosexuality and lesbianism in this nation. And you say you repent of the abortions, prostitution, of blackmail, the abuse, slander of the mega prophets. You say you repent of tribalism, of corruption. And you say you are the apostate church, and that may the Lord forgive you and remember mercy upon you and your family. Celestine Juma from Utawala Main Altar. Thank you so much, please.

0: As you continue, precious people, beloved listeners, I've also received your message here. This is from Isaac Suter. You say, you present your repentance to our Lords and our Fathers, and you say you are humbled as you come before the Lord and before His mega, mightiest prophet of the Lord to bring your repentance over your heinous act of evil and blackmail. And you say you repent of familiarity, you repent of slander, sexual sin, tribalism, canonizing the most dreadful prophets of Israel and politicizing them. You say you repent of corruption, murmuring, and all manner of sin that has provoked the wrath of God. As a nation, you say we cannot withstand one single blow of your wrath, O Lord. And you say, please, you bring your repentance on behalf of your family, the region of Keio North, and the nation of Kenya. You plead with the Lord to please forgive you. You say, this is from the most unworthy, Isaac Suter. Thank you so much indeed, Bishop Isaac Suter. Thank you.
1: He's coming, saints. He's coming with a new wave of His glory. He's coming for an expectant bride. He's looking for His coming.
0: I've also received a message here, Dennis Muganda from Kisarian Altar. You say you humbly submit your repentance unto the Lord God Almighty this morning. You repent of idolatry. You repent of apostasy. You repent of tribalism, sexual immorality, blackmail, ignorance in your heart that has brought all this to the land. You say you sincerely ask the Lord to remember mercy over you, your family, and the church in Kenya at large. Thank you very much, Dennis Muganda from Kisarian Altar, bringing repentance also before the Lord.

precious people, beloved listeners. 15 minutes to 6 a.m. East African time, blessed people. And as we continue to bring our repentance before the Lord and to plead the case of the nation before the Lord and his mega mightiest prophet of the Lord, because of the very severe, dreadful judgment that has been passed over the land of Kenya, and at the very bad place where we sit, I have received your message here. This is from Silas Adir from Kakuma. Deputy Archbishop Silas Adir, writing from Kakuma, you say, you choose to repent before the Lord God and before his holy envoys, the two mightiest prophets of God. And you say you repent of blackmail, you repent of rebellion, of ignorance and pride. You repent of not carrying out the work of the Lord with fear and trembling. You say you repent of disobedience, complacency, and the lust of the eyes, and the lust of the world. You say you repent of murmuring, and on behalf of the nation of Kenya, you repent on behalf of your region, and on behalf of your family, and repent of all your iniquities. And you say, may the Lord have mercy upon you, your family, those whom you oversee, and the entire region of Turkana. We say, may the Lord forgive you, cleanse you, and restore you according to his will and righteousness. Deputy Archbishop Adir from Kakuma, thank you so much, please. I've also received your message here. This is from Mama Deputy Archbishop Hannington from Hamisi region. You say, in utmost humility, you come before Jehovah God to repent so much because of your wickedness and the wickedness of Kenya. You say you repent of falsehood and false prophets. You say you repent of blackmail, politics, treating the miracles of the blood of Jesus maliciously, and dishonoring the Lord and his two dreadful prophets. You repent of lies, pride, gossip, slander, attempt to murder, shedding of innocent blood, the wicked traditions, immorality, rebellion, and tribalism and corruption. You say you repent all your sins. You repent on behalf of your family, on behalf of the media and the Church of Kenya and the leadership of this nation. You say God is indeed justified to judge, and it is true. We don't even have equipment to dig ourselves from the rubbles. You say we cannot make it if the Lord judges us. And therefore you say we have witnessed dreadfully how the tongue of Yahweh has devastated the disobedient nations. And you say we are not exceptional. Say may the Lord have mercy over us and spare us for the sake of revival. You say you repent in Christ Jesus. Mama Deputy Archbishop Hannington, writing from Hamisi.

0: I've received a message here from, you say this is Sylvia Sitati. I've received your message here, Sylvia Sitati, from Katani Altar. You say in repentance and humility, you want to bring your repentance before the Lord Yahweh of Hashem for forsaking the first love of the Father. You say you have done wrong and rebelled against God's commands. And you say you repent of immorality, unfaithfulness, familiarity and hypocrisy.
1: Thank you, Lord.
0: You say the Lord is justified when he judges you. And you plead that may the Lord remember mercy on you and your family and Katani Altar. Thank you, Sylvia Sitati from Katani Altar. Thank you. Pastor Pamela Randa from Thika, you say you come before the Lord this morning and the two mightiest prophets of the Lord. And you say you are guilty, you are a sinner, that he may please remember mercy upon you and your family. And you say as a Kenyan you repent of apostasy, of bloody killings, sexual sins, blackmails, familiarity. You repent of seeking other prophets. You repent of homosexuality. And as a single mother, for all the wickedness of all single mothers, you say immorality, abortions, tribalism, corruption, and all wickedness we have done. You say you repent before the Lord and the Lord may have mercy. Pastor Pamela Randa from Thika, thank you. Pastor Brian Shikunye, you're writing from Udiru Zion Altar. I've received your message here. You say you bring your repentance before the Lord God Almighty and before his two mightiest prophets. You say you humbly repent of deception. You repent of idolatry. You repent of blackmail. You repent of all lies, jealousy. You repent of treating the miracles of God with contempt. And you say you repent of your sins and wickedness. You repent of the sins of your family and also repent of your evil nation, Kenya. And you say, may the Lord remember mercy and forgive us. Thank you very much, Pastor Brian Shikunye from Udiru. Judith Chepto, nipokea ujumbe wako hapa kutoka Ruaka. 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Asante sana Judith Chepto kutoka Ruaka. Lucy from Sabaki, this morning I have received your message. You say,
2: we hear you, Lord.
0: You thank the Father for waking you up, for giving you air to breathe. And so you humble yourself before the Lord and you come before the Lord with repentance, before our Lords and our Fathers, and before the Lord Jesus Christ, that he may have mercy upon us as Kenyans. And you say, as a mother, you repent. As a youth, as a leader, as an elder of this nation, you repent of your wickedness, the blackmail. As a sinful nation that we are, you say you present your repentance before the Lord, that may the Lord Jesus and his two mega mightiest prophets have mercy upon the nation of Kenya. Thank you very much, Lucy, writing from Sabaki.
2: Hallelujah.
0: precious people, beloved listeners, you can see it's now 6 minutes to the top of the hour. And at this particular moment in time, right on this program, on Jesus is Lord Radio, live on 105.3 and 105.9 FM. And we slowly begin to wind down this program, precious people, beloved listeners. I have received your message here. James Ochen from Kimomo Main Altar, Kimomo Region, you say you come before the Lord in repentance for all the sins you have committed knowingly and unknowingly. You say you repent of idolatry, tribalism. You repent of corruption, sexual immorality, tribalism, bitterness, murmuring, all pride, familiarizing, and character assassinating the most dreadful prophets of Jehovah. You say, may the Lord Almighty forgive you as a Kenyan because you cannot withstand the wrath of God. And you say you repent so much. And you say, may the Lord please have mercy on you and grant you forgiveness. Thank you so much indeed.

One more message here, blessed people, before we pray together. And I lead you, blessed people, precious listeners, to a prayer of repentance as we receive the Lord. And as we now begin to bring this program to the end, I've received a message here from Stella from Kisii. You say you humbly come before the Lord Almighty and His mightiest prophets to repent. You say you are a sinner, you repent of your sins and the sins of your children. You say, may the Lord forgive our wickedness. You say you repent the sins of your nation, Kenya, and may God remember mercy and forgive you. You say, as a single mother, you are pleading for God's mercy this morning, that He may remember you, He may forgive you. In the mighty name of Jesus, thank you very much, Stella from Kisii. Thank you.

Derek Omondi from Kayole Main Altar, you say you sincerely bring your repentance before the two dreadful prophets of the Lord and the Lord God, the Ascender, for murmuring, for blackmail, for pride in the church, for sexual lust, for corruption, for idolatry, and you also repent on behalf of our nation Kenya, that may the Lord remember mercy upon us. Thank you very much. Derek Omondi, writing from Kayole Main Altar. Thank you. Blessed people, precious listeners, at this particular point in time, want to pray with all of you who would want to receive the Lord and to lead you in this repentance prayer, even as we now wrap it up right here on this program, live on 105.3, 105.9 FM, on Jesus is Lord Radio. Precious people, beloved listeners, my name is Kevin.

And therefore, precious people, it could be that you are there this morning. You want to receive the Lord. You want to give your life to Christ Jesus, or even to renew your salvation this blessed morning. You can repeat this prayer after me, blessed people, as we together repeat in this prayer of repentance and salvation, and say, Mighty Heavenly Father, I come before you with a humble and broken heart this morning. I confess that I have sinned against you in thought, in words and deeds. Please forgive me for all my sins, both known and unknown. Have mercy on me, and please wash me with the blood of Jesus Christ, and cleanse me from all unrighteousness. I turn away from my sins today and turn to you, my Lord Jesus. Please create in me a clean heart, O God, and renew a right spirit within me. I receive your forgiveness and your grace. And this morning, in the mighty name of Jesus, I am born again. 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Therefore, precious people, beloved listeners, if you've repeated the prayer after me, you have received the Lord, you are born again, and very much prudent and wise that you may find a Bible teaching church and fulfill all righteousness and be taught the Bible and be baptized, precious people, in full immersion. And precious people, beloved listeners, if you are there, we need further directions, guiding and counseling, and to connect you to the nearest pastor, the nearest altar. You can write to us on 0727 50 3030. Thank you very much, precious people, beloved listeners. It has been an honor and a privilege being your host on this program right here on Jesus is Lord Radio. My name is Kevin. Thank you so much indeed. Please stay tuned for the programs that have been lined up for you this day, precious people, beloved listeners, right here on your one and only NTM radio station that prepares you for the coming of the Messiah. 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Thank you very much, precious people, beloved listeners. Once again,

We hear you, Lord. He's coming, saints. He's coming with a new wave of his glory. He's coming for an expectant bride. He's looking for his coming. He's feeling him coming. Who can hear his footsteps. Hallelujah.

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It's coming, saints. He's coming with a new wave of his glory. He's coming for an expectant bride. He's looking for his coming. He's feeling him coming. Who can hear his footsteps. Hallelujah.

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It's coming, saints. He's coming with a new wave of his glory. He's coming for an expectant bride. He's looking for his coming. He's feeling him coming. Who can hear his footsteps.

We hear you, Lord. It's coming, saints. He's coming with a new wave of his glory. He's coming for an expectant bride. He's looking for his coming. He's feeling him coming. Who can hear his footsteps. Hallelujah.

0: Blessed people, the time now is 29 minutes after 6 a.m. East African time. Today, 21st of September 2026. And as we begin the day's programs here on Jesus is Lord Radio, blessed people, my name is Margaret. And following what the Lord God Almighty spoke yesterday, precious people,
1: feeling him coming,
0: regarding the nation of Kenya, about the severe judgment of God Yahweh, the dreadful judgment of God Yahweh coming to the nation of Kenya, the earthquakes, blessed people, it is very, very serious and very heavy judgment the Lord has spoken over the nation, our nation Kenya. And I, Margaret, I repent very, very much. I repent very much that we, as a nation of Kenya, we dare to attempt to pour the blood of the most holiest prophets of the Lord God Yahweh. After all the good they have done for us in this nation, raising our cripples, bringing hope to the families that had no hope, I repent and repent very, very much. I repent for the blackmail that we as Kenyans have brought before the Lord. I repent today of the familiarity. I repent of my familiarity. I repent of my pride. I repent so much today of my disobedience. I repent today of dishonoring the two most glorified, mightiest, mightiest prophets of the Lord God Yahweh. I repent very much of my carelessness. I repent very much that the Lord may have mercy upon me as a Kenyan and as a nation of Kenya. For nobody can bear the dreadful judgment of God. I repent and repent very, very much that the Lord may have mercy upon me and my family and the nation of Kenya. I repent and repent very, very much.

Blessed people, beloved listeners, my name is Elizabeth, and the time now is 26 minutes to 7 a.m. East African time. And blessed people, beloved listeners, this morning, I, as Elizabeth, I bring my repentance before the Lord and before the two mightiest, the two most dreadful, and the two most glorious prophets of the Lord God Yahweh. I bring my repentance as a person and on behalf of my family and also as a Kenyan, because the Lord God Almighty and His prophets have been very good to me as a person, to my family, and to my nation Kenya. It is in this nation that the cripples have walked and Bible records have been broken. It is in this nation, a Gentile nation, where the God of Israel has come in the thick dark cloud of the Bible. It is in this nation that many miracles have taken place, including the resurrection of the dead decomposing body, Mama Rosa. But in spite of all the good that the Lord and His most dreadful prophets have done to me, to my nation, to my family, it is me that has turned around and blackmailed the Lord, dishonored the Lord and His prophets.

for my life, for my family, for my nation, Kenya. That the Lord may have mercy on me and on this nation. That the Lord may relent and not judge us and not destroy us with his wrath, because indeed he is justified to judge us. I repent very, very much before the Lord.

beloved listeners, as we begin this morning, and even as we enter into your prayer and worship program here at the Jesus is Lord Radio, I have received your repentance message here. This is Deputy Archbishop Lily Macharia, and you say that you bring your humble repentance before the Lord in fear and trembling for all your sin and the sin of the nation that bears the name Kenya. You say that I have grievously sinned and I desperately repent before the Lord of murmuring, abusing, blackmailing, and ignoring the most glorious prophets sent by God Almighty to prepare us for heaven. You say that I repent as a priesthood for familiarity with the visitations of God. You say I repent of corruption that has entered every sector of this nation. You say I repent for rejecting the healings of HIV and AIDS that the blood of Jesus brought as a blessing and a gift of God to the nation of Kenya. You say you repent for trying to kill the mightiest, the prophets of the Lord, yet all they brought was healing to our people and the message of repentance that we may enter heaven. You say, may the Lord have mercy on you because you are guilty as charged and the Lord is justified to judge us. You say, Lord, please have mercy and forgive me. You say, I repent, I repent, I repent in the mighty and the most glorious name of Jesus. Thank you, Deputy Archbishop Lily Macharia, also submitting and presenting your repentance before the Lord this morning.

0: tukipeperusha moja kwa moja kutoka hapa mjini Nakuru, Kenya, kwa masafa ya 105.3, 105.9 FM, na kote kote ulimwenguni kwenye njia ya mtandao kwa jesusislordradio.info. 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
1: Blessed people, beloved listeners, 5 minutes now to 7 a.m. East African time. You are tuned in to Jesus is Lord Radio. We are broadcasting live from Nakuru here in Kenya on 105.3, 105.9 FM, and globally on jesusislordradio.info. Beloved people, it is another day, another week, another awesome time that the Lord has given us as His people, as His church, to look to Him. Beloved people, He says in His word that look to me and you shall live. And beloved people, precious listeners, in this age, the Lord Jesus Christ, who was crucified, He has been lifted up like the bronze snake that was lifted up in the wilderness. And when the people of Israel were injured by the destroying the venomous snakes, they only had to look and they would be healed, they would be saved. And therefore this morning, beloved people, precious listeners, God the Father, Jehovah Yahweh, He has lifted up the Lord Jesus Christ as our source of help, as our salvation, as our life, as our hope, our blessed hope of eternity, beloved people. And this morning, no matter where you are, no matter your condition, your situation, you can look to Jesus. You can look and live, beloved people. It may be you're getting me this morning on that hospital bed, or probably you're getting us, beloved people, on the day when you're going to lay your loved one to rest after they passed away. Maybe you're getting us when you're still going out, taking your documents to different offices, probably 10 years later, 8 years later, still hoping for an open door. It could be you're getting me when you've reached the end and there is nothing, it feels as though there is nothing you can do, beloved people, to get your life back in line. It may be you're getting me, beloved listeners, when everything seems to have crumbled down. But this morning, even as we begin, I want to remind you that the Lord Jesus Christ, He has been lifted up on the right hand of the throne of God the Father in heaven, beloved people. He is glorified. He is the King that is coming with infinite power, infinite glory, infinite majesty, with the throne announcements, beloved people, He is the reigning King. He is coming with the entire heaven for you to take you home, beloved people. And while we are still on this earth, He has promised that we can look to Him. We can look to Him and live. Beloved listeners, I just want to encourage you as we begin the day, as we begin a new week, that no matter what life throws our way, let us look to Jesus. Let us look to Him and live, beloved people. In this blessed morning, wherever you're tuned in from, maybe you're getting us at that matatu stage as you're waiting to catch a matatu to your place of work, or it could be you're getting us as you are tuned in through your earphones there, as you're maybe walking from the different places over there in Gikomba, looking for the camera clothes to go and resell later. Maybe you're getting us in that hotel as you're preparing the porridge, preparing the coffee, probably you're preparing the mandazi to continue selling to your clients that are still coming in. It could be you're getting us there at home as a house manager, as probably the children have already left for school, your employers have already left for work, and you're just beginning now to clean the house there and you're tuned in. Maybe you're getting us as a mechanic in that workshop, or probably you're just opening your spare parts shop there, or probably, beloved people, this morning you're headed to school as a teacher. Wherever you may be, whatever you may be doing this morning, even as a student, let us remember that the Lord, He is with us. He is able, beloved people, to lead us and to go with us. And this morning we remember in the book of Psalm 37, He says, beloved people, that when we delight ourselves in Him, He is able to give us the desire of our hearts. He is able to lead our steps. And that is why we welcome you to this program this morning. My name is Elizabeth. We are together with Caroline. We welcome you that we may delight ourselves in the Lord, that we may surrender our footsteps, we may surrender our plans, our burdens, everything at the feet of Jesus. And He is able indeed to sustain us, beloved people. He is able to give us the desire of our hearts. Therefore, welcome very much, beloved people, as we journey together in this program, as we surrender it all to Jesus and welcome Him to be part of our lives, to lead us, to hold our hands, and to go ahead of us today, beloved people. Welcome, beloved listeners.

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1: Wacha tumtegemee Mwokozi wetu. 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Mpendwa msikilizaji, blessed people, beloved listeners, what a time, what an hour to trust in the Lord Jesus Christ and to leave everything into his holy hands, because he has shown us clearly and openly that he is dependable, he is trustworthy, that he has never failed and he can never ever fail. The beloved people, when we trust in Jesus, when we believe, when we rely on him, beloved listeners, that we are safe, that he is able to lead us, to lead us to his glorious kingdom, blessed people. Wherever you may be this blessed morning, beloved people, probably you are getting us at that petrol station where you've been working the entire night. And it could be, blessed people, it has been a rough night of cold and you have just probably finished your shift and you're now headed home. Maybe you're getting us as a nurse, as a doctor. And it could be this morning, beloved people, you are attending to your patients there, beloved people. It could be that it has been a busy night. Or maybe, beloved people, you are getting us as a police officer. Maybe, blessed people, beloved listeners, this is the day when you are now beginning your work in that new station where you've been probably transferred to the past few days. Or it may be, beloved people, you're getting us when right now you're headed to that hospital with that baby on your back after a night of struggle, beloved people, with your ailing baby. And it may be, beloved people, this morning you're going there with a lot of hope and also with a lot of worry, not knowing the report that you will meet out there, beloved people. It could be you're getting us this morning as a university student when the results of the last semesters have just come in. And it may be, beloved people, you're getting us when you are worried because maybe you've not done as well as you had expected, as you had projected. And it could be, beloved people, this morning you're wondering how you're going to make it. Maybe in fear that you are also, or you could be discontinued from your studies because some of the grades are not really good. Maybe you're getting us when, beloved people, it is another year and you've missed another graduation. And probably people back at home are already worried, people are talking, and you don't know what to tell them. Your heart is broken. Maybe you are getting us, beloved listeners, when this morning you're headed to the courtroom for that court case that you've followed up for years upon years. Maybe you have brought up your children while still attending the court sessions, and until today you have never gotten justice. Probably you are getting me when you've woken up and well again. Maybe it is the stomach issues. You have woken up to drink some warm water. Probably you have woken up to use those herbal medicine because of the condition. Probably you are getting me when once again you are waking up to head to that pharmacy where probably there is a nurse that operates there, that they may go and dress your wounds again. Maybe it is a diabetic wound and you are taking very good care that, beloved people, it may not become a wound that goes out of control to lead the doctors to amputate your leg. My beloved people, this morning, I understand very well that life most times throws very tough and very hard battles our way. Sometimes it is the storms that are tossing and turning us, and we feel as though we do not have the capacity to remain standing in the midst of it. Sometimes, beloved people, there are things that come our way and they leave us feeling helpless, feeling without strength, feeling weakened, beloved people, feeling as though we have reached our end and there is nothing that we can do anymore, beloved people, to find help. Maybe it is a financial condition in that family. Maybe it is a job that you are relying on as a man in that family, but now it has come to an end. Maybe it is a health condition. Probably the doctors told you that, beloved people, all the children that you will have, they will have the sickle cell disease because of maybe the genome of yourself and your husband there. Your heart is broken. You don't know which way to turn to. Maybe it is a diagnosis that has totally and completely crushed your heart. You're wondering how you're going to manage. It feels, and it may be that it feels as though your life has come to an end. But beloved people, this morning, even in the midst of the things that life throws our way, the word of the Lord gives us hope to hold on to, beloved people. I am reading here in my Bible in the book of Isaiah 41. Again, I am reading from the book of Isaiah 41. From verse 10, beloved people, all the way to verse 14. And the word of the Lord says in the book of Isaiah chapter 41, from verse 10 to verse 14, the Bible says, "So do not fear, for I am with you. Do not be dismayed, for I am your God. I will strengthen you and help you. I will uphold you with my right."

Jacob, little Israel, do not fear, for I myself will help you, declares the Lord, your Redeemer, the Holy One of Israel. Beloved people, allow me to read the scripture again as we begin this morning and as we encourage ourselves in the Lord, as we remind ourselves, beloved people, that though the storms may be raging this morning, though the battle may be tough this morning, that though we may look around us with the eyes of the flesh and see nobody with us, that we are not alone, beloved people, that greater is He who is with us, who is in us, than he who is against us, than he who is in the world. Again, the Bible says in the book of Isaiah 40, the book of Isaiah chapter 41, verse 10, all the way to verse 14, the Bible says, "So do not fear, for I am with you. Do not be dismayed, for I am your God. I will strengthen you and help you. I will uphold you with my righteous right hand. All who rage against you will surely be ashamed and disgraced. Those who oppose you will be as nothing and perish. Though you search for your enemies, you will not find them. Those who wage war against you will be as nothing at all. For I am the Lord your God, who takes hold of your right hand and says to you, do not fear, I will help you. Do not fear, you warm Jacob, little Israel, do not fear, for I myself will help you, declares the Lord, your Redeemer, the Holy One of Israel." Beloved people, what a very serious scripture of encouragement to us this morning. And beloved people, when you look at the context of this chapter in the book of Isaiah 41, you realize, beloved people, it was in the midst of one of the toughest seasons in the life of the nation of Israel. Because, beloved people, the prophet Jeremiah's prophecy had been fulfilled, and Israel had been carried away to Babylon. And there in Babylon, beloved people, you can imagine a people so used to being so close to their God, with a temple there that they go there every day to worship. Now they have been reduced, beloved people, to slaves in a land where there is no God, where every time they walk around in the streets of Babylon, they only see the idols of Babylon, beloved people, the idols that are not God at all. The idols who have ears, they cannot hear. They have eyes, cannot see. They have mouths, cannot speak, cannot answer when you cry out to them. And beloved people, in the midst of that situation, in the midst of their exile, you can imagine that indeed they felt as though they were a worm, because they had no king. They had no army, no chariots, nothing. The temple of God, the dwelling place of God, was many, many miles away in Jerusalem. And in fact, the temple had been demolished and burnt up and desecrated, many, many people slaughtered inside the temple of God. And the Ark of the Covenant of God had been carried away. But beloved people, it is in the midst of that toughest moment, beloved listeners, when their hearts are broken, when they literally have no hope, they have nothing to hold on to, that the Lord reminds them of His covenant, that He is still their God, that though He is punishing them and they are suffering the due penalty for their sin, that He is still their God. And He speaks to them tenderly, like a father speaks to a child, telling them, "Do not fear, I am with you." That little Israel, do not fear, do not be afraid. And He says, beloved people, this morning, the phrase from the Lord as He speaks to His children that I want us to encourage ourselves with. In verse 10, He says, beloved people, verse 10, He says, "I will strengthen you and help you." Beloved listeners, verse 13, He says, "I will help you." Verse 14, He says, "Little Israel, help you.
Do not

for I myself will help you. Beloved people, the Lord promised to help his people. And the same promise, it applies to you and I this morning, beloved people. That the Lord our God, seated on the throne of power in heaven, beloved listeners, the God who is so lofty, so highly lifted up, but whose word in the book of Psalms encourages us time after time again, that he inclines his ear to hear when we call to him, when we cry, beloved people. He promises that he will help us. And David testified in the book of Psalm 121, verse 2, that my help is in the name of the Lord, the maker of heaven and earth. He is our help, beloved people. Even for you this morning, he is your help. Beloved people, maybe this morning you're getting me when you are feeling outnumbered. When, beloved people, the mountain ahead of you, it seems insurmountable, beloved people. Probably, finally, your wife that left after you lost that job has already contacted a lawyer, and the lawyer has served you with the divorce papers. And maybe, beloved people, this morning your heart is broken. You cannot even think of the way forward, moving ahead to at least continue with your life. Maybe you're getting me when this morning, probably it is a diagnosis. It could be the doctor finally told you that you are barren, you will never have a child. Or probably as a man there, you went to hospital and probably the doctor told you that it is prostate cancer. And maybe you don't know how to begin this journey, or even just to tell your loved ones of what the doctors have said. Maybe you are getting me when, beloved people, after many rounds of chemo, the doctors have come to your bedside with faces that are sad, looking forlorn, and told you, beloved people, that the chemo has done nothing. Probably the cancer has already now spread to other organs, and it could be they have counted days for you to live. Maybe you're getting me this morning when it has been another night of pain. Maybe even the strongest painkillers, they have done nothing to alleviate your pain and give you peace that you may sleep. Maybe it is that cancer and the wound has now finally broken out open into the skin. And maybe you are just oozing blood and pus there. And maybe even the doctors look at you from afar because they probably know that there is nothing they can do for you. Or maybe you are getting me this morning, beloved people, when finally the doctors have told you, beloved people, that you will have to go through that surgery. And maybe you are calling your loved ones this morning, trying to borrow, to beg some money, that they may at least send you something, that you may raise money enough for that surgery. Maybe you are getting me this morning, beloved people, when finally, beloved people, the doctors have released you to go back home because, in their own words, probably they said there is nothing they can do for you anymore. Maybe you're getting me, beloved people, from that terminal bed in that hospice when the doctors have given up and maybe they're just managing you with painkillers, waiting for the end of your life. Maybe you're getting me this morning, probably in that house, when because of the HIV and AIDS virus, probably your situation is so bad. Maybe the opportunistic diseases have come, many of them, until the doctors, when your loved ones take you to hospital, they don't know where to begin from, beloved people. And it feels that surely this is the end. Maybe you're getting me, beloved people, this morning, as you're probably seated there at the bedside of your loved one who is in ICU, just looking at them as probably the machines are beeping there. And you know it is only the machines that are keeping your loved one alive. There is no hope. You're just waiting, beloved people. It could be you're getting me, beloved listeners, when this is now the first week after probably being fired from your job. Maybe your heart is so broken, you don't know where to begin from. You don't know where to look to. Maybe you're getting me, beloved listeners, when you have suffered many years without ulcers, with that condition of ulcers. Or probably it is arthritis. Or maybe the doctor said that it is gastritis. Or probably, beloved people, it is the hemorrhoids that have robbed you of peace. And maybe it is a condition in your life, in your family, that probably looks like a curse. And you feel that you have been outnumbered. You have no strength, beloved people, to face that condition, that situation,
that issue in your life or in your family. But beloved people, this morning, the word of the Lord, I want to remind you of the promise of our God that has never failed and will never fail. Because here in verse 10 of the book of Isaiah 41, he says, "Do not fear, I am with you. I am your God. I will strengthen you and help you. I will uphold you with my righteous right hand." Beloved people, this morning let us hold on to this promise of the Lord, that it does not matter what has come our way. Maybe it is a business that collapsed. Maybe it is your child that was arrested because of something they did not do. And probably you're getting me as you're making your way to that remand to go and look at how things are, because you maybe cannot even afford a lawyer. And you're just going there, beloved people, with hopes that they will at least release your child, that you may go back home with him. Maybe you're getting me this morning as a university student when you have given up hope. Maybe today is the day that you've packed up your bags and you're going back to the village because there is nobody to pay your school fees for you. Maybe even that transport money to go back home, you've had to hustle so hard, washing the clothes of probably your fellow students there, maybe going to the construction site to carry stones, carry cement the entire day, that you may raise enough money to take you back home, because now, even life there in the institution, probably it has become unbearable. Maybe you are getting me when you are literally homeless today. Maybe the landlord has just come and locked that house with everything inside and he has walked away. Maybe you've been left there with your children, not knowing what to do, where to turn to, where to run to. Maybe it is a marriage that became too violent until you had to save your life and your children. And where you are right now, beloved people, probably you're living with a friend, and maybe you can see the signs of them getting tired of staying with you there. Maybe you wake up early in the morning, you leave going to look for a job, for a means to earn something, that you may at least be able to be independent together with your children. But probably nothing has worked so far, many months now, until you've reached a point of giving up hope. Maybe you're getting me as a widow, when probably you've lost everything. Maybe your in-laws came, they carried away everything. Maybe they were the ones that had the documents, the title deeds, the businesses and everything belonging to your husband. And now they have literally thrown you out. And maybe you're getting me when you're just scratching your head, wondering where you're going to go to together with your children. Maybe you're getting me, beloved people, when you've been following up your pension for many years, but there is nothing, no hope, nothing in sight, beloved people, to give you hope that, beloved people, one day you will get the compensation you deserve. Maybe you're getting me this morning when you're totally crippled on that wheelchair, without anybody to help you, no hope in the hospitals, no hope anywhere else in this world. Or probably you're getting me when, because of diabetes, probably it is because of that meningitis, maybe you were in an accident and your head was injured and you went totally blind. And maybe the doctor said that there is nothing they can do, it is out of their hands. Maybe you're getting me when your heart is crushed because of the things that you've gone through. And it could be this morning you're feeling as though there is no longer any hope to continue living. Maybe you've even planned on the way you're going to take your own life, beloved people. But this morning I want to remind you of the promise of the Lord. He says, "I will help you." He says, verse 14, that "I myself will help you." The Lord himself, he promises that he himself will help us, beloved people. It would have been powerful if he had said that he would send an angel to come and rescue us. But beloved people, this morning, in the word of the Lord, in the book of Isaiah 41, he says, "I myself will help you." You can imagine the help of the Lord, beloved people, that it is the Lord God Almighty, the one who parted the Red Sea. He has enough power to help us, beloved people. He is the King of Kings and the Lord of Lords, the one who has deleted HIV and AIDS virus in this generation, not even from one person, not from two, from beloved people, the blood of more than 50 people in this land of Kenya alone. Surely he is able to help us. It is the Lord our God who has dried up cancer, beloved people, and the doctors are searching for it, trying to test, beloved people, looking for the cancer cells, and they cannot find it. Deputy Archbishop Walumbe is living proof that the Lord is able to help us, beloved people. It is the same God that has lifted up our cripples, beloved people,
in this nation are just one decree of the eternal wonder-working blood of Jesus from the two most dreadful prophets of the Lord, beloved listeners. And now they are walking Lampiris, where there was no hope, 14 years totally crippled, moving on the floor, jumping like a frog, beloved people. But today he's on his own two feet. Junior Oseur from Ongata Rongai, moving like a snake on the floor, crawling on his stomach, beloved people. Today he's walking and going to school. Surely he's able to help us, beloved people. He's the Lord God Almighty, who is able to make a way where there is no way. He's the one that has resurrected the dead decomposing body of Mama Rosa from just three words from his two mightiest prophets of heaven, that it is well, beloved people. And Mama Rosa was raised to life and lived for with us, beloved people, for 1 year, 8 months. Surely he is able to help us. Beloved people, this morning we have a lot of reasons to trust in the Lord when he says that he will help us, beloved people. We have many reasons to trust in him, to wait upon him, beloved people, to take our cares, our burdens to him, knowing that he has promised that he will help us and is indeed able to help us, beloved people. Maybe this morning you're getting me when it feels as though you are surrounded by the many troubles, the many problems. It may feel like an army that has come against you, beloved people. Maybe it is that disease that you have ailed from for many years. Maybe it is a skin condition that has probably made you to hide. You cannot even leave your house because of the fear and the shame of how people will look at you, beloved people. Maybe it is the shame of poverty in your life. Maybe everything you try, nothing works. Maybe it is the joblessness in your family. Or maybe all your sons, all your daughters are drunkards there. There is nobody to help the other, and you're so worried, beloved people. But this morning the word of the Lord says that the Lord our God, he will help us. He says in his word, for I myself will help you. Beloved people, let us trust in the Lord. We may be weak. We may feel as though we don't have strength. But beloved people, I just want to let you know this morning that it does not depend on us. It has never depended on us. It is all about Jesus. He came, beloved people. He lived on this earth. And the word of the Lord in the book of Hebrews says that he went through every single trial, persecution, problem that we can ever go through in this life, beloved people, and he overcame. And the word of the Lord promises us that because he overcame, we too we will overcome. He is able to help us. The word of the Lord says that he is the high priest who is able to identify with our troubles, with our sufferings, beloved people, because he was afflicted the same way we are. He understands, and when we cry out to him, beloved people, he is able to help us. This morning, let us trust in the God who is our helper, who is able to help us. He is our help at our right hand. He is able to help us, beloved people. This morning, let us trust in Jesus. It may be that things are tough. Life is hard. Maybe everything you try, everything fails, beloved people. Probably, beloved people, you've tried all that you can. Nothing has worked. Maybe this morning you've given up hope on that hospital bed because probably the doctors have said no cure. Maybe you have gone, beloved people, through probably so many surgeries until your body looks like a map because of the many scars. But remember the Lord our God, his word is sure. His word is assured, beloved people. It has never failed. It will never fail. He says, I will help you. Beloved people, even to remember that just this past Saturday, the two most dreadful prophets of heaven came live on air and decreed the eternal wonder-working blood of Jesus, that our cripples may get up and walk away, that all the diseases under the sun may submit under the authority of the eternal wonder-working blood of Jesus, and all conditions, all situations too, then we can be assured that he will help us. All we need to do is look around us, beloved people, and see the mighty testimonies, what the Lord has done, even where there was no hope, where it was impossible, beloved listeners. Like in the case, the miracle of Simon Karanja from beloved people Nakuru here, who had the progeria syndrome, beloved people. The doctors gave up. There was no medication. There is no medication. Nothing that the hospitals could have done. But at one decree, beloved people, from the two most dreadful prophets of heaven, instantly, the Lord healed him. The Lord restored him, beloved listeners. And when you look at him today, a beautiful baby boy living a normal life, beloved listeners, then you know that our God, he is indeed able to help us. Look at Charlene with leprosy,
when you hear the testimony of the doctors, beloved people, the dermatologists, saying there is no cure for leprosy. And even the case of Charlene was so severe, she was near death. But just the decree of the eternal wonder-working blood of Jesus from the two mightiest prophets of heaven, when they laid the Lord's hand on Charlene and said that they have chased away death, beloved people, she is alive until today. With a baby soft skin, beloved listeners, surely our God is able to help us. This morning, I may not know your problem, and I may not know for how many years you've cried, you've prayed, you have waited, you have given up hope, beloved people. But I want to remind you one thing. The word of the Lord has said that our God, He will help us. He will strengthen us. He will uphold us with His righteous right hand. And that is worth trusting in. That is worth building our lives, our hope around, because the Lord our God, He says in the book of Numbers that He is not a man that He should lie. He is God. He is able to help us, beloved people. And the word of the Lord says here, verse 11, beloved people, and 12. Verse 11 and 12 of the book of Isaiah 41, the Bible says that all who rage against you will surely be ashamed and disgraced. Those who oppose you will be as nothing and perish. Though you search for your enemies, you will not find them. Those who wage war against you will be as nothing at all. Beloved people, the promise of the Lord, when He fights for us, when He helps us, when He strengthens us and upholds us with His righteous right hand. And it reminds you of the children of Israel. In the book of Exodus, chapter 14, verse 13, beloved people, when they were at the shores of the Red Sea, before them is an ocean they cannot cross, and behind them is an army they cannot fight against, beloved people. But the Lord, the God who helps us, the one who promised, beloved people, that He would be our help, He saved them. And He says in the book of Exodus 14 verse 13 that the Egyptians that you see today, you will never see again. And that is the same principle that is promising us, beloved people, that the troubles of this world, the tears that we cry today, beloved people, the diseases, the pain, the afflictions of this world, when we trust in Jesus, when we wait upon Him, and when we hold on to His promise, beloved listeners, that He has laid up before us, beloved people, in His word and through His prophets, beloved listeners, that very soon He is coming to take us home, that very soon the Lord Himself will move out of heaven with entire majesty, splendor, and the glory of heaven, with the instruments of power of heaven, beloved people, with the angels, beloved listeners, and the entire communities of heaven to come and take us home. Then that day, beloved listeners, all the enemies, all, beloved people, the things that cause us pain, that cause us tears, that cause us heartbreak, beloved people, they will be forgotten. They will be done forever and ever. Beloved people, we can trust in Jesus. We can hold on to the Lord. We can wait upon Him. Let us trust in the Lord. He is surely able to help us. He is able to strengthen us. He is able to uphold us with His righteous right hand of power and majesty. And above all, He is able to wipe away our tears. He is able to take us home to His glorious kingdom, where there will be no more pain, no more tears, no more death, no more disease, illness, no more joblessness, none of the things that afflict us in this life. Beloved people, let us trust in Jesus. Let us wait upon He who is able to help us, to save us, to set us free, beloved people, to redeem and restore us, beloved listeners. Let us trust in Him who is able to save us. And again, beloved people, the word of the Lord in the book of Isaiah 41 verse 10 to 14, the Bible says, "So do not fear, for I am with you. Do not be dismayed, for I am your God. I will strengthen you and help you. I will uphold you with my righteous right hand. All who rage against you will surely be ashamed and disgraced. Those who oppose you will be as nothing and perish. Though you search for your enemies, you will not find them. Those who wage war against you will be as nothing at all. For I am the Lord your God, who takes hold of your right hand and says to you, do not fear, I will help you. Do not be afraid, you warm Jacob. Little Israel, do not fear. For I myself will help you, declares the Lord, your Redeemer, the Holy One of Israel." Beloved people, let us trust in the Lord. He is able to help us.
He's the one that has promised that I will help you. He is more than able. He is able to help us, beloved people. This morning, let us trust in Jesus. Let us wait upon Him. Let us look to Him. Let us look to Him and live. He is able, beloved people. He is able to help us, to restore our lives, beloved people. Let us look to the Lord. Let us look to Him and live, beloved people. This morning, let us trust in Jesus, because He's able and more than able, beloved people, to help us, to strengthen us, and to uphold us, beloved listeners.

0: 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Blessed people, precious listeners, this morning you can present your prayer request before the Lord on 0727 503030. 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A blessed people, precious listeners, as we present our prayer request before the Lord, let us not forget, beloved people, that the Lord, He is faithful, very faithful. And blessed people, out of how gracious He has been, and out of how merciful He has been, that even when we do not deserve it, beloved people, He still comes through for us. He still intervenes, beloved people. And in this age and time, He has sent His glorious servants, the mightiest, mightiest prophets of heaven. And blessed people, precious listeners, we can trust in the Lord. We can depend on Him, beloved people. And remember too, beloved listeners, we have the blessings of the Lord, the decree of the eternal blood of Jesus Christ from the two most dreadful prophets of heaven. And therefore be encouraged, because we know the tongue that has decreed, beloved listeners, the eternal wonder-working blood of Jesus Christ, the same tongue that raised Abigail from the dust of the soil, raised Lempiris from the dust of the soil, and remembered Noela from the dust of the soil, blessed people. And until today, they are still walking, beloved listeners. Well, right away, nimepata hitaji lako la maombi hapa. 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
1: 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Mpendwa msikilizaji, I have received your prayer request here. You say that you are presenting your prayer request before the Lord this morning that he may heal you. You say that you've been suffering from diabetes for a long time and it has now reached a very severe stage where it has destroyed your eyes. You say that you are supposed to go back to school, but your condition is worsening. You are pleading with the Lord to remember you and remove this situation from you, that you may be healed and go back to school. Thank you very much indeed for submitting your prayer request before the Lord this morning. The Lord is very, very faithful. He is our healer. He is our helper, beloved people. He is able to intervene no matter how severe the condition is, no matter how severe that diabetes is. Remember, the blood of Jesus is still flowing with tremendous power and authority and able to intervene, beloved people. Keep trusting in the Lord and waiting upon the Lord our God. If I may just remind you that at just one decree of the eternal wonder working blood of Jesus, HIV has been deleted from the blood. HIV that has no cure at all, beloved people. There is nothing that is difficult for Jesus. You can trust in him and wait upon him. He is able to heal you and to restore you. I've received also your prayer request here. You say that you're presenting the prayer request of one of you there who has a liver problem. You say that it has caused jaundice. And you say also one of you there, a lady who has asthma and pneumonia, and another one who is looking for a job. The Lord is very, very faithful. He is with us. He is close to us. His word has encouraged us this morning not to fear, but to trust in Jesus, beloved people. Therefore, this morning, beloved listeners, blessed people, However tough that situation may be, as you have written, there is one of you there that is ailing from a liver problem and has jaundice, and also another one that is ailing from asthma and pneumonia, and also one of you there that is looking for a job. In all these situations, the word of the Lord has encouraged us not to fear, because remember, beloved people, the two mightiest prophets of heaven, they have already decreed the eternal wonder working blood of Jesus over all our conditions, beloved people, as early as just the day before yesterday, beloved people. This Saturday night, the two mightiest prophets of heaven decreed the eternal wonder working blood of Jesus. Therefore, beloved listeners, let us wait upon the Lord. There is no condition, no disease that is too hard for the Lord. He is able to intervene. He is able to come through, beloved people. 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
2: 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Hivyo mtumainie na mtegemee. Your prayer request here, you say, you present your prayer request to the Lord, and you say you are suffering from severe right ovarian cyst together with high blood pressure, and you are pleading with the Lord to remember you. And the Lord is very, very faithful and more than able, beloved people, precious listeners. His name is Jehovah Jireh. Beloved listeners, Jehovah Jireh, our provider, and Jehovah Rapha, our healer, beloved people. There is no condition that has ever been taken to our Lord Jesus Christ surrendered to our Lord Jesus Christ and it defeated him, be it HIV, be it cancer, beloved listeners, nothing. Even where the doctors have failed, beloved people, even where medicine has failed, our Lord Jesus Christ, he never fails, he's never defeated. Your prayer request here, you say you are presenting your prayer request and you say you are currently struggling to stop masturbation every time you find yourself going back and you are pleading with the Lord to forgive you and remember you. And you say your wife is in Saudi Arabia and she feels that she's not safe where she is and you are pleading with the Lord to protect her and give her peace. And also you say you are trying to build your father's house. He has no house, but you say the devil has scattered the family to a point where there is no unity and you do not talk to one another in one voice. And you say your father works in the national team for decorating the house of the Lord and you are pleading with the Lord to remember him. And you say lastly you opened a furniture shop, workshop, and you are pleading with the Lord to give you favor even as you work there. Thank you very much, please. The Lord is very, very able. And blessed people, precious listeners, I want to encourage you in matters of sexual sin and sexual lust, you have to close that door, beloved people, precious listeners. You have to make a deliberate choice, beloved listeners, deliberate decision to close that door, beloved people. Because, beloved listeners, our Lord Jesus Christ, he paid a heavy price, a very heavy price for us to get this salvation. And if you love Jesus enough, beloved people, then you will close the door that and everything and put out everything that makes you go to sin. Make sure you are found in the house of the Lord, in the vineyard of the Lord, serving the Lord. Make sure, beloved people, even when you are alone, you are not giving the devil that loophole to entice you in the sins and the wickedness of this earth. But also for your wife there, beloved people, remember that that the Lord God Almighty remembered us, beloved people, and allowed the two most dreadful and the most glorious prophets of Jehovah Yahweh to decree the eternal blood of Jesus Christ, beloved people. And we have the blessings of the Lord, the blessings of provision, the blessings of protection, beloved listeners, and the Lord is able to fight for her and also to bring unity and restoration in your family, blessed people, precious listeners. I have received your prayer request here. You say you are presenting your sister who will be sitting for her national exams this year and you are pleading with the Lord to help her with and help her that she may succeed. Thank you very much there. The Lord is very able and more than faithful, blessed people, precious listeners. And remember, the source of all wisdom, knowledge and understanding is the Lord. And therefore, when we surrender to him, beloved people, he's able to walk you through, to walk with you, to walk with your sister there, to help her in her studies. It may be right now, blessed people, what is disturbing you is her grades, or probably she has not been doing well, but the Lord is able. The Lord is very able to give her wisdom and to help her in her studies. I have received your prayer request here. You say you're submitting your entire family to the Lord that he may remember them, they may come out of deception and receive the true salvation. And you say you also pray to the Lord to help you to construct your house which has taken so long and the Lord to restore your son who has gone astray, that he may return to his wife and children. And also you say you submit your son who is waiting for a visa, the Lord to intervene, that he may remember him and his family. Thank you very much there. The Lord is very able and very faithful, blessed people, precious listeners. And even for your family there, remember, beloved people, that our Lord Jesus Christ, he came and died for all of us. And his desire is that all the 8 billion people on the earth right now may receive the Lord Jesus and enter the kingdom of God. He has the desire of your heart in him, beloved people, and he's able to touch your family, touch your siblings, your parents, and all of them, that they may, that and open their eyes, that they may get to know the truth, beloved people. Your prayer request here, you say, first of all, you repent so much on behalf of your family, your husband, and your daughter, and you are pleading with the Lord this morning to intervene in your marriage and open a job opportunity for your husband. The Lord is faithful. He is our provider. He's able to provide for you, beloved listeners. He's able to remember your family. Be at peace, beloved listeners, because already we have the decree of the eternal blood of Jesus Christ from the two most dreadful prophets of heaven. Blessed people. The prayer request on this side, you say, you plead with the Lord to open a door for a job for you. You say you have been jobless for over 3 months and you are laid off from your job without a reason. You say life has been so tough where even paying rent is a problem. Other bills, including food, is a problem. You say as a single mother living with a small child and two back at home, it is tough. You say you have reached the end and you are crying for the Lord to intervene. And you say you have a caregiving company that was licensed to operate and you have to pay rent for the building, for the business, but with no clients, you say you have piled up rent arrears. Thank you very much there. The Lord is very able. He is our provider. And when you feel you've reached the end, when you look ahead of you, blessed people, and all that you see is that huge mountain, and you not know how to navigate everything that is happening right now, and you look at the many bills that you have to pay, and you feel as if there is no hope, beloved people, I want to encourage you with a verse in the Bible, blessed people, when Mary and Martha, they lost their brother Lazarus, and they thought that all was gone, all was lost. And 4 days passed and he began to rot and decay, blessed people. But blessed listeners, precious people, our Lord Jesus Christ, when he intervened and raised Lazarus from the dead, blessed people, it did not matter whether it was 3 days, whether it was 4 days late, but the Lord was still on time. Beloved listeners, even in your situation, the Lord is still on time. It may be piled up bills and rent and food and insecurity, blessed people. But blessed listeners, the Lord is still in control. You can depend on Him and He will never come late. He's never late. He always comes on time. Blessed people, precious listeners. Pastor Elizabeth, please.
1: Thank you very much indeed. I have received on this side your prayer request. You say that you are pleading with the Lord to have mercy on you, that He may heal you. You say that you have breast cancer, stage 4. You say that you've been visiting Jaramogi Oginga Odinga Teaching and Referral Hospital. And you say your throat is paining. You say that you are 41 years old. The Lord is very, very faithful, beloved people. The blood of Jesus, it is still flowing with so much power, so much authority, so much tremendous power, beloved people, to meet and handle and sort out any and every condition, beloved listener. This morning, you can trust in the Lord Jesus Christ and you can look around and see all that He has done. If I may just remind you of the testimony of Deputy Archbishop Walumbe from Kapsoya, who had cancer stage 4 and it had already spread to other organs. There was no hope, beloved people. But at the decree of the eternal wonder-working blood of Jesus from the two most dreadful prophets of heaven, the same doctors who had lifted up their hands and told Deputy Archbishop Walumbe that no, we cannot even operate on you because the cancer has already spread to other organs. There is no need. They're the same doctors who tested her and found that there was no cancer in her body. The blood of Jesus totally dried out the cancer cells, beloved people. And for you too this morning, you can trust in the Lord. You can wait upon Him. He knows everything. Believe me, He knows you, beloved listeners. He says in His word in the book of Isaiah that He has inscribed us. He has inscribed us in the palms of His hand. He watches over us. In the book of Psalm 139, He says He sees when we sit down, when we get up, When we lie down, when we go out, when we come back, His eye, His loving eye is on us, beloved people. And no matter the things that may come our way, the troubles of this life, we know that they are light and momentary. And when we look at the promise He has promised us, that He will take us to glory, He will come and glorify these weak bodies and give us the glorious bodies like His that will never get sick, beloved people, never contract any disease, never feel pain, then we can trust in Him. Let us trust in Jesus. He is able to heal, to restore, to help, beloved listener. Keep trusting in the Lord. I have received also your prayer request here. You say that this morning you come before the Lord in repentance and humility. You say that you are a university student and you've been going through challenges since the start of this semester. You say sickness struck your mom, who is the one that was supporting you well in school. You say as a student, you need to pay rent and have something to eat over there in school. You say that you come before the Lord to ask for His mercies, that He may heal your mom, that His grace may shine upon your life in the university, and that the challenges you're going through right now that are heavy, that they may not draw you away from the goodness of God. Thank you very much indeed there for sending your prayer request before the Lord. The Lord is very, very faithful. I want to remind you that the Lord is very faithful. He has never failed and He will not fail you. The fact that you are going through a tough season as a student, maybe worrying whether you will have enough, you will have money for rent, you will have school fees, you will have even just food there, does not mean that the Lord has abandoned you, beloved people. It means that the Lord, He is making a way for Him to show up in your situation with a lot of power and take the glory, beloved people. This morning, trust in Jesus. He has promised us in His word in the book of Isaiah 41 that He will help us. And indeed, He is the Lord our God. He is our helper. He is the one who provides for us. His name is Jehovah Jireh. He is the one who helps us. He is the one who fights for us in whatever situation. No matter how today is hard, beloved people, and no matter what the anxieties you may bear about tomorrow and the future, just trust in Jesus. He created you. He knows your life. He's able to intervene and do a new thing in your life, beloved listener. Keep trusting in Jesus. I've received also your prayer request here. You say this morning you humbly present your prayer request before the Lord. You say you work as a sales agent, which is commission-based. You say that you're pleading with the Lord to intervene and to help you to meet the target and to bless you with a stable job. The Lord is very, very faithful. He knows everything that we go through and is able to intervene. He's able to open doors, beloved people. He's able to make a way where there is no way. Surely we can trust in Him to help us, beloved listeners. He has raised the dead in this land, beloved people. He has opened the eyes of the blind. He has provided, if you hear the many, many testimonies, beloved listeners, that are in the life of the Church of Christ at this hour, the testimonies of what Jesus has done, beloved people, then you can trust in Him. Even as you go out to your job today as a sales agent, the Lord is able to help you, that you meet your targets. He's able even to help you to exceed them, and He's able to open a door for you and provide for you. Therefore, beloved listener, keep trusting in Jesus. Keep waiting upon the Lord. Blessed people. Your email here, you said that you're pleading with the Lord to remember your aunt who is in the last stage of her disease. You say the doctors have discharged her home without any treatments. The Lord is faithful and the Lord is able. And the blood of Jesus is still flowing with so much power, so much authority. When we remember who the King is, whom Jesus is, beloved people, that He is the King of glory, that all authority and power belongs to Him, beloved people, then we can trust in Him. And remember that He is more than able to intervene. The doctors may be defeated, beloved people, but that does not reflect that the Lord has

time. Your prayer request here, you say you are pregnant and your child is not moving, and you pray to the Lord to remember you and intervene, because you were told that the water is less in the stomach that enable the child to play, and you are pleading the Lord to fight for you. And blessed people, the Lord is very faithful, more than faithful, beloved listeners. Against all odds, when the Lord intervenes, beloved people, that journey that He has allowed you to take, beloved listeners, He's able to bring it to completion, beloved listeners. Therefore, continue holding on, continue waiting upon the Lord, because He will never ever, He has never and He will never ever fail you. I have received your prayer request here. You say you are pleading with the Lord to touch the heart of your sister-in-law, that she may be at peace and stop violence against your brother. And the Lord is faithful. He's able to touch her heart. He's able to bring peace and remove all the hard heart, beloved listeners, and bring love into the family. Your prayer request here, you say you are pleading with the Lord God to remember you, that for a promotion in the TSC. You say you've been attending interviews, you've been attending interviews, and there is one that will be done on Wednesday, the 23rd of this month, from 8 a.m. And you say you are pleading with the Lord to remember mercy upon you, that you may be promoted from grade C3 to C4, having stagnated in job group C3 for more than 10 years. And blessed people, precious listeners, remember that you are going there with the blessings of the Lord, with the decree of the eternal blood of Jesus Christ. But remember also, beloved people, as you have surrendered, beloved listeners, your prayer request to the Lord, He's able to fight for you. He's able to intervene, beloved listeners, and open that door for you, the door for promotion. I have received your prayer request on this side. And you say you are in severe diarrhea and stomach pain due to ulcers, and you are pleading with the Lord to remember you. Remember, the eternal blood of Jesus Christ is still flowing, and please kindly make sure you also go to the hospital to be checked in, to be checked by the doctors, beloved listeners. But also, as you go, remember that the Lord is faithful, and the blood of Jesus has so much power even to heal you and set you free from ulcers and from all the sicknesses that have been disturbing you, beloved listeners. I have received your prayer request here, and you say you are presenting your elder brother to the Lord this morning. You say he has lived a terrible life due to drunkenness. His marriages are always broken. So far, three wives have gone, and this has led him to be more confused, stressed up and depressed, even ending up with no source of income. And you say he's also in immorality, and you are pleading with the Lord to intervene in the situation. And the Lord is faithful. He created our hearts. He created us. He knows, beloved people. He sees, and he's able to set him free and deliver him from all the wickedness and even the addictions, beloved listeners, of drug abuse and alcoholism. The Lord is able to set him free. Remember, beloved people, that the desire of the Lord too is that, beloved listeners, everybody may get an opportunity to know the truth. Beloved people, the opportunity to know the truth, and that everyone may be prepared, may prepare and enter the glorious kingdom of God. Be encouraged. The Lord is able to touch your brother's heart and bring him to salvation. Your prayer request on this side, you say you are pleading with the Lord to remember you. You say you have been having pain on the left side of your breast, and it has been there for a long time now. And also you say you have a lot of debts, and also your husband. And last week your counter was taken by auctioneers because you are delayed to pay the loan on time. And you say again also, your husband has a court case going on right now, and you will be going back in November.
and you

0: say, may the Lord intervene in the mighty name of Jesus. And the Lord is able and more than faithful, blessed people. When one door closes, beloved listeners, the Lord opens another. Remember, He is our healer and He's able to intervene and heal you. You also make sure you go to the hospital for checkup. But remember, the eternal blood of Jesus Christ is still flowing. And the Bible says, beloved people, that the Lord Jesus, the Lord Himself, He is the defender. He's the one who defends us. He's the one who fights our battles. For that court case that is ongoing in court for your husband, the Lord is able to intervene. And also, He's able to provide for you other ways. You say the canter, your canter there was taken by the auctioneers because you delayed to pay the loan on time. The Lord is able to open a door for you and to provide for you even much more, beloved people. Therefore, be encouraged. Do not lose hope. Continue trusting in the Lord. Continue waiting upon the Lord, and He's able to fight for you, blessed people. Precious listeners, Elizabeth, please.
1: 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Let us wait upon the Lord. 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I've received also your prayer request here. You say that you thank the Lord Jehovah very much for the breath of life, and you say you plead for the Lord to deliver you from the torments of schizophrenia. The Lord is very, very faithful, beloved people. We have seen in this land, and many, many times, beloved people, many, many people who are ailing from a condition such as your schizophrenia, beloved people, the Lord has set them free. When you look at Peter Ndirangu, beloved people, right now, he is married with a family. The Lord Jesus, He healed him completely and totally, beloved people. Where there was no hope, the Lord Jesus Christ intervened. You too can trust in Jesus. When you look at the case of Paul Aseka from Nakuru here, there was no hope. He was in the streets, beloved listeners. And for 21 years, beating people, he's a well-known person in Nakuru because of how he was in his condition, beloved listeners. But beloved people, precious listeners, today you meet him serving the Lord. You meet him at the Nakuru main altar, beloved listeners. There is nothing that is impossible with our Lord. Surely, our Lord Jesus Christ, He is Jehovah Rapha. He's the one that is able to heal us. And beloved people, remember He says in His word that by His wounds, by His stripes, we are healed. Therefore, trust in Jesus. He's able to heal you. He's able to set you free. I've received your prayer request here. You say that you are submitting your prayer request on behalf of one of you there who was diagnosed at Mengo Hospital and was found with liver cancer, stage 4. You say he was transferred to another hospital where they spent a month and they discharged him yesterday to be managed at home up to the 5th of next month when they will go back for review. You say that his stomach is swollen and you say your hope and trust is in the Lord Jesus alone. Thank you very much indeed. The Lord Jesus, He is able. When you trust in Him, He says in the book of Psalm 25 that none who trusts in Him will ever be put to shame, not even one who puts their trust in Jesus will ever be put to shame. No matter what the doctors have said, their wisdom may come to an end. And indeed, the word of the Lord tells us that His ways, the ways of the Lord our God, they are not our ways. And His wisdom is far higher. We cannot even compare the wisdom of God with the wisdom of men, beloved people. Therefore, be encouraged. The Lord Jesus Christ, He is still in charge. And remember the two most dreadful prophets of heaven. They have already anointed their prayer lines here with the eternal wonder-working blood of Jesus. And they decreed that the Lord Jesus Christ will fight for you in whatever condition you submit before the Lord. And just this Saturday, the two mightiest prophets of heaven decreed the eternal wonder-working blood of Jesus for our healing, beloved people. Therefore, be encouraged, trust in the Lord. Even as you plan and you take care of your loved one there and plan to take him back to hospital for the review, the Lord Jesus Christ, He is in control. He is our healer, beloved people. I've received also your prayer request. You say that you're asking the Lord to heal you because your body pains all over and it has been paining for a long time. You're presenting your family that are not born again before the Lord. You say your son has a case concerning drugs and the hearing is coming up on the 14th of next month. You're pleading with the Lord to intervene. And you say you have land cases in court and they have not given you peace. You're pleading with the Lord to intervene. The Lord is very, very faithful. He's able to come through for you. He's able to intervene, beloved people. In all those situations, your body, the land cases, the case of your son there, the Lord Jesus, He's our great advocate. He's able to fight for you, beloved people. I've received also your prayer request here. You say you're asking the Lord to remember you as a single mother. You say you have medical problems for years now with no job. You say you have a son who has a lot of school fees arrears, and you've been given up to 30th September before graduation. And you say also his younger brother, the same case. You're asking the Lord to remember you. He's able to remember you. He says that He's the Father of the fatherless. He is our helper at our right hand. He's able to come through for you. Trust in Jesus. He knows what you're going through. He's able to provide. When you have nobody, when there is no way, beloved people, trust in Jesus. He's able to make a way where there is no way. Our hope is in Jesus alone, beloved people. We have seen what He has done. And through all that we have seen, the testimonies, the miracles of Jesus, we are assured that even in our cases, in our situations, He is more than able to come through for us, beloved people. Let us keep trusting in the Lord, waiting upon Jesus. He is more than able, beloved people. Caroline, please.
0: The Lord is very able and very, very faithful, beloved people. I've received your prayer request here. You say you present your sister's case whose heart is enlarged due to hypertension, and you pray to the Lord that He may remember her this morning. Thank you very much. The Lord is very able, and the eternal blood of Jesus Christ is still flowing, and there is no condition that is difficult, that is impossible to the Lord to heal. He's able to heal your sister and restore her fully. Upande huu mwingine, nimepata hitaji lako la maombi. 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On this side, I've received your prayer request. You say you are surrendering your children to the Lord, that the Lord may help them to come back to the holy ministry of the Lord and prepare and enter the kingdom of God. And you say you also pray to the Lord to remember you as you serve the Lord in the widow's ministry, that you may do it according to His will. And also you say you are pleading with the Lord to help you to finish your house, and also deliver you and your daughter from debts, and also provide school fees for your grandchildren, and help one of them there to pass his exams. You say he's in grade 9 this year, and you say you pray to the Lord to remember your daughter also in the building of a house in the village, and also the Lord to heal you from arthritis and blood pressure. And also you say you are pleading with the Lord to help your daughter to accept you as her mother, because she's the only child that you have. Thank you very much there. The Lord is very faithful, and more than faithful, and very, very able. And blessed people, precious listeners, even for provision, the Lord God Almighty, He that has sustained you, beloved listeners, thus far, He is able to help you through. He is able to provide for you and turn around that your situation, and even bring unity, bring love and restoration to your family and to the life of your daughter, and bring her back home. Blessed people, be encouraged. Continue trusting in the Lord, because He is able and He will never allow you to be put to shame. I have received your prayer request here. You say you are pleading with the Lord to completely heal you from neuropathy condition, and you say you are also HIV positive. Thank you very much. The Lord is able, and there is no condition. Doesn't matter, beloved people, what the doctors have called that situation, that condition you are in. It doesn't matter whether they have said it's terminal. It doesn't matter whether they have said there is no cure or it's genetic. But what matters is that the eternal, wonder-working blood of Jesus Christ, that the two most dreadful prophets of heaven decreed on Saturday, beloved listeners, that blood is still flowing. Therefore, beloved people, you have hope. We have hope. We can trust in the Lord and wait upon the Lord, because at the right time, He is able to intervene. Blessed people, precious listeners, I see it's 7 minutes to 9 a.m. East African time. And beloved people, precious listeners, wherever you are, we would like to give you an opportunity to receive the Lord Jesus even as we wind down. And therefore, blessed people, don't go far on the other side of this worship song. We come back, beloved people, precious listeners.

0: unto Jesus. Let him have his way. There is no sin, no iniquity that is difficult for him to forgive. Come unto Jesus. Let him have his way. Wherever you are, beloved people, if you would like to come back to Jesus this morning, as we begin the day, as we begin the new week, this is the time to come to him. Please repeat this prayer after me. Say, mighty and precious Jesus, this morning I return to you. Like the prodigal son, Lord, I come. Lord, I confess all of my sins, my iniquity, my wickedness, the lies of my tongue, the sexual lust, and the lust of the flesh. Lord, I confess of abortions and murder and every sin I have committed in my life, consciously and unknowingly. Lord Jesus, I confess and repent of all corporate sin. And today I choose to humble myself at the cross of Jesus Christ and plead with you to make me as white as snow. Lord, I open up my heart to you this morning, and I invite you, Lord, to come and be my Lord, my King, and my blessed Savior. Mighty Lord Jesus, please fill me with your mighty Holy Spirit, that he may have his way and lead my every step until I enter your glorious kingdom. In the mighty and the most glorious name of Jesus, this morning I am born again. Amen. 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Blessed people, beloved listeners, thank you very much indeed if you have received the Lord this morning. I congratulate you and I welcome you to the family of Christ where we prepare for the glorious coming of the Messiah. Because when you look at the world today, all these things, they are passing away. But there is one promise that will never pass away. That is the promise that when the Messiah comes, He will take us home to live eternally with Him. But remember, this promise is for only those that are born again, those that are preparing in holiness, in righteousness, in the fear of God, beloved people. Therefore, let us prepare. If you would like us to connect you with a pastor, with the altar of the Lord that is near you, where you will be baptized and given the instructions as we have received them from the Lord to on how to prepare for the coming of the Messiah, kindly reach out to us and write us a text or on WhatsApp on 0727 503030. Beloved people, you can also email us on jesusislord.fmradio@gmail.com and we will attend to you, beloved people. But it is a very critical hour, beloved listeners. When you watch your news, you see that indeed the Messiah is coming. Therefore, let us prepare, let us be ready, that when He comes, He may find us ready, beloved listeners. Pastor Caroline.
1: Thank you very much indeed, blessed people. Let us be ready at all times and live focused on the glorious coming of the Messiah. It has been a humbling privilege to be with you this morning on your morning prayer program right here on Jesus is Lord Radio. Together with Pastor Elizabeth, my name is Pastor Caroline. Thank you very much. Keep it here. Keep it Jesus is Lord Radio. Peno msikilizaji, asante sana kwa kuwa pamoja nasi. 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
1: 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Asanteni.

Indeed, blessed people, without him, without the Lord, we are totally lost, precious people. It is now 26 minutes after 9 a.m. East African time, and you are tuned into Jesus' Lord Radio, broadcasting live from Nakuru, Kenya on 105.3, 105.9 FM, and also globally on the World Wide Web stream. A very blessed morning to you, blessed people, as you join us from all across the different nations of the earth. Those of you who are tuned in terrestrially on 105.3 and 105.9 FM, and also globally on the World Wide Web stream, I welcome you to this broadcast this Monday morning, today being 21st of September 2026, precious people. And as you join us this wonderful morning, could be you tuned in right now, already right there in your desk as you continue with your office duties, or maybe preparing for your afternoon lectures there in your halls of residence. Thank you for having joined us. Could be also tuned in this wonderful morning right there from your kibanda. A very blessed morning to you as you join us also from the early bird evangelism that you've had right there at the bus station, at the bus stop, or maybe at the market. Thank you for having joined us this wonderful day, precious people. Barabara kabisa, wapendwa wasikilizaji, popote pale ulipo, karibu sana. 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

welcome you to this program right here on your home radio station, Jesus is Lord Radio, as we take your reports this morning on how it was yesterday in your Sunday service. But when you look at the days we live in, blessed people, are very, very critical days. Days that demand that we be ready at all times. These are the days in which now to be alert, precious people, in all we do. These are the days in which to be preoccupied, preparing for the glorious coming of the Messiah, because you can tell that new time is over. Look at the conversations the Lord God Yahweh has had with his mightiest, most terrible prophets. And again about the coming of the Antichrist, precious people. About the coming of the beast of Revelation chapter 13, even until yesterday. You can see this conversation about the coming of the Antichrist has been relentless, precious people. To tell us, to ring a warning to us, that truly time is over. And the church, remember, was not meant to be in the tribulation. The church was never meant to suffer wrath, precious people. And therefore, for us as a church now, we must be very, very busy, being preoccupied with preparations for preparing for the glorious coming of the Messiah. And therefore, in all you do today, precious people, in all your activities, right there in the office, in that lecture, the lecture halls, in your halls of residence as students, in your business, at home, let us all be alert. Every single moment of our life, precious people, every single moment we are alive on the earth here, we must be asking ourselves, where will my destiny be? And therefore make necessary adjustments to ensure that when the door is shut, then we are inside the kingdom of God Almighty. At the same time, precious people, you can see how the Lord God Yahweh again spoke yesterday about the severe judgment of God, the earthquakes coming to the nation of Kenya. And you can see, based on how the Lord God Yahweh is speaking, he's really determined to judge us, the nation of Kenya, because of our wickedness and evil towards his mightiest, most glorious prophets, who have only brought us good, precious people, who have only brought us the fruits of this powerful end time revival. The cripples are walking, the blind can see, the deaf can hear, the hopeless. Today they have hope, precious people. But in turn, we have repaid that with evil, with blackmail. We really, really must repent as a nation of Kenya, because we're not sitting well, precious people. And you can see, based on the judgments that the Lord God Yahweh has caused his mind.

0777-445850 and 0777-445851. My phone lines here in the studio that you may share with us how it was yesterday in your Sunday services, precious people. And also the revival programs that you have also for this week, because you can see also from how the Lord God Yahweh has caused his mightiest mega prophets to toil for the church of Christ. You can really tell that indeed time is fast running out of the Gentile church, and therefore while we still have the grace with us, we have to maximize on it. And therefore every opportunity we have, also we have to reach out to our neighbors, our colleagues at work, to our communities, and let them know that indeed the Messiah is coming. 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

0: that is Lord Radio, praise the Lord. Asante umeweza kujaribu tena. Jesus is Lord Radio, praise the Lord.
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0: Amen, praise the Lord.
1: Amen. Pastor Monica Mwangi, I'm calling you from Salem Alta over here in Nakuru Town East region. And I want to begin by appreciating God the Father, Jehovah Yahweh, very much for giving us the privilege to see a new day and also allowing us to be in this dispensation when we are preparing for the rapture of the church to enter the glorious kingdom of God. Deputy Archbishop Margaret yesterday was very, very powerful in the altar of the Lord here in Salem Altar, whereby we got a privilege to enter into the house of the Lord and to prepare ourselves, knowing very well that we are living in a dispensation whereby God the Father has decided to reveal the two mightiest prophets of the Lord in the most dreadful manner ever. Because we remember most recently in Gaborone, when the mightiest prophet of the Lord gave a prophecy 10 days earlier of the visitation of the whirlwind. And then to our shock, we saw God the Father descending down to visit and to confirm to our generation that yes, indeed, these are the mightiest prophets of the Lord. What a time, Deputy Archbishop Margaret.
0: Very, very serious times, very, very dreadful times that we are living in, when the Lord God is presenting overwhelming evidence to a generation that indeed walking on the earth are his two mightiest, most terrible prophets, the ones who minister with the wild wind, the ones who command the wild wind to visit at a particular place at a particular day. That is very, very dreadful. And indeed, the Lord God Yahweh honored the words of his mightiest mega prophets and visited the nation of Gaborone, Botswana, in a whirlwind. A very, very dreadful visitation of the Godhead. And all this is for one and all purpose, that we may see this now and change and transform our ways and prepare for the coming of the Messiah. And so tell us, how was the response of the church yesterday there in Salem when you watched this very shocking visitation of the Lord God Yahweh?
1: Deputy Archbishop Margaret, I want to confirm to you that as a family of Salem Alta, this visitation has really made us to tremble up to this day. Because when we saw God the Father coming to visit down as the prophecy of the mightiest prophet of the Lord, we have to go and ask ourselves, who are these that are walking in our midst? And we also sat down and did a self-re-examination as a family, and we decided that this is the hour to make sure that we are walking in righteousness and in holiness and in purity, and more, by separating from all manner of sin and wickedness, standing firm, knowing that this battle that we are fighting right now of salvation is not of our own, it belongs to the Lord. And those who will be upright to the end, then the Lord will stand and show himself faithful to them. And also, Deputy Archbishop Margaret, we decided as a family also that we will use this visitation of the Lord to step out and call our people to prepare for the coming of the Messiah, because over here in Salem, we are surrounded by different kind of people. Many of our youth and old men, young women, children have been enslaved in drunkenness and in drug abuse. Some have even engaged in theft and all manner of wickedness. The devil has totally enslaved them. But for us, after seeing how God is visiting, we decided to step out. And beginning from yesterday, right after the service, Deputy Archbishop Margaret,
0: yes,
1: we stepped out and we had a crusade outside the church. And there we carried a worship extravaganza that was very, very powerful. To this level, it attracted them to come into that crusade. And 15 souls stepped forward and they received the Lord, Deputy Archbishop Margaret. It was such a moment to see the souls of Christ coming back to God. Because you see, once we did not have even that opportunity to step out and do a crusade, we used to just finish church and go home before the mightiest prophet of the Lord came. But when they came, they showed us the beauty the duty of carrying on the greatest commission, evangelism. And right now, after going out yesterday, 15 souls stepped forward and some knelt down and raised up their hands and they received the Lord. A very massive harvest, Deputy Bishop Margaret.
0: Very, very powerful. That is why it is very important to always go out and do the Great Commission and give others an opportunity to hear this gospel, to hear about Jesus and make up their minds and prepare for the coming of the Messiah. Because they're saying 15 people stepped forward yesterday in the crusade after church service and received the Lord Jesus. They received the Lord Jesus in their hearts as Lord and personal Savior over their lives. That is very, very powerful, very, very mighty. That is why we always must go out, because you can tell if we don't reach out to them, then the other shepherd, the wicked shepherd, the foolish shepherd, the devil, will reach to them. And does not come to joke. He does not come to laugh with the church. No, he comes to kill, to steal, and to destroy, and to take people to hellfire. And therefore, we really must reach out to them, Monica.
1: Very true, Deputy Archbishop Margaret. And you see, as you have brought it is very, very fearful that right now, if we don't stand for God, then the devil is ready. And therefore, for us, we need to stand on the side of the Lord. Because you see, as you have brought it, when we don't go out, the devil is willing to finish all of them. But when we step out and tell them this good message, the eternal gospel, and point out to them the components of the eternal gospel, you see their hearts trembling. And you will hear them coming and explaining to you that, oh, for me, I desire to come out of this life. And you see, from the same evangelism that we had carried on earlier last week, every evening in the streets of Canyon, six of them, Deputy Archbishop Margaret, came to the altar of the Lord. And it is so amazing and very powerful that they stayed to the altar up to the end. And when the message of the Lord was being trumpeted in the altar, you will hear them saying, yes, amen, and they will perceive and receive it. And they stayed up to the end of the service. Look at the beautiful harvest that right now, a Sunday, when they will be sleeping in the street after being drunk, now they get an opportunity in the morning, they come to the altar, they partake of the worship. After partaking of the worship, they stay up to the end, and even some of them join in the crusade, and you see others now more come and make sure that they get this message and they receive Jesus. I also want to confirm to you, Deputy Archbishop Margaret, that even today, beginning this week, the new week that the Lord has granted us to see, we will not stay at Kinyamaze kusema kwamba ya jana ilitosha. No, we will use this opportunity to make sure that as long as we have seen a new day and the rest of the church has not yet taken place, that's an opportunity for everybody to repent. Therefore, today in the evening, we'll be going to Canyon also with a team of evangelism here in Salem also to call them to receive the Lord Jesus Christ. And it will be on Tuesday up to on Saturday, where we will ensure that on a daily basis they receive this glorious message of the coming of Messiah. Deputy Archbishop Margaret, we are forever, forever grateful to God the Father for sending to us the mightiest, mightiest prophets of the Lord, and more coming to us every day with the oracles of the Lord. I still tremble that yesterday the Lord spoke out of his wrath on us, of the judgment of God that is coming to Kenya. And for me, I choose to continue in repentance as an individual. I repent so, so much of all my wickedness and my rebellion and abuse that I've got before the Lord. And I continue to cry for my soul that I make it to the glorious kingdom of God. Forever grateful to the Lord. Back to you in the studio, Deputy Archbishop Margaret, Monica Mwangi from Salem Altar over here in Nakuru East region. And we will fight for the Lord.
0: Thank you. Thank you so much there, Monica Mwangi, calling from Salem Altar in Nakuru. Thank you so much indeed, blessed people indeed. We must make time and really repent before the Lord for this grievousness we have caused the heart of the Lord, precious people. How wicked we have become as a nation that has, the Lord has loved very, very much, even to become a classroom for other nations to learn from. But look at how our wickedness and our evil now has reached the Lord's attention now, and the Lord now has now purpose now to judge us very, very severely, precious people, very severely. Remember, on top of the earthquakes, the prophecy given yesterday about the judgment of earthquakes coming to the nation of Kenya, the prophecy also, remember, that the Lord has been speaking about the coming judgment of God, most severe, never seen in any other nation. What will be left of us if the Lord fulfills his word in this nation, precious people? We really must humble and repent very, very much. Thank you very much.

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Leo nimeokoka na kuamini, amen. Well, blessed listener, wherever you are tuning from this wonderful afternoon, if you are there and you feel that you have not been in right standing with the Lord, and today you want to begin afresh and you want to receive Jesus in your heart today as Lord and personal Savior over your life, then please repeat this prayer after me. Say: Mighty and precious Lord Jesus, today I humble myself before you in repentance. I repent of all my sins. I repent of the sins of my forefathers and every sin I have committed knowingly and unknowingly. Lord, please forgive me and wash me with your precious blood. Mighty Lord Jesus, please fill my heart today with your mighty Holy Spirit, that he may command my steps and crucify the flesh in me and prepare me to be the holy bride of Christ. Mighty Lord Jesus, please write my name today in the Lamb's Book of Life. And today I reject all sin and cross over from death into eternal life. Mighty Lord Jesus, I open my heart to you and I welcome you to reign in my heart and to be my Lord and my personal Savior. In the mighty name of Jesus, I am born again today. Amen. If you have said that repentance prayer, behold, now you are a new creation. Now begin to live in holiness, in righteousness, deliberately. Because remember, nobody knows the day or the hour when the Messiah comes. But you can tell from the way the Lord is speaking to his mightiest mega prophets about the coming of the Antichrist, the time is really out and the Messiah is surely coming. And therefore, this is the hour at which now we must be ready at all times, preparing all times for the coming of the Messiah. 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

Farewell, blessed people, beloved listeners. It is now 12 minutes past 12 noon East African time on this 21st day of September, the year 2026. You are tuned in to Jesus is Lord Radio, and we are broadcasting live from Nakuru, Kenya on 105.3, 105.9 FM, and also globally on jesusislordradio.info. Beloved people, this is your Lunch Hour Worship Monday edition here at the Jesus is Lord Radio. I am very much privileged to be your host. My name is Elizabeth, and I want to take this opportunity to welcome you wherever you are tuned in from. It could be you are tuning in this afternoon at the marketplace. Probably you are selling fruits, selling different things there. Or maybe you are tuned in, beloved people, from the hospital. Probably you are a pharmacist and you're tuned in as you are attending and dispensing drugs to the different patients that have come there at the hospital. It may be you're getting us as a long distance driver, as you've probably stopped at that center to have your lunch. Or maybe you're getting us as an Uber driver in that city as you move from place to place, maybe ferrying your clients. Or it could be you're getting us in that supermarket. Probably you've just left your office and headed to that restaurant. Or it could be, beloved people, you're getting us this afternoon over there at home, or maybe in your hostel as a university student. Wherever you may be, I take this opportunity to welcome you very much to your Lunch Hour Worship here at the Jesus is Lord Radio. And remember, beloved people, that the Lunch Hour Worship is our premier program here at the Jesus is Lord Radio. And it is a program that reaches out to you during the hustles and the bustles of the day to minister Jesus to you and to remind you that the King, He is coming. He is coming with infinite glory, power, majesty, with the throne announcement and the shout of the archangel. He is coming with the trumpet call of God, and that owing to His majesty, the King that He is, He deserves a holy bride, beloved people. And therefore, wherever you are, we endeavor to continue to remind you that this is the time to prepare in holiness, in righteousness, in the fear of God, that in whatsoever you may be doing, beloved people, you can put first, beloved people, and seek first the kingdom of God, and everything else, as the Lord has promised in His word, will be added unto you, beloved people. Therefore, welcome very much wherever you are tuned in again. My name is Elizabeth, as we worship the Lord this afternoon, blessed people.

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Blessed people, beloved listeners, what a very, very serious time, what a very, very critical time in the life of the church when, blessed people, beloved listeners, we have been confronted by the true power and the authority of the blood of Jesus and the reality of the Bible, beloved people, that the word of God is true, that when the Bible promised that in the last days the Lord God Almighty will send Elijah, beloved people, behold, Elijah is here. When you look at, beloved listeners, the visitations that have taken center stage in the life of the church at this hour, beloved people, it is absolutely clear that the Lord has been faithful to his promise. And therefore, blessed people, you see how we too, when we look at the promises of God in the Bible, that one day he will come and take us home, beloved people, the promise of the rapture, the promise of glorification, then we can hold on to them, knowing, beloved listeners, that the Lord too will fulfill them in like manner. Beloved people, precious listeners, but also what a very serious time to see that this year also, Elijah, the most dreadful prophet of the judgment of God, he went before God the Father Jehovah Yahweh and requested the Lord God Almighty that this year they may minister with the earthquakes. And blessed people, we have seen how Elijah, the super dreadful prophet of heaven, has shaken the nations of the earth, shaking Venezuela with a terrible twin earthquake and burying 70,000 people plus under rubble, beloved listeners, shaking the nation of Colombia very, very violently with a massive 7.4 earthquake, beloved people, shaking the nation of Japan, beloved listeners. What a very dreadful moment. And when we hear, beloved listeners, of this very, very shocking things that have taken place, beloved listeners, this year 2026 alone, it is a moment of reality for us too, that we must wake up now and prepare for the coming of the Messiah. So, beloved people, when we are given the door of repentance, the opportunity to repent, we may take it seriously, that we may not fall on the side of the judgment of God, blessed people. And this afternoon, I have lined up for you awesome worship, as we worship the Lord and meditate upon his goodness. But I will also be taking you, beloved listeners, to how the words of Elijah, the most dreadful prophet of heaven, have shaken the nations, beloved listeners, that we may see the gravity of the Lord sending him to us with a command to a nation, the nation of Kenya, for us to repent, beloved people. Therefore, wherever you are tuned in, I welcome you again, whether you are tuned in there at home, or it could be as a lecturer, you are there in your office as you continue planning the lectures you have this afternoon, or maybe you have gone out to invigilate for your students, probably the master's students, or it could be, beloved listeners, you're getting us there in the farm, or it may be you're getting us as you're now headed to the marketplace to take the farm produce that you got in this morning to go and sell them this afternoon. I welcome you as we worship the Lord, beloved people. My name is Elizabeth, but also remember, beloved listeners, I will be sampling your text messages. You tell me, beloved listeners. Blessed people, at this time when the Lord has been so, so good to us as a nation of Kenya, and we know very well how we have behaved before the Lord, beloved people, isn't the Lord justified to speak judgment against this nation? And beloved listener, tell me personally, after hearing how the Lord spoke yesterday, the judgment of God coming to the nation of Kenya, what has been your response, beloved listeners? I will be sampling your messages. You can write to me on 0727-503030. And you can also email me at jesusislord.fmradio@gmail.com, beloved listeners. As we get back to the worship, my name is Elizabeth.

Your love forever will endure. Indeed, beloved people, what a tremendous love of God the Father, Jehovah Yahweh, to love a generation, beloved people, that was so lost in sin, lost in wickedness, lost in homosexuality, beloved people. But at this point, you see how the Lord is busy reaching out to the hearts and the souls of men with tremendous miracles and wonders, with open heaven and the visitations of God the Father, Jehovah Yahweh, but also with the dreadful judgments of God that may deter us, beloved listeners, that He may deter us from going into the lake of fire. Beloved people, what a moment that the Lord has given us everything we need to prepare and enter the glorious kingdom of heaven. And therefore, wherever you are, I welcome you to your lunch hour worship. You're getting us live, beloved people, on Jesus is Lord Radio, broadcasting on 105.3, 105.9 FM, and globally on JesusIsLordRadio.info. And blessed people, beloved listeners, before I get to sample your text messages, I would like to take you back to that moment, beloved people, when Elijah, the most dreadful prophet of heaven, stepped forward and struck the nation of Venezuela, beloved people, with a dreadful earthquake, beloved listeners. A dreadful, massive twin earthquakes, beloved people. And every point, beloved listeners, in the prophecy was fulfilled, blessed people. Wherever you are, before I get to

0: 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Vamos. A buscarla. Chamo María.
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0: María. Ya va. Por aquí, ven. Ven. Acompáñame.
2: And welcome back here on Live Now from Fox, the time 10:20 on the East Coast and 7:20 on the West Coast. My name is Josh Breslow, and I do want to get you right back into a big story that we have been following for days now, as once again, we have the latest on these back-to-back powerful earthquakes that struck Venezuela just days ago. Venezuela's government says at least 1,430 people are now confirmed dead after the 7.2 and 7.5 magnitude earthquakes that struck one after the other. Families have also reported that at least 68,900 people are missing as of this weekend.
3: Blessed people, beloved listeners, that is what happens when a nation is given the warning from God the Father, the warning that always comes with a fair counsel, the counsel being always to repent. And when that nation fails to repent, we have just heard, beloved people, the result. The result is people screaming, buildings shaking, buildings collapsing, nations digging themselves out of rubble, trying to dig their people, their loved ones, from under rubble, without equipment, beloved people. What we heard, 70,000 people missing, still buried under rubble, are the words of Elijah, the most dreadful prophet of the judgments of God. Beloved people, the same prophets have come to us just yesterday, this past night, and warned the nation of Kenya to repent. Have you, as a person, taken it seriously and repented, beloved people? Have you taken it seriously, the warning of God, and repent? Because again, listen in, beloved listeners, what happens when a nation ignores and attempts to ignore the prophet, the dreadful prophet of heaven, and refuses to repent? Listen in, beloved people.

0: 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A buscarla. Llamo María.
1: Vamos, corre.
0: María. Ya va. Por aquí, ven. Ven. Acompáñame, ven.
2: Beloved people, precious listeners, that is the result of failure to repent. My beloved people, you and I, are we really able to withstand the judgment of God? Well, the door of repentance is still open. Have we taken it with the gravity it deserves, beloved listeners? Just this year alone, this year 2026, the same most dreadful prophet who came to us yesterday with a dreadful prophecy of God the Father himself, beloved listeners, and a warning which is love to a nation to repent, is the same prophet who buried seven

30,000 people under rubble in Venezuela, beloved people. Have you repented as a person? Remember, I heard the dreadful prophet of the rain say that it is upon each and every person, each and every individual, to repent, beloved people. What a dreadful, dreadful moment. What a dreadful time this is, beloved people. As we get back to the worship on the other side, I will be sampling your text messages. My name is Pastor Elizabeth.

all coming to you on 105.3, 105.9 FM, and also globally on Jesus is Lord Radio.info. On your Lunch Hour Worship Monday edition, my name is Elizabeth, and I have received your message here. This is Pastor Salome Wangoi. You're writing to us from Egerton University, and you say the Lunch Hour Worship is ministering deeply to you as you meditate upon the costly sacrifice the Lord Jesus Christ paid at the cross. You say he was despised, rejected, disfigured beyond human recognition. He bore the punishment that brought us peace and was numbered with transgressors. You say he gave his own dear life so that mankind could receive salvation and reconciliation with God. You say such a costly salvation calls you to genuine repentance. And you say you humble yourself before the Lord, asking him to search your heart, expose every form of sin and wickedness, and everything that displeases him. You say that we have seen the judgment of God in Colombia through the massive 7.4 magnitude earthquake, which was prophesied and fulfilled with its details and dire effects reported across global news networks. You say the buildings being reduced to rubble, with desperate rescue efforts requiring individuals to dig the debris with their bare hands and shovels. You say the destruction of infrastructure, the loss of lives, truly indicates that God judges sin. You say this afternoon, as Egerton University and Egerton Main Altar, you bring your repentance before the Lord, crying out for mercy and asking him to remember mercy upon the nation of Kenya. Thank you very much indeed there, Pastor Salome Wangoi, writing to us from Egerton University. Indeed, it is a very serious moment, beloved people. The Lord has shown us that he is indeed the God who judges sin. And blessed people, precious listeners, you can tell that the judgments of God, they are righteous and true. And when he judges, he is righteous, beloved people. And therefore, it is indeed mercy when God, instead of judging us, beloved listeners, comes to warn us first that we may repent, beloved people. And I heard the great hope, beloved listeners, even in the judgment pronounced against the nation of Kenya, that if we repent, the Lord God Almighty, he will relent, beloved people. This is the moment for repentance. I repent very, very much before the Lord. Before we get back to the worship, I've received your message here, Faith Martin, from Banana Hills Main Altar. And you say that you're tuned in to the Lunch Hour Worship as you bring your repentance before the Lord. You say, truly, as a nation, we have treated unjustly the most fearful prophets of Yahweh. And you say, and the greatest historic visitations of God that they have brought to us, the many uncountable miracles and wonders they have done in our midst. You say that you stand ashamed as a Kenyan because we have paid good with evil. You say, oh, you repent so much before the Lord, and may the Lord have mercy upon us. Thank you very much indeed there, Faith Martin, writing to us from the Banana Hills Main Altar. Indeed, what a moment to repent. What a moment to come before the Lord in repentance and humility, that the Lord may have mercy, that the Lord may relent, beloved people. We have just heard what happened to Venezuela, beloved listeners. And the question I pose to you this afternoon is, if the same judgment was to be meted upon us as Kenya, would we be able, beloved listeners, to stand? Would anything remain of this country, beloved listeners? May we repent, that the Lord may have mercy and relent, beloved people. As we get back to the worship, my name is Elizabeth.

coming to you on 105.3, 105.9 FM, and also globally on Jesus is Lord Radio.info. This is your Lunch Hour Worship Monday edition here. I am privileged to be your host. My name is Elizabeth. I have received your message here. This is Redemptor Koech. You are writing to us from Chebole, Togomin. And you say that you are following the Lunch Hour Worship back at home. As you meditate on the critical time we are living in as the Church of Christ, the hour at which the Lord is revealing His servants, the mega prophets, to the nations of the earth, you say because their stripes are evident, the prophecy fulfillment is happening, and you say the Church is now living in serious and shocking times, and you say also the same tongue that has judged the nations is the same tongue speaking to the nation of Kenya to repent, and calling the nations of the earth to prepare for the coming of the Messiah. You say this afternoon, you are tuned in fear and trembling as you bring your repentance before the Lord, that He may have mercy upon you and mercy upon the nation of Kenya. Thank you very much indeed there, Redemptor Koech from Chebole, Togomin. Indeed, beloved people, this nation, all of us, this generation, each and every one of us knows

Indeed, beloved people, there is nobody in this generation that can ever stand and say that they never knew who was walking in our midst. Because even when you look at just this year alone, beloved people, the year 2026, the Lord has done a lot to reveal His most dreadful prophets to this generation, the visitations of God Himself, like we saw in Yamoussoukro, beloved people. And also, blessed people, beloved listeners, the visitation of God the Father Himself in Boa Vista, what we saw in Colombia, blessed listeners, and blessed people also putting into focus the dreadful judgment of God the Father Jehovah Yahweh upon the nations of the earth that we have seen this year in Colombia, in Japan, and also in Venezuela, beloved listeners. Each and every one of us now has matured to know, beloved listeners, that time is over, that this prophet God has sent them Himself, that they may come and prepare the nations of the earth for the coming of the Messiah. And we have also seen the consequences of failing to obey the call to repent, beloved listeners. Surely repentance is a treasure. Repentance is what will save nations and people from going through what we saw Venezuela going through. Because listen in, beloved people, how the nation of Venezuela, when they did not heed, beloved listeners, when they did not heed the call to repent, how they were left wailing and digging their loved ones out of rubble with their own hands, beloved listeners. Listen in, blessed people.

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0: 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Acompáñame, ven.
6: Blessed people, you hear the serious devastation, the wailing, the tears, the pain, the loss of life and livelihood and property. Is that really where we want to end up as the nation of Kenya, beloved people? Is that where we want to end up? Because when I look at Kenya, I see the Lord pleading with us for many, many years. Time after time after time, the Lord pleading with Kenya to repent. But we have never repented. Indeed, the Lord is justified to judge us, beloved people. I repent very much before the Lord. May the Lord remember mercy. I've received your message here. This is Nelly. You're writing to us from Oasis Altar in Kisumu. And you say the lunch hour worship is blessing your heart at your place of work. And you say the dispensation we are in is very, very critical to the church. You say the Lord is talking directly to the church to help her evacuate the earth, which will very soon be a war zone. You say for you, you repent very much, even because of what the Lord has spoken over the nation of Kenya. You say you repent and plead with the Lord to remember mercy. Thank you very much indeed there, Nelly, writing to us from Oasis Altar in Kisumu. As we get back to the worship, I have received your message here. You say this is Edward Koricho. You're tuned in to the powerful, beautiful Lunch Hour Worship program at your place of work in Laikipia. You say you thank the Lord so much for his goodness upon us. You say the cry of your heart is that you may get to enter heaven after seeing all these mighty visitations that the two most dreadful prophets of the Lord have brought to us, and especially here in the nation of Kenya. And indeed, when you look at the nations, you see the serious lack, how they are pleading, beloved people, that the two most dreadful prophets of heaven may even go to them once, beloved listeners. You can imagine pleading for a single visitation. Well, here in Kenya, we have been overwhelmed, beloved people. What a moment indeed for us to bring repentance before the Lord, because you can tell that ahead it is bad if we fail to repent, beloved people. Well, let us get back to the worship as we worship the Lord this afternoon. My name is Elizabeth.

Create in me a clean heart, O God, that I may serve you. This is the moment to serve the Lord. This is the moment to honor the Lord, beloved people. Welcoming to you on 105.3, 105.9 FM, and also globally on JesusIsLordRadio.info. This is Jesus is Lord Radio on your lunch hour worship here. My name is Elizabeth, beloved people. And I have received your message. This is Bishop Felgona of Boya Ayueyo region. And you say you are tuned in to the Soul Nourishing Lunch Hour Worship, even as you repent very, very much for constantly grieving the Lord in this land where he has done the most signs, wonders, and miracles. You say, surely this kind of wickedness the Lord cannot tolerate, being a God of justice. You say that you truly repent as an individual. You repent on behalf of your family and also on behalf of the Church of Christ that you oversee through the grace of Jesus Christ. You say now more than ever before, we need the mercy of the Lord, for who can endure the wrath of God nor withstand it? You say you repent and repent. Thank you very much indeed there, Bishop Felgona of Boya Ayueyo region. Indeed, this is the moment for repentance, beloved people, as the word of the Lord says, in the book of Hebrews, chapter 10, verse 31, that it is a dreadful thing to fall in the hands of the living God judging you. We have just heard how it was in Venezuela, the wailing, the crying, the pain, the tears, beloved people. Can we really ever withstand it as Kenya? This is the moment, beloved people, where the long-suffering of God still abounds for us now to repent, blessed people. I have received also your message here. This is Paul Othiambo. You're writing to us from Kodiere Altar in Komenya region, and you say you're tuned into the program and following the Lunch Hour Worship Monday edition. You say, indeed, the Lord God Almighty, the God of the mightiest ancient prophets of heaven, is really merciful and out of judgment pronounced to us that he can give us a chance to repent and return to him that he may relent. You say, may the Lord forgive us as a nation of Kenya, because much has been given to us and much, much more is therefore expected from us. You say, when you look at how the Lord judged the nations outside, you say you cannot withstand the wrath of God. You say, on behalf of Kodiere Altar, the entire Komenya region, you repent of all the sins and wickedness that we have done before the Lord. And you say, may the Lord remember mercy upon us. Thank you very much indeed there, Paul Othiambo, from Kodiere and Komenya region. Indeed, what a moment, beloved people, to now repent, bring our repentance before the Lord. The Lord is just when he judges us, beloved people, and he is just, beloved people, because he's able to relent when we repent, beloved people. Just to take you to how it was, beloved listeners, in Colombia, when finally the words of the two most dreadful prophets of heaven were fulfilled, after the most dreadful prophet of the judgment of God warned the nation of Colombia, telling them to repent. And when he just left and the nation did not repent, when he looked back, he saw them digging themselves from rubble with their bare hands, beloved people. Listen in before we get back to the worship.

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1: The powerful 7.4 magnitude earthquake has struck Western Colombia. There is severe damage to buildings. You can only imagine seeing that video, and that people are trapped. The mayor of one city says at least two people are dead there. And the U.S. Geological Survey warns that the level of shaking could mean significant casualties. The epicenter was located about 250 miles west of Colombia's capital. CNN meteorologist Derek Van Dam is keeping a close eye on this story. So, Derek, the initial quake was 7.4. What sort of aftershocks are we seeing here?
2: We've already had aftershocks of magnitude 5.0 and greater. So what you're looking at now is one of six airports that have sustained damage from the original earthquake, that magnitude 7.4. I'm going to show a series of videos because we're going to try and tie all these pieces together. You're looking at Cali, Colombia, near the epicenter, and I want you to see all the dust in the background here from this elevated position. These are buildings that have sustained severe damage, if
3: the
2: not
3: judgment
2: full collapse.
3: Of God, blessed people,
2: and there have been reports
3: listeners.
2: Coming out of this region that
3: the
2: at least 20 buildings
3: judgment
2: have
3: of
2: collapsed.
3: God.
2: Of course,
3: the same tongue that
2: rubble,
3: judged
2: that
3: Colombia
2: good news.
3: Is the same tongue
2: to the ground, and this is
3: that has
2: looks
3: called
2: like
3: on the nation of Kenya to repent, otherwise the judgment of God. Listening to what happened in Colombia, blessed people.
4: A massive earthquake hit the land, and I see they are running, people are crying. There's crying in the land, wailing in the land, mourning in the land, crying in the land when the wrath of God struck this land of Bogota, Colombia.
5: Vámonos, que esto está todo perdido.
3: Blessed people, let us repent. Let us repent, beloved listeners, because the words of the most dreadful prophets of heaven, they are not a joke. They are always fulfilled, and they are not a joke, beloved people. As we get back to the worship, my name is Elizabeth.

105.3, 105.9 FM, Jesus is Lord Radio, also with a very strong footprint online on jesusislordradio.info. I've received your message here. This is Widow Margaret Ochieng. You're writing to us from the Nakuru main altar, and you say the lunch hour worship is blessing your heart, and you say you are just in the house as you bring your repentance before the Lord and before his holiest envoys of heaven, the mightiest, mightiest prophets of the Lord. You say you really repent of all your sins and wickedness, the wickedness of your heart and the evil of your mind. You say the Lord has spoken the severe judgment on this beloved nation of Kenya, and you say the judgment of God has now caught up with us. You say the Lord has been demanding repentance from the nation of Kenya, but you have always turned a deaf ear. You say you really repent from the bottom of your heart. You ask, where will we run to? Where will we hide? Because we do not have any capacity of the equipment to dig ourselves from rubble. You say, may the Lord have mercy on us. May the Lord have mercy. Thank you indeed there, Widow Margaret Ochieng, tuned in and writing to us from the Nakuru main altar. I've also received your message here. This is Deborah Njoroge from my Ilesita region. And you say you're tuned in and following the powerful lunch hour worship from your place of work. You say that you bring your repentance so much before the Lord, owing to what you heard yesterday from the two mightiest prophets of heaven. You say the judgments of the earthquake is very terrifying. You say when you look at Venezuela, Japan, Haiti, Mexico, and all, you say they're all examples of what can happen to a nation. You say, may the Lord remember mercy. You say for you, you choose repentance. Thank you indeed there, Pastor Deborah Njoroge from my Ilesita region. And on this side, before we get back to the worship, I have received your message. This is Pastor Catherine Mandere. You say that you're tuned in to the Powerful Lunch Hour program, which is blessing your heart very much and uplifting your soul. You say that you appreciate the Lord, the God of the mightiest, mightiest prophets of the Lord, for his faithfulness upon your life and for the undeserved gift of salvation and redemption. Thank you very much indeed there, Pastor Catherine Mandere, also writing to us and tuned in to the Lunch Hour worship. Beloved people, precious listeners, what a moment of reality. A moment, beloved people, for each and every one of us to sit down and ask ourselves very serious questions. Because, beloved people, in all these things, the Lord has done mighty wonders, and he is justified to judge, beloved people. He is indeed justified to judge this nation called Kenya. But when the warning has come, when the grace has been put forth to us in this manner, beloved people, and we have been given the chance to repent before the Lord, will we use it well? Or will we end up where, beloved people, the nations before us that have been warned before us ended up, beloved listeners?

0: A powerful earthquake measuring 7.4 in magnitude struck western Colombia early Monday morning, becoming the strongest tremor recorded in the country in more than a decade and one of the most destructive natural disasters to hit the region in recent memory.
1: Vea cómo quedó esto todo, Pereira.
2: Vámonos, que esto se va a caer.
3: Se ve la ciudad, mío, el temblor.
0: The quake hit at 7:34 in the morning local time, with its epicenter located near the small town of San Jose del Palmar in the mountainous Chaco department, roughly 250 miles, or about 400 kilometers west of the capital, Bogotá.
1: Mira cómo quedó el hotel. 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
4: Terremoto, terremoto. 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

0: A massive earthquake, hit Colombia.
1: Un masivo terremoto pegó a Colombia.
0: And I saw the buildings collapse.
1: Cuando yo vi los edificios colapsar.
0: The tall buildings of this city collapsing.
2: Take a look at this. A building collapses following a massive 7.4 earthquake that rocked Colombia.

blessed people. That is the result. That is the result of not heeding to the warning, not heeding to the call to repent. When the prophets of God come to us with love, you hear how the buildings are collapsing, beloved people. And there is no remedy. Nobody can take you out of the hand of the Lord when He is judging you. Indeed, it is a dreadful thing to fall into the hands of the living God judging you, blessed people. We get back to the worship. My name is Elizabeth.

inspiration for our praises to Him. Indeed, hallelujah to the King of Kings. Beloved people, I say that it is 13 minutes to the top of the hour, 2 p.m. East African time. And as you slowly begin to wind down your lunch hour Monday edition, I've received your message here. This is Samuel Ndungu. You're writing to us from Keno in Moranga. And you say you're following the worship as you prepare to go for evangelism, as you repent of all your sins. You say, for though we are the church, you say, for though we as the church has been historical. You say here, this is Samuel Ndungu, writing to us from Keno in Moranga. And once again, you say that you're tuned in to the beautiful lunch hour worship as you're preparing to head out for evangelism. You say that you repent so much of all your sins, for though we as the church has been historically visited, you say we have not honored the voice of the Lord by repenting, by turning away from sin and all wickedness. You say, may the Lord have mercy on you and remember you on the day of the rapture, and also forgive you, that the judgment of God that the Lord has decreed over this nation may not fall upon us. Thank you very much indeed there, Pastor Ndungu Samuel from Keno in Moranga. I've also received your message here. This is Deputy Archbishop Andrew Tola. You're writing to us from Hola Main Altar, and you say you are tuned in and keenly following the lunch hour worship. You say that when you read the book of Isaiah 53, it is as though somebody wrote it while standing at the foot of the Calvary cross. You say the striking thing is that Isaiah 53 was written centuries before the earthly ministry and crucifixion of our Lord Jesus Christ, yet Christians have traditionally understood this passage as pointing prophetically to Christ's suffering, death, and sacrifice. You say this indeed speaks volumes about the eternality of the eternal gospel. You say again, when you contemplate the horrendous price that Christ paid for our redemption, you say that you tremble very, very much. You say the holy angels of heaven behold the great mystery and cost of redemption, yet they long to see the fruits of Calvary manifested in us, our salvation, and ultimately our glorification beholds the joy of heaven. You say in light of the above, you therefore repent so, so deeply, because what this generation is doing by wallowing in sin, and particularly what we are witnessing in this nation called Kenya, translates into treating lightly the sacrifice of Christ Jesus, and you say in a spiritual sense, taking him back to the Calvary cross. You say not at all.

You continue to say that the law of the perfect sacrifice required an innocent substitute. And our Lord Jesus Christ died once for all. You say he cannot die for us again. You say therefore it is high time that you maximize the available grace and work out our salvation with reverence, seeking to enter the safety of heaven. You say when you see how sin attracts the anger and the wrath of the holy God, you say you fear. And when you hear of the dreadful events, such as what befell Colombia, you say that you tremble and you fear the holy God of Israel. You say when you see the quality buildings and towers reduced to rubble, you are reminded of the seriousness of the call to repentance. You say Kenya must repent and turn back to the Lord. You say that may we not take the trajectory of destruction, but may we turn back to the Lord while there is still grace. You say you repent, and you repent so much, and may the Lord remember mercy upon us. Thank you very much indeed there, Deputy Archbishop Andrew Toller, writing to us from the Hola main altar. Indeed, what a moment to repent, because truth be told, there is no Kenyan indeed, beloved people, and nobody in this generation that can ever stand and say, beloved listeners, that they did not see, that he or she did not see, beloved people, what the Lord did to the nations that were warned in our own hearing, beloved people. The prophecies given, and then, beloved people, precious listeners, we live to see them fulfilled. There is not even one of us who can ever bring such an excuse before the Lord. But then, beloved people, our turn has now come. The judgment has been spoken, and the command to repent has been given to us, beloved people. Will we repent? Will we repent or end up the way Colombia, the way Venezuela, the way Japan ended up? All of them were visited, beloved people. They saw the miracles, beloved listeners, just as we have seen. And when you consider that we as Kenya have seen an even greater magnitude of the miracles, of the wonders of Jesus, then it is even more fearful and dreadful, beloved people. May the Lord help us, that our wisdom may not fail us, but that we may repent, beloved people, and that the Lord may have mercy and relent. The last message here, as we slowly wind it down, beloved people. I've received your message. This is Deputy Archbishop Bonventure. You're writing to us from Muranga. And you say you're following the Lunch Hour program, featuring the dreadful fulfillment of the words of Elijah, the most terrible prophet of the Lord Yahweh, upon the nation of Venezuela and Colombia, over there in Muranga town. You say that you are preparing to go for the lunch our service in one of the streets in Muranga town. You say when the nations failed to repent, as they were instructed by the mightiest prophet of the Lord, they were judged severely. And you say the same tongue has spoken the dreadful judgment of the earthquake coming to this nation of Kenya. You say that you repent very, very much before the Lord and before the two mightiest prophets of heaven. You say may the Lord forgive you and your family and the people of Muranga. You say that you repent, you repent, you repent. Thank you very much indeed. This is the moment for repentance. Because, beloved people, when the damage is done, there will be, beloved listeners, no remedy. But right now we have a chance, beloved people. We have a real opportunity to change our destiny by repenting before the Lord, beloved listeners. May our wisdom not fail us. May we repent, beloved people. Well, beloved listeners, I see that it is 6 minutes to the top of the hour, 2 p.m. East African time. I want to give you an opportunity to give your life to Jesus wherever you are this afternoon, beloved people, as we wind down this program, your Monday edition of the Lunch Hour Worship here at the Jesus is Lord Radio. Blessed people.

When heaven calls, will you be ready to trade this mortal being for immortality, beloved people? Heaven is calling. Are you ready? If you would like to be ready, beloved people, please repeat this prayer after me. Say, mighty and everlasting Jesus, Lord, today I repent of every sin that I have committed in my life. Lord, I plead with you to wash me with your precious blood. Please, Lord Jesus, make me as white as snow. Today I open up my heart to you and I surrender to you fully, that you may be my Lord and my blessed Savior. Please fill me with your mighty Holy Spirit, that he may order my footsteps in holiness, in righteousness, in the fear of God, and lead me until I enter your glorious kingdom. In the mighty name of Jesus, I am born again. Amen. 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Amen. Well, blessed people, beloved listeners, if you have received the Lord, I congratulate you. You are now part of the family of Christ. And remember, beloved listeners, that this is the requirement, beloved people, that those that will be glorified, as you have been taught by the two mightiest prophets of the Lord, they must be the children of God, part of the family of Christ. Therefore, I welcome you to the family of Christ. Remember to center holiness and righteousness in your life as a Christian, and to look forward to that day, maintaining a heavenly perspective, because for sure, the King, he is coming, blessed people. You can reach out to us on 0727 503030, and we will be able to assist you. And you can also write to us on email, jesusislord.fmradio@gmail.com. 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
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Asante mpendwa msikilizaji. Blessed people, beloved listeners, it has indeed been a humbling privilege to host you this afternoon. My name is Elizabeth. Thank you for keeping it Jesus is Lord Radio on your Monday edition of your Lunch Hour Worship here. My name is Elizabeth. Thank you, beloved people.

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0: The Lord Jehovah,
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1: amenena pamoja nami, Thika,
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1: Kuhusiana na kukuja kwa utukufu kwa Mesia.
0: What has the Lord said?
1: Bwana amesema yapi?
0: Hallelujah.
1: Hallelujah.
0: This is what the Lord spoke.
1: Hiki ndicho ambacho Bwana alinena.
0: It was November 1.
1: Ilikuwa November mosi.
0: The year 2006.
1: Mwaka wa 2006.
0: At 3 a.m. in the morning.
1: Saa 9 za asubuhi.
0: And then at that time.
1: Alafu katika wakati ule.
0: The Lord lifted me up.
1: Bwana akaniinua juu.
0: Above the earth in that vision.
1: Juu ya dunia katika hayo maono.
0: And then He showed me the sky.
1: Kisha akanionyesha anga.
0: And when I looked at the sky.
1: Nami nilipotazama kwenye anga.
0: When I looked at the sky.
1: Nilipotazama kwenye anga.
0: I saw.
1: Nikaona.
0: I saw.
1: Nikaona.
0: Pitch darkness.
1: Giza totoro.
0: Complete darkness.
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0: Consumed the sky.
1: Likaifunika anga.
0: And then in the moment of time.
1: Alafu katika wakati ule.
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0: then I saw the glory of Jehovah inside heaven.
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1: Pale juu.
0: And then.
1: Alafu.
0: In the moment.
1: Kwa kitambo kidogo.
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1: Kwa muda kidogo.
0: Then I saw the glory beginning to disobey the borders of heaven.
1: Kisha nikaona ule utukufu ukakataa kutii ile mipaka ya mbinguni.
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1: Basi ule utukufu ukaanza kutirika nje katika anga ambapo kulikuwa na giza.
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1: kana kwamba alikuwa akisema,
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0: that you have been here,
1: kwamba umekuwa hapa,
0: and you have ruled here for some time,
1: na umetawala hapa kwa muda fulani,
0: but now your reign is over.
1: Lakini sasa utawala wako umekwisha.
0: Why?
1: Kwa nini?
0: Because I began to see the light.
1: Kwa sababu nilianza kuona nuru.
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0: And shining on my face.
1: Na kung'aa katika uso wangu.
0: On the forefront.
1: Katika kipaji cha uso wangu.
0: The light of the glory of Jehovah.
1: Mwangaza wa utukufu wa Yehova.
0: And then,
1: kisha,
0: as the light came on,
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0: So there is a message. I don't want to deal on that.
1: Mle ndani kuna ujumbe, sitaki kukabiliana na hiyo kwa sasa.
0: Why is the present day Christian in Thika?
1: Ni kwa nini mkristo wa sasa wa Thika?
0: This modern city of Thika.
1: Huu mji wa kisasa wa Thika.
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1: Huu mji wa kisasa.
0: Then you get modern Christians.
1: Kisha unapata wakristo wa kisasa.
0: Busy negotiating.
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0: If you give me this, I will also give you this.
1: Ikiwa utanipa hiki, pia nitakupa hiki.
0: If you don't touch me here, I will also now,
1: Ikiwa utanigusa
0: upande huu,
1: tunakubaliana.
0: And so you find a compromised form of Christianity.
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0: And now they are comfortable. There is a blending.
1: Na sasa wamestareheka, kuna kule kuingiana.
0: You can wear short dresses, is okay.
1: Unaweza kuvalia sketi.
0: So there is a lot of debate. When you look at the life of the Christian in Thika right now, you see the debate. You see that there is a debate.
1: Kuna mjadala. 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
0: 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Okay, nikivaa ndefu.
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0: So you see it. You see it in the life of the Christian.
1: Unaiona.
0: Oh, on Friday I can go to the bar. I'm only drinking coke, but I'm in the discotheque.
1: Oh. 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
0: I'm not drinking alcohol, they will say.
1: Sinywi pombe, watasema.
0: But you are in the club, the night club.
1: Lakini uko kwenye club ya usiku.
0: So you can see the discussion and the debate.
1: Unaweza kuona mjadala.
0: But I'm here to tell you.
1: Lakini niko hapa kukuambia.
0: That when I saw the light come.
1: Ya kwamba nilipoona nuru ikija.
0: The light of the glory of heaven.
1: Ile nuru ya utukufu wa mbinguni.
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0: When I saw that light of the glory of Jehovah.
1: Nilipoiona hiyo nuru ya utukufu wa Yehova.
0: He came.
1: Alikuja.
0: And overruled darkness.
1: Na akatawala giza.
0: There was no discussion.
1: Hakukuwa na majadiliano.
0: And then I saw power.
1: Kisha nikaona nguvu.
0: Real power.
1: Nguvu halisia.
0: That destroyed darkness.
1: Ambayo iliangamiza giza.
0: And so anyhow.
1: Na hata hivyo.
0: After that, then I saw the two golden, glorious golden wedding rings being lowered.
1: Baada hiyo nikaziona pete kubwa mbili za dhahabu zikishushwa.
0: And he brought them all the way until they reached the entrance. He did not bring it out, the entrance.
1: Akazileta chini, hakuzileta chini sana hadi kwenye kiingilio.
0: And the two golden glorious wedding rings of Jehovah.
1: Na hizo pete mbili za utukufu za harusi za Jehovah.
0: I have sat with graphics designers and drawn them.
1: Nimeketi pamoja na wale wenye kudesign na kuzichora.
0: And bring them as close as possible to the vision.
1: Na kuzileta zikaribie tu vile nilivyoona katika maono.
0: But one thing I want to say.

0: That means you put a mirror on one, you see the other one.
1: Kumaanisha unaweka kioo kwa nyingine unaona hiyo nyingine.
0: The next thing I saw.
1: Jambo lingine ambalo niliona.
0: I also saw.
1: Pia nikaona.
0: And the Lord made me, you know, he talked to my heart. He said to me as I looked at them that if you look for them all over the earth, you cannot find them.
1: Naye Bwana akazungumza na moyo wangu kwamba ikiwa
0: utatafuta
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0: That if you went all over the world looking for it, you will not find these rings.
1: Kwamba ikiwa utakwenda kote kote ulimwenguni hauwezi ukazipata hizi pete za harusi.
0: But look at this then.
1: Lakini tazama kitu hiki.
0: It is at that moment.
1: Ni katika wakati huo.
0: That he made me know that they are molded.
1: Alinisababisha kujua kwamba zimefinyangwa hivi kama vile unaweza finyanga udongo.
0: And the design is ancient.
1: Na ile mtindo wake ni ya zamani.
0: The design of the wedding rings of Jehovah.
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1: Na hivyo basi akanisababisha nijue.
0: That they are ancient.
1: Kwamba ni za kale.
0: Why did the Lord make me know they are ancient design?
1: Ni kwa nini Bwana anisababisha kujua kwamba ni muundo wa zamani?
0: You could almost tell.
1: Karibu tu ungeweza kusema.
0: That the Lord is asking.
1: Kwamba Bwana anauliza.
0: Where is the original church?
1: Basi kanisa lile la kwanza liko wapi?
0: Where is the original church?
1: Liko wapi kanisa lile la kwanza?
0: Where Peter was an apostle.
1: Mahali ambapo Petro alikuwa mtume.
0: Where Paul was an apostle.
1: Mahali ambapo Paulo alikuwa mtume.
0: And they were very faithful to Jesus.
1: Na walikuwa waaminifu sana kwa Yesu.
0: And they preached.
1: Na walihubiri.
0: The old rugged cross.
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0: In Spanish they say sucia.
1: Katika Spanish wanasema
0: sucia. Viejo y sucia. Old and dirty.
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0: And that cross.
1: Na huo msalaba.
0: Is old.
1: Ni wa zamani.
0: And it has so much blood painted on it.
1: Na uko na damu nyingi iliyopakwa juu yake.
0: The old wood.
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0: And they preached it.
1: Na walihubiri.
0: And they preached.
1: Na walihubiri.
0: Christ Jesus.
1: Kristo Yesu.
0: Crucified.
1: Aliyesulubishwa.
0: They preached.
1: Walihubiri.
0: Christ Jesus,
1: Cristo Yesu,
0: resurrected,
1: aliyefufuka.
0: And then,
1: nakisha,
0: when they sat down,
1: walipoketi chini,
0: and began to fellowship, fellowship, you know the way you fellowship,
1: na wakaanza kushiriki, unajua vile ambavyo unashiriki.
0: They fellowship.
1: Walishiriki.
0: Christ Jesus.
1: Cristo Yesu.
0: Crucified.
1: Akisulubishwa.
0: Resurrected.
1: Akafufuka.
0: And when they went to sleep,
1: na walipokwenda kulala,
0: and fell asleep,
1: na wamelala,
0: they dreamt Christ Jesus,
1: waliota Kristo Yesu,
0: crucified,
1: amesulubishwa,
0: and resurrected.
1: Where
0: is that church?
1: Liko wapi hilo kanisa?
0: The old design.
1: Ile muundo wa kale.
0: Antigua in Spanish for the Spanish speaking nations. Where is that church?
1: Liko wapi hilo kanisa?
0: Everybody wants it and wants it here and right now.
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0: Basi sikiza hii.
1: He say,
0: anasema,
1: that when they slept,
0: kwamba walipolala,
1: they had dreams.
0: Waliota ndoto.
1: They dreamt.
0: Waliota.
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0: na walipoota,
1: they dreamt,
0: waliota,
1: Christ Jesus,
0: Kristo Yesu,
1: crucified,
0: amesulubishwa,
1: resurrected,
0: akafufuka.
1: And yet,
0: na ile hali,
1: you have the Twitter generation, Twitter.
0: Muko na Twitter generation ya Twitter.
1: Kizazi cha Twitter.
0: Kizazi cha Twitter.
1: Kizazi cha Facebook.
0: Kizazi cha Facebook.
1: Kizazi cha LinkedIn. YouTube, what? Instant generation. You want it and I want it now.
0: Na unaitaka na unaitaka.
1: I want it and I want it now. That's how they say.
0: Ninaitaka na naitaka sasa hivi.
1: I want it now, now, now.
0: Ninahitaji sasa, sasa, sasa.
1: They are not into processes.
0: Hawataki kupitishiwa kwenye hali
1: 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They cannot stand.
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1: Anything called process.
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0: na ile hali najua,
1: that for my salvation,
0: kwamba kwa ajili ya wokovu wangu,
1: that I received from the Lord Jesus,
0: ambao niliupokea kutoka kwa Bwana Yesu,
1: that salvation,
0: huo wokovu,
1: has a process,
0: uko na hatua fulani.
1: So the Lord is asking,
0: kwa hivyo Bwana anauliza,
1: what is the process?
0: Iko wapi hatua?
1: In the present day church.
0: Katika kanisa la sasa hivi.
1: You want it and you want it right now.
0: Unaitaka na unaitaka sasa hivi.
1: But he said, just hold it a moment.
0: Lakini anasema ngoja kidogo.
1: There is a process.
0: Kunayo hatua fulani.
1: That Jesus had to go through.
0: Ambayo Yesu ilibidi aipitie.
1: To give you the creeper's walk.
0: Awapatie viwete wanaotembea.
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0: na anasema,
1: today,
0: leo,
1: you even have quick lunch hour services, quick, for the business community.
0: Muko na zile ibada za mankuli ya mchana ya haraka haraka.
1: A quick morning in glory.
0: Ile ya haraka haraka, morning glory ya asubuhi. Ile utukufu ya asubuhi ya haraka.
1: So listen to this now.
0: Sikiza hii sasa.
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0: hivyo,
1: he say,
0: anasema,
1: when they went to sleep,
0: walipoenda kulala,
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0: waliota Kristo Yesu,
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0: Kwa nini?
1: Because that is where the power is.
0: Kwa sababu hapo ndipo nguvu ilipo.
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1: There is a process.
0: Kunayo hatua
1: that Jesus had to go through.
0: Ambayo Yesu ilibidi aipitie.
1: And the Lord is essentially asking in the middle of this vision here.
0: Naye Bwana kimsingi anauliza katikati ya maono haya hapa.
1: This is not the message, this is the vision.
0: Huu sio ujumbe, haya ni maono.
1: The Lord is asking.
0: Bwana anauliza.
1: An instant generation.
0: Kizazi cha papa hapa.
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0: Anauliza.
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1: 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He's asking.
0: Anauliza.
1: Why have you forgotten so soon?
0: Ni kwa nini mmesahau kwa haraka hivyo?
1: The old rugged cross.
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1: And yet I, Jesus,
0: mimi Yesu,
1: in heaven here,
0: hapa mbinguni,
1: I have not yet forgotten.
0: Mimi bado sijasahau.
1: It is part of the Lord.
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0: haujakuwa tu sehemu ya Mesia,
1: but has also become part of his identity.
0: Lakini pia imefanyika sehemu ya kitambulisho chake.
1: And he say,
0: na anasema,
1: the picker must return.
0: Fika lazima warudi. Fika lazima warudi.
1: Fika must return to the Lord.
0: Fika lazima wamrudie Bwana.
1: Fika must return to the cross.
0: Fika lazima warudi kwa msalaba.
1: And the blood.
0: Na damu.
1: So the two wedding rings.
0: Kwa hivyo pete mbili za harusi.
1: The ancient church.
0: Kanisa la kale.
1: As they is saying.
0: Kana kwamba anasema.
1: Those who will come up here.
0: Wale ambao watapanda hapa juu.
1: They must be like this.
0: Lazima wawe namna hii.
1: The old primitive holiness.
0: Ule utakatifu wa kale.
1: And then at that time.
0: Alafu katika wakati ule.
1: The voice spoke.
0: Sauti ikanena.
1: From inside heaven.
0: Kutoka ndani mwa mbinguni.
1: Then he said.
0: Kisha ikasema.
1: The voice of the Lord.
0: Sauti ya Bwana.
1: He said.
0: Ikasema.
1: From today on.
0: Kuanzia leo na kuendelea.
1: All authority.
0: Mamlaka yote.
1: In heaven.
0: Mbinguni.
1: And all authority on the earth.
0: Na mamlaka yote ulimwenguni.
1: Has been given to Christ Jesus.
0: Imepewa Kristo Yesu.
1: The voice now speaking from inside.
0: Sauti sasa ikinena kutoka ndani.
1: So now.
0: Kwa hivyo sasa.
1: Moving forward from that point of the vision.
0: Tukisonga mbele kuanzia kiwango hicho cha maono.
1: At that point now I knew.
0: Katika wakati huo sasa nikajua.
1: Now I knew a little bit more about those wedding rings.
0: Sasa nikajua zaidi kidogo kuhusiana na hizo pete za harusi.
1: And remember,
0: na kumbukua,
1: he was slipping them in opposite
0: direction.
1: And you can tell he wanted me to see every detail
0: na,
1: of them.
0: Na unaweza ukakisia kwamba alitaka nione kila kipengee kuhusiana na hizo pete.
1: That's how I was able to see the inner part that holds the finger.
0: Hivyo ndivyo basi niliweza kuona hata sehemu ya ndani ambayo inashikilia kidole.
1: Look at this now.
0: Tazama hii sasa.
1: So then,
0: hivyo basi,
1: flipping the wedding rings,
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1: very identical,
0: zinafanana kweli kweli.
1: But now,
0: lakini sasa,
1: I have more information.
0: Niko na mambo mengi zaidi.
1: That these wedding rings are essentially the embodiment, the symbolism.
0: Kwamba hizi pete za harusi haswa ni ishara.
1: The symbol of the authority of the Christ.
0: Ishara ya mamlaka ya Kristo.
1: Can I make it better?
0: Je, naweza kuifanya bora zaidi?
1: In other words,
0: kwa maneno mengine,
1: he was saying,
0: alikuwa akisema,
1: that the event,
0: kwamba matukio,
1: that these two rings are announcing to the nations,
0: ambazo pete hizi mbili zinatangaza kwa mataifa.
1: They represent,
0: inawakilisha,
1: symbolize,
0: inaashiria,
1: the authority of the Christ,
0: mamlaka ya Kristo.
1: Wow.
0: So
1: now I had greater understanding.
0: Kwa hivyo sasa nilikuwa na ufahamu zaidi.
1: And then after that,
0: alafu baada hiyo,
1: then the voice said,
0: kisha sauti ikasema,
1: look and see,
0: tazama ukaone,
1: who is seated on the white horse.
0: Nani aliyeketi katika farasi mweupe?
1: And I remember so well.
0: Na nakumbuka vyema kabisa.
1: That when I looked slightly above the two wedding rings.
0: Kwamba nilipoangalia juu kidogo ya hizo pete za harusi.
1: Now inside heaven.
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1: Then I saw this mighty, most powerful, white, glorious horse, bigger than a normal horse.
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1: 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And wagging his tail like this.
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0: nimesema,
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1: And he was wagging his tail.
0: Na alikuwa akitembea huku na huku.
1: And stamping his feet.
0: Akitingiza mkia wake na kuinua miguu yake.
1: 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He was neighing.
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1: And then for a moment he started running a bit inside heaven there.
0: Alafu kwa kitambo kidogo akaanza kukimbia kidogo mle ndani mwa mbinguni.
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0: Kisha nikaanza kuelewa.
1: The message I was receiving.
0: Ule ujumbe ambao nilikuwa napokea.
1: That I may bring to Thika.
0: Kwamba nikaulete Thika.
1: Then I understood.
0: Kisha nikaelewa.
1: That the Lord was saying.
0: Kwamba Bwana alikuwa akisema.
1: That look.
0: Kwamba tazama.
1: The white glorious horse of heaven.
0: Farasi mweupe wa utukufu wa mbinguni.
1: Is about to be released.
0: Yuko karibu kuachiliwa.
1: So run to Thika.
0: Kwa hivyo kimbia Thika.
1: And tell them.
0: Na uambie.
1: The white glorious horse of heaven.
0: Kwamba farasi mweupe wa utukufu wa mbinguni.
1: Is about to be released.
0: Yuko karibu kuachiliwa.
1: Then I saw the glory of the Lord on him.
0: Kisha nikaona utukufu wa Bwana juu yake.
1: The glory of the Lord was on him as he was running.
0: Utukufu
1: the glory of the Lord.
0: Utukufu wa Bwana ulikuwa juu yake alipokuwa akikimbia.
1: And he said,
0: na anasema,
1: the Thika must return.
0: Thika lazima warudi.
1: Thika must return to the Lord.
0: Thika lazima wamrudie Bwana.
1: Thika must return to the cross.
0: Thika lazima warudi kwa msalaba.
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0: sasa,
1: January 15th,
0: January 15,
1: the year 2017,
0: mwaka wa 2017,
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0: 15,
1: 2017,
0: mwaka wa 2017,
1: and then the Lord Jehovah,
0: kisha Bwana Yehova,
1: God the Father,
0: Mungu Baba,
1: he comes to speak with me.
0: Akaja kuzungumza pamoja nami.
1: About the glorious coming of the Messiah.
0: Kuhusiana na kukuja kwa utukufu kwa Mesia.
1: And when he comes to speak with me.
0: Na anapokuja kuzungumza pamoja nami.
1: Look at this now.
0: Tazama hii sasa.
1: He lifts me up.
0: Ananiinua juu.
1: And once he has lifted me up.
0: Na mara ameninua juu.
1: Then he makes me look left.
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1: When the church lifted up from the ground, from the soil, lifted.
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1: It was very powerful.
0: Ilikuwa ya nguvu sana.
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1: And I'm looking at the church from above.
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1: And then I saw them coming.
0: Kisha nikawaona wakija.
1: And I saw what looked like white strings pulling them.
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0: Kwa hivyo wakakwenda kushoto.
1: And when they came to the level where I was.
0: Na walipofikia kiwango mahali ambapo nilikuwa.
1: Then they now turned right.
0: Kisha sasa wakageuka kulia.
1: They turned right.
2: Wakageuka kulia.
1: And when they turned right,
2: na walipogeuka kulia,
1: they crossed in front of me like this.
2: Wakafuka mbele yangu namna hii.
1: And I saw certain things I want to share with Thika.
2: Na nikaona mambo fulani fulani ambayo nataka kushiriki na Thika.
1: Number one.
2: Jambo la kwanza.
1: I saw the garment they were wearing.
2: Nikaona vazi ambalo walikuwa wamelivaa.
1: They were wearing.
2: Walikuwa wamevaa.
1: Finest linen.
2: Kitani safi.
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2: nyeupe na inayong'aa.
1: All of them, all,
2: wote,
1: literally
2: wote,
1: all.
2: Wote.
1: And as they went up,
2: na walipopanda juu,
1: I also realized,
2: pia nikagundua,
1: that between the sleeves, the hands, sleeves,
2: kwamba kati ya mikono,
1: and the garment,
2: na vazi,
1: there was a cloth.
2: Kulikuwa na vazi.
1: So there was a cloth.
2: Kwa hivyo kulikuwa na utiriko wa vazi.
1: So if they did this, you'd think they have like wings, something, there was a cloth.
2: Kwa hivyo kama wangefanya hivi, utadhani kwamba wako na mabawa.
1: There was a cloth.
2: Kulikuwa na vazi.
1: And then,
2: kisha,
1: I also realized,
2: pia nikagundua,
1: I found out,
2: nikagundua,
1: that some of them were walking with their children.
2: Kwamba baadhi yao walikuwa wakitembea na watoto wao.
1: Now that one shocked me.
2: Sasa hiyo ilinishangaza.
1: Because I always know you have to stand alone.
2: Kwa sababu kila wakati najua utasimama peke yako.
1: And then as they moved on,
2: alafu walipoendelea,
1: up here,
2: hapa juu,
1: a huge cloud appeared.
2: Wingu kubwa likatokea.
1: Very huge.
2: Kubwa sana.
1: The cloud you people saw in Kisumu, Kapkatet, Kericho.
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1: The cloud of God.
2: Wingu la Mungu.
1: Huge.
2: Kubwa.
1: I don't know whether the size of the earth
2: sijui,
1: or bigger.
2: Sijui kama latoshana na dunia ama kubwa zaidi.
1: But appeared in front of them.
2: Lakini likatokea mbele zao.
1: And the door opened.
2: Na mlango ukafunguka.
1: Did not open like this.
2: Haukufunguka namna hii.
1: It was not vertical.
2: Haukuwa umesimama hivi.
1: It was like this.
2: Ulikuwa namna hii. Kwa mtiririko.
1: So,
2: hivyo,
1: as they walked towards that door that opened, now I see the door to heaven is open.
2: Walipotembea kuelekea kwa huo mlango. 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
1: then glorious stairs appeared. Glorious.
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1: So when they stepped their feet like this,
2: kwa hivyo walipokanyaga mguu wao namna huu,
1: when they lifted to step like this, I could see that their feet were glorious.
2: Walipoinua wayo wao kukanyaga namna huu, ningeweza kuona kwamba miguu yao ilikuwa ya utukufu.
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2: hivyo,
1: again, I was able to see,
2: niliweza kuona,
1: the glorious feet,
2: ile miguu ya utukufu,
1: of the holy saint,
2: ya wateule watakatifu,
1: touching the glorious stairs of Yahweh,
2: ikiguza ngazi za utukufu za Yahweh.
1: And they went on.
2: Na wakaendelea.
1: And went on.
2: Na kuendelea.
1: And went on.
2: Na kuendelea.
1: At one point you don't see the knee.
2: Kwa wakati moja hauoni goti.
1: Another point up to here.
2: Wakati
1: another point
2: mbaka
1: here.
2: Wakati mwingine mpaka hapa.
1: Another point here, you only
2: wakati
1: see the head.
2: Mwingine mpaka mabegani.
1: Another point only the head.
2: Unaona tu kichwa.
1: Until they disappeared inside.
2: Hadi wakatoweka mle ndani.
1: You can imagine.
2: Unaweza ukawazia.
1: You can imagine for yourself the people of Thika.
2: Unaweza ukajiwazia mwenyewe watu wa Thika.
1: You can imagine for yourself.
2: Unaweza kujiwazia mwenyewe.
1: The people of Thika.
2: Watu wa Thika.
1: Seeing them walking and disappearing inside.
2: Kuwaona wakitembea na kutoweka mle ndani.
1: You know that those people will never come back.
2: Unajua kwamba watu wale hawatawahi kurudi tena.
1: They have made it.
2: Wamefanikiwa.
1: Ah. That is why I am here.
2: Hiyo ndio sababu niko hapa.
1: That you too may make it.
2: Kwamba wewe pia ukafaulu, ukafanikiwe.
1: Once the messenger he has spoken with,
2: mara tu mjumbe ambaye amenena naye,
1: has now arrived.
2: Sasa amewasili.
1: He will open up all the secrets and all the details.
2: Atafungua siri zote na vipengee vyote.
1: That nobody may say, oh, I never knew.
2: Kwamba mtu yote asije akaseme, ah, sikujua.
1: Hallelujah.
2: Hallelujah.
1: And then,
2: kisha,
1: I came out.
2: Nikatoka.
1: I began to announce
2: nikaanza kutangaza
1: that I have seen the entry of the church.
2: Kwamba nimeona kuingia kwa kanisa.
1: And I said,
2: na nikasema,
1: I have seen the glorious stairs of eternity.
2: Nimeona ngazi za utukufu za umilele.
1: I said,
2: nikasema,
1: I have seen the glorious stairs.
2: Nimeona ngazi za utukufu
1: of everlasting life.
2: Za maisha ya milele.
1: And I said,
2: na nikasema,
1: I have seen the glorious stairs.
2: Nimeona ngazi za utukufu
1: of the new Jerusalem.
2: Ya za Yerusalemu mpya.
1: And I said,
2: na nikasema,
1: I have seen the glorious stairs.
2: Nimeona ngazi za utukufu
1: of Jehovah Yahweh.
2: Za Jehovah Yahweh.
1: And then one time,
2: alafu kisha wakati mmoja,
1: that was January 15th.
2: Hiyo ilikuwa January 15,
1: 2017.
2: Mwaka wa 2017.
1: Then come March 11th.
2: Kisha ilipowadia March 11.
1: From Nakuru.
2: Kutoka Nakuru.
1: Holding a conference.
2: Nilikuwa na kongamano.
1: And outside was full like this one here.
2: Na nje ilikuwa imejaa kama hii hapa.
1: So we put some tents out.
2: Kwa hivyo tukaweka hema fulani kule.
1: In the overflow tent.
2: Hema kwenye ufuriko.
1: And at that time,
2: na katika wakati ule,
1: the Lord had sent me to preach on Revelation 11. Bana, I saw it in the dream.
2: Bana alikuwa amenituma nifundishe kuhusiana na Ufunuo 11. 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
2: nami nikasema,
1: that even though
2: ya kwamba hata ingawaje,
1: I am preaching from Revelation 11.
2: Ninahubiri kutoka Ufunuo 11.
1: However,
2: hata hivyo,
1: I want you to know,
2: ninataka mpate kujua,
1: that the Lord has already showed me the glorious stairs of eternity.
2: Kwamba Bwana tayari amenionyesha ngazi za utukufu za umilele.
1: Even if I'm preaching this, just be aware.
2: Hata kama nahubiri hii,
1: just be aware that I've seen the entry of the church.
2: Kwamba nimeona kuingia kwa kanisa.
1: And the glorious stairs of everlasting life.
2: Na ngazi za utukufu za uzima wa milele.
1: As I said that,
2: niliposema hivyo,
1: from inside the tent, inside the church,
2: kutokea ndani mwa kanisa,
1: the people outside, March 11th, March.
2: Watu waliokuwa inje, March 11,
1: 2018.
2: Mwaka wa 2018.
1: 1 year, 2 months or so after the prophecy.
2: Mwaka moja na miezi miwili hivi baada ule unabii.
1: The Lord lowered that.
2: Bwana akashusha hiyo.
1: And people outside began to record on their cell phones.
2: Na watu waliokuwa inje wakaanza kurekodi katika simu za.
1: I tell you,
2: na kwambia,
1: I tell you,
2: na kwambia,
1: such are the days.
2: Hizi ndizo siku.
1: So people began to record this.
2: Kwa hivyo watu wakaanza kurekodi hii.
1: Hallelujah.
2: Hallelujah.
1: It's all over the web.
2: Unaweza ukaiona iko kwa
1: kote. Anybody globally can access it for free on the web.
2: Mtu yote ulimwenguni unaweza ukaipata bure kwenye mtandao.
1: I just don't know.
2: Sijui.
1: If the Lord had revealed it on the other side of the Atlantic.
2: Ikiwa Bwana angeifunua upande ule mwingine wa Atlantic.
1: Probably you would need to pay something to see. I don't know. I really don't know.
2: Labda ungelipia kitu.
1: The way the condition of the church is.
2: Jinsi ambavyo hali ya kanisa ilivyo.
1: But it's available on the web for free. Anybody can go and find it.
2: Lakini inapatikana kote kote kwenye mtandao. Yeyote anaweza kwenda na kuipata bure bilashi.
1: Now.
2: Sasa.
1: People recording on their cell phone.
2: Watu wakirekodi katika simu zao za rununu.
1: That shocked me.
2: Hiyo ikanishtua sana.
1: Why did it shock me?
2: Ni kwa nini ilinishangaza?
1: Because
2: kwa sababu
1: it is unthinkable.
2: Haiwezi kufikirika.
1: Two things are not thinkable.
2: Mambo mawili hayawezi kufika, hayawezi kufikirika. Ya kwanza,
1: the Lord says,
2: Bwana asema,
1: in a flash,
2: kwa kufumba na
1: in the twinkling of an eye,
2: kwa kufumba na kufumbua jicho,
1: it's a concealed day.
2: Ni siku ambayo
1: it is a hidden secret.
2: Ni siri ambayo ni fiche.
1: Then he will come.
2: Kisha atakuja.
1: It is hidden.
2: Imefichwa.
1: Why make it open?
2: Kwa nini uifanye kuwa wazi?
1: Number two.
2: Jambo la pili.
1: Why reverse the prophecy?
2: Ni kwa nini upindue ule unabii?
1: If you listen to that prophecy,
2: ukisikiliza huo unabii,
1: that prophecy has a chronology.
2: Huo unabii uko na mfululizo.
1: He says,
2: asema,
1: the Lord lifted him up.
2: Bwana akamuinua juu.
1: And then when the Lord lifted him up,
2: na wakati Bwana alipomuinua juu,
1: he says,
2: anasema,
1: the Lord lifted him up.
2: Bwana akamuinua juu.
1: And after lifting him up,
2: na baada ya kumuinua juu,
1: told him to look left.
2: Akamwambia angalie kushoto.
1: And when he looked left,
2: na alipoangalia kushoto,
1: then he saw the moment of lift off,
2: kisha,
1: when the church left the ground.
2: Akaona wakati ambapo kanisa lilipoinuka, lilipotoka kwenye ardhi.
1: In other words, the Lord is saying,
2: kwa maneno mengine Bwana yuasema,
1: just one half a foot. Nusu ya futi.
2: Nusu ya futi.
1: Half a foot when they just lift off from the soil. Half a foot.
2: Nusu ya futi tu walipoinuka kwenye udongo.
1: Before they go up.
2: Kabla waende juu.
1: No sin.
2: Hakuna dhambi.
1: Not even one.
2: Hata moja.
1: Will be lifted off half a foot.
2: Ambayo itainuliwa hata kiwango cha nusu futi tu.
1: So there is so much there.
2: Kwa hivyo kuna mengi sana mle.
1: But he says,
2: lakini asema,
1: lifted up.
2: Yeye ameinuliwa juu.
1: Looking left.
2: Akiangalia kushoto.
1: Then he sees the moment of lift off.
2: Kisha anaona wakati wa kuinuka juu.
1: And he sees them going left.
2: Na anawaona wakienda kushoto.
1: Turn right.
2: Wakigeuka kulia.
1: Cloud appear.
2: Kisha wingu linajitokeza. Mlango unafunguka.
1: Stairs appear. Glorious.
2: Ngazi zinapanda utukufu. Kisha wanakanyaga.
1: The door closed.
2: Wanaingia.
1: There is a chronology.
2: Kuna mfululizo.
1: But now,
2: lakini sasa,
1: before the lift off,
2: kabla ya kuinuka,
1: he shocked me.
2: Alinishangaza.
1: Boom.
2: Ndio hizo.
1: People are recording.
2: Watu wanarekodi.
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2: Je, nyinyi ni wapendwa kiasi gani kwa Bwana?
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1: To reverse the order.
2: Kupindua hiyo mfululizo.
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2: Kwa nini kubadilisha mpangilio?
1: Because.
2: Kwa sababu.
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2: Inapaswa kuwa unyakuzi kwanza.
1: And then the stairs you meet up there.
2: Alafu ngazi unakutana nazo kule juu.
1: And then.
2: Alafu.
1: Now you see the stairs.
2: Sasa unaona ngazi.
1: And that amount.
2: Na hiyo ishara ni ya kwamba.
1: You are now this generation.
2: Sasa nyinyi hiki kizazi.
1: You are looking at eternity.
2: Unatazama umilele.
1: With your mortal eyes.
2: Na macho yenu ya kufa.
1: How possible?
2: Yawezekanaje?
1: Hey.
2: Hey.
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2: macho yenu yenye dhambi,
1: moto
2: ya kufa,
1: are now looking at the glorious heaven of God.
2: Yanatazama ile mbingu ya utukufu ya Mungu.
1: Before you enter,
2: kabla muingie,
1: just tell me one word.
2: Niambie tu neno moja.
1: What will you ever tell the Lord?
2: Che, utawahi kumwambia nini Bwana?
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1: What will you tell the Lord?
2: Utamwambia nini Bwana?
1: When you will fail to enter heaven.
2: Wakati ambapo utashindwa kuingia mbinguni.
1: After seeing with your eyes.
2: Baada ya kuona na macho yako.
1: What will you say?
2: Utasema nini?
1: Do you understand why I was astounded?
2: Je, unaelewa ni kwa nini nilishangazwa?
1: Mortal eyes.
2: Macho ya kufa.
1: Looking at the new Jerusalem.
2: Yakitazama Yerusalemu mpya.
1: You must enter.
2: Lazima uingie.
1: Hallelujah.
2: Hallelujah.
1: So that is where the message is today.
2: Basi hapo ndipo ujumbe upo leo hii.
1: So when the Lord showed me the glorious stairs.
2: Kwa hivyo wakati Bwana aliponionyesha zile ngazi za utukufu.
1: And then he fulfilled the first half.
2: Kisha akatimiliza sehemu ya kwanza.
1: What is the message to the church in Thika?
2: Ujumbe ni upi kwa kanisa la Thika?
1: And the nations of the earth.
2: Na mataifa ya ulimwengu.
1: That is where we want to begin today.
2: Hapo ndipo tungependa kuanzia leo hii.
1: What is the message to the church?
2: Ujumbe ni upi kwa kanisa?
1: Listen, blessed people.
2: Sikilizeni watu wabarikiwa.
1: We know that this is about the coming of the Messiah.
2: Tunajua kwamba inahusiana na kukuja kwa Mesia.
1: This is about the glorious coming of the Messiah.
2: Inahusiana na kukuja kwa utukufu kwa Mesia.
1: This is about the entry of the church into eternity.
2: Inahusiana na kuingia kwa kanisa kwa umilele.
1: That we know.
2: Hiyo twajua.
1: But what is the message to the church?
2: Lakini ujumbe ni upi kwa kanisa?
1: Number one.
2: Jambo la kwanza.
1: Right now.
2: Sasa hivi.
1: When we look at these glorious stairs.
2: Tunapotazama hizi ngazi za utukufu.
1: We are actually staring at the end of a dispensation.
2: Hata hivyo tunatazama mwisho wa nyakati.
1: We are looking at the end of an era.
2: Tunatazama mwisho wa majira fulani.
1: The end of a dispensation.
2: Mwisho wa majira.
1: And once I open up that for you.
2: Na mara nitakapofungua hiyo kufunua hiyo kwenu.
1: Then now you will have the message.
2: Basi sasa mtakuwa na ujumbe.
1: What do you mean the end of a dispensation?
2: Unamaanisha nini mwisho wa majira?
1: Can I walk with you step by step?
2: Je, naweza tembea nanyi hatua kwa hatua?
1: The end of a dispensation.
2: Mwisho wa majira.
1: The book of Matthew chapter 3.
2: Kitabu cha Mathayo mlango wa 3.
1: Verses 16-17.
2: Mstari wa 16-17.
1: We are staring at the end of a dispensation.
2: Tunaangalia mwisho wa majira.
1: We are looking at the end of a dispensation.
2: Tunaangalia mwisho wa majira.
1: Matthew chapter 3,
2: Mathayo mlango wa 3,
1: 16-17.
2: 16 na 17.
1: He says,
2: anasema,
1: as soon as Jesus was baptized,
2: mara tu Yesu alipokuwa amebatizwa,
1: he went up out of the water,
2: akatoka nje ya maji.
1: And at that moment,
2: na katika wakati huo,
1: heaven was opened,
2: mbingu zikamfungukia.
1: And he saw the Spirit of God,
2: akamwona Roho wa Mungu,
1: descending like a dove,
2: akishuka kama hua,
1: and lighting on him,
2: na kutulia juu yake.
1: Okay, there is one on whom the Spirit has descended also.
2: Kunaye mmoja ambaye Roho pia ametua juu yake pia.
1: On the 1st of January 2009, there
2: you go. Mmoja ambaye Roho alitua juu yake.
1: In Kakamega Buhungu Stadium at night.
2: Kakamega Buhungu Stadium wakati wa usiku.
1: At night.
2: Wakati wa usiku.
1: If you look at him, he's a huge dove.
2: Ukimtazama ni njiwa, ni uwa mkubwa kabisa.
1: He is very huge, like from the head to the up somewhere here.
2: Ni mkubwa kabisa, kama kuanzia kichwani mpaka mahali fulani hapa.
1: So listen to this now.
2: Sikiza hii sasa.
1: He says,
2: anasema,
1: as soon as Jesus was baptized,
2: mara tu Yesu alipokuwa amebatizwa,
1: he walks out of the water,
2: akatembea nje ya maji.
1: And then heaven opens.
2: Kisha mbingu zikafunguka.
1: As soon as Jesus steps out.
2: Mara tu Yesu alipokanyaga nje.
1: After he was baptized, he steps out of the Jordan.
2: Baada ya kupatizwa akatoka nje mto Yordani.
1: Then look.
2: Kisha tazama.
1: Heaven opens.
2: Mbingu zikafunguka.
1: And God the Holy Spirit himself.
2: Naye Mungu Roho Mtakatifu mwenyewe.
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2: na ni hao wawili tu ambao wanaweza kuona,
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2: Yohana na Mesia.
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2: geuka pamoja nami sasa,
1: to Exodus 29 verse 4,
2: Kitabu cha Kutoka 29 mstari wa 4.
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1: Why he was being baptized by John?
2: Ni kwa nini alikuwa anabatizwa na Yohana?
1: 29:4.
2: 29 mstari wa 4.
1: Hallelujah.
2: Hallelujah.
1: He says,
2: anasema,
1: then bring Aaron and his sons,
2: kisha mlete Aruni na wanawe,
1: to the entrance of the tent of meeting,
2: kwenye lango la hema la kukutania,
1: and wash them with water.
2: Na uwaoshe kwa maji.
1: Leviticus chapter 8 verse 6.
2: Mambo ya Walawi, mlango wa 8 mstari wa 6.
1: Leviticus 8, 6, beloved people.
2: Mambo ya Walawi 8, 6, watu wapendwa.
1: Then Moses brought Aaron.
2: Kisha Mose akamleta Aruni.
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2: katika wakati huo,
1: that was the way to inaugurate the priest.
2: Hiyo ndiyo njia ya pekee ilikuwa kuweza kumweka wakfu kuhani.
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2: Ili kwamba akamtumikie Bwana.
1: And at that time,
2: na katika wakati huo,
1: when you have washed him with water at the entrance,
2: wakati umemuosha na maji katika kiingilio,
1: then you essentially admitted him,
2: basi kimsingi ulimuingiza,
1: into the office of priest,
2: katika afisi ya kuhani.
1: But now,
2: lakini sasa,
1: for the Messiah,
2: kwa Mesia,
1: he steps forward,
2: anatoka inje,
1: heaven opens,
2: bingu inafunguka,
1: and God the Holy Spirit, after he has been washed,
2: naye Mungu Roho Mtakatifu baada ya kuoshwa,
1: after he has been washed,
2: baada ya kuoshwa,
1: then God the Holy Spirit,
2: kisha Mungu Roho Mtakatifu,
1: now descends from heaven.
2: Sasa anashuka toka binguni.
1: And lights on him.
2: Na kutua juu yake.
1: And all this.
2: Na hii yote.
1: Was the process.
2: Ilikuwa hatua.
1: To inaugurate him.
2: Ya kumzindua.
1: Into the office of the Messiah.
2: Kumuingisha katika afisi ya Mesia.
1: All this.
2: Hii yote.
1: As the head of the church.
2: Kama kichwa cha kanisa.
1: Was God the Father,
2: ilikuwa Mungu Baba,
1: saying,
2: akisema,
1: this is my approval on him.
2: Hili ndilo thibitisho langu kwake.
1: Heaven
2: mbingu,
1: approving.
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1: No man can argue now.
2: Hakuna mwanadamu anaweza kubishana sasa.
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2: Mara mbingu imedhibitisha na kupiga muhuri.
1: Now he can go on the mission.
2: Sasa anaweza kwenda katika huduma.
1: I have said the following.
2: Nimesema yafuatayo.
1: That the washing,
2: kwamba
1: kwa by complete immersion,
2: kwa kuzamishwa kukamilifu.
1: And then for this particular case, he steps out, heaven opens.
2: Alafu katika kesi hii aswa, anasonga mbele, anakanyaga inje na

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1: Ile jukumu ambalo uko nalo pia.
0: To fight sin.
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0: And the devil.
1: Na shetani.
0: That is the same duty everybody has.
1: Hiyo ndio wajibu ambayo kila mtu ako nayo.
0: And so now.
1: Na hivyo basi sasa.
0: We see.
1: Tunaona.
0: That when the Holy Spirit comes.
1: Kwamba wakati ambapo Roho Mtakatifu anakuja.
0: Comes to the earth.
1: Anakuja kwa dunia.
0: Upon the Messiah.
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0: He empowers the Messiah.
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0: To do the ministry.
1: Kufanya huduma.
0: Okay, can we look at the church now?
1: Je, tunaweza liangalia kanisa basi sasa?
0: The book of Acts, beloved people.
1: Kitabu cha Matendo Mitume watu wapendwa.
0: Acts chapter 1.
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0: Hallelujah.
1: Hallelujah.
0: So today the people of Thika are going to get the kind of message.
1: Kwa hivyo leo hii watu wa Thika wanaenda

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0: Ambao utawaleta hadi kwa ufalme wa Mungu.
1: And the discussions are over.
0: Na basi majadiliano yamekwisha.
1: Because you cannot discuss your eternity. 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
0: Kwa sababu huwezi kujadiliana
1: 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That one is you.
0: Na umilele wako hapana, hapana, hapana. 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
1: That one does not depend on a pastor or somebody.
0: Hiyo haitegemei mchungaji ama mtu fulani.
1: The book of Acts,
0: Kitabu cha Matendo Mitume,
1: chapter 1, verses 4 to 8.
0: Mlango wa kwanza, mstari wa 4 hadi 8.
1: He says,
0: asema,
1: on the occasion when he was eating with them,
0: wakati mmoja alipokuwa pamoja na wao akila,
1: he gave them this command,
0: aliwapa amri hii,
1: do not leave Jerusalem,
0: musitoke umu Yerusalemu,
1: but wait for the gift my father promised,
0: bali ingojeni ahadi ya baba yangu ambayo inakuja,
1: which you have heard me speak about,
0: ambayo mmenisikia nikisema habari zake.
1: For John baptized with water,
0: kwa kuwa Yohana aliwabatiza kwa maji,
1: but in a few days,
0: lakini baada ya siku hizi chache,
1: you will be baptized with the Holy Spirit,
0: utabatizwa kwa Roho Mtakatifu.
1: So they met together,
0: kwa hivyo wakakutana pamoja,
1: and asked him,
0: na wakamuuliza,
1: Lord, are you at this time going to restore the kingdom of Israel?
0: Bwana, je, huu ndio wakati wa kurudishia Israeli ufalme?
1: He said to them,
0: Yesu akawaambia,
1: it is not for you to know the times,
0: si juu yenu kujua nyakati,
1: or dates the Father has set by his own authority,
0: na majira ambayo baba ameyaweka katika mamlaka yake mwenyewe.
1: The church in Thika,
0: kanisa la Thika,
1: listen to verse 8,
0: sikiliza mstari wa 8,
1: but you will receive power,
0: lakini mtapokea nguvu,
1: when the Holy Spirit comes on you,
0: akiisha kuachilieni juu yenu Roho Mtakatifu,
1: and you will be my witnesses,
0: nanyi mtakuwa mashahidi wangu,
1: in Jerusalem,
0: katika Yerusalemu,
1: and all Judea,
0: na Uyahudi wote,
1: and Samaria,
0: na Samaria,
1: and the ends of the earth,
0: hadi miisho ya dunia.
1: Let me explain.
0: Hebu nikaeleze.
1: He's saying,
0: anasema,
1: that when you look at the glorious stairs,
0: kwamba unapotazama ngazi za utukufu,
1: he's saying,
0: anasema,
1: that when you stare and look at those stairs,
0: kwamba unapotazama na kuziangalia hizo ngazi,
1: that you are essentially,
0: kwamba wewe kimsingi,
1: looking at the end of a dispensation,
0: unatazama mwisho wa nyakati.
1: And yet he's saying,
0: na anasema,
1: to the church,
0: kwa kanisa,
1: that Jesus was empowered by the Holy Spirit,
0: kwamba Yesu alitiwa nguvu na Roho Mtakatifu,
1: to do his ministry,
0: kufanya huduma yake.
1: Then he says,
0: kisha anasema,
1: that the church also,
0: lakini kanisa pia,
1: the dispensation of the church,
0: yale majira ya kanisa,
1: the dispensation of the Gentile church,
0: majira ya kanisa la watu wa mataifa,
1: this church,
0: hili kanisa,
1: it began,
0: ulianza,
1: with the Holy Spirit coming down,
0: na Roho Mtakatifu kuja chini,
1: to the extent,
0: kwa kiwango,
1: that he told them,
0: kwamba anawaambia,
1: do not try to live,
0: msijaribu kuondoka,
1: don't even try,
0: hata msijaribu,
1: until the Holy Spirit,
0: hadi Roho Mtakatifu,
1: and he says,
0: na anasema,
1: that when he comes,
0: kwamba anapokuja,
1: you shall receive power,
0: mutapokea nguvu,
1: you will receive power,
0: mutapokea nguvu.
1: So then,
0: hivyo basi,
1: when the Holy Spirit came,
0: wakati Roho Mtakatifu alipokuja,
1: then the dispensation of the Holy Spirit began.
0: Kisha majira ya Roho Mtakatifu yakaanza.
1: So right now,
0: kwa hivyo sasa hivi,
1: when you are looking at these stairs,
0: unapotazama hizo ngazi,
1: the Bible says,
0: Biblia inasema,
1: in 1 Corinthians chapter 6,
0: katika Wakorintho wa kwanza mlango wa 6,
1: verses 19 and 20,
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1: that the church,
0: kwamba kanisa,
1: you are the tabernacle,
0: nyinyi ndiye kalu,
1: the temple of the Holy Spirit,
0: hekalu la Roho Mtakatifu,
1: the church,
0: kanisa.
1: And he's saying,
0: na anasema,
1: that if this event,
0: ya kwamba ikiwa tukio hili,
1: this prophecy,
0: huu unabii,
1: talks about,
0: unazungumzia kuhusu,
1: the church entering, going away,
0: kanisa kuingia, kuondoka,
1: then the vessel, the home,
0: basi chombo, boma,
1: the dwelling of the Holy Spirit,
0: makaazi ya Roho Mtakatifu,
1: is being taken away,
0: imeondolewa.
1: Then I understand what he's saying.
0: Kisha naelewa kile ambacho anasema.
1: He is essentially saying,
0: kimsingi anasema,
1: that this marks,
0: kwamba hii inaonyesha,
1: the end of an era,
0: mwisho wa majira.
1: This marks,
0: hii inaonyesha,
1: this marks,
0: hii inaonyesha,
1: the end of a dispensation,
0: mwisho wa majira.
1: The dispensation of the Holy Spirit.
0: Majira ya Roho Mtakatifu.
1: He's saying,
0: anasema,
1: that these are the stairs,
0: kwamba hizi ni ngazi.

0: Mungu atakanyaga huko.
1: As he lives.
0: Anapoondoka.
1: It's amazing.
0: Inashangaza.
1: The Holy Spirit comes.
0: Roho Mtakatifu anakuja.
1: If you look at the book of John chapter 20.
0: Ukitazama kitabu cha Yohana mlango wa 20.
1: Verse 22.
0: Mstari wa 22.
1: And with that he breathed on them and said,
0: naye alipokwisha kusema haya akawapulizia akasema,
1: receive the Holy Spirit.
0: Pokeeni Roho Mtakatifu.
1: So what was that?
0: Basi hiyo ilikuwa nini?
1: He did this.
0: Alifanya hivi.
1: On them.
0: Juu yao.
1: On them.
0: Juu yao.
1: But he did this unto them.
0: Lakini akafanya hivyo kwao.
1: So they had already tasted the Holy Spirit.
0: Kwa hivyo tayari walikuwa wameonja Roho Mtakatifu.
1: They had already tasted the anointing, the sweetness of the anointing of the Holy Spirit.
0: Walikuwa tayari wameonja utamu wa upako wa Roho Mtakatifu.
1: However,
0: hata hivyo,
1: only at Pentecost.
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1: That is when the dispensation of the Holy Spirit in the church was announced.
0: Hiyo ndio wakati tu majira ya Roho Mtakatifu kwa kanisa.

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0: Wote walikuwa mahali pamoja.
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0: Walimokuwa wameketi.
1: Then they saw what seemed like tongues of fire.
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1: and came and rested on them.
0: Na kukaa juu ya kila moja wao.
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0: wote,
1: were filled with the Holy Spirit.
0: Wote wakajazwa na Roho Mtakatifu.
1: And they began to speak in tongues.
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0: kama Roho alivyowajalia.
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1: na unapoendelea kusoma,
0: you see that Peter stands up.
1: Unaona kwamba Petro anasimama.
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1: Na anawaongelesha.
0: He says,
1: anasema,
0: God came as fire.
1: Mungu alikuja kama moto.
0: To empower the church.
1: Kulitia nguvu kanisa.
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1: Kuliwezesha kanisa.
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1: Mose akaona.
0: That though the bush was on fire.
1: Ya kwamba ingawa kichaka kilikuwa kinawaka
0: moto. It did not burn up.
1: Kilikuwa akiteketei.
0: Then turn with me now.
1: Kisha geuka pamoja nami sasa.
0: To Acts chapter 2.
1: Katika kitabu cha Matendo Mitume mlango wa 2.
0: Verse 3.
1: Mstari wa 3.
0: Again.
1: Tena.
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0: He says,
1: anasema,
0: by the day,
1: wakati wa mchana,
0: the Lord went ahead of them in a pillar of cloud.
1: Bwana aliwatangulia katika nguzo ya wingu.
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1: kuwaongoza,
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1: katika njia yao.
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1: nguzo ya moto,
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1: ili waweze kusafiri mchana au usiku.
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1: Matendo ya Mitume mlango wa kwanza,
0: verse 8,
1: mstari wa 8.
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1: lakini kama mfano,
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0: Listen to this now.
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1: alafu kisha kuondolewa,
0: and then heaven opens,
1: alafu mbingu zinafunguka.
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1: Hebu nikwambie.
0: Now also receives Jesus.
1: Pia anampokea Yesu.
0: And is baptized.
1: Na anabatizwa.
0: And when you are baptized,
1: na wakati ambapo umebatizwa,
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1: Lakini ni nguvu zaidi.
0: That the Messiah submitted to this baptism.
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1: Kwa sababu baada hiyo.
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1: anasema,
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1: Listen, beloved people.
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0: Naposoma andiko lifuatalo.
1: Then now you will understand.
0: Basi sasa utaelewa.
1: The end of an era.
0: Mwisho wa majira.
1: You will understand.
0: Utaelewa.
1: That when he essentially lowered the glorious stairs of eternity.
0: Kwamba wakati ambapo kimsingi alishusha ngazi za utukufu za umilele.
1: The glorious stairs of heaven.
0: Ngazi za utukufu za mbinguni.
1: He essentially, fundamentally,
0: kimsingi,
1: he announced
0: alitangaza
1: to this generation
0: kwa kizazi hiki,
1: that look,
0: kwamba tazama,
1: the kingdom of God,
0: ufalme wa Mungu,
1: is now near.
0: Sasa umekaribia.
1: But look,
0: kwamba tazama,
1: the end of an era,
0: mwisho wa majira,
1: has now arrived.
0: Sasa umewasili.
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0: na ufalme wa Mungu,
1: is now near.
0: Sasa ukaribu.
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0: na wenyeji wa ufalme,
1: the children of the kingdom,
0: wana wa ufalme,
1: the citizens of that kingdom,
0: raia wa ufalme,
1: must now also prepare.
0: Sasa lazima pia wajiandae.
1: Because they are helper.
0: Kwa sababu msaidizi wao.
1: He is about to climb there and leave.
0: Yuko karibu kupanda pale na kuondoka.
1: They are helper.
0: Msaidizi wao.
1: He is about to climb.
0: Yuko karibu kupanda.
1: So essentially,
0: kwa hivyo kimsingi,
1: the one you see in Thika today,
0: yule ambaye unamuona hapa Thika leo hii,
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1: announcing the glorious stairs,
0: akitangaza ngazi za utukufu,
1: essentially announcing,
0: kimsingi anatangaza,
1: the end of the era of the Holy Spirit,
0: mwisho wa majira ya Roho Mtakatifu,
1: that very soon,
0: ya kwamba hivi karibuni,
1: when the church,
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0: ambalo ni hekalu la Roho Mtakatifu,
1: the dwelling of God the Holy Spirit.
0: Makaaji ya Mungu Roho Mtakatifu.
1: And the church will climb up.
0: Wakati kanisa litakapopanda.
1: The way I have described in that vision.
0: Jinsi ambavyo nimeelezea katika hayo maono.
1: That God the Holy Spirit.
0: Kwamba si Mungu Roho Mtakatifu.
1: He himself.
0: Yeye mwenyewe.
1: The fire.
0: Yeye ambaye ni moto.
1: The one that led the Israelites.
0: Yeye ambaye aliwaongoza Waisraeli.
1: Led Jesus.
0: Alimuongoza Yesu.
1: And led the church.
0: Na kaliongoza kanisa.
1: To the ends of the earth.
0: Katika misho ya ulimwengu.
1: When the church lives.
0: Wakati kanisa linapoondoka.
1: God the Holy Spirit himself.
0: Mungu Roho Mtakatifu mwenyewe.
1: The one who says you cannot touch.
0: Yule ambaye anasema uwezi ukamgusa.
1: You cannot blackmail.
0: Hauwezi ukafanyia makosa.
1: You cannot grieve him.
0: Hauwezi ukamhuzunisha.
1: You cannot blaspheme.
0: Hauwezi
1: ukamhuzunisha.
0: Anasema
1: God himself also.
0: Mungu mwenyewe pia.
1: God the Holy Spirit.
0: Mungu Roho Mtakatifu.
1: He will climb up and leave.
0: Atapanda na kuondoka.
1: Na nani atabaki hapa?
0: Na nani atabaki hapa?
1: Who will remain here?
0: Nani atakayebaki?
1: Who won't remain?
0: Nani anayetaka kubaki?
1: Without power.
0: Bila nguvu.
1: I'm going to read the scripture in 2 Thessalonians.
0: Nitakwenda kusoma andiko katika Wathesalonike wa pili.
1: So you may understand that you cannot stay.
0: Ili kwamba uelewe lakini uwezi ukabaki.
1: This is very powerful.
0: Hii ni ya nguvu sana sana.
1: That is announcing
0: kwamba anatangaza
1: the departure of the Holy Spirit.
0: Kuondoka kwa Roho Mtakatifu.
1: He's going city to city.
0: Anakwenda mji hadi mji mwingine.
1: He's saying.
0: Anasema
1: that he that is standing here today,
0: kwamba yeye ambaye amesimama hapa hivi leo,
1: is essentially announcing,
0: kimsingi anatangaza,
1: the departure of God,
0: kuondoka kwa Mungu,
1: God the Holy Spirit,
0: Mungu Roho Mtakatifu,
1: and he's saying,
0: na anasema,
1: that he read for you,
0: kwamba aliwasomea,
1: when Moses met the fire,
0: wakati Musa alikutana na moto,
1: and the fire empowered Moses,
0: na moto ukamtia nguvu Musa.
1: And then,
0: Nakisha,
1: he says,
0: anasema,
1: when Israel met the cloud and fire,
0: wakati Israeli walikutana na wingu na moto,
1: And the fire
0: na moto
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0: ikawatia nguvu wa Israeli,
1: and guided Israel out.
0: Na kuongoza Israeli wakaondoka.
1: The fire
0: moto
1: empowered Moses,
0: ukamtia nguvu Musa,
1: and guided Moses in his mission.
0: Na ukamongoza Musa katika huduma yake.
1: The fire
0: moto
1: empowered Israel,
0: ukatia nguvu Israel,
1: and guided Israel in the mission.
0: Na ukawaongoza wa Israeli katika huduma,
1: and guided them.
0: Na kuwaongoza.
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0: na anasema,
1: that when the church,
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1: also encountered the fire,
0: pia lilipokutana na moto,
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0: likatengwa,
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0: na kutua juu yao,
1: then he weaponized them,
0: kisha akawatia silaha,
1: he weaponized them,
0: akawapatia silaha,
1: he weaponized them,
0: akawapatia silaha,
1: empowered them,
0: na kuwatia nguvu,
1: and then he justified them,
0: na kisha akawahesabia haki,
1: and he sent them,
0: na akawatuma,
1: to conquer the world,
0: kushinda ulimwengu,
1: to baptize the whole earth,
0: kubatiza ulimwengu wote.
1: Are we still together?
0: Je, tungali tuko.
1: And he's saying,
0: na anasema,
1: therefore,
0: hivyo basi,
1: if this announcement here,
0: ikiwa tangazo hili hapa,
1: is announcing the departure of the Holy Spirit,
0: inatangaza kuondoka kwa Roho Mtakatifu,
1: who wants to remain?
0: Nani anayetaka kubaki?
1: Without power,
0: bila nguvu,
1: you'll be slaughtered.
0: Utachinjwa.
1: You'll be slaughtered.
0: Utachinjwa.
1: So the Holy Spirit of God,
0: hivyo basi Roho Mtakatifu wa Mungu,
1: in the book of Acts chapter 2, he descends.
0: Katika kitabu cha Matendo mlango wa pili anashuka.
1: And he gives back to the church.
0: Na analizaa kanisa.
1: And then,
0: alafu,
1: look at this now.
0: Tazama hii sasa.
1: When the church is birthed out,
0: wakati ambapo kanisa limezaliwa,
1: at Pentecost,
0: katika Pentecoste,
1: it is him who arrives to birth her out.
0: Ni yeye ambaye anawasili kulizalisha.
1: And then,
0: na kisha,
1: when the church is living,
0: wakati kanisa linapoondoka,
1: after he has prepared her,
0: baada ya kumuandaa,
1: look at this,
0: angalia hii,
1: he also leaves.
0: Yeye pia anaondoka.
1: Nani atabaki?
0: Nani atabaki?
1: Who will remain here?
0: Nani atabaki hapa?
1: So what is the message then?
0: Ujumbe ni upi basi?
1: The end of an era, the end of a dispensation.
0: Mwisho wa majira, mwisho wa nyakati.
1: Then we go to 2 Thessalonians chapter 2.
0: Kisha tunaenda katika Wathesalonike wa pili.
1: So we see what happened when he is taken away.
0: Kisha tuone kitakachofanyika anapochukuliwa.
1: The book of 2 Thessalonians.
0: Kitabu cha Wathesalonike wa pili.
1: Chapter 2.
0: Mlango wa pili.
1: From verse 4 to 8.
0: Kuanzia mstari wa 4 hadi 8.
1: He says,
0: anasema,
1: he will oppose and will exalt himself over everything that is called God.
0: Atajikweza juu ya vyote na kila kitu ambacho kinaitanishwa na Mungu.
1: All is worshipped,
0: ama kinachoabudiwa.
1: So that he sets himself up in God's temple,
0: ili kwamba akajiweke juu zaidi katika hekalu la Mungu.
1: Proclaiming himself to be God,
0: akijiita kwamba yeye mwenyewe ndiye Mungu.
1: Don't you remember that when I was with you,
0: je, amkumbuki ya kwamba nilipokuwa pamoja nanyi,
1: I used to tell you of these things,
0: nilikuwa nikiwaambia mambo haya.
1: Verse 6,
0: mstari wa 6.
1: Now you know what is holding him back,
0: nanyi sasa mnajua kinachomzuia,
1: so that he may be revealed at the proper time,
0: ili kwamba apate kudhihirishwa wakati wake utakapowadia.
1: For the secret power of lawlessness is already at work,
0: maana ile nguvu ya siri ya uasi tayari inatenda kazi.
1: But the one who now holds him back,
0: lakini yule anayezuia,
1: will continue to do so,
0: ataendelea kufanya hivyo,
1: till he is taken out of the way,
0: mpaka atakapoondolewa.
1: And then the lawless one,
0: hapa ndipo yule mwasi,
1: will be revealed,
0: atafunuliwa,
1: whom the Lord Jesus will overthrow with the breath of his mouth,
0: ambaye Bwana Yesu atamteketeza kwa pumzi ya kinywa chake,
1: and destroy with the splendor of his coming,
0: na kumwangamiza kabisa kwa ufunuo wa kuja kwake.
1: Can I walk with you on this?
0: Je, naweza tembea nanyi katika hii?
1: Now you can see.
0: Sasa unaweza kuona.
1: That God the Holy Spirit.
0: Kwamba Mungu Roho Mtakatifu.
1: Is the one holding back the Antichrist.
0: Ndiye ambaye anamzuilia mpinga Kristo.
1: And now.
0: Na sasa.
1: If the one who has come to Thika today.
0: Ikiwa yeye ambaye amekuja Thika leo hii.
1: Is essentially announcing to Thika.
0: Kimsingi anatangaza kwa Thika.
1: The end of the dispensation.
0: Mwisho wa majira.
1: The end of the dispensation of the Holy Spirit.
0: Mwisho wa majira ya Roho Mtakatifu.
1: The departure of the Holy Spirit.
0: Kuondoka kwa Roho Mtakatifu.
1: That can only mean.
0: Hiyo inaweza tu kumaanisha.
1: That he that is holding him back.
0: Kwamba yeye ambaye anayemzuilia.
1: When this event takes place.
0: Wakati tukio hili litakapotendeka.
1: He that is holding him back.
0: Yeye ambaye anayemzuilia.
1: Will have been removed.
0: Atakuwa ameondolewa.
1: And then the Antichrist
0: anafukisha mpinga Kristo
1: will be revealed.
0: Atafunuliwa.
1: Did you understand what is being announced here?
0: Je, mlielewa kile ambacho kinatangazwa hapa?
1: The end of an era.
0: Mwisho wa majira.
1: Be very careful now.
0: Makinikeni sasa.
1: He's saying
0: anasema
1: that God the Holy Spirit
0: kwamba Mungu Roho Mtakatifu
1: is about to leave.
0: Yuko karibu kuondoka.
1: As his holy habitation, the church, the holy church.
0: Wakati ambapo makazi yake, kanisa takatifu.
1: Will live.
0: Litaondoka.
1: And then I have seen him differently now.
0: Alafu nimemuona kwa utofauti sasa.
1: When the church is taken away.
0: Wakati ambapo kanisa limechukuliwa.
1: I see a great darkness cover the earth, total darkness.
0: Ninaona giza totoro likifunika dunia.
1: Why? Because the church is the light of the world.
0: Kwa nini? Kwa sababu kanisa ni nuru ya ulimwengu.
1: The holy, holy, holy church, holy.
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1: And when that church is taken away.
0: Na wakati hilo kanisa limechukuliwa.
1: I have seen the dark dispensation.
0: Nimeona majira ya wakati wa giza.
1: That comes after this.
0: Ambayo yanakuja baada ya hii.
1: And I see that the Holy Spirit.
0: Naona kwamba Roho Mtakatifu
1: is now confined to certain two.
0: Amewekwa kwa wawili fulani.
1: I have seen that.
0: Nimeona hiyo.
1: So be very careful.
0: Kwa hivyo makinikeni zaidi.
1: You don't say you want to stay behind as a church.
0: Hautaki kusema kwamba unataka kubaki nyuma kama kanisa.
1: Now.
0: Sasa
1: I want to enter a beautiful announcement that's going on here.
0: Nataka kuingia katika tangazo la kupendeza ambalo linaendelea hapa.
1: That is announcing the end of an era.
0: Ambalo linatangaza mwisho wa majira.
1: A dispensation coming to an end.
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1: Hallelujah.
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1: God speaking to the church directly from the throne.
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1: Chapter 4.
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1: Verses 16-17.
0: Mstari wa 16 na 17.
1: Listen to what he says now.
0: Sikiliza anachosema sasa.
1: For the Lord himself.
0: Kwa maana Bwana mwenyewe
1: will come down from heaven
0: atashuka toka binguni
1: with a loud command
0: akitoa amri kuu
1: and with the voice of the archangel
0: na kwa sauti kuu ya malaika mkuu
1: and with the trumpet call of God
0: na sauti ya tarumbeta ya Mungu
1: and the dead in Christ
0: nao waliolala mauti wakiwa
1: will rise first
0: watafufuka kwanza
1: after that
0: baada hiyo
1: we who are still alive
0: sisi tulio hai bado
1: and are left
0: na tulio salia
1: will be caught up together with them
0: tutanyakuliwa pamoja nao
1: in the cloud
0: katika mawingu
1: to meet the Lord in the air
0: ili kumlaki Bwana hewani
1: and so we will be with the Lord forever
0: hivyo tutakuwa pamoja na Bwana milele.
1: Are you seeing this now?
0: Je, mnaona hii sasa?
1: So do you then understand?
0: Kwa hivyo sasa unaweza ukaelewa.
1: What I am announcing to the nations of the earth.
0: Kile ambacho natangaza kwa mataifa ya ulimwengu.
1: I am announcing to them.
0: Ninawatangazia.
1: The departure of the church,
0: kuondoka kwa kanisa,
1: the Gentile church,
0: kanisa la watu wa mataifa,
1: this current church,
0: hili kanisa,
1: I am announcing to them,
0: nina watangazieni,
1: and I'm saying this,
0: na ninasema hivi,
1: I'm saying,
0: ninasema,
1: that the King of Glory,
0: kwamba mfalme wa utukufu,
1: Christ Jesus the Messiah,
0: Kristo Yesu Masihi,
1: is coming,
0: anakuja,
1: with maximum power,
0: na nguvu za juu zaidi,
1: maximum glory,
0: na utukufu wa juu zaidi.
1: Maximum authority. 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
0: Na tangazo la
1: juu zaidi. 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
0: Kumchukua mtu.
1: To take somebody.
0: Kumchukua mtu.
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0: Anasema na kutafuta sana itabidi nishuke.
1: He say.
0: Anasema.
1: I want you so much here in heaven.
0: Ninakutaka sana hapa mbinguni.
1: It will have to force me, to compel me to come down there for you.
0: Itanibidi nilazimike nije hapo chini kwa ajili yako.
1: But in the process,
0: lakini katika hiyo hali,
1: you see that he's announcing,
0: unaona kwamba anatangaza,
1: the entry of the church, the coming of the Messiah, the entry of the church.
0: Kuingia kwa kanisa, kukuja kwa Masihi na kuingia kwa kanisa.
1: And if you listen very carefully,
0: lakini kiwa utasikiza kwa makini zaidi,
1: he's essentially announcing,
0: kimsingi anatangaza,
1: he's announcing that look, the coming of the kingdom of God.
0: Anatangaza kwamba tazama kukuja kwa ufalme wa Mungu.
1: But I'm saying,
0: lakini nasema,
1: that prophecy,
0: kwamba huo unabii,
1: he's saying,
0: anasema,
1: that there is a walk,
0: kwamba kuna mtembeo.
1: Now when the church will walk,
0: wakati kanisa litatembea,
1: she will walk,
0: atatembea.
1: And when she walks there,
0: na anapotembea pale,
1: but he's saying,
0: lakini anasema,
1: that there is an announcement here,
0: kwamba kunalo tangazo hapa,
1: the voice of the archangel,
0: sauti ya malaika mkuu,
1: the trumpet of God,
0: tarumbeta ya Mungu,
1: they are announcing to the bride,
0: wanatangaza kwa biarusi,
1: that look,
0: kwamba tazama,
1: the King of Glory,
0: mfalme wa utukufu,
1: is now able,
0: sasa
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0: anaweza kumchukua,
1: is now willing to take the bride,
0: sasa anayari ya kumchukua biarusi,
1: is now willing to take the church,
0: sasa ana nataka kulichukua kanisa.
1: So what am I saying?
0: Basi nasema nini?
1: I'm saying,
0: ninasema,
1: that this essentially constitutes an announcement,
0: kwamba hiki msingi inatengeza tangazo,
1: of the coming of the kingdom of God,
0: ya kukuja kwa ufalme wa Mungu.
1: As he announces,
0: anapotangaza,
1: that look,
0: kwamba tazama,
1: the church is about to be delivered in.
0: Kanisa liko karibu kuingizwa kwenda ndani.
1: But he's also announcing,
0: lakini pia anatangaza,
1: that God the Holy Spirit,
0: kwamba Mungu Roho Mtakatifu,
1: the Holy Spirit has been holding brief here.
0: Roho Mtakatifu amekuwa akishikilia ushukani hapa.
1: For God,
0: kwa ajili ya Mungu.
1: And now he's about to walk out with the church.
0: Na sasa yuko karibu kutembea nje kwenda na kanisa.
1: That is the announcement.
0: Hilo ndilo tangazo.
1: And he's saying,
0: na anasema,
1: there will be a series of events,
0: kutakuwa na mfululizo wa matukio,
1: that I have seen,
0: ambayo nimeaona,
1: that will bring a meltdown,
0: ambayo italeta kumalizwa,
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1: Then he says,
0: kisha anasema,
1: verse 17,
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1: The world,
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0: pamoja na tamaa zake unapita,
1: but the man,
0: bali mtu,
1: who does the will of God,
0: afanyaye mapenzi ya Mungu,
1: lives forever,
0: adumu milele.
1: 1 Corinthians chapter 7,
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1: 1 Corinthians chapter 7,
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1: verse 31,
0: Mstari wa 31.
1: He says,
0: anasema,
1: and those who use the things of the world,
0: nao wale wanaoshughulika na vitu vya dunia hii,
1: as if not engrossed in them,
0: kama ambao hawahusiki navyo,
1: for this world,
0: kwa maana dunia hii,
1: in its present form,
0: kama tunavyoiona sasa,
1: is passing away,
0: inapita.
1: Did you understand?
0: Je, ulielewa?
1: What announcement is going on here?
0: Ni tangazo lipi ambalo linaendelea hapa?
1: He's saying,
0: anasema,
1: that the kingdom of God is coming.
0: Kwamba ufalme wa Mungu unakuja.
1: But another kingdom is about to be destroyed.
0: Lakini ufalme mwingine yuko karibu kuangamizwa.
1: The kingdom of God is coming.
0: Ufalme wa Mungu unakuja.
1: But the kingdom of this world,
0: lakini ufalme wa ulimwengu huu,
1: is about to be destroyed.
0: Uko karibu kuangamizwa.
1: So look now.
0: Kwa hivyo tazama sasa.
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1: has provided an exit strategy. Exit.
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1: But this generation,
0: kwamba kizazi hiki,
1: may get out of the way of danger.
0: Likatoke katika njia ya hatari.
1: Announcing the coming of the kingdom of God.
0: Kutangaza kukuja kwa ufalme wa Mungu.
1: Why?
0: Kwa nini?
1: Why would he announce that?
0: Kwa nini atangaze hivyo?
1: Because of Genesis 3:24.
0: Kwa sababu ya Mwanzo 3:24.
1: 3:24.
0: 3:24.
1: Look at what he says here.
0: Sikiza vile anavyosema.
1: He says,
0: anasema,
1: after he dropped the man out,
0: baada ya kumfuzilia mbali mwanadamu,
1: he placed on the east side of the garden of Eden,
0: akaweka eneo la mashariki la Edeni,
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0: kulinda njia ya kuendea mti wa uzima.
1: Can somebody focus on me now?
0: Je, mtu anaweza kunilenga sasa?
1: What is he saying in totality until now?
0: Anasema nini kwa ujumla hadi sasa?
1: Until now.
0: Hadi sasa.
1: He's saying,
0: anasema,
1: that when God created the garden,
0: kwamba wakati Mungu alipoumba bustani,
1: the garden of Eden,
0: bustani la Edeni,
1: it was called paradiso, paradise,
0: iliitwa paradiso,
1: and there,
0: na mle ndani,
1: he formed man,
0: akamuumba mwanadamu.
1: Did you just hear the word formed? Created and formed.
0: Alimuumba.
1: He formed man,
0: alimuumba mwanadamu,
1: and placed him in there,
0: na akamweka mle ndani,
1: and he put there the tree of life,
0: na akaweka mle mti wa uzima,
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0: na akasema,
1: if you obey me,
0: ikiwa mutanitii,
1: there is no death,
0: hakuna kifo.
1: And then,
0: kisha,
1: you see the cherubim of glory.
0: Unaona kerubi wa utukufu.
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1: are only where God the Father himself is.
0: Wako tu mahali ambapo Mungu Baba mwenyewe yuko.
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0: Mahali ambapo tu Mungu Baba mwenyewe yuko.
1: Where the tree of life,
0: mahali ambapo muti wa uzima,
1: is located.
0: Uko.
1: That is where God the Father himself is.
0: Hapo ndipo Mungu Baba mwenyewe yuko.
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0: lakini mwanadam,
1: Adam and Eve,
0: Adamu na Hawa,
1: because of sin,
0: kwa sababu ya dhambi,
1: they lost the kingdom of God.
0: Wakaupoteza ufalme wa Mungu.
1: The kingdom was here.
0: Ufalme ulikuwa hapa.
1: And they lost it.
0: Na wakaupoteza.
1: After that,
0: baada ya hiyo,
1: now you hear this.
0: Sasa unasikia hii.
1: The book of Matthew,
0: kitabu cha Mathayo,
1: Matthew chapter 4:17.
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1: He says,
0: anasema,
1: because men lost it,
0: kwa sababu mwanadamu alipoteza,
1: Matthew chapter 4.
2: Matayo mlango 4.
1: Verse 17.
2: Mstari wa 17.
1: He says,
2: anasema,
1: from that time on,
2: tangu wakati huo,
1: Jesus began to preach.
2: Yesu alianza kuhubiri.
1: Repent.
2: Akisema tubuni.
1: For the kingdom of God is near.
2: Kwa maana ufalme wa mbinguni umekaribia.
1: Repent.
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2: Kwa kuwa ufalme wa Mungu umekaribia.
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2: wakati mwanadamu alipoteza,
1: then Jesus appeared.
2: Kisha Yesu akaja.
1: To bring back, to restore,
2: kurejesha,
1: the kingdom of God,
2: ufalme wa Mungu,
1: with man,
2: na binadamu.
1: This event,
2: tukio hili.
1: So now,
2: kwa hivyo sasa,
1: other than talking about the destruction of the earth,
2: kando na kuzungumzia kuhusu uharibifu wa dunia,
1: other than saying,
2: kando na kusema,
1: that this announcement here,
2: kwamba tangazo hili hapa,
1: announces that this earth is about to be destroyed.
2: Inatangaza kwamba dunia hii iko karibu kuangamizwa.
1: I am now saying,
2: sasa ninasema,
1: that this constitutes the announcement,
2: kwamba hii inaumba tangazo,
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1: the kingdom of the Messiah,
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2: ufalme wa Mungu wa Israeli,
1: and his Christ,
2: na Kristo wake,
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2: unakucha,
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2: ufalme wa Mungu umekaribia mno.
1: How did he open it up?
2: Aliifunua vipi?
1: Matthew 27,
2: Mathayo 27.
1: The book of Matthew 27, step by step.
2: Kitabu cha Mathayo 27, hatua kwa hatua.
1: Matthew 27.
2: Mathayo 27.
1: He's saying.
2: Anasema.
1: Matthew 27.
2: Mathayo 27.
1: Verses 50 and 51.
2: Mstari wa 50 na 51.
1: And when Jesus had cried out aloud,
2: Yesu alipolia tena kwa sauti kuu.
1: And when Jesus had cried out again,
2: Yesu alipolia tena kwa sauti kuu,
1: in a loud voice,
2: kwa sauti kuu,
1: he gave up his spirit,
2: akakata roho.
1: And at that moment,
2: wakati huo,
1: the curtain of the temple was torn,
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2: Je, unaona jinsi alivyokuja?
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2: watu wa Thika.
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2: watu wa Kati.
1: What used to be Central Province,
2: ile iliyokuwa mkoa wa Kati.
1: Do you see how the Messiah opened the way to the glorious kingdom of God again?
2: Je, mnaona jinsi ambavyo Messiah alifungua njia ya kwenda katika ufalme wa Mungu wa utukufu tena?
1: This way that I'm announcing here,
2: ni njia ambayo naitangaza hapa.
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2: ambayo ilifunguliwa na Mungu.
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2: hiyo yamaanisha,
1: that only God admitted us,
2: kwamba ni Mungu tu ambaye alituingiza sisi,
1: into this kingdom of glory,
2: katika ufalme huu wa utukufu,
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2: kwa hivyo kimsingi yuasema,
1: that when it comes to the kingdom of God,
2: kwamba inapofikia katika mambo ya ufalme wa Mungu,
1: that I am announcing today,
2: ambayo natangaza leo hii,
1: the Messiah,
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1: It is too powerful,
2: kwa sababu ni ya nguvu zaidi,
1: for one to appear,
2: kwa mmoja kujitokeza,
1: and start literally announcing the coming of the kingdom of God. God.
2: Na kuanza kiasi kutangaza kukuja kwa ufalme wa Mungu kiasi.
1: And the prophecy is already beginning to be fulfilled.
2: Na unabii tayari umeanza kutimilizwa.
1: It is big.
2: Ni kubwa.
1: Hallelujah.
2: Hallelujah.
1: This is mighty.
2: Hii ni kubwa.
1: It's beautiful.
2: Ni ya kupendeza.
1: Because we can easily shame the devil.
2: Kwa sababu kwa urahisi naweza kumwaibisha shetani.
1: We can easily take every nation to the kingdom of heaven.
2: Tunaweza kwa urahisi kuipeleka kila taifa katika ufalme wa mbinguni.
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2: Na kuijaza mbinguni.
1: And depopulate hell.
2: Na kutoa watu wengi jahanamu.
1: And leave the devil alone there.
2: Na kumwacha shetani peke yake huko.
1: And tell him you have remained alone.
2: Na kumwambia umebaki peke yako, ni nguvu.
1: It's powerful for one to appear.
2: Ni nguvu kwa mmoja kujitokeza.
1: And start literally.
2: Kialisia.
1: Announcing the coming of the kingdom of God.
2: Kutangaza kukuja kwa ufalme wa Mungu.
1: And the prophecy is already beginning to be fulfilled.
2: Na unabii tayari umeanza kutimizwa.
1: That is big.
2: Hiyo ni kubwa.
1: So now,
2: kwa hivyo sasa,
1: he's announcing the kingdom of God.
2: Anatangaza ufalme wa Mungu.
1: And he has already showed you now.
2: Na tayari amewaonyesheni sasa.
1: How he came.
2: Jinsi alivyokuja.
1: And the Messiah literally.
2: Na Mesia kialisia.
1: Restored the kingdom of God that man had lost.
2: Akarejesha ufalme wa Mungu ambao mwanadamu alikuwa ameupoteza.
1: He did not charge a penny.
2: Hakuitisha hata nururu.
1: He says, come enter for free.
2: Alisema ingie ni bure.
1: That is big.
2: Hiyo ni kubwa.
1: That is very big thicker.
2: Hiyo ni kubwa sana thika.
1: And he's saying.
2: Na anasema.
1: He paid for it himself.
2: Alilipia yeye mwenyewe.
1: Akapasua mbingu.
2: Akapasua mbingu.
1: He says the curtain ruptured.
2: Akasema pasia ilichanika.
1: By God himself.
2: Naye Mungu mwenyewe.
1: Meaning,
2: kumaanisha,
1: only God,
2: ni Mungu tu,
1: it is his discretion,
2: ni katika umbaji wake, ndo wake,
1: it is at his discretion,
2: ni katika upendo wake,
1: whom he should admit,
2: ni nani ambaye anapaswa kumuingiza,
1: into the glorious kingdom of Yahweh,
2: katika ufalme wa utukufu wa Yahweh,
1: the kingdom of heaven,
2: ufalme wa mbinguni,
1: he's saying,
2: anasema,
1: he is the initiator,
2: yeye ndiye mwanzilishi,
1: of the process, the covenant,
2: wa hatua agano,
1: that takes you into heaven.
2: Ambalo linawapeleka mbinguni.
1: Let us move on.
2: Hebu tuendelee zaidi.
1: He says,
2: anasema,
1: the Messiah appears on the scene.
2: Masihi anakuja.
1: And the first thing he does in the Bible landscape.
2: Na jambo la kwanza ambalo nalifanya katika Biblia.
1: Is repent.
2: Ni tubuni.
1: For the kingdom of God is now near.
2: Kwa kuwa ufalme wa mbinguni sasa umekaribia.
1: And when he opens his mouth to preach.
2: Na anapofungua kinywa chake kuhubiri.
1: John chapter 3 verse 3.
2: Yohana 3:3.
1: He says John 3 verse 3. In reply Jesus declared.
2: Yesu akamjibu.
1: I tell you.
2: Amina mina kuambia.
1: I tell you the truth.
2: Amina mina kuambia ukweli.
1: No one can see the kingdom of God.
2: Mtu hawezi kuona ufalme wa Mungu.
1: Unless he is born again.
2: Asipozaliwa mara ya pili.
1: That is powerful.
2: Hiyo ni ya nguvu.
1: He starts now to announce the kingdom of God.
2: Anaanza sasa kutangaza ufalme wa Mungu.
1: And then in the process.
2: Alafu katika hali hiyo.
1: He is announcing the citizens of that kingdom.
2: Anatangaza raia kutoka katika huo ufalme.
1: He is saying amin, amin.
2: Anasema amin, amin.
1: I tell you the truth.
2: Au kweli na wambie ni.
1: Nobody will climb those stairs.
2: Hakuna mtu atakayepanda hizo ngazi.
1: Unless ameokoka vizuri.
2: Ijapokuwa ameokoka.
1: For the people abroad,
2: kwa watu walio inchi za ngambo,
1: I'm saying,
2: ninasema,
1: that Jesus appears,
2: kwamba Yesu anajitokeza,
1: and when he appears,
2: na anapojitokeza,
1: and right away he starts to announce the coming of the glorious kingdom of heaven.
2: Na mara anaanza kutangaza kukuja kwa ufalme wa mbinguni.
1: And when you go to John 3:3,
2: na unapokwenda katika Yohana 3:3,
1: then now he begins to announce the citizenry, citizenship of that kingdom.
2: Anaanza kutangaza uraia wa huo ufalme.
1: In other words,
2: kwa maneno mengine,
1: based on the words of Jesus himself,
2: kuzingatia na maneno ya Yesu mwenyewe,
1: in my Bible they are red.
2: Katika Biblia yangu imeandikwa katika wino.
1: You can literally tell who will be there.
2: Unaweza ukasema kialisia ni nani atakayekuwa.
1: Who will be climbing the glory. glorious stairs.
2: Ni nani ambaye atakuwa akizipanda ngazi za utukufu?
1: And he says,
2: naye anasema,
1: I tell you the truth.
2: Ninakwambia ukweli.
1: Verily, verily I say unto you.
2: Amina, amina nawaambieni.
1: Unless a man be born again.
2: Ijapokuwa mtu azaliwe mara ya pili.
1: By receiving Jesus.
2: Kwa kumpokea Yesu.
1: And repenting of sin.
2: Kutubu dhambi.
1: And choosing holiness.
2: Na kuchagua utakatifu.
1: He will not see the kingdom of God.
2: Hawezi kuona ufalme wa Mungu.
1: Fika,
2: fika.
1: Are you aware?
2: Je, mnajua?
1: That unless you be born again properly.
2: Kwamba ijapokuwa muokoke vizuri.
1: You cannot see the kingdom of God.
2: Hamwezi kuona ufalme wa Mungu.
1: Now,
2: sasa,
1: I want to move on.
2: Ninataka kuendelea.
1: And talk about this glorious kingdom.
2: Na nizungumzie kuhusu ufalme huu wa utukufu.
1: Whose stairs?
2: Ambao ngazi zake.
1: We are watching.
2: Tunazitazama.
1: Whose stairs?
2: Ambazo ngazi zake.
1: We have thrown right into the social media.
2: Tumeziweka katika mitandao ya kijamii.
1: This kingdom of God.
2: Ufalme huu wa Mungu.
1: The kingdom of eternity.
2: Ufalme wa umilele.
1: Whose glorious stairs?
2: Ambao ngazi zake za utukufu.
1: We are already seeing.
2: Tayari tunaziona.
1: With our mortal eyes.
2: Na macho yetu ya kufa.
1: Can I move on now?
2: Je, naweza kuendelea zaidi sasa?
1: Now turn with me now.
2: Sasa geuka pamoja nami.
1: To Philippians chapter 3 verse 20.
2: Katika kitabu cha Wafilipi mlango wa 3 mstari wa 20.
1: Hallelujah.
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1: Now the book of Philippians chapter 3.
2: Kitabu cha Wafilipi mlango wa 3.
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1: It says,
2: asema,
1: but our citizenship,
2: lakini wenyeji wetu,
1: is in heaven.
2: Uko mbinguni.
1: And we eagerly await a savior.
2: Nasi tunamngoja kwa shauku mwokozi.
1: From there,
2: kutoka uko,
1: our Lord and Savior Jesus Christ.
2: Yani Bwana wetu Yesu Kristo.
1: We are waiting for him.
2: Tunamngojea yeye.
1: To come from our citizenship.
2: Aje kwa ajili ya wenyeji wetu.
1: The country where we belong to.
2: Inchi ambayo sisi ni wenyeji.
1: To come and take us.
2: Aje na atuchukue.
1: Like those people I saw.
2: Kama wale watu niliowaona.
1: I saw them walking away.
2: Niliwaona wakitembea.
1: From cancer.
2: Kutoka saratani.
1: Walking away.
2: Wakitoka, wakiondoka.
1: From diabetes.
2: Kutoka kisukari.
1: Walking away.
2: Wakitembea.
1: From divorce.
2: Kutoka kwa talaka.
1: Walking away.
2: Wakiondokea.
1: From tumors.
2: Kutoka kwa uvimbe.
1: And fibroids.
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1: Walking away.
2: Wakiondoka.
1: From land issues in court.
2: Kutokana na masuala ya shida za mashamba kotini.
1: Walking away.
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1: Walking away.
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1: From unemployment.
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1: Walking away.
2: Wakiondokea.
1: From poverty.
2: Kutokana na umaskini.
1: Walking away.
2: Wakiondokea.
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1: walking away.
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0: ukisema,
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0: ninaikosa nyumbani,
1: saying,
0: ukisema,
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1: That is why
0: hiyo ndio sababu
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0: And when I look at you, I see you a little bit more sophisticated now. That also I understand. But do you still remember? And then at that moment, he just cut out and began to weep uncontrollably, removing your jacket, throwing on the soil and rolling and saying, I miss home. 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
1: Alafu wakati huo huo unatoa jaketi na kupingiria na kulia.
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0: What is this?
1: Nini hiki?
0: That he placed in you.
1: Ambacho aliweka ndani mwako.
0: That when you will see.
1: Ya kwamba wakati ambapo utakiona.
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0: kwa hivyo anasema,
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0: kwamba sababu ambayo Bwana ameleta umilele,
1: he has now flushed eternity,
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0: Moyo unakuwa,
1: and then he said,
0: na kisha anasema,
1: let me place a little void.
0: Hebu niweke utupu kidogo.
1: Let me place a little space in the soul, the soul of man, the heart.
0: Nafasi kidogo katika nafsi, katika moyo.
1: A little place in the heart.
0: Hebu niweke nafasi kidogo katika moyo.
1: That belongs only to me.
0: Ambayo ni yangu tu.
1: And that place in the heart.
0: Na hiyo sehemu katika moyo.
1: He says.
0: Anasema.
1: It took eternity.
0: Alichukua umilele.
1: The longing for eternity.
0: Kule kutamani umilele.
1: The urge for eternity.
0: Ile tamanio la umilele.
1: Desire for eternity.
0: Tamanio la umilele.
1: And he placed there.
0: Na akaiweka pale.
1: And he said.
0: Na anasema.
1: That at that place.
0: Kwamba katika mahali pale.
1: Nothing else under the sun.
0: Hakuna kitu kingine chochote chini ya jua.
1: Can satisfy the hunger of that spot.
0: Ambacho kinaweza kutoshelesha kiu ya kitu hicho.
1: That when you are hungry.
0: Kwamba unapokuwa na kiu.
1: In that void there.
0: Katika uo utupu pale ukiwa na njaa.
1: When you are hungry.
0: Ukiwa na njaa.
1: Whether you eat an elephant,
0: iwe utakula ndovu,
1: it will not satisfy.
0: Haiwezi kukutosheleza.
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0: Iwe utakunywa nini na nini na nini.
1: He's saying,
0: anasema,
1: that place,
0: hiyo sehemu,
1: is reserved.
0: Imehifadhiwa.
1: Reserved by God.
0: Imehifadhiwa na Mungu.
1: For God.
0: Kwa ajili ya Mungu.
1: And he's saying,
0: na anasema,
1: that only the finding of God,
0: kwamba ni kujua tu kwa Mungu.
1: When you find God,
0: unapompa
1: and the holiness of God and the eternity of God, then that place can be satisfied. He's saying that is the reason why he flushed eternity. Because he's saying it is like when an aircraft has gone down and there is a recorder, a data center, a data device,
0: na kuna
1: a flight recorder.
0: Ile ya kurekodi data.
1: It transmits.
0: Inatuma.
1: And the people from the factory,
0: na watu walio katika factory, katika,
1: they can come with another gadget and detect it.
0: Wanaweza kuja na chombo kingine na waweze kuitambua.
1: Transmission.
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1: He's saying,
0: anasema,
1: this data recorder,
0: hiki chombo cha kurekodi,
1: is able to record that center of your soul,
0: inaweza kurekodi sehemu hiyo ya nafsi yako,
1: which has everything to do with

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1: na kwa sababu ya hiyo,
0: every man has capacity.
1: Kila mwanadamu ako na uwezo.
0: To see eternity.
1: Wa kuona umilele.
0: And recognize it.
1: Na kuutambua.
0: And take it.
1: Na kuuchukua.
0: Even the people of Thika.
1: Hata watu wa Thika.
0: You have the capacity to recognize eternity.
1: Uko na uwezo wa kutambua umilele.
0: And take it.
1: Na kuuchukua.
0: How powerful is our God?
1: Mungu wetu ni wa nguvu kiasi gani?
0: He's saying,
1: anasema,
0: that there is a part in your soul,
1: kwamba kuna sehemu katika nafsi yako,
0: that when it sees this,
1: kwamba inapoona hii,
0: it will say,
1: itasema,
0: I have to leave everything now.
1: Itabidi niachane na kila kitu.
0: I have to return to the Lord.
1: Itabidi nirudi kwa Bwana.
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1: lakini anapozungumzia kuhusu wenyeji,
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1: Sasa umefichwa pamoja na Kristo.
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1: Katika Mungu.
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1: Wakati Kristo atakapotokea ambaye ni nuru yenu.
0: Then you also will appear with him in glory.
1: Basi nanyi pia mtatokea pamoja naye katika

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1: anasema,
0: finest linen,
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1: ilipewa kanisa.
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1: na anasema,
0: that in this vision here,
1: kwamba katika haya maono hapa,
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1: na anasema,
0: for those going up there,
1: kwa wale wanaoenda kule juu,
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1: wale wanaoishi pale sasa,
0: so you may understand this standard of the garment of righteousness,
1: ili mpate kuelewa kiwango hiki cha vazi la uhaki.
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1: anasema,
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1: wakati mwana kondoo anakuja sasa Yerusalemu.

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0: Hiyo ni jumuiya nyingine ambayo inaishi mbinguni.
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0: And Thika.
1: Na Thika.
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0: And when the Messiah came.
1: Na wakati ambapo Mesia alikuja.
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1: Mesia alisema.
0: Repent.
1: Tubuni.
0: For the kingdom of God is near.
1: Kwa ajili ya ufalme wa Mungu umekaribia.
0: Then he said.
1: Na akasema.
0: Unless a man be born again.
1: Ijapokuwa mtu aokoke vizuri.
0: He cannot see.
1: Hawezi kuona.
0: The kingdom of God.
1: Ufalme wa Mungu.
0: And he said.
1: Na akasema.
0: The church.
1: Kanisa.
0: The church of Christ.
1: Kanisa la Kristo.
0: In Thika here.
1: Hapa Thika.
0: In Central Province.
1: Na mkoa wa kati.
0: In the nations.
1: Na mataifa.
0: You are the salt of the earth.
1: Ninyi ni chumvi ya ulimwengu.
0: Jesus himself.
1: Yesu mwenyewe.
0: Already defined.
1: Tayari alielezea.
0: The church.
1: Kanisa.
0: That I saw climbing up.
1: Ambalo nililiona likipanda juu.
0: He already defined and set up.
1: Tayari alielezea na kuweka.
0: Those that will live like this.
1: Wale ambao wataondoka namna hii.
0: They will enter.
1: Wataingia.
0: Follow me now.
1: Munifuate sasa.
0: We are going to focus only on one church, one aspect of the Lord's definition.
1: Tutaenda tu kulenga kipengee kimoja cha maelezo ya Bwana.
0: Because he also said you are the light of the world. That is too much for another time. I just want to focus on the church that is the salt of the earth.
1: Kwa sababu pia alisema nyinyi ni nuru ya ulimwengu. 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
0: Matthew chapter 5.
1: Mathayo mlango wa 5.
0: Who are these?
1: Hawa ni kina nani?
0: That I saw.
1: Ambao niliwaona.
0: Climbing up the stairs.
1: Wakipanda ngazi.
0: Going into eternity.
1: Wakienda katika umilele.
0: And they did not look back.
1: Na hawakuangalia nyuma.
0: Who are they?
1: Hao ni kina nani?
0: Hallelujah.
1: Hallelujah.
0: Matthew chapter 5.
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1: Mathayo mlango wa 5, watu wabarikiwa.
0: He says this.
1: Anasema hivi.
0: You are the salt of the earth.
1: Ninyi ni chumvi ya ulimwengu.
0: But if the salt has lost its saltiness,
1: lakini chumvi ikipoteza ladha yake,
0: how can it be made salty again?
1: Yawezaje kurudishiwa ladha yake tena?
0: The people of Thika,
1: watu wa Thika,
0: the church,
1: kanisa,
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0: he said,
1: alisema,
0: you are the salt of the earth.
1: Ninyi ni chumvi ya ulimwengu.
0: But if a salt,
1: lakini ikiwa chumvi,
0: has lost its saltiness,
1: imepoteza ladha yake,
0: how can it be made salty again?
1: Itawezaje kurudishiwa ladha yake tena?
0: Read with me.
1: Soma pamoja nami.
0: What did the Lord imply?
1: Bwana alimaanisha nini?
0: How did he use that to define the people I saw?
1: Aliwezaje kutumia hiyo kuelezea watu niliowaona?
0: Hallelujah.
1: Hallelujah.
0: The people of Thika.
1: Watu wa Thika.
0: The kingdom of God is near.
1: Ufalme wa Mungu umekaribia.
0: We are going to live these scriptures from today on.
1: Tunaenda kuishi kulingana na haya maandishi milele na milele.
0: Hallelujah.
1: Hallelujah.
0: So the Lord Jesus,
1: kwa hivyo Bwana Yesu,
0: is defining his church.
1: Analielezea kanisa lake.
0: And he's saying,
1: na anasema,
0: as far as he is concerned,
1: ili mradi anahusika,
0: his church,
1: kanisa lake,
0: the one he died for,
1: lile ambalo alilifia,
0: and the one I saw climbing up,
1: na ambalo niliona likipanda juu,
0: that church,
1: hilo kanisa,
0: he says,
1: anasema,
0: that church,
1: hilo kanisa,
0: is the salt of the earth,
1: ni chumvi ya ulimwengu.
0: In other words,
1: kwa maneno mengine,
0: he's talking about,
1: anazungumzia kuhusu,
0: the gospel of the salt,
1: injili ya chumvi,
0: the gospel of salt,
1: injili ya chumvi,
0: the doctrine of saltiness,
1: ile mafundisho ya chumvi.
0: Meaning,
1: kumaanisha,
0: he was describing the power of the gospel,
1: alikuwa akielezea nguvu ya injili,
0: the power of your salvation,
1: nguvu ya wokovu wako.
0: He was saying,
1: alikuwa akisema,
0: that if you are born again,
1: kwamba ikiwa umeokoka,
0: you will move with power,
1: utaondoka na nguvu,
0: the way a little spoon of salt,
1: jinsi ambavyo kijiko kimoja cha chumvi,
0: can change the taste of the meat in the whole pot,
1: inaweza kubadilisha ile ladha ya nyama katika chungu kizima.
0: So shall you also,
1: hivyo wewe pia,
0: if you are born again,
1: ikiwa umeokoka,
0: go to the world,
1: wende kwa ulimwengu,
0: with such power,
1: na nguvu kiasi hicho,
0: and change the flavor of life,
1: na ubadilishe ile ladha ya maisha,
0: on the earth,
1: ya dunia.
0: He was saying,
1: alikuwa akisema,
0: that the church,
1: kwamba kanisa,
0: without you,
1: bila wewe,
0: life on the earth,
1: maisha ulimwenguni,
0: is tasteless,
1: hayana ladha,
0: meaning less,
1: kumaanisha hayana maana.
0: And he's saying,
1: na anasema,
0: that he was essentially talking about,
1: kwamba kimsingi alikuwa anazungumzia kuhusu,
0: the gospel of the cross,
1: injili ya msalaba,
0: the gospel of the cross,
1: injili ya msalaba.
0: But the apostasy,
1: kwamba mwanguko,
0: that you see in Thika today,
1: ambao unaona Thika leo hii,
0: cannot lead you to the kingdom of God.
1: Hawezi kukuongoza katika ufalme wa Mungu.
0: He was saying,
1: alikuwa akisema,
0: that those that are his,
1: kwamba wale ambao ni wake,
0: those that are born again,
1: wale ambao wameokoka,
0: he was saying,
1: alikuwa akisema,
0: they move with the power of the cross,
1: watatembea na nguvu ya msalaba,
0: and they will change life,
1: na watabadilisha kulisha maisha.
0: On the earth,
1: katika dunia,
0: they were a little teaspoon, the little one.
1: Jinsi ambavyo kijiko kidogo, kidogo.
0: Of salt,
1: cha chumvi.
0: Changes,
1: kinabadilisha.
0: The flavor,
1: ladha.
0: The taste,
1: ile ladha.
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0: In the whole pot,
1: katika nyungu yote.
0: Be careful now.
1: Makinikeni sasa.
0: In other words,
1: kwa maneno mengine,
0: I'm coming to a place.
1: Ninakujia mahali.
0: When you'll soon understand.
1: Mahali ambapo hivi karibuni mtaelewa.
0: That the Lord was saying.
1: Kwamba Bwana alikuwa akisema.
0: That zero tolerance to apostasy.
1: Kwamba bila mapatano yoyote na mwanguko wa imani ya kweli.
0: Because he's saying,
1: kwa sababu anasema,
0: if the salt,
1: ikiwa chumvi,
0: has lost its saltiness,
1: imepoteza ladha yake,
0: what use is it now?
1: Basi ni ya maana gani?
0: Look at this now.
1: Angalia hii sasa.
0: Must be thrown out.
1: Lazima itupwe nje.
0: Cha kuhubiri pesa.
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0: That is what he is saying.
1: Hicho ndicho ambacho anasema.
0: He is saying.
1: Anasema.
0: That he was talking about.
1: Kwamba alikuwa akizungumzia.
0: The doctrine of the blood.
1: Ile injili ya damu.
0: The blood of Jesus.
1: Damu ya Yesu.
0: The blood that has power.
1: Damu ambayo iliyo na mamlaka.
0: He was talking about.
1: Alikuwa akizungumzia kuhusu.
0: The Holy Ghost.
1: Roho Mtakatifu.
0: That the church.
1: Kwamba kanisa.
0: That enters up there.
1: Ambalo linaingia pale juu.
0: Is walking with the cross of Jesus.
1: Linatembea na msalaba wa Yesu.
0: And she's walking in the power of the blood.
1: Na lina-

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1: Kumaanisha anafanya uinjilisti.
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1: Maana yake ni gani?
0: To the church in Thika.
1: Kwa kanisa la Thika.
0: And globally.
1: Na kote kote ulimwenguni.
0: Hallelujah.
1: Hallelujah.
0: Back to the basics of salvation.
1: Kurudi katika misingi ya wokovu.
0: Back to holiness.
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1: Kutangaza ufalme wa Mungu.
0: Now, John 15.
1: Yohana 15. Ndivyo anavyosema.
0: 2 to 5.
1: Mstari wa pili hadi tano.
0: He says,
1: anasema,
0: from verse 1,
1: kuanzia mstari wa kwanza,
0: up to verse 6,
1: hadi mstari wa sita.
0: I am the true vine,
1: mimi ni mzabibu wa kweli,
0: and my father is the gardener.
1: Na baba yangu ni mkulima.
0: He cuts off every branch that does not bear fruit.
1: Kila tawi ndani yangu lisilozaa matunda, baba yangu ulikata.
0: And then he says, while every branch that does bear fruit,
1: nalo kila tawi lizalo,
0: he prunes it,
1: ulisafisha,
0: so that it will

0: time of Christianity
1: kwamba kunao wakati wa Ukristo
0: that is very deadly
1: ambao ni wa kufisha,
0: very dangerous
1: wa hatari sana.
0: Because you are in the church,
1: kwa sababu uko kanisani,
0: and you feel comfortable,
1: na unahisi umestareheka,
0: and you think you are going to heaven,
1: na unafikiria unaenda mbinguni,
0: and yet the truth is,
1: na ile hali ukweli ni,
0: he does not know you.
1: Hakujui.
0: He's saying,
1: anasema,
0: apostasy that you see in Thika,
1: mwanguko ambao unaona Thika.
0: Where women can dress the way they want in the church.
1: Mahali ambapo wanawake wanaweza kuvaa vile wanavyotaka kanisani.
0: Where the pastors are preaching money, money, money and lying.
1: Mahali ambapo wachungaji wanahubiri pesa, pesa na kudanganya.
0: He's saying,
1: anasema,
0: that type of Christianity,
1: aina hiyo ya Ukristo,
0: is a deception.
1: Ni udanganyifu.
0: It makes you feel comfortable,
1: unakufanya unahisi kustarehe.
0: And yet in real sense,
1: na ile hali katika uhalisia.

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0: He says,
1: anasema,
0: but while they were still on their way to buy the oil,
1: nao walipokuwa kienda kununua mafuta,
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0: those who have tasted the goodness of the word of God,
1: wale ambao wanaonja uzuri wa neno la Mungu,
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0: if they fall away,
1: kisha wakaanguka,
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1: basi ni vigumu sana kwao kurejeshwa tena katika toba,
0: because to their loss,
1: kwa sababu kwa aibu yao,
0: they are crucifying the Son of God all over again,
1: wanamsulubisha mwana wa Mungu mara ya pili tena,
0: and subjecting him to public shame.
1: Na kumdalilisha hadharani.
0: Who are those?
1: Je, hao ni kina nani?
0: That I saw climbing up.
1: Ambao niliwaona wakipanda juu.
0: And entering the beautiful eternity of God.
1: Na kuingia katika umilele wa urembo sana wa Mungu.
0: Who are those?
1: Je, hao ni kina nani?
0: He says.
1: Anasema.
0: They are the Christians.
1: Ya kwamba wao ni wa Kristo.
0: That observe.
1: Ambao wanazingatia.
0: Zero tolerance to apostasy.
1: Kutokukubaliana kamwe katu na uanguko kutoka kwa imani ya kweli.
0: Zero tolerance to sin.
1: Kutokubandana kabisa na dhambi.
0: And he's saying that Luke chapter 9:62.
1: Na nasema katika Luka 9:62.
0: Who is the church I
1: see
0: climbing up?
1: Akipanda juu.
0: And going to heaven.
1: Na kuingia mbinguni.
0: Luke chapter 9.
1: Luka mlango ni wa 9.
0: 62.
1: Mstari wa 62.
0: Who are they?
1: Je, wao ni kina nani?
0: He says.
1: Anasema.
0: Jesus replied.
1: Yesu akamwambia.
0: No one puts his hand to the plow and looks back.
1: Mtu yeyote atiye mkono wake kulima kisha katazama nyuma.
0: No one who puts his hand to the plow.
1: Mtu yeyote ambaye anaweka mkono wake kulima
0: and looks back.
1: Na kisha katazama nyuma.
0: Is not fit for the kingdom of God.
1: Yeye hafai kwa ufalme wa Mungu.
0: Who are those?
1: Je, hao ni kina nani?
0: That I saw.
1: Ambao niliwaona.
0: Climbing up.
1: Wakipanda juu.
0: And going.
1: Na kui

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He's saying, you cannot look back.

0: But why does the church in America and Tika always look back? Why? Why do these people look back? And yet the church I saw going up there, many times I've described it. I said,
1: wow.
0: They didn't even look back at me.
1: Wow, hawa atukutazama nyuma kuniangalia.
0: They don't look back.
1: Wow, hawa tazame nyuma.
0: Why do this generation look back?
1: Ni kwa nini kizazi hiki kinatazama nyuma?
0: Why does Tika always look back?
1: Ni kwa nini Tika kila mara inatazama nyuma?
0: When the preachers come to Tika,
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0: after a short time they look back.
1: Kwa kitambo kidogo wanaanza kutazama nyuma.
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0: He says, remember Lot's wife.
1: Anasema mkumbuke mke wa Luti.
0: Lot's wife.
1: Mke wa Luti.
0: If you have time, you can read.
1: Ikiwa una muda basi unaweza kusoma.
0: When the angels came to pull them out.
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0: a business class. They were pouring champagnes in the evenings like this.
1: When
0: the merchants from Lebanon or Damascus have arrived, they have a stopover.
1: Wakati wafanya biashara toka Damascus na Lebanon wamefika, basi sasa wanafanya hizo kutumbuiza.
0: You can imagine the champagnes were poured.
1: Unaweza wazia vinywaji hivyo vya champagne ziliweza kumwagwa.
0: The barbecues were roasted.
1: Na nyama zilipata kuchomwa.
0: People were talking lofty languages.
1: Watu walikuwa kinena lugha.
0: They were wearing suits.
1: Walikuwa kivalia suti.
0: People were very high.
1: Watu walikuwa wanyanja za
0: juu. And then as they left,
1: na kisha walipoondoka,
0: the angel said,
1: malaika walisema,
0: do not look back.
1: Musitazame nyuma.
0: Don't look back.
1: Musitazame nyuma.
0: Genesis 19:17.
1: Mwanzo 19:17.
0: He says,
1: anasema,
0: 19:17. As soon as they had brought them out,
1: mara walipokwisha kuwatoa nje,
0: one of them said,
1: moja wao akawaambia,
0: flee for your lives.
1: Mkimbieni kwa usalama wenu.
0: Do not look back.
1: Msitazame nyuma.
0: And don't stop.
1: Wala msisimame popote.
0: Don't look back.
1: Msitazame nyuma.
0: Who are those that I saw going up? They are the Christians that when they received salvation, they went on and on and on forever. Do you see yourself there? Exodus 16:3. And he says,
1: nanasema,
0: the Israelites say to them,
1: wa Israeli wakawaambia,
0: if only we had died by the Lord's hand in Egypt,
1: laiti tungelikufa kwa mkono wa Bwana huko Misri,
0: there we sat around pots of meat,
1: huko tuliketi tukizunguka masufuria ya nyama,
0: and ate all the food we wanted.
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0: But you have brought us out of this into this desert.
1: Lakini ninyi mmetuleta huku jangwani.
0: To starve this entire assembly to death.
1: Ili mpate kuua mkutano huu wote kwa njaa.
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1: ikiwa kulikuwa na chochote,
0: that the Egyptians were known for,
1: ambacho wa Misri walitambulika nayo,
0: it is feeding their slaves.
1: Basi ni kuwalisha watumwa wao.
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1: ikiwa kuna kitu ambacho ulimwengu huu unajulikana nayo,
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1: Basi ni kuwalisha watu hapa.
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1: sasa wakati Bwana alipowaita kuondoa,
0: they remember the world. Remember Lot.
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1: The final message from this tremendous prophecy.
0: Ujumbe wa mwisho kutoka kwa unabii huu wa ajabu sana.
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0: anasema,
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0: Hili ndilo Bwana analoniambia.
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1: Like this one here.
0: Kama hii iliyo hapa.
1: And if this is the eastern wall,
0: na ikiwa huu ndio ile ukuta wa mashariki,
1: you posted a sentry, a watchtower with a watchman.
0: Basi pale ungeweka ile nguzo ya ulinzi na pamoja na mlinzi.
1: And this side.
0: Na upande huu.
1: And this one.
0: Na upande ule.
1: And this one.
0: Na upande huu.
1: And they watched out.
0: Na walipata kufanya ulinzi.
1: And their purpose was one.
0: Na kusudi lao lilikuwa ni moja.
1: That if they see some horsemen coming,
0: ya kwamba popote utakapoona wapanda farasi wowote wakija,
1: they have to shout.
0: Lazima wapaze sauti.
1: That the people here may prepare for war or escape.
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0: La sivyo basi wangepata. wanapata kuingia na kumchinja kila mmoja.
1: Babies.
0: Watoto.
1: Wives.
0: Wake.
1: Husbands.
0: Waume.
1: And that is the true definition of terrorists.
0: Na hiyo ndio maelezo alisia ya kweli ya magaidi.
1: They slaughtered everybody.
0: Walimchinja kila mmoja.
1: And so now, the Lord gave this instruction. Now, let us look at the same chapter, 21, verses 11 and 12. It says,
0: Yasema,
1: an oracle concerning Duma,
0: neno kuhusu Duma,
1: someone calls to me from Seir.
0: Mtu fulani ananiita toka Seiri.
1: And he says, watchman,
0: na nasema mlinzi,
1: what is left of the night?
0: Ni muda gani uliobakia kupambazuke?
1: Watchman,
0: mlinzi,
1: what is left of the night?
0: Usiku umebakia usiku.
1: The watchman replies,
0: mlinzi anajibu,
1: the morning is coming,
0: kwamba asubuhi inakuja,
1: but also night,
0: lakini pia usiku.
1: If you would ask,
0: kama ungeliuliza,
1: then ask,
0: basi uliza,
1: and come back,
0: na bado urudi
1: yet
0: tena,
1: again,
0: na mara tena.
1: He's saying,
0: anasema,
1: that Isaiah was posted,
0: ya kwamba Isaiah liekwa,
1: to the eastern wall,
0: katika ukuta wa mashariki.
1: And then,
0: na kisha,
1: the night was too tight,
0: usiku,
1: too dark,
0: usiku sasa ulikuwa umesonga sana,
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0: na kwamba basi kulikuwa na dhiki kuu.
1: And then the people came to ask,
0: na kisha watu wakaja kuuliza,
1: watchman,
0: mulinze,
1: when will the morning come?
0: Je, asubuhi itafika lini?
1: And he answered in verse 12,
0: naye akajibu katika mstari wa 12,
1: that I see the light of the morning,
0: ya kwamba ninaona mwanga ya asubuhi,
1: coming,
0: ikija,
1: but I also see the darkness, lakini, the night coming,
0: lakini pia naona giza, naona usiku ukija.
1: Light and darkness,
0: giza na nuru,
1: I see them coming to meet here,
0: naona yakija kukutana mahali hapa.
1: Because Isaiah could see,
0: kwa sababu Isaiah angeweza kuona,
1: based on the way people were living,
0: kuzingatia na ile mtindo wa maisha ambao watu walikuwa kiishi,
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0: na sasa hivi hapa,
1: the people of Peter,
0: watu wa Dika,
1: the Lord again,
0: Bwana mara tena,
1: has posted a watchman,
0: amemweka mlinzi,
1: on the eastern wall,
0: katika ukuta wa mashariki,
1: and is watching,
0: naye anafanya ulinzi,
1: and this is what he has seen,
0: na hiki ndicho ambacho amekiona.
1: He has seen,
0: ameona,
1: the light coming,
0: nuru ikija,
1: but he said,
0: lakini anasema,
1: he has also seen,
0: pia ameona,
1: the Holy Spirit walking away,
0: Roho Mtakatifu akiondoka,
1: meaning darkness coming also,
0: kumaanisha giza pia ikija.
1: And he's saying,
0: na anasema,
1: based on the life you live,
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0: Je, kwanza hakai chini
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0: kuikamilisha.
1: For if he lays the foundation
0: na ikiwa ataweka msingi
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1: finish the tower
0: kukamilisha ujenzi wa
1: everyone who sees it
0: kila mtu
1: we read it to him
0: ataanza kumudhihaki
1: saying
0: wakisema
1: this fellow began
0: mtu huyu alianza kujenga
1: to build
0: kujenga
1: and was not able to finish
0: lakini hakuweza kukamilisha.
1: Verse 31
0: thelathini na moja
1: and suppose a king
0: au ni mfalme gani
1: is about to go to war
0: atokaye kwenda kupigana vita
1: against another king
0: dhidi ya mfalme mwingine
1: will he not first sit down
0: je hakai chini kwanza
1: and consult and consider
0: na kufikiri na kuwaza
1: whether he is able with 10,000 men
0: iwapo ataweza pamoja na jeshi la watu 10,000
1: to oppose the one coming
0: kupigana na yule anayekuja
1: against him
0: na jeshi lake
1: with 20,000
0: na jeshi la watu 20,000
1: if he finds that he is not able
0: kama atagundua kwamba hawezi
1: he will send a delegation
0: basi atawatuma wajumbe
1: while the other is still a long way off
0: wakati yule mwingine bado yu njiani kuja
1: and he will ask for the terms of peace
0: naye kuomba masharti ya amani
1: he will ask for the things of peace
0: atapata kuomba masharti ya amani
1: na vitu vya amani
0: na vitu vya amani
1: he will send a delegation
0: atatuma wajumbe
1: while the other is still far off
0: kumwendea yule mwingine wakati bado yu mbali
1: and ask for the terms of peace
0: na kupata kuomba masharti ya amani.
1: And he's saying, the people of Thika,
0: watu wa Thika,
1: look at what he's saying.
0: Tazameni anachosema.
1: He's saying,
0: anasema,
1: who of you,
0: ni nani kati yenu,
1: if you wanted to go to battle,
0: ikiwa nataka kwenda vitani,
1: and you have only 10,000
0: nawe una watu 10,000 tu
1: soldiers
0: maaskari 10,000
1: and the other army the other king
0: na jeshi la yule mfalme mwingine
1: has 20,000
0: ni ya jeshi la watu 20,000
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0: ni nani kati yenu ambaye hawezi kuketi chini kutafakari na kuwaza na kutafuta ushauri.
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0: Kwa nini?
1: Because he's saying,
0: kwa sababu anasema,
1: if you find you cannot,
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1: then you send the delegation.
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1: had the advanced team.
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0: Je, masharti ya amani nawe ni yapi?
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1: And right now.
0: Na sasa hivi.
1: I have looked.
0: Nimetazama.
1: At the eastern wall.
0: Na katika ukuta wa
1: mashariki. And I've seen a king coming.
0: Na nimemwona mfalme akija.
1: Coming with glory and power.
0: Akija na utukufu na nguvu.
1: Coming with might.
0: Akija na uweza.
1: And there is fire out of his tongue.
0: Na kuna moto unaotoka.
1: And his eyes are blazing.
0: Na macho yake.
1: The sword coming out of his breast.
0: Na pia kuna
1: the King of Kings.
0: Mfalme wa wafalme.
1: And Lord of Lords.
0: Bwana wa mabwana.
1: The armies of heaven.
0: Majeshi ya mbinguni.
1: They are coming.
0: Wanakuja.
1: The people of Thika.
0: Watu wa Thika.
1: Will you fight?
0: Je, mtapigana?
1: Will you still fight?
0: Je, bado mtapigana?
1: He defeated death.
0: Alishinda mauti.
1: Will you still fight?
0: Je, bado mtapigana?
1: If you can't,
0: ikiwa hamuwezi,
1: then you send your advance team.
0: Basi mnatuma kikundi chenu cha kutangulizi.
1: And ask him.
0: Na kumuuliza,
1: what are your terms of peace?
0: Je, masharti ya amani yako ni yapi?
1: And the advance team is already here.
0: Na kikundi cha utangulizi tayari ki hapa.

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0: you can ask.
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0: 28.
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0: After Jesus had said this,
1: baada Yesu kusema haya,
0: he went on ahead,
1: alitangulia,
0: going up to Jerusalem,
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0: But as he approached Bethsaige,
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0: he sent two of his disciples saying to them,
1: aliwatuma wanafunzi wake wawili akawaambia,
0: saying to them,
1: akiwaambia,
0: go to the village ahead of you,
1: nendeni katika kijiji kilicho mbele yenu,
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1: na mleteni hapa.
0: And if anyone asks you,
1: na kama mtu akiwauliza,
0: why are you untying it,
1: mbona mnamfungua,
0: tell him,
1: mwambieni,
0: the Lord needs it,
1: Bwana anamhitaji.
0: Those who were sent ahead,
1: wale waliotumwa,
0: went and found it just as he had told them.
1: Wakaenda wakakuta kila kitu kama vile Yesu alivyokuwa amewaambia.
0: 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As they were untying the colt,
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0: its owners asked them,
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1: basi wale wanafunzi wakajibu,
0: the Lord needs it,
1: Bwana anamhitaji.
0: They brought it to Jesus,
1: wakamleta kwa Yesu,
0: their cloaks on the colt,
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0: and putting Jesus on it,
1: wakampandisha Yesu juu yake.
0: As he went along,
1: alipokuwa kienda,
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1: alipokaribia mahali pale,
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0: began to joyfully say in big praise to God,
1: wakaanza kumsifu Mungu kwa furaha na kwa sauti,
0: in loud voices,
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0: for all the miracles and the wonders they had seen,
1: kwa ajili ya matendo yote na miujiza yote walioyaona.
0: Blessed be the King that comes in the name of the Lord,
1: amebarikiwa mfalme ajaye kwa jina la Bwana,
0: peace in the heaven,
1: amani mbinguni,
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1: waamuru wanafunzi wako.
0: I tell you, he replied,
1: Yesu akawajibu,
0: if they keep quiet,
1: nawaambia ninyi kama hawa,
0: the storms here will cry out,
1: kama hawa wakinyamaza mawe yatapiga kelele.
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0: and he saw the city,
1: na kuona mji,
0: he wept over it,
1: aliulilia mji huo,
0: and he said,
1: akisema,
0: oh, if you,
1: laiti wewe,
0: even you,
1: hata wewe,
0: had known on this thy day,
1: ungalijua leo hii,
0: the things that belong to thy peace,
1: mambo yaletayo amani yako.
0: But never mind,
1: lakini sasa usijali,
0: it is now hidden from your eyes,
1: yamefichika machoni pako.
0: The days will come upon you,
1: hakika siku zinakujia,
0: when your enemies will build an embankment,
1: ambazo adui zako watakuzingira,
0: against you,
1: na kukuzingira,
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0: you and hem you in on every side,
1: watakuponda chini wewe katika pande
0: zote, then they will dash you to the ground,
1: na watakuponda chini,
0: you and your children,
1: wewe na watoto wako,
0: within your walls,
1: walioko ndani ya kuta zako,
0: they will not leave anyone stone on another,
1: nao hawataacha hata jiwe moja
0: juu, because
1: kwa sababu
0: you did not recognize,
1: hukutambua,
0: the day of God coming to you.
1: Wakati Mungu alikuja kwako.
0: The people of Thika.
1: Watu wa Thika.
0: Now look at this.
1: Sasa tazameni hii.
0: The Lord is saying,
1: Bwana anasema,
0: that when Jesus was coming into Jerusalem,
1: ya kwamba wakati Yesu alipokuwa akija Yerusalemu,
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0: the king of Salem,
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0: the king of peace,
1: mfalme wa amani,
0: coming to the city of peace,
1: akijia jiji la amani,
0: the city of peace,
1: mji wa amani,
0: could not recognize her king.
1: Hakuweza kumtambua mfalme wake.
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1: wakati mfalme wake,
0: was coming to her,
1: alipokuwa akija kwake.
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1: mfalme wa Salemu,
0: when he was coming to Jerusalem,
1: alipokuwa akija Yerusalemu,
0: Jerusalem,
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0: did not recognize her king.
1: Halikuweza kumtambua mfalme wake.
0: And if you look at the prophecy of the judgment of Jerusalem,
1: na ikiwa unautazama ule unabii wa hukumu ya Yerusalemu,
0: he says,
1: anasema,
0: now never mind.
1: Sasa usijali.
0: If you, even you,
1: ikiwa wewe hata wewe,
0: had known on this thy day, on this your day,
1: ungelijua leo siku ya leo,
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0: the things that make up your peace,
1: mambo ayaletayo amani yako,
0: the things that belong to thy peace,
1: mambo ambayo yanaleta amani yako,
0: the things that constitute your peace,
1: mambo ambayo yanajumuisha amani yako,
0: if you had known,
1: basi ungekuwa
0: on this thy day,
1: siku ya leo,
0: the hour of your visitation,
1: saa ya mtembeleo wako,
0: the hour of God's coming to you,
1: saa ya Mungu kuja kwako.
0: He said, oh,
1: akasema, oh,
0: never mind.
1: Usijali.
0: Now it has been hidden from you.
1: Maana imefichwa toka kwako.
0: Now your enemies will come.
1: Sasa adui zako watakuja.
0: And you will pass through the great tribulation.
1: Nanyi mutapitia katika dhiki kuu. Dhiki kuu.
0: Did you understand?
1: Je, mulielewa?
0: How can they not recognize Jesus, the King of Salem?
1: Je, wanaweza kosaje kumtambua Yesu mfalme wa Salemu?
0: When the king of Salem,
1: wakati mfalme wa Salemu,
0: came to bless Abraham,
1: alipokuja kumbariki Abrahamu,
0: they should have known,
1: walipaswa kujua,
0: Melchizedek, when he came as the king of Salem,
1: alipokuja kama mfalme wa Salemu,
0: that was the Messiah,
1: alikuwa ni Mesia.
0: Which man on this earth,
1: ni mwanadamu yupi katika dunia hii?
0: Which person on this earth,
1: ni mtu yupi katika dunia hii?
0: Have you ever found,
1: ambaye ushawahi gundua,
0: who is called the king of righteousness,
1: anaitwa mfalme wa uhaki?
0: They lack righteousness.
1: Walipanda uhaki.
0: They lack holiness. All of them have sinned and run short of the glory of God.
1: Wote walitenda dhambi na kupungukiwa na utukufu wa Mungu. 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
0: They should have known that the Son of Man,
1: walipaswa kugundua kwamba mwana wa Adamu,
0: was actually the one that blessed Abraham.
1: Kwa hakika alikuwa ndiye aliyombariki Abrahamu.
0: When he was still Abram.
1: Alipokuwa bado akiitwa Abrahamu.
0: How can they say they could not recognize?
1: Je, wanawezaje kusema kwamba hawangeweza kutambua?
0: When their king was coming.
1: Wakati mfalme wao alipokuja.
0: The king of righteousness.
1: Mfalme wa uhaki.
0: Which man on this earth?
1: Ni mtu yupi, mwanadamu yupi duniani?
0: Can you go to?
1: Ambao unaweza kumwendea.
0: And say, you are the king of peace, please give me some peace.
1: Na kusema wewe ndiwe mfalme wa amani, tafadhali nipe amani.
0: Everybody is looking for peace.
1: Kila mtu anatafuta amani.
0: They should have known,
1: walipaswa kujua,
0: that this Son of Man,
1: ya kwamba huyu mwana wa
0: Adamu, according to the writing of Isaiah,
1: kulingana na maandishi ya Isaiah,
0: this is the king of peace,
1: huyu ndiye mfalme wa amani,
0: the king of Jerusalem,
1: mfalme wa Yerusalemu.
0: But they did not ask.
1: Lakini wao hawakuuliza.
0: And he said, never mind now.
1: Na akasema hata hivyo usijali hiyo.
0: You have to go through the great tribulation.
1: Ni lazima upitie katika dhiki kuu.
0: But for you.
1: Lakini kwako wewe.
0: The people of Thika.
1: Kwenu ninyi watu wa Thika.
0: That have recognized your hour of visitation.
1: Ambao umetambua saa ya mtembeleo wenu.
0: And you have run here today. You that have come to ask.
1: Ninyi ambao umekuja kuuliza.
0: For the terms of peace.
1: Kwa ajili ya masharti ya
0: peace. What are the terms of peace?
1: Je, masharti ya amani ni yapi?
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1: Tubuni maana Mesia yuaja.
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0: Blessed people.
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0: And I have seen the Messiah coming to receive her.
1: Nimemuona Mesia akija kumpokea.
0: Repent and turn away.
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0: From sin.
1: Kutoka kwa dhambi.

Blessed people, beloved listeners, the time now is 3 minutes past 6 p.m. East African time. 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My name is Victor, and this evening, precious people, beloved listeners, on 21st Monday, September 2026, I take this opportunity to highly welcome you wherever you are, blessed people, beloved listeners, to your evening sunset worship program right here on your favorite home radio station. Remember, blessed people, beloved listeners, sunset is our premier program here on Jesus is Lord Radio, a program that reaches out to you and minister Jesus to you, blessed people, after the hustles and the bustles of this life. Probably you are stuck there in the jam now headed home, or you have checked in to a night shift duty as a gas station attendant, a doctor, a nurse, a security guard, a police officer, or probably, precious people, beloved listeners, as a driver. You always transport goods from one station to another at night times. Thank you so much for tuning in to Jesus is Lord Radio. And therefore, I take this opportunity to again welcome you, blessed people, as you allow me to minister Jesus to you this evening and refresh you, blessed people, beloved listeners, with the wonderful worship songs that will make you worship Christ Jesus as you reflect on the tremendous unconditional love that the Lord has unveiled and unleashed to this generation to help this generation to prepare for the glorious coming of the King, for the glorious coming of the Messiah, beloved people. In this program, I will also be reading your text messages. Therefore, I allow you to send to me your text messages, blessed people, beloved listeners. You will send to me and share with me how the worship is reaching out to you and ministering Jesus this evening, beloved people, precious listeners. And at the same time, sharing with me about the most critical hour that we are in as the Church of Christ. At this time when the Lord is speaking

a discerning moment, blessed people, beloved listeners. This makes it that this is the hour to discern carefully. This is the hour to make choices in your life, in your Christian walk, blessed people, beloved listeners, and to decide which side do you choose. Do you choose to side with the Lord, or you choose to disobey the Lord and then face the unbearable wrath of the Lord? Once again, blessed people, my name is Victor, and welcome so much as we worship the Lord this evening in your wonderful sunset program right here on your favorite home radio station. And also those from international community, welcome so much on board.

The time, and you say this evening the worship, the worship is blessing your heart so much, even as you wonder and meditate on the love of God to the entire nations, the nations of the earth. You say, for sure, we are living in the last days, according to the book of Matthew chapter 24 verse 14. That says this eternal gospel will be preached to the four ends of the earth, and then the end will come. You say, may the Lord have mercy on you and your family and your children, and help you to prepare for the glorious coming of the Messiah. Thank you, Bernard from Kisumu Bandani Altar. I also received here another text as we continue. Blessed people, beloved listeners,

Okay, thank you so much for your text message. This is Amos Kibet Yegon from Masai Mara University. You say that this evening you are tuned in, and you say the worship is blessing your heart and nourishes your soul. And as you bring your repentance before the Lord, that the Lord may remember mercy upon your life. And you say, due to the judgment spoken upon the nation of Kenya, you say, may the Lord have mercy on you. Thank you. Amos Kibet Yegon from Masai Mara University. I've also decided one more text here before we get back to worship. This is Sergeant Judith. You say, the sunset worship is blessing you as you bring your repentance before the Lord on behalf of your family and Kenya for not honoring the Lord and his mega, mightiest prophets of the Lord. You say, may the Lord have mercy on us as Kenyans. You say, and you really thank Jehovah Yahweh for sending us his holy, only begotten Son, Jesus Christ, to die for us and for sending us his end time mega mightiest prophets to prepare us for the kingdom of heaven. You say you really appreciate the Lord very, very much, and you thank the mega prophets of the Lord for working for us and ministering to us faithfully and tirelessly in order to prepare us right, that we may be presented as a glorious church before the Lord on that day of entry into the glorious kingdom of heaven. Thank you indeed. Okay, that is Sergeant Judith. Thank you so much. Keep on writing to me here on 0727 503030. This is my line here in the studio. Blessed people, beloved listeners, my SMS line. Or also you can email. My email address is jesusislord.fmradio@gmail.com. And as we continue to worship the Lord this evening, blessed people, beloved listeners, I'll be sampling your text messages and your emails, blessed people. But for now, let's get back to worship.

And at this hour, when you see, the Lord is also opening a wider door to the nations of the earth to get to hear the announcement that the King is coming, and there is an urgent need now.

all the Levites who were musicians stood on the east side of the altar, dressed in fine linen and playing cymbals, harps, and lyres. They were accompanied by 120 priests sounding trumpets. The trumpeters and singers joined in unison as with one voice to give praise and thanks to the Lord. They raised their voices in praise to the Lord and sang, "He is good, for His love endures forever." Then the temple of the Lord was filled with a cloud, and the priests could not minister, because the cloud, the glory of the Lord, filled the house of God.

Let the weight of your glory fall down. Kaimenyi Philip, writing from Kenyatta University in Kitui campus, I've received here your text, and you say, the sunset worship is indeed a blessing and nourishing your heart as you meditate on the Lord's mercy and grace, especially on these last days. And it reminds you that God doesn't desire anyone to perish or end up in the lake of fire. For in His great mercy, He sent His servants who have labored tirelessly for the church and for the salvation of our souls. You say, may the Lord help you to draw closer to Him, remain faithful, and be ready for His coming. Thank you, Kaimenyi Philip from Kenyatta University. Omondi Grace, writing from Ndege Main Altar, I say that you are tuned in to the wonderful Sundowner Worship after a very busy day as you meditate on a serious conversation that the Lord is having with the church right now, which focuses on repentance. You say the long suffering of God will come to an end, and it will be a shame if this generation will fail to prepare and enter. You say we need to make an effort to prepare and get out of this place, and it's your humble cry that the Lord may help you

we say by all these warnings, the Lord is instructing the church to repent and fear the Lord. Thank you, Grace Omondi from Ndege Main Altar. Thank you so much. This is Mama Overseer Christopher from Margaret. We say, indeed, the Lord has done marvelous things to us as Kenyans by raising our cripples, popping up, open the blind eyes. But the only thanks we can do is blackmailing his mega prophets. You say you just take this moment to repent and plead for God's mercy upon the land named Kenya. The Lord may have mercy on us. Indeed. Maina Irungu, writing from the University of Nairobi, say that you are tuned in to the ongoing Sundown worship program that is blessing your heart after a long day of your lectures. You say, for sure the Lord God Almighty is justified to judge us because we took advantage of the holy servants of the Lord without knowing that these are the holiest prophets who normally enjoy the direct correspondence with the Lord Most High. You say, as a nation we have been a classroom to all nations of the earth, but our grievous sins have reached unto the Lord. You say, as unworthy and sinful person, you plead with the Lord to remember mercy and heal our nation, because if we shall fail to admit and bring the genuine repentance before the Lord, we shall literally compel the Lord to sink the entire land in the lake of fire. You say, as the University of Nairobi, RHSF, in conjunction with the City Mega Church, you plead with the Lord to have mercy, to forgive us, even as we prepare to partake in the holy mission of the Lord in the nation of Brazil. Thank you, indeed. May the Lord have mercy. Thank you so much. That is Maina Irungu, writing from the University of Nairobi. One more text here as we get back to worship. Blessed people, beloved listeners, have received here your text.

This is Tabitha. Tabitha Chepkorir from the University of Kabianga. You say that you are tuned in to the Sunset Program, and the worship is blessing your heart as you meditate on how the Lord Jesus Christ loved us and died for us on the cross. You also thank the Lord very much for sending His two mightiest prophets, whom the Lord has used to restore the church, bring us back to the truth, and show us how to prepare for the coming of the Messiah. You say you deeply repent as a Kenyan and as a youth, who, despite being loved so greatly by the Lord and witnessing His mighty works, raising the cripples, opening the eyes of the blind, and healing all the diseases under the sun that has continued in wickedness. You say, may the Lord have mercy upon you, forgive your sins, and also have mercy upon us, and forgive us as a nation. Thank you indeed. Thank you so much, Tabitha Chepkorir from the University of Kabianga. Thank you so much. Blessed people, beloved listeners, for sure we are not sitting right as a nation, and that is why we really need to repent and bring our sincere and genuine repentance before the Lord.

and encompass this house to shield me and my family from evil. For we know that it is your anointing that breaks the yoke. For apart from you, Father, we can do nothing.

Hallelujah to the Lamb of God. Eunice from Saudi Arabia, you say that you are following the evening worship with a lot of repentance in your heart. And what a moment we have found ourselves in as a church. You say the nation that we have been visited with the Lord God head himself in Kisumu. You say the Lord has loved us, but for us, we decided to repay with our wickedness, our tribalism. You say you really repent as a person, and you bring your repentance on behalf of this nation and plead for mercy, that the Lord may have mercy on us and remember his great compassion in his wrath. Thank you so much, Eunice, writing from

also received your message. This is from me. Thank you so much, Pastor Salome Wangoi from Egerton University. You say the sunset worship is refreshing your soul as you meditate upon the awakening word we received during the Thika Word Expo, while deeply reflecting upon the times we are living in. You say you understood that the church that will be taken up to heaven is a church clothed in and continually maintaining the garment of righteousness, fine linen, bright and clean. And this is a church that has not departed from the foundation of the gospel. Whenever they fellowship and preach Christ Jesus crucified and Jesus Christ resurrected. You say because they have understood the immeasurable price of redemption. They recognize that the old rugged cross became the very identity of Jesus Christ because He willingly surrendered His precious life and shed His blood to redeem mankind from the bondage and corruption of sin. You say, you choose to treasure the hour of God's visitation, to embrace the foundations of salvation, and to always maintain a heavenly perspective in preparation for the glorious coming of the Messiah. And as Egerton University and Egerton Main Altar, you say, you repent before the Lord, crying out for mercy, asking God to remember mercy upon this nation and forgive us of wickedness and every manner of unrighteousness that has grieved the heart of God. Thank you, Pastor Salome Wangoi from Egerton University. Indeed, may the Lord have mercy upon us. Alex Petty from Ikolomani region, you say that the soul nourishing sunset worship is really blessing your heart as you continue to repent before the Lord as a Kenyan who has repeatedly blackmailed the mega prophets of the Lord so much. You say, indeed, the Lord is justified to judge for treating His servants with blasphemy and blackmail, and you really repent that the Lord may have mercy upon us. Thank you so much, Alexis Petty. From Ikolomani, may the Lord have mercy indeed. Blessed people, beloved listeners, yesterday the two mightiest, most dreadful, and the most glorious prophets of the Lord were live on air here on Jesus' Lord Radio, and the Lord spoke in His great anger, in His great wrath, blessed people, beloved listeners, concerning what is coming to this nation. Because of what we have done, the wickedness that we have done, beloved people, precious listeners. And that is why we continue in repentance, that the Lord may remember mercy in His wrath. One more text here, Hulda Treza from the University of Kabianga. You say that you are following the sunset program as you thank the Lord so much for His mercies. Indeed, He is a glorious God, and for sending us His two mightiest prophets of the Lord to us as a generation. You say they have taught us the way to follow, but we have dishonored them. And as a person, you choose to repent so much before the Lord that the Lord may forgive your sins and remember mercy on us as a nation of Kenya. Indeed, thank you so much. Thank you indeed.

What a beautiful church, blessed people, beloved listeners. The primitive church that the Lord is longing that the present day church may be like that primitive church, that faithful church that waited for Christ Jesus on a daily basis. That in whatever they do, in whatever, in all the endeavors that they engage themselves, blessed people, beloved listeners, in, their focus was on Christ Jesus. They were ready to die for the Lord. They allowed their wealth to be confiscated, to be taken away. Blessed people, they enjoyed suffering for Christ Jesus. They enjoyed to be tortured. They enjoyed to be abused. But what about the present day church, precious people? You hear the Spirit of the Lord is lamenting that he really longed for that primitive faithful church that waited for him, that was faithful to him. And to death, beloved people, that church was so faithful to Christ Jesus. They had one focus, and that focus was in the glorious kingdom of heaven. They knew that their citizenship is not on this earth, but their citizenship is in heaven, beloved people, precious listeners. And they knew that while here on this earth, they are just mere pilgrims on progress. They are just ambassadors that have been sent in a foreign land. And therefore, their agendas, their daily activities, their lives, blessed people, beloved listeners, reflect on the land, on the mission where they were headed to, or where they rightfully belong. That is the glorious kingdom of heaven. And I heard the Spirit of the Lord has asked this question, that if that church

the neutron stars colliding. They did not see the visitation of transfiguration. They did not see God the Holy Spirit coming all the way down, all the way from heaven, blessed people, and alighting on the messenger that has been sent. They did not see that. But they only heard, beloved people, that there is a promise of a better resurrection. And by that, they lived for Christ. They waited for Him. They waited for the Messiah. Precious people, beloved listeners, they knew that when Christ comes, then He will bring glory. What about us? Precious people, beloved listeners, what a great challenge to the present day church that has been exposed to all that it takes for her to remain faithfully forever and enter the kingdom of heaven. But still, the present day church is still bargaining and really disturbing the Lord on matters holiness and on matters righteousness. She's not worth ready to abandon the world. A great challenge indeed, blessed people, beloved listeners.

No more traffic in the streets. All the builders' tools are silent. No more time to harvest wheat. Busy housewives cease their labors in the courtroom. No debate. Work on earth is all suspended as the king comes through the gate. The king is coming. The king is coming. I just heard the trumpet sounding.

said to me, this water flows toward the eastern region and goes down into the valley and enters the sea. And when it reaches the sea, its waters are healed. And it shall be that every living thing that moves

the river of the Holy Spirit. We need the anointing of the Holy Spirit, precious people, to help us to sail us through this journey and this walk of salvation until we enter the glorious kingdom of heaven. Remember, without the Holy Spirit, precious people, beloved listeners, you cannot enter. He's the teacher, he's the tutor, he's the counselor whom the Lord sent to us to come and help us and give us counsel and teach us everything on what we need to know to prepare right for the kingdom of heaven. As we continue, blessed people, beloved listeners, also reading your text messages here, this is Peter Matebe from Figio Bethel Altar. You say that you are tuned in, and the sunset worship is nourishing your heart very much, even as you humbly repent very much for your sins. Both of your family, those of your family, and the nation at large. You say it is indeed evident that these are the messengers from heaven, the mega prophets of the Lord that are walking in our midst, and we need to listen and to pay attention to every instruction that they give us. You say these are the mega prophets of the book of Malachi chapter 4 verse 5, and we must obey, fear, and honor them. You say you really thank God very much for sending them to come and restore hope in the church and help us to prepare well for the glorious coming of the Messiah. Again, you say they are a big treasure to us as a generation, because since they came, they have helped our cripples to stand up and walk away. The deaf now can hear, the blind can see. HIV virus has been deleted from the bloodstream and many other conditions healed. You say this is happening to awaken us to focus on to focus the heavenly kingdom. Thank you, Peter Matebe from Figio Bethel Altar. Thank you so much. Maria from the Bridge Main Altar in Nambale region, you say that you are tuned in and listening to the ongoing sunset worship. It is really blessing your heart as you ponder on times we have entered in. You say, for sure, as a generation, we have met Elijah, the two mega, mightiest prophets of the Lord who have come to rescue the church. You say that we may prepare and escape the coming terrible dispensation. And then this is the hour to be holy and faithful to the Lord and to be obedient to the voice of God. You say, owing to the judgment that the Lord has spoken to the nation of Kenya, for you really repent so much together with your family and repent that the Lord God Almighty may have mercy, you say, on us as a nation. Thank you, Maria from Bridge Main Altar. Steve Mukolwe from Kakamega, you say that you are tuned in to and following the sunset worship as you thank the Lord very much for the gift of salvation. And to us, as the Church of Christ, we have seen the Lord revealing his servants, the two mega mightiest prophets of the Lord, through severe earthquakes in Venezuela and Colombia. You say, therefore, owing to the severe judgment the Lord spoke yesterday to us, the nation of Kenya, you say you choose to repent very much before the Lord and his holy messengers. May the Lord have mercy on you, and you say, and remember you in his glorious kingdom in heaven. Thank you indeed. May the Lord have mercy on us, precious people, beloved listeners. It is 8 p.m. East African time. Blessed people, this is Jesus is Lord Radio, broadcasting live from Nakuru here in Kenya on 105.3 and 105.9 FM, and also online on jesusislordradio.info. Welcome very much as we continue
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Jesus is Lord Radio. Blessed people, beloved listeners.

for peace in some void. I was trying to blame all my ills on this world I was.

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Somehow my life is just starting.

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Yes, it is. Oh, what I've missed. He's been waiting.

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Thy kingdom come. Thy will be done on earth as it is in heaven. Give us this day our daily bread. And forgive us our trespasses as we forgive those who trespass against us. Lead us not into temptation, but deliver us from evil. For thine is the kingdom, the power, and the glory.

Blessed people, beloved listeners, as we continue in your sundown worship program. Job Juma, you say that you are tuned in and worship and following the sunset worship program, which is really blessing your heart very much over there at your workplace. You say at your place of work in Nakuru, even as you bring your repentance before the Lord this evening. You say, may the Lord have mercy on you together with your family. Thank you so much, Job Juma.

This is Simon for Monday of Oasis Main Altar in Kisumu. You said a beautiful sundowner worship Monday edition is blessing and is blessing your heart this evening after a very busy day at your workplace, as you still reflect on the very serious hour we are in as the church, where the Lord God is speaking to the church directly through his glorious envoys. You say you take this humble opportunity to lay your sincere repentance before the Lord, that the Lord may have mercy upon you, your family, and upon the church of Oasis, and forgive us as a nation because of disobedience and apostasy. Thank you, Simon Omondi from Oasis Main Altar. And David Munge, a first-year student from Kenyatta University, say the Sundown Worship program is really blessing your heart as you really bring your repentance before the Lord God because of our wickedness as a nation. You say our wickedness as a nation has reached God the Father, and yet we as a nation has been given much, you say, by the Lord, and much is expected from us. And the Lord God now, he has decided that he will judge the nation of Kenya with a severe earthquake. You say you really repent as an individual and seek the grace of God, because we as Kenya cannot even withstand one strike from the Lord. You say you really want to appreciate our Savior Jesus Christ for going to the cross and died for our sins. Otherwise, we could not have the promise of glorification. And also you want to thank the Lord for sending us the two most dreadful prophets to come and open our eyes to the righteousness and the holiness of God, which is a basic foundation for us to enter the glorious kingdom of God. Thank you. Indeed, without holiness, without righteousness, we cannot enter the eternal glorious kingdom of God.

love you, Lord. We love you so much. What a beautiful expression, Lord. What a simple song.

This is the hour, and this is the time, blessed people, beloved listeners, to truly choose salvation and to love salvation and to love the Lord Jesus. Quite a lot of your SMS and your emails flowing in here. This is Faith Omuro, a student at KC University. You say that you are tuned in to the sunset worship this evening in your room, and you repent very much as a Kenyan youth for provoking the Lord very much by failing to honor the most holy prophets of the Lord who have done us well. You say, tirelessly toiling for our souls that we may prepare for entry into the kingdom of God and not to slide into the dispensation of the Antichrist. You say, for you, you cry for your poor soul that the Lord may forgive all your sins and help you to fear and honor the glorious prophets of the Lord and to prepare for the glorious coming of the Messiah. Thank you, Faith Omuro from KC University. Emmanuel Kirui from Salgami in Alta, you say, writing from Arongai West Region, say that you are following the powerful sundowner worship, which is really blessing your heart after very powerful evening evangelism as you continue to repent. And you really repent because of our wickedness that has made the Lord to pronounce judgment to this land of Kenya. You say, as an individual, you really ask the Lord to help us that we may get to enter his kingdom, because if it is the word, it has already been given to us. You say, we really bless the Lord so much. Thank you, Emmanuel Kirui from Salga, Main Altar in Rongai West Region. Thank you very much. Joshua also received your text, writing from Njenga Karume Secondary School, from Turi Main Altar. This is Joshua Andrew. You say, you are tuned in and you are being blessed by the sunset worship. You say, indeed, what a tremendous moment that we are living in as the Church of Christ, where the cripples can walk, like baby Nancy Wamoyo, who was totally a cripple and now she is walking well. You say, for sure, we are living at the end time, where we can see signs that are written in the Bible being fulfilled. You say, you pray to God that the Lord may remember mercy upon us, even as we are living in this wicked generation. And we need to bring a serious repentance before the Lord for forgiveness as the land of Kenya. You say, you truly appreciate our Lord and our blessed Savior Jesus Christ for going to the cross and being crucified because of our sins. And also you appreciate the Lord God Almighty for sending to us the two mightiest, most glorious prophets to come and prepare us for the kingdom of heaven. You say, the desire in your heart is that on that day you may enter the kingdom of God. Thank you. Joshua Andrew, a student at Njenga Karume Secondary School, writing from Turi Main Altar in... thank you so much. Thank you from Turi Main Altar.

it to the end. If I could just see your face. Blessed people, beloved listeners, as we

because of our weak, because of your wickedness as a, and as an individual, a family, and the entire nation, for touching the untouchable holy prophets of Israel, provoking the Lord by failing to respect his mega mightiest prophets, despite seeing what they have done to the unrepentant nations across the world. You see, you really bring your repentance before the Lord, that the Lord and that the Lord may have mercy and forgive and heal our nation. Thank you. Janice Kanana, a student at Mkurwe in Technical Training Institute in Nyeri. Thank you very much. This is Joseph Oko, a student at Kaimosi Friends University. You say the sundowner worship is really nourishing your soul, even as you ponder on the message the Spirit of the Lord has been bringing to us as the Church of Christ. And indeed, time is over, and soon the master prophecy is going to take place. You say, therefore, take this humble opportunity to thank the Lord very much, our Lord Jesus Christ, for dying for us on the cross. And you thank God the Father for sending to us the two mightiest prophets to come and prepare us and help us as a generation and as a church. You say, in humility, you chose to repent as an individual and as the nation of Kenya, asking the Lord to forgive you and forgive this nation, that by his grace he may withdraw the judgment already announced coming to Kenya. And you say, as Kakamega Vihiga Busia Repentance and Holiness Student Fellowship, you choose to repent as we wait for the coming of the Messiah. Thank you. Joseph Oko, a student at Kaimosi Friends University. Thank you very much. Alfreda Kemonto, writing from Dubai, UAE, you say, the worship is really blessing your heart, and as a Kenyan, owing to what the Lord spoke over the nation of Kenya, the judgment of earthquake, you cry to him in repentance that the Lord may remember mercy and forgive this nation. You say, the Lord Jehovah is a justice God. He gave a fair warning. He gives a fair warning before unleashing the wrath. May he have mercy upon us. Thank you so much. Thank you so much, Alfreda Kemonto, writing from the from Dubai in UAE. Thank you. Another text that I've received here, this is from Kaimeni Philip. You say that you are tuned in from Kenyatta University. Kitui campus, and you say the sunset worship is indeed blessing and nourishing your heart as you meditate on the Lord's mercy and grace, especially in these last days. You say it reminds you that God doesn't desire anyone to perish or to end up in the lake of fire. For in his great mercy he sent his servants who have labored tirelessly for the church and for the salvation of our souls. You say, let us remain faithful to the Lord. One more text here. This is Frida Chebato from Mogotio Polytechnic. You say, the sunset worship is blessing your heart so much as you bring your repentance before the Lord, and even on behalf of the nation of Kenya, for blackmailing the prophets of Yahweh. You say you plead for the Lord to remember mercy and forgive us. Thank you so much. That is Frida Chebato from Mogotio Polytechnic. Thank you.

Jesus, carry me home. Blessed people, beloved listeners, at this juncture, I just want to pray together with you that wants to receive the Lord. But before I pray, I'm reading the book of Matthew, chapter 25, from verse 1. The Bible says, "At that time, the kingdom of heaven will be like 10 virgins who took their lamps and went out to meet the bridegroom. 5 of them were foolish and 5 were wise. The foolish ones took their lamps but did not take any oil with them. The wise, however, took oil in jars along with their lamps. The bridegroom was a long time in coming, and they all became drowsy and fell asleep. At midnight the cry rang out, 'Here is the bridegroom, come out to meet him.' Then all the virgins woke up and trimmed their lamps. The foolish ones said to the wise, 'Give us some of your oil, our lamps are going out.' 'No,' they replied, 'there may not be enough for both us and you. Instead, go to those who sell oil and buy some for yourselves.' But while they were on their way to buy the oil, the bridegroom arrived. The virgins who were ready went in with him to the wedding banquet, and the door was shut. Later, the others also came. 'Sir, sir,' they said, 'open the door for us.' But he replied, 'I tell you the truth, I don't know you. Therefore keep watch, because you do not know the day or the hour.'" Blessed people, we need to be vigilant. Blessed listeners, we need to be prepared at all times. Make sure, precious people, beloved listeners, that you live your life prepared at all times. Beloved people, precious listeners, and make sure you are always with the oil, the precious Holy Spirit of God. If you are there, you want to give your life to the Lord Jesus, then please repeat this prayer after me. Precious Lord Jesus, today I give my life to you, and I choose to turn away from sin and to begin a life of waiting for you. Lord, I ask you to write my name in the Lamb's Book of Life and to fill me with your Holy Spirit. That he may prepare me for the kingdom of heaven. In the mighty name of Jesus Christ, today I'm born again. Amen. Thank you so much, blessed people, beloved listeners. If you have repeated that prayer, please live your life as though this could be the day of the glorious coming of the Messiah. Remember, he must come, the Lord Jesus. He must come, the messengers and the preparers that prepares the way for the glorious coming of the Messiah. The two mightiest prophets of the Lord, Jehovah Yahweh, are here. And now, as we can see, blessed people, the holy envoys of the Lord are headed to Brazil to also prepare that vast nation for the kingdom of heaven. Beloved people, the Lord is summoning this generation to prepare. Mpendwa msikilizaji, tunapofika tamati mwa kipindi hiki,

And I heard a sound from heaven, like the roar of rushing waters, and like a loud peal of thunder. The sound I heard was like that of harpists playing their harps. And they sang a new song before the throne, and before the four living creatures and the elders. You are worthy to take the scroll and to open its seals, because you were slain, and with your blood you purchased men for God, from every tribe and language and people and nation. You have made them to be a kingdom of priests to serve our God, and they will reign on the earth. Then I looked, and I heard the voice of many angels, numbering thousands of thousands, and 10,000 times 10,000. They encircled the throne and the living creatures and the elders. In a loud voice they sang, "Worthy is the Lamb who was slain to receive power and wealth and wisdom and

22 minutes now after 9 p.m. East African time. Beloved people, precious listeners, I want to take this opportunity to welcome you so much this wonderful night on such a very wonderful Monday night. Beloved people, you are listening to Jesus is Lord Radio, coming to you on 105.3 and 105.9 FM, and also globally on jesusisloradio.info. Beloved people, precious listeners, this one wonderful night, I want to once again welcome you so much. My name is Robin. As we continue, beloved people, to also look at the very shocking and the very serious dispensation that we are living in, the very serious and critical hour when the Lord is using his servants, the two mightiest prophets of the Lord God Almighty, to prepare the church of Christ in holiness and in righteousness for the glorious coming of the Messiah. For sure, this generation that we are living in, we are living in the last hour when the church of Christ is being prepared for exit from this earth and entry into the glorious kingdom of God in heaven. Beloved people, precious listeners, wherever you're listening to me from, could be that you're also right there at the workplace as a security personnel, or maybe as the traffic officer over the night shift. Thank you so much also for joining us right here on Jesus is Lord Radio, and also maybe joining us at the petrol station tonight as you're also serving the customers as they are coming to also fill their vehicles as they also travel. Thank you so much also for joining us at that particular bus station as you're also attending to the travelers as they are traveling tonight. Thank you so much also for joining us right here on Jesus is Lord Radio. Could be that you're also in that particular train office as you're also preparing the files there, the documents there for the next customers that will be traveling tonight. I want to take this opportunity to once again welcome you so much to this wonderful program as you're going, beloved people, to look at the very critical hour that we are living in and the very shocking times that we are living in when we see the church of Christ is being prepared in holiness and in righteousness for the glorious coming of the Messiah. And the Lord God Almighty, using his servants, the two mightiest, most glorified prophets of the Lord, to now direct an entire generation to the glorious kingdom of God. Beloved people, we just heard even yesterday when Elijah, the most terrible and most dreadful prophet of the Lord God Almighty, came to us and warned this nation, beloved people, the nation of Kenya, concerning the very dreadful earthquake that is coming upon the nation of Kenya because of our wickedness, because of our sin, beloved people. And then you just look at the kind of teachings that we are also being subjected to concerning the coming dispensation, the dispensation of the Antichrist, beloved people. All this should now instruct us to now live a holy life, a life that is totally separated from sin and from everything of this world. Just as the Bible says very clearly that our citizenship is in the kingdom of heaven, but not of this earth, beloved people, precious listeners. And therefore, with all that, with a kind of message that we are being subjected to and that we have received from the servants of the Lord and the happenings on the earth, you just look at the war between Israel and Iran. You look at the many earthquakes that are happening, beloved people. We just witnessed also in Venezuela, Elijah, the most terrible prophet of the Lord God Almighty, judging 70,000 people under the rubble. We saw also in Japan how dreadful and very serious it was, the Lord judging sin in this generation to point an entire generation back to the Lord God Almighty, beloved people. Tonight we are also going to focus on this very powerful and shocking message of the Lord that came to us concerning the Antichrist, even as you also, beloved people, prepare in repentance, because the Lord has spoken in such a very serious way, such a very, very serious and shocking way concerning the judgment that is coming upon the nation of Kenya here. And this one should now instruct us to live a repentant life and choose to please the Lord in everything that we do, and choose to also embrace holiness as we focus on this message of the coming of the Antichrist, a message that directs us to prepare for exit from this earth, that we may enter the glorious kingdom of God, beloved people, precious listeners. What an hour indeed when the church of Christ is being prepared in holiness
and is being prepared in righteousness to exit from this earth and to make sure that they are putting on the fine linen, bright and clean, that we may enter the glorious kingdom of God, beloved people, precious listeners. And so welcome, I welcome so much once again, as I will open my phone lines also right here on Jesus is Lord Radio to give you an opportunity to call me as you contribute on this very powerful and shocking message that came to us concerning the coming of the Antichrist, beloved people. And as we continue also to live a repentant life as Christians and as the nation of Kenya, especially so when we see the Lord is speaking in such a very serious way. Beloved people, precious listeners. Mpendwa msikilizaji, dakika 27 baada ya saa tatu jioni usiku huu wa leo, mpendwa msikilizaji, na kwa wakati huu ningependa kuwakaribisheni sana kwenye kipindi hiki, wakati ambapo kanisa la Kristo linaandaliwa kwa uhaki na kwa utakatifu kwa ajili ya kurudi kwa Bwana wetu Yesu Kristo. 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So blessed people, beloved listeners, you can call me right in the studio on 0777 445851
0777445850. Those are my phone numbers to call me. As you also continue to weigh in on this very shocking and very serious message that came to us concerning the Antichrist, the coming of the Antichrist, beloved people. All this is pointing us to the glorious coming of the Messiah. And when you hear also concerning the very dreadful earthquake that is coming upon the land of Kenya here, the very dreadful judgment of God, beloved people, it is now telling us that this earth, we need not to store for ourselves treasures on this earth, but we need to begin now storing for ourselves treasures into the glorious kingdom of God, beloved people, precious listeners, that on that day, when the Messiah will come, we may find us ready to be taken into the glorious kingdom of God, beloved people. As we begin, allow me just to read the scripture here. The Bible says in the book of 1 John chapter 2, verse 18, beloved people, as we begin, the Bible says in the book of 1 John chapter 2, verse 18, the Bible says, "Dear children, this is the last hour, and as you have heard that the Antichrist is coming, even now many Antichrists have come. This is how we know it is the last hour, beloved people. And for sure, we have all seen, beloved people, what is happening in the present-day church, in the present-day dispensation that we are living in. And this is the time now to now choose to deny the things of this world and to accept Christ Jesus in our lives as the Lord and blessed Savior, beloved people. To choose to now love the Lord God Almighty and forsake the things of this world." The Bible says in the book of 1 John chapter 2, from verse 15, beloved people, that "do not love the world or anything in the world. If anyone loves the world, the love of the Father is not in them. For everything in the eyes and pride of life comes not from the Father, but from the world. The world and its desires pass away, but whoever does the will of God lives forever." Beloved people, precious listeners. And so even for us, as we continue preparing for the glorious coming of the Messiah, just as the Bible is instructing us and commanding us that this is the time and this is the hour to make sure that we are doing the will of God, so that on that day, when He comes to take the Church of Christ into the glorious kingdom of God, we may be found ready to enter into the glorious kingdom of God, beloved people, and that we may live with Him forever and ever in eternity, beloved people, precious listeners. Right away, my phone lines are open right here in the studio as we continue to also weigh in on this very serious, very shocking message that came to us. The Lord pointing an entire generation towards the glorious coming of the Messiah, beloved people, precious listeners. Welcome so much as we also begin, and as I want to also hear from you as you call me right here in the studio, beloved people, precious listeners.

0: As we begin to hear from you, beloved people, Jesus is Lord. Radio, praise the Lord.
1: Amen. Robin, please. My name is James Ochin from Bukit Kibumu region. And the message about the concerning the Antichrist, Robin, a caution to the generation that, as the Bible tells us in the book of 1 John, that already the spirit of Antichrist in operation. When you look at how the priests are operating, the so-called preachers are operating in a

0: Jesus is Lord. Radio, praise the Lord.
1: Praise the Lord Jesus Christ.
0: Hallelujah, praise the Lord.
1: Amen, amen. May the name of the Lord be glorified forever and ever for His mercy and love to the Church of Christ, that the Lord God Almighty will come and warn the Church of Christ on the coming Antichrist, the man of lawlessness, the one to whom we were one. See people walking away, the one that will fall down or slaughter people that will try to worship Yahweh. But thanks be the Lord God that we are done to make a prophet that now is sounding warning to all four corners of the world that we may not enter into the heart of Christ, whereby the worship of Yahweh will be very, very difficult. First of all, you are speaking to oversee and try a monk of great and utter region, also calling Christian to you know, a very serious message about the Antichrist arriving.
0: Such a very shocking and a very serious times that you are living in, when the Church of Christ is now being focused on one agenda of preparing the way for the glorious coming of the Messiah and preparing themselves as the bride of Christ for entry into the glorious kingdom of God, overseer Mtai Enoch. And when you look at what is happening in the present day church, you can tell that for sure time is over and we need to prepare in holiness and in righteousness for the glorious coming of the Messiah. And then you look at the kind of message that the Lord is bringing to the Church of Christ at this hour. We must then prepare in holiness and in absolute righteousness to enter the glorious kingdom of God and to exit from this earth, overseer Mtai Enoch.
1: Very, very true, Robin, because when you read in the Bible, the book of Acts, the Thessalonian part, 5 at verse number 9, the legend says, for God did not appoint us to suffer wrath, but to receive the salvation through our Lord and blessed Savior, Jesus Christ. The main reason why the Bible was written and the main reason why even the book of Revelation chapter number 13 was also written, the explanation of this man of lawlessness, the explanation of this future king that is coming was to help the believers, was to help me that now I may focus on the glorious coming of the Messiah. But I may now focus that the Messiah is coming to her holy church, coming to rapture the holy church. Because the Bible says in the book of 1 John, I heard you read at the studios, 2 verse number 15, that do not love the world or anything in the world. If anyone loves the world, love of the Father is not in them. When you see the coming of the Antichrist, he is essentially coming to lead people to worship the Satan, to focus people on this or this earth. And the Bible is warning us and saying that don't love the things of the world. In other words, focus your life on spirituality. Focus your life on the Messiah. Focus your life because the Messiah is coming. Only these things of the earth will pass by, but the word of the Lord must stand. The promises of the Lord cannot fall in the dust, because when you hear the explanation about this Antichrist coming, then you hear that it's all coming at the last hour when the church are being taken. But you can see already the spirit operating that should call us to know that yes, indeed, the Messiah, he is about to come and make the church. The one that will try to operate in the counterfeit of the Messiah, want to lie people as if he is God, the one bringing the satanic worship, worshiping of idol. And then if you want to worship the Lord God Almighty, you will be butchered, you will be slaughtered. And that is why you hear the Lord warning us and saying, this is the best time for us, we the believers, to repent, to walk in holiness, to walk in righteousness, to obey his own prophets that he has sent, because they have only come to help us worship God. But you see, on this other side, warning us on the life that is coming, whereby it will be unbelievable. Can you imagine the entire earth roping, the entire inhabitants of the earth mocking God, and say that who is like the beast? Who can wage war against the beast? Yet when we know that it is the Holy God Almighty that is very victorious, so that is why the Lord, you see, helping us, the Judge of Christ, to come out from the love of the things of the earth, and to now worship the true ruler, the holy ruler, Jesus Christ, the Messiah, the powerful ruler, because this man of lawlessness that is coming will only make people to mock God, will only make people to not worship God, will make people not even praise God, will make people even to fear for their life, because we heard also of the number, that you will have to have a certain number for you to access some things. And when you see the, how the thing is happening now, operating, you can see how people, they have fully focused even on the AI technology. Yes. That when you need something, you just type and you find it. And now you see people totally now relying on the AI technology. You can tell that already the spirit of the Antichrist is operating, that should warn us as a Christian, that should sound warning for us to now repent.

0: you praise such things when we know that He is the Lord God Almighty Himself,
1: yes,
0: that existed everything, the invisible and the visible things on the earth. To see this man of lawlessness, that he is coming, the mega prophet of Jehovah Yahweh, have warned us and said that it will not be possible even to carry a pipe.
1: Yes.
0: It will not be even possible to access anything that you need, only except when you have now accepted the rulership of this man of lawlessness. So when you sit down and try to imagine how that life can be, then you can say, for me, I cannot go on this side. The only thing I have to do is obedience, holiness, righteousness, and the fear of God in our life are robbing.
1: For sure, this is the moment to come back to the Lord in total obedience and submission to the Lord God Almighty, because everything has been given to us that should help us to enter into the glorious kingdom of God. And in this very powerful and shocking message that came to us, we heard very well when the Spirit of the Lord brought it out very clearly that the Antichrist is coming to deceive the people of God. He's not coming to entertain the worship of God, but to deceive them that they may now worship Satan. Even from the book of Matthew chapter 24 verse 3 and up to verse 5, I heard the Lord, the two mightiest prophets of the Lord, when they brought to us this scripture, it was very shocking indeed. The Bible says in the book of Matthew chapter 24 verse 3, as Jesus was sitting on the Mount Olives, the disciples came to him privately. Tell us, they said, when will this happen? And what will be the sign of your coming and of the end of the age? Jesus answered, watch out, no one deceives you. For many will come in my name, claiming I am Christ, and will deceive many. You realize, even in this scripture, Overseer Mutai Enoch, you get to realize that the first thing that Jesus is raising from this scripture is that the Antichrist will come to deceive many. And he'll come with deception to deceive the people of God and to deceive those who will have failed to believe in Jesus after the church has been taken. Meaning that he is a man of deception, and deception will prevail during his reign. And so with all this, the Lord is now telling us as a generation that let us now prepare when you see the Lord using his servants, the two mightiest prophets of the Lord, to just come live on radio here and then greeting the Church of Christ by saying, I greet you, Church of Christ, and then the cripples just stand up and walk away. Three total African cripples, they get up and walk away. All this, the Lord is trying to seek the attention of mankind, that we may now prepare in holiness and keep our garments always right to enter into the glorious kingdom of God. Because we heard very well that during the dispensation of the Antichrist, it will be totally unbearable. Nobody at all can bear the reign of the Antichrist at all. So you can tell then, Overseer Mutai Enoch, that the Lord is beckoning upon this generation. When you see even him allowing his servants to go to nation after nation, right now the two mightiest prophets of the Lord are headed to the nation of Brazil to also prepare the people of Brazil for the glorious coming of the Messiah. The Lord is essentially saying that let us now begin to focus on to the glorious coming of the Messiah and choose to exit from this earth, Overseer Mutai Enoch.
0: Very, very true that this man of lawlessness, the fearful king, the arch king, poor shepherd, the man that cannot follow the laws, he that does not worship God, he will conquer the inhabitants of the earth. And we were told the inhabitants of the earth are those that will fail to put into practice the message of repentance that the mega prophet has been preaching unto all corners of the world. Jews and families, they have been

0: running from one city to another, from one country to another, surpassing the continent, traversing the ocean, running with this method of repentance, that be careful. This man of lawlessness that is coming, Jesus has prophesied about him. It is in the Bible. It is in the book of Matthew, chapter number 24. The Bible says, be very careful. He will come and deceive you. You can see the life of many people now. You can understand that the Spirit of Antichrist is already at work. People are throwing worry in the things of God.
1: Yes.
0: But the Lord here is putting the Bible and says, be very careful. Be very careful. For nobody can deceive you. Meaning that this man is a liar. A total liar. He uses lies to rule. He uses lies about the worship of the Satan. And many that will have not. And that the kingdom of God will fall into that lie. Because once the grace of God and the Holy Spirit has been taken, there is no more conviction in the hearts of people that this is right and this is wrong. There is no more power of discerning.
1: Yes.
0: Meaning that if deception is paid, people will follow. People will listen. But why do we have to wait for that time to be deceived, to be lied by the brutal, ugly-looking king, fearful king, poor shepherd, he that has not taken care of anybody, only for slaughtering, butchering, and leading people to the lake fire? Why do we have to wait for that dispensation when here the Lord has sent his own messengers from heaven, the heavenly prophets, the biblical prophets,
1: yes,
0: the end time prophets, the Lord that has sent them to wrath? And if you don't believe in the message, believe in the miracles I do, says Jesus Christ in the Bible. If you also don't believe the message, why don't you believe? I treat you, Church of Christ, on a Sunday morning. Total hypocrites from Africa with no money even to purchase a wheelchair, rise from the dust, and they are walking and walking.
1: Yes.
0: Why can we not use the privilege of open heaven because we don't deserve at all? Why don't we use the Lord has opened heaven for 32 times? You hear again, it's threatening to open again because he has given his prophet power to open heaven. The Lord is saying, I only open heaven once in the Bible. They fell prostrate. They seek my face. They seek me. They call on upon my name. Why have we not done the same as the generation?
1: Yes.
0: To open heaven for 32 times, we should be talking of 100% Christians that have received the Lord globally, not only in Kenya. Why don't we use this advantage that the Lord has had on us to raise people, to heal the blind, to bring the total discussion?
1: And even the kind of message that is coming to us at this hour, that is preparing our hearts and our souls to enter the glorious kingdom of God, you can really tell that that one alone is enough to help us and is sufficient to now point us and to take us into having a focus, one focus only, singular focus towards the glorious coming of the Messiah, Overseer Mutahi Enoch, even as you wind down kindly.
0: Very, very true. Just one conference like this was enough to convict our hearts, because the rules are physical, tangible. That is the message the mega prophet is delivering. Quite different from the message that we have had. The revelation at which we are getting, quite different from the other revelation we used to get. This should have caused global attention, and now run to Jesus. No wonder why you see every single time the mega prophet is appearing on a public, you see we are trending number one, meaning that people have found something different here. No more, no payment to trend number one. The attention that is attracting the people, the message it is delivering, warning the generation, and the Christ is coming. And what do? Repent, be holy, be righteous. The Messiah is coming. We are using this privilege that the Lord has given to us, that we may also reach to our colleagues outside there. Just this past evening, we have been at Ngano Primary School there in Piazza, ECM, where the school has given us the opportunity to only be there on Monday afternoon, talk to their children from BP1 to grade 9, and tell them about the coming of the Messiah. And just when you get out like this in the school, you meet a center called Piazza Center. We also reach the women, the men, the youth, and the children at that center. And tell them that please, let us replace. The Messiah is coming. So, Robin, as we are listening to this message that the Lord is giving to us and forecasting our life on the previous coming of the Messiah, up there, looking up, we are also reaching to help the rest. So we are being privileged very much, getting invitation from the school and teachers that please come, Ghana Primary School, Nakuru Premier, please come and talk to our children. This message is word of reflection because it's about the coming of the Messiah and turning away from sin. Robin, forever, we appreciate the Lord God Almighty very, very, very much for sending His own prophet to come and help us, and also the salvation through our Lord and blessed Savior, Jesus Christ, the Messiah. Our all eyes, our all attention is focused on the mission of the Lord that is coming in Brazil, because we have understood that every time the mega prophet appears like this, we get a warning, we get a refreshing salvation, and we are being sensitized on how we need to live, on how the life is going here on the earth. That is it for me. I really thank the Lord so much. As the great and other region, we are totally appreciating the Lord God Almighty. It has been from this side of Great Angata region. I give it back to our studios. Robin, for me, I am waiting for the coming of the fire, not the dispensation of this brutal, acting, bad king that is coming. Thank you. Back to our studios.
1: Indeed, this is the time for everybody to be waiting for the glorious coming of the Messiah and entry into the glorious kingdom of God, and preparing absolute righteousness by separating from the things of this world and making sure that we also get to enter into the glorious kingdom of God. Thank you so much indeed, Overseer Mutai Enoch from Greater Ngata region. We really appreciate the Lord so much for sending His servants, the two mightiest prophets of the Lord, who are preparing the Church of Christ for the glorious coming of the Messiah. Jesus is Lord Radio. Praise the Lord.
2: Praise the Lord. I'm from Germany, Bishop Cullen.

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We must repent. He's

0: Sohn und
1: thank you so much, calling from Germany. Thank you so much indeed also for calling to weigh in. Thank you indeed. For sure, as a generation, we must prepare in holiness and in absolute righteousness as we wait for the day when the Messiah, our Lord and blessed Savior Jesus Christ, will come to take us into the glorious kingdom of God, when he will come to glorify our mortal bodies and take us into the kingdom of God, into eternal rest with our Lord and blessed Savior Jesus Christ. Because such are the times when we can see the happenings of the earth on this earth, beloved people, are pointing an entire generation towards the glorious coming of the Messiah, beloved people. Jesus is Lord, radio, praise the Lord.
2: Praise the Lord Jesus.
1: Hallelujah, praise the Lord.
2: Amen, amen. This is Overseer Willie calling from Goma. And what a powerful time, what a powerful hour that we have gotten this golden opportunity to be welcomed into the kingdom of God through the greater message about the enormity of the coming of our Lord and Savior Jesus Christ.
1: For sure, such are the times when the Church of Christ is being prepared and being detached from the things of this world. The Lord essentially coming to us through his servants, the two mightiest prophets of the Lord, to bring to us a warning. That one alone is a love from the Lord God Almighty, telling us that let us prepare and evacuate from this earth, because after the rapture of the church has been taken, it will be totally unbearable, and nobody can bear the brutality of the Antichrist, Overseer Oyugi.
2: Very, very true, because when we look at the book of 1 Thessalonians, chapter 5, 16 to 17, the Bible says that for the Lord himself will come down from heaven with a loud command and with the voice of the archangel and with the trumpet call of God, and the dead in Christ will rise first. After that, we who are still alive and are left to be caught up together with them in the cloud to meet the Lord in the air. I want to tell you that the Lord will surely come, and the Lord Jesus Christ, who first of all, he did his public ministry on this earth, walked on this our dirty road, was persecuted, and this time he will not send anyone. He will come himself. He's coming for the church, for the holy church, the righteous church,

0: plant that is matured and the trunk that is born again properly. Look at how the Lord has helped us in this generation, Pastor.
1: For sure, the Lord has really helped us as a generation, and we must then use this opportunity, because we heard even from the message of the Lord that even the manner in which our Lord and blessed Savior Jesus Christ will come to take the church is a big rebuke unto us, because he's coming in pomp and color and with a lot of authority to take the church of Christ into the glorious kingdom of God. That one is a clear instruction to us as the church of Christ to make sure that we are also detaching from the systems of this world and making sure that we are also doing everything that is pleasing unto the Lord God Almighty. Because the Bible says very clearly, even in the book of 1 John chapter 2 verse 15, the Bible is now telling us not to love the world, but to love the Lord God Almighty. As it is written in the book of 1 John chapter 2 verse 15, the Bible says, do not love the world or anything in the world. If anyone loves the world, the love of the Father is not in them. For everything in the world, the lust of the flesh, the lust of the eyes, and the pride of life comes not from the Father, but from the world. And the world and its desires passes away. But whoever does the will of God lives forever and ever. So you can tell even from this scripture, the Lord is essentially now shifting the focus of mankind, of Christians, of the bride of Christ, to whom Jesus Christ went at the Calvary cross and died for our sins, by now telling us that let us now choose to even cut that which may lead us into the lake of fire, because it is better for us to enter the kingdom of God while maimed rather than entering the glorious into the eternal lake of fire with all our body parts. And this is the message that has been trumpeted to us all along, the Lord saying that this is the moment to focus on to the glorious coming of the Messiah, because the dispensation that is coming, the dispensation of the Antichrist, is very, very unbearable, overseer or yogi. For sure, as the Church of Christ, we must prepare in holiness and in righteousness for the glorious coming of the Messiah. Because just based on even how the Lord spoke yesterday, when the servants of the Lord came to us live on radio and spoke concerning the dreadful judgment of God that is coming upon the land of Kenya here, you can tell that the Lord is still loving us, and that is the reason as to why he has sent a warning prior to his judgment, that we may prepare in holiness and in righteousness, overseer Oyugi.
0: Very, very true. I agree with you 100%. That because of the love of this world has made many people to focus away from the kingdom of God. But now, when the Bible instructs us, when the word of God through the mightiest major prophet of Jehovah Yahweh is drawing our attention to the kingdom of Jehovah Yahweh, the kingdom of God, the unshakable kingdom, the kingdom that is undefeated. We have seen many kings have come and have gone away. Many kingdoms have been changed. In this world of today, after each electioneering period, cycle, every 5-4 years, you see another regime is being brought in. But the kingdom in which we have been anchored to, the kingdom of Jehovah Yahweh, where the Bible is telling us that we should not put our focus to this earthly kingdom. This earthly kingdom will be destroyed. This earthly kingdom takes nobody anywhere. But the kingdom of God, the kingdom of Messiah, the kingdom of the King of Kings, the kingdom of our Lord and Savior Jesus, this is the kingdom in which we should put our hope and anchor on it. And as you have read from that book of 1 John chapter 2 verses 15 to 17, that the world and its desires passes away, but whoever does the will of God lives forever. And that is why us as this generation, we know very well that the Lord is very big, the Lord is mighty, the Lord is coming. Our Lord Jesus Christ, who was abused, who was persecuted, is now coming more exalted, more glorious and more enthroned. And the entire heaven is coming out with him, the archangels, the raptured holy saints who went before us, and the new Jerusalem. And that is why, as a church pastor, we cannot play with our salvation. Yes. Because we know very well that this is an opportunity, the golden opportunity which we have been given now. If we fail to use this golden opportunity, we surely will end to hell. And that is why even yesterday, when the mightiest mega prophet of Yahweh came with a prophecy concerning the land of Kenya, how our wickedness, how our complacency has now reached the throne room of God, and how we are being given a fair warning. For us, if we don't repent, if the land of Kenya does not repent, we know the consequences, and the consequences are very bad. They are very dire. We remember in Bogota the other day, them just walking there and giving a prophecy, and less than a week, we saw what happened. And so, Pastor, about the coming of Messiah, we need to prepare in righteousness. We need to prepare in holiness. We need to live as if today. There is no any other day that we will say that we will repent. Yes. And that is why I want to say that this is the hour for the Holy Faith, for the Holy Church, for the Holy Christian world over to live the passion of this world. Because them that follow them in the Bible, we read from their story, even the Lord's wife is a very practical example to us that she looked back, she looked the world, and she did not enter the promised rest of God. And that is why, even now, even as we continue, I just want to say that our Lord and Savior Jesus, he that was crucified, he that was humiliated, but this time is coming with pomp and color. He's coming with a king, because his kingdom is an everlasting kingdom. And that's why even John in the Bible, in Revelation, John spoke about him and said that he is worthy. He is the Lamb of God. He that takes away the sin of this earth. He that was slain and purchased us with his precious blood, every language, every tribe, every nation, and he has made for himself a kingdom and a priest to serve our God. I want to tell you that surely, we need to live in absolute holiness, and we need to be born again, Pastor.
1: For sure, we must choose now to live a holy life, and a life that is now separated from the systems of this world. Because it is now very clear that the Lord has sent his servants, the two mightiest prophets of the Lord, to tell this generation, even through the tremendous miracle that you have seen and the very powerful and shocking visit.

Door-to-door evangelism in a place known as the Rajam, and a total number of 5 people receive our Lord and Savior Jesus Christ. On Thursday, we had our own fellowship in a place known as Uhuri. One person received the Lord and is now a member of the on the same Wednesday, we also had other home fellowship, like in Bar Kanyango. Yes. They also did the fellowshipping. And on Tuesday, they came from Majengo, also they met. And our main focus at this time is to reach as many perishing souls, invite them to the kingdom of the over Yahweh, because we understand that time is not there. Time is not there. The little opportunity and the little time that God has given us, we ensure that we reach to them. I want to just thank our Lord, our Savior, Lord Jesus Christ, for this opportunity.

0: Beloved people, you can tell that that is the love of the Lord, and we must use this period of grace to prepare in holiness and in absolute righteousness, in total separation from sin, that we may enter the glorious kingdom of God. Beloved people, precious listeners. Jesus is Lord Radio, praise the Lord.
1: Hallelujah, praise the Lord, Robin.
0: Hallelujah, praise the Lord.

The most glorified prophet of Israel, a record 32 times, and open and release rain. People are walking. Look at the storehouse in ICM, totally full. The blind can see, the deaf can hear. Tremendous wonders, including lepers, have been cleansed. The new womb has been created. HIV/AIDS have been deleted from people's bloodstream. Yes. People that were HIV positive, now HIV negative. But amazing, Robin, I heard that the

Absolute holiness and in righteousness for the glorious coming of the Messiah. And the Lord is doing all this just deliberately so that everybody may get to see when the servants of the Lord God Almighty just comes to live on air. They come to the Church of Christ and then they greet the Church of

0: why the Lord has to bring him. And it's amazing that mankind presented with darkness, but he'll always choose darkness. The vulnerability of people to the deception of the Antichrist in that is unbelievable. Unbelievable, because you can imagine all these wonders, and the Lord intends that when we get to see this, our hearts may be converted. We may fear and tremble before the Lord and receive the message. The Lord is aware. He knows what he can present to the soul of man, and the soul of man be able to respond to eternity with God inside heaven. But it's amazing how men have continued to be rebellious. And that is why the Lord said that he is sending the Antichrist to the rebellious. They saw the miracles of Jesus, but they refused. Not that they were not aware, not that they were not convicted, utterly and deliberately rejected the truth. Very, very serious that God has given mankind enough time, but they have refused. The wonders we have seen, Robin, just the opening of heaven once was enough.
1: Yes.
0: Was enough to convert this generation and make this generation turn away from wickedness and believe Jesus and repent in Christ Jesus and prepare in righteousness and in holiness. But now look, the Lord has now done that a record 32 times. You can imagine, Robin, 10 times, and then you add another 10 times, and then add another 10 times, and then another 2 on top.
1: Yes.
0: But the generation is still hell-bent on wickedness. You see a generation that is so wicked, even attempting to kill the mega prophets of the Lord. As a nation, we are repenters. We are repenting before the Lord. I repent as a person. I repent on behalf of my family and on behalf of the church in Kariobangi and on behalf of this nation, because we are under the judgment of the Lord. We have driven the Lord angry, because after seeing all these wonders, we still became evil and wicked. We even tried to assassinate the mega prophets of glory. What a terrible, wicked generation we are. But you see that is consistent with mankind. That even in the garden, Robin, when the Lord gave man an opportunity to showcase his voluntary obedience to him, man failed the test. He still went and listened to the serpent and fell into the temptation, fell into sin. The consequences we are still reaping with until today. The cemeteries are full. The mobs are full. People are dying every now and then. And so the Lord is announcing also the coming dispensation of wrath, the dispensation of judgment, the reign of the Antichrist.
1: Yeah.
0: And it's coming because men have become rebellious. They have rejected Jesus. They have seen the miracles of Jesus, but refused. Even John, the Bible says in the book of John chapter 5, verse 33, he said the following: You have sent to John, and he has testified to the truth. Not that I accept human testimony, but I mention it that you may be saved. John was a lamp that burned and gave light, and he chose for a time to enjoy his light. Meaning, for some time, for some time they behaved as though they loved the teachings of John. But even when he came preaching, they refused, they rejected, they refused. Then Jesus also came and performed miracles. John simply came, to announce the coming of Jesus, the coming of the Messiah.
1: Yes.
0: And he says, even that one they refused. And then Jesus now came. And when Jesus came, he now came doing miracles. But even in those miracles, Robin, they still did not believe. They still refused to believe. They still rejected Jesus.
1: Yes.
0: When they did not believe, it is not because they were not reached, but they willfully chose wickedness. I heard the Lord say that they deliberately rejected the truth. And therefore the Lord is justified to release the Antichrist.
1: Yes.
0: He has come with divine power, but men have refused. You can imagine this generation.
1: Yes.
0: There is no generation so blessed and so coveted as this.

0: morning. The Bible talks about this time when the prophets of old and the righteous men, when they saw these days in visions and dreams, the Bible says they really longed and desired to see what we see and to hear what we hear, but they were not privileged to partake of this. But now look at a generation that is able to hear directly from God, God the Father speaking by voice. Before anything happens on the earth, He has already spoken the voice of the Lord, the mega prophets of glory, and whenever they come live, the predictions. Then you see, when the prophecies are fulfilled, Robin, is as though the news anchors are reading from the auto cue, the prophecy of the Lord. You see the sheer accuracy of the words of the Lord, very, very serious, and the sharp fulfillment of the words of the Lord. But a generation has refused to believe.
1: And that is the saddening part of it, really. Senior Deputy Archbishop Philip, you can tell that when the Lord is doing all this and now fulfilling the terrible words of His servant in this generation, is essentially telling us that let us now honor these servants that have been sent to us to prepare the Church of Christ for the glorious coming of the Messiah. But the worst thing ever to happen to a people is to now be visited by the Lord and fail to recognize the hour of their visitation. And then they fail to honor even the servant that the Lord God Almighty has sent to them to prepare them for eternity, their own eternity, into entry into the glorious kingdom of God. Because I heard very well, even in that very powerful and shocking message that came to us concerning the Antichrist, even as we are advancing in this conversation, Senior Deputy Archbishop Philip, I heard very well the Lord saying that even the Antichrist, when he'll come, he will succeed in everything he does. So with that, you can tell that nobody will want to be in that kind of dispensation, because he's coming to butcher the people of God. Anybody who is found worshipping the Lord is butchered, and he's coming to disregard all the human rights. You can imagine, really, Senior Philip, you can just imagine a dispensation whereby no human right is being regarded by anybody. Meaning, if you want to do anything, then it is not going to be regarded by anybody. Then that one should now drive us, everybody, to make sure that we enter the glorious kingdom of God by making sure that our garments are always bright and clean at all times. You know, many a times, and when we see this kind of visitations happening in our dispensation here, and the Lord fulfilling the terrible words of His servant, He's essentially telling us that this is now the time to make sure that we enter into the glorious kingdom of God, Senior Philip, because ahead of us here, I heard the Lord saying that it will be very unbearable. You just tell me, who is that can even desire to be in a dispensation where human rights are not regarded, Senior Philip?
0: Hey, Robin, what you have raised is very serious. And the message that the Lord brought to us, that's a very serious warning, a very, very critical message. And that is meant to deter us. That is meant to deter us from joking around, being careless with our salvation, that we may not slide there. That is meant to deter us, Robin, that now we may take the message of repentance and holiness seriously, and now walk in purity and integrity and in genuineness and sincerity of heart, that we may not enter that dispensation. Because like you have highlighted from that very serious message of the Lord, that in that dispensation the Antichrist wages war, and he conquers the saints, he conquers anyone that will attempt to worship Jesus. And we know that that is not church, because in the book of Matthew chapter 16 verse 18, the Lord Jesus is very clear. He says that on this rock he will raise his church, and the gates of hell will not overpower it. But you see, in that dispensation, the Antichrist, he wages war against the saints and he conquers them. It can only mean that if you are church, if you and I are church, Robin, then we must now prepare to be out of that place, to be out of this world by that time, because that clearly tells you that that's not the Church of Christ. It therefore means that the Church of Christ shall have entered the kingdom of God, the grand rescue, the rapture. rapture, meaning that the people that shall have remained on earth are those that rejected Jesus at a time when the grace was presented before them. They joked around. They heard the powerful summons of the Lord. Then, Syria, what other generation, Robin, do you see so privileged like this, where they are able to hear the conversations directly from the throne room of God in heaven? The revelations, very serious, even the messages are anchored on the glory of God. The mega prophets of Yahweh get to see. The Lord shows them. And then now they minister from that glory, very serious. And that is what makes these conferences and the messages of the Lord different from any other conference, from any other message outside there. Because right here, Robin, we get to hear directly from God. And so if anybody jokes around with that, you can tell. You will for sure enter that dispensation. And he said that dispensation is unbearable. Anybody that attempts to fight repentance today, Robin, you can for sure tell that that will be a beast worshiper, a worshiper of the beast. Because if right now, Robin, just a small persecution, people are not able to endure. You've seen people that are abandoning Jesus because they have been called names, because someone has blackmailed you, because someone is gossiping about you, because someone has made jokes, you know, has criticized your church, your faith. Now you walk away from salvation. Or maybe storms of life have come, maybe in your marriage, maybe in your family, maybe your provision, maybe even your health. And you see people that are not, people that cannot endure pain, they cannot endure trials, they cannot endure suffering. You know, some people, because of their standing righteousness, and therefore now sometimes you are threatened that you'll be sacked, your job will go. You find them now compromising because they fear losing the job, they fear losing friends. Some fear, I don't know what they fear losing, Robin, but you can tell that this generation, a generation that fears pain, fears suffering, fears persecution, how will they survive in the dispensation of the tribulation and the great tribulation during the reign of the Antichrist?
1: Yes.
0: No wonder, Robin, if you fail to enter the rapture, very serious, the Lord is warning that be very careful, because you cannot make it, you cannot survive in that dispensation. I heard, Robin, that is dominion. The dominion of the Antichrist is global. The whole world will worship him. You can imagine the whole world worshiping him. That is very serious, because I heard that after the rapture, there is mayhem, there is confusion, there is disorder, there is travail on the earth. Because you can imagine, Robin, the thousands of tombs, the thousands of graves that will burst open because the righteous were buried there. So now, their dead bodies now rising. You can imagine, you know, on the highway, we have the example of the Lord, very terrifying. You can imagine the earthquake that hits the highway and the tombs open now, where even now traffic, you know, transportation is paralyzed. You can imagine if someone was buried at the center of your living room and they were holy, they were righteous. At the time of their death, when the rapture happens, their tombs, their graves have to open for them to come out. You can imagine the people that will be missing if a pilot was holy and he was on the cockpit and then the rapture takes place, he is taken up. You can imagine what happens to the plane, to the aircraft, crashes. You can imagine in the world, if the surgeon was holy, was righteous, and then he was operating on a patient, rapture takes place, he is taken away. You know, the patient dies on the operating table in the theater there.
1: Yes.
0: Very serious. And I heard that it will begin just like a normal day. People waking up and begin to prepare their children for school. People begin to prepare to groom themselves, preparing to go to work. It will be like a normal day. And there will be no any signs. Nobody will have to tell. Nobody will be able to tell that, hey, this day looks different. It seems about the rapture can take place today. It will begin like a normal day. But then in a twinkling of an eye, in a flash, like a trap, like a thief, it will happen. and then the confusion, even the supply chain of food will stop. And so you can imagine what happens to the economy. The global economy will crash,
1: yes,
0: like a stone on a free fall. And therefore, that is what now brings the rise of the Antichrist, because he comes as a man of peace, he comes as a very sharp ruler, he has a solution to the mayhem, to the confusion, to the troubles that have beclouded the earth. And therefore now everyone now is now forced to worship him. You can imagine that, Robin. How will you survive in that dispensation? I heard that he will actually surpass all people on the earth.
1: Yes.
0: There will be none equal to him. He will be very sharp. He will have excellent wisdom, brilliance. He has solutions. He's the one that even brokers the first peace treaty between Israel and the Arab world. But the one you see, the mega prophets prophesied, that is taking place right now in the Middle East, that this thing is going all the way to the tribulation and the great tribulation, and at one point Jerusalem will be captured. And therefore now the one that brokers the first peace treaty between Israel and the Arab world is the Antichrist. The ruler is to come. He will cause abomination, putting an end to sacrifice. He comes as a man of peace, and yet he is demonic. He is a demonic, satanic dictator.
1: Yes.
0: He is trying to replace Jesus. He comes that people may worship him. And I heard the Lord say, Robin, that of all the dictators that have ever lived the earth, be it Idi Amin, be it Adolf Hitler, and all those renowned dictators, you can imagine the World War I, the World War II, the Holocaust, where more than 6 million Jews were killed. And yet the Lord says, Boko Haram, Al-Qaeda, the Lord says, the one that is coming is terrible, cannot be compared, cannot be equal to whatever has happened before.
1: You can just imagine, really, as Senior Deputy Archbishop Philip, if that is just the precursor of what is really coming after the Church of Christ has been taken, then how much more will it be then during that dispensation of the Antichrist, the dispensation of the beast? Shouldn't that one be an instruction and a very clear warning to the Church of Christ then to prepare in holiness and enter into the glorious kingdom of God? Because a lot has been given to us, and the Bible says very clearly that to whom much is given, much is also expected from them. And so when the Lord has told us all this, including even telling us that already in this dispensation, there are also forerunners of the Antichrist who are already operating in this dispensation that we are living in. And so we must get to prepare in absolute holiness, because the Lord is very clear on this matter, that the Church of Christ is not meant for the dispensation of the Antichrist, but it's meant to enter the glorious kingdom of God through the rapture of the church. Senior Philip, even as you wind down, kindly.
0: That is right, Robin, that is right. The church is not meant to suffer wrath. 1 Thessalonians chapter 5, verse 9. 1 Thessalonians

0: for the Christ-rejecting world. The people the Lord calls the inhabitants of the earth.
1: Yeah.
0: But as for the church, if you read Revelation chapter 3 verse 10, it says, since you have kept my command to endure patiently, I'll also keep you from the hour of trial that is coming to test the whole world. Very serious. And therefore, Robin, I concur with you, even as I conclude now, that should sound a serious warning to the church, the bride of Christ, because already, like you have highlighted, the forerunners are already here. We can tell that there are many antichrists, as the Bible says, the forerunner. And it's shocking, Robin, that the same way the Lord Jesus has the forerunners. For example, you can see the forerunners right now, Elijah and Moses, the two mightiest mega prophets of the Lord Yahweh, the one that are moving across the whole world, announcing the glorious coming of the Messiah.
1: Yes.
0: And preparing the anointed way for the glorious coming of the Messiah. It's shocking and amazing that the Antichrist also, he has his forerunners. It's amazing. He tries to mimic Christ in everything. And I've heard, even if you look at the media industry, you can tell that the spirit of the Antichrist is already at work. We have a media today, Robin, that celebrates controversy, celebrates wickedness, celebrates sexual immorality, homosexuality. You look at the advertisement, the things they air, and at the same time fighting righteousness, yeah, fighting Jesus.
1: Yeah.
0: You know, if they air the miracles of Jesus, they want to blackmail. They want to blackmail HIV AIDS. They want to blackmail the miracles. They want to blackmail the people's walking. They want to blackmail the message of righteousness, the message of holiness. But the liars, people that are comedians in the church, they write so well about them. They celebrate them very much. But right after they attack. So you can tell that the spirit of the Antichrist is already at work everywhere. The economic system, everything. The political system, where now people, the legislators now, are removing Jesus from their constitution. Eh? And legalizing vices such as homosexuality. So this is a very clear sign to us, Robin, that it's a time now for us to take our salvation more seriously and prepare. We should now stop the abuse of the grace and now center holiness and the fear of God. The Messiah is coming. And that is why, Robin, I want to take this moment to thank our Lord Jesus and the Lord God Almighty, God the Father, for sending us the two most glorious mega ancient prophets of glory to prepare us for the glorious coming of the Messiah. Yesterday was very powerful.
1: Yes.
0: Very many people were baptized. The Lord has continued to win over here. Many souls are receiving the Lord Jesus after seeing the miracles and the wonders of the Lord and hearing this life-transforming message. Many people continue to give their lives to Jesus and they are baptized. So yesterday, there was a massive baptism over there at the Nairobi River Primary School. And from tomorrow, Robin, our lunch, our services continue all the way to Friday. We have them on Tuesdays, Wednesdays, Thursdays, and Fridays. And then this coming weekend, Robin, will be very powerful over here in Kariobangi.
1: Yes.
0: And I want to welcome all people, because this weekend, very powerful, 3 days of tremendous celebration of the

On Friday, even our lunch, our service will be live, you know, from Pioneer Grounds on Friday, and then we transition to the powerful Friday worship extravaganza. Yes. There's serious work going on.

0: Kariobangi Pioneer Grounds. And then on Sunday, I want to announce to all people that on Sunday, we are not gathering at the altar. We are not gathering at the Kariobangi South Main Altar. But on Sunday, we are having our service at the Pioneer Grounds, right from morning. And you know, very serious, the security is also there, you know, so we are beginning very early by 6 a.m. already we are there, but just take your time and arrive, stay around 8 a.m. is when the official service begins, but on Sunday our service is at the Pioneer Grounds, and I welcome all people, again, Pioneer Grounds is right opposite the safety nursing home. So this Friday, beginning with the worship extravaganza, the Saturday crusade, and then the Sunday service, the outdoor Sunday service at the Pioneer Grounds. We want to bless the Lord Jesus and to thank our Lord and Savior Jesus very much for remembering this generation and sending us help through His servant, the mega prophets, that we may see the light and now turn away from sin and prepare in righteousness for the glorious coming of the Messiah. So that is it from this side, Robin. We are so grateful to the Lord God Almighty. So from Kariobangi, my name is Senior Dr. Bishop Philip. Back to you in the studio, please, Pastor Robin. Back to you.
1: Thank you so much, Senior Deputy Archbishop Philip, calling from Kariobangi. Thank you so much indeed. And we must also use these tremendous miracles when we see the Lord has visited a generation in this very mighty way, beloved people. For sure, we must use these tremendous miracles to also reach out to other people, because the purpose for which the Lord has done all this, the blind eyes opening, and you hear in Kariobangi there, they will be using the wonderful, mighty, and shocking miracles of the Lord of Jendunge there to also go and reach out to the people of God outside there and invite them to the light of Christ Jesus. Forever we shall glorify the name of our Lord Jesus Christ for sending us His servants, the two mightiest prophets of the Lord who have brought us help indeed in this generation. Thank you so much indeed. That is from Kariobangi. Thank you so much indeed, Senior Deputy Archbishop Philip.

0: Jesus is Lord. Radio, praise the Lord.
1: You are forever Lord of the ages.
0: Hallelujah, praise the Lord. Jesus is Lord. Radio, praise the Lord.
1: Love everlasting.
0: Okay, we can hardly hear you, but thank you so much. You can try and come back to us. Jesus is Lord. Radio, praise the Lord.
2: Amen. Jesus is Lord. Radio, praise the Lord. Robin.
0: Hallelujah, praise the Lord.
2: Amen. We're speaking to Cynthia here from Ngumo Philadelphia Altar in Nairobi. And I'm calling this evening also to weigh in on the subject that is currently really has grasped the entire nation, the message of the Lord. You know, recently we have had a series of conferences right from the Lord office concerning on how to prepare for the rapture, the glorification, and the warning that is attendant on the coming of the Antichrist.
0: Yes.
2: And Robin, you can see very, very clearly, even from what is happening around the globe, there is a sense of apprehensiveness that has grasped the nation all the way from the United States of America. You see the apprehension that is there as they are preparing to go right on into elections in November. We can see the distress that is taking place in the Middle East, that war between U.S., Israel, and Iran, that was long prophesied by the mega prophets from the time they stepped into the landscape of the church. They came in with that war. They came in with that war. And right now to see how it is, the back and forth that is going on in the Middle East, how many nations have tried to intervene to try and sort out those differences, to no avail. To see the ceasefire, the endless ceasefires that are there,
0: yes,
2: that are not sustainable.

0: And then a state that is not enough, you come here in Africa again, you see how the Ebola virus, in DR alone, 3,000 people are already under, you know, with many, many new infections. And it has even reached the border to come to Uganda here. You can see the issues that have that are currently churning the earth. There is a sense of apprehension. There is a sense of unsettlement all around the globe. When you look at Asia, for instance, you look at nations like Japan that were recently afflicted by earthquakes.
1: Yes.
0: You look at the South America, the prophecy of the Lord. When you look at Bogota, Colombia, the earthquake that took place there, massive indeed. When you look at Venezuela, La Guaira, the flattening of buildings, the voice of the Lord with the twin earthquake, you can imagine. So the nations of the earth, one cannot help but realize there is some sense of unrest that is going on all around the globe. When you look at South Africa, for instance, you look at the xenophobic attacks that are in there. And it's shocking because you find that many people in the past, we really looked for blue card, green card, to go and seek greener pastures in other nations. But you see, virtually unsustainable right now when you look, when you see that people are being deported back home. When you look at Europe right now, the Ukraine-Russia war and the way it's taking shape, and the warnings, you see France, nations that are coming up, warning their citizens about an impending war.
1: Yes.
0: And Makiba have been vandalized, yani wameshambuliwa sana, even with the heat wave, historical heat wave, you can imagine, that looks more like, you know, a precursor of the one that will take place in Revelation, whereby the skins of people will be roasted under the fire of the sun. But when you look at it right now, people cannot even stay indoors. They go outside, they roast eggs because of the extreme heat weather, they roast eggs under the heat of the sun. So, Robin, it's such a situation, and yet it is in this backdrop that we receive the message, the warning about a certain dispensation that is right here ahead of us, about a certain ruler unlike anyone before. His rulership will be characterized by tyranny of some sort that is not likened to any other figure. You can imagine combining all sorts of dictatorial rulership from Idi Amin all the way to Adolf Hitler, all the way to any kind of, you know, Stalin, all these kind of dictatorial leaders. You combine that and it cannot be equated to this dispensation that is coming, that our Lord Jesus tells us in the book of Matthew 24, that there has never been, nor will there ever be a time like that. Very, very serious, the message of the Lord, Robin.
1: Such a very powerful message, and even the very shocking happenings on the face of the earth right now, you can tell that the Lord is doing all this to focus literally an entire generation to the glorious coming of the Messiah. And you can tell that the Lord is doing all this to help us now to detach and to separate ourselves completely from the things of this world, and to now be unsettled from the things of this world and have a singular focus towards the glorious coming of the Messiah. Because you look at even the kind of message the Lord is bringing to the Church of Christ right now, Deputy Archbishop Cynthia, you get to realize that the Lord is still beckoning upon the generation and the bride of Christ to make sure that we are now fleeing away from sin. That is the only way we can make it into the glorious kingdom of God. And it's now very clear that only sin can take mankind to the lake of fire. And the moment we now choose to flee away from sin, that is the only way we are going to make it into the glorious kingdom of God. And the message that comes to us, that is coming to us even at this hour, concerning the coming dispensation, the dispensation of the Antichrist, the dispensation of the beast, the Lord is essentially telling us that we need to detach completely and separate ourselves from the systems of this world. Because the Antichrist is coming to persecute the people of God. And he's not coming to fool around with those who failed to believe in Jesus at the time when there was still grace. especially so in these times when we can see that the servants of the Lord come live on air and greet the Church of Christ. And you hear that out of those tremendous greetings, three total African cripples, they get up and walk away. And we have seen many shocking wonders, including even the opening of heaven 32 times in this generation. All this should now instruct us, and these are the things and the weapons the Lord is giving unto us to prepare to enter the glorious kingdom of God. Deputy Archbishop Cynthia.
0: Very, very true, Robin. But in this dispensation, in the wee hours, in this wee hours of the dispensation of the grace, we are being presented with the blood of the Lamb. And never has it been so evident than such a time as this, when you find literally a cripple walking into the church, crippled, and walking out, walking. And the difference is that they were tuned in to the voice of the Lord. So if there is ever a time when the blood of Jesus has been so evident on the doorpost, it's in the public domain, then it's such a time as this, when we are literally rubbing shoulders with the fruit, yani tunapakana moja kwa moja na matendo makuu ya Yesu. 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The blood of Jesus is so evident on the doorpost, you can just literally see. When you just go out in the streets, you can literally interact with the blood of Jesus. When you see a cripple, totally crippled vampire, who has stood up and walked, and walking on his own two feet, interacting with the blood.

form of order. All this is pointing toward this very terrible time that is coming ahead of us here. When suddenly there will be a global leader who will seem to have a solution for everything. Suddenly, in a world of chaos and mayhem, after rapture takes place, somebody will come and take charge. And somehow we seem to have a solution.

who are not believing what Jesus is doing right now. That is why, Robin, we have to be very careful and savor this dispensation of the grace.

ya kwamba wataona tu uongo na wakubali ni kana kwamba ni ukweli. They'll be given over to lies and their depraved conduct. That's why we have to be very careful not to oppose

0: Mankind and the Church of Christ has been given enough time to prepare in holiness and in righteousness for the glorious coming of the Messiah. But they have failed to believe when you see the kind of miracles the Lord has done in this generation alone. The opening of the blind eyes, the healing of the HIV and AIDS, like I've just heard you mentioning there. All this, the Lord cannot just be doing it to entertain us, not at all, Deputy Archbishop Cynthia. But the Lord is doing this so that we may also believe in the Lord God Almighty. But the reason as to why the Lord is going to send the Antichrist is because we have seen the tremendous and shocking wonders of the Lord, but we have failed to believe in the Lord. And it's such a very terrible thing to fail to believe in the Lord when He has done such awesome and shocking wonders in our midst, including even visiting by opening heaven 32 times in this generation, Deputy Archbishop Cynthia.
1: We have to be very, very

can you not fail to recognize that? That we remember even when during the COVID time, the way this nation, we had been through the worst kind of drought. Maani unapanda mahindi na inatokea kama kitungu. It looks like onion leaves. You can imagine. And we remember very well the blessed senior Archbishop Michael Nisson. He told the Lord, reported that situation to the Lord. And the prophet of the Lord said, remind me that when I get to the altar, that I open heaven. And instantly, they moved the entire nation from

And when he came with the Holy Spirit, the shower head, just the way he was instructed by the two mighty prophets of the Lord. And you can see right outside the tent, hapo tu nje ya hiyo

0: compound, unaona kumekauka kabisa kabisa. It is dry, totally dry. It only rained at the place of the meeting. How do you explain that? These are some of the things that God is doing to make us question and recalibrate ourselves and ask ourselves, could it be that we have entered into a new zone, a new place where we have not been there before? But when you ask yourself, has mankind really considered that? Because some things happen that are meant to cause you to step back, and you begin pondering. You ponder and ask yourself, Apana, we look like we have not been this way before. It looks like this seems to be a different messenger. Can we look? Who in the Bible resembles him? But what do you see mankind doing today? Moving on like nothing has happened. No wonder it has caused the Lord to open heaven 32 times alone in this generation. It is celebratory, but at the same time, it must cause us to enter the surplus, because I see in the book of Exodus, the reason wonders were multiplied in Egypt was owing to the hardness of the heart of Pharaoh. And I also see Jesus saying in the New Testament that a wicked and adulterous generation, that is the kind of generation for whom signs and wonders were created for. It was enough for the mega prophets to come and simply announce, prepare the way, the Messiah is coming. But for them to top up with signs and wonders in heaven, if he is not doing signs and wonders among men here, healing HIV, he is doing it in the sun there. At his mere presence in a revival meeting, the sun is clapping, he's shaking, the shaking of the heavenly body. If he's not doing the signs and wonders there, he's doing it deep in space, where it is imperceptible for mankind to reach. Science has never even perceived that distance. He is striking the neutron stars in a bid to capture our attention.
1: Yes.
0: But as if he were very dull, if he's not doing it deep in space there, then he's under the ocean, moving and dislocating one rock after another and calling out tsunami to come and vomit on people. Look at that.
1: Very shocking indeed. Deputy Archbishop Cynthia, allow us just to kindly refresh our systems right here in the studio, and then we shall be right back to you, please. Blessed people, beloved listeners, kindly allow us to refresh our systems right here in our studio, and then we shall be back to you, beloved people, precious listeners. Pendwa msikilizaji, tunaomba mkeweza kuturuhusu tukaweza kurefresh system zetu hapa studioni, na kisha tutakuwa tunarejea kwenu kwa muda usio kwa mrefu, tafadhali wapendwa msikilizaji.

0: just feel compelled to share one of my favorite scripture verses. And it says, O Lord, our Lord, how excellent is thy name in all the earth, who has set thy glory above the heavens. Out of the mouths of babes and sucklings has thou ordained strength because of thine enemies, that thou mightest still the enemy and the avenger. When I consider the heavens, the works of thy fingers, the moon and the stars which thou hast ordained, what is man that thou art mindful of him, or the son of man that thou visitest him? For thou hast made him a little lower than the angels, and hast crowned him with glory and honor. Thou hast given him dominion over the works of thine hands, and hast put all things under his feet, all sheep and oxen, yea, the beasts of the field, the fowl of the air, the fish of the sea, and whatsoever passeth through the path of the sea. So, O Lord, our Lord, how excellent is thy name.
1: Welcome back, blessed people, beloved listeners. We humbly apologize to our online listeners. There was a technical hitch with our network system here, right here in our studios, beloved people. But we are right back to all our online listeners. We

A lot of cruelty and disregarding human rights. But what a dispensation, a very beloved dispensation, that we can see the servants of the Lord, the two mightiest prophets of the Lord, are preparing the Church of Christ relentlessly for the glorious coming of the Messiah, and giving us an opportunity to also prepare in holiness and in righteousness, that we may escape that dreadful time when the Antichrist will now come to persecute the people who fail to believe in the Lord God Almighty. But Deputy Archbishop Cynthia, even as you are saying, such a very serious dispensation, when everybody in the Church of Christ should now prepare in absolute holiness, because we can see even the happenings on the church, in the church landscape right now, you can tell that the

0: to reform our action in anticipation of the coming Messiah.
1: Yes.
0: This particular evening, we were in Biashamba Street, there in Kibera, where they are very notorious with alcohol brewing. We took the gospel there and told them about the judgment of God that is coming. It is a street that is a junction, and four streets congregate there. So you can imagine the flow of people that were listening to us, telling them about the coming judgment that is coming. And it is shocking because they heard this is a truth that they have not heard before. And some of them gave their lives to Jesus. And so that is the calling that we have in this such age, that we can no longer sit back and just munch and feed on the truth on our own. But we need to go out and take it to the people and give them an opportunity equally to reform their way and prepare for the kingdom of God. And even tomorrow we will be back there in the evening.

living. So we really thank the Lord for this privilege He has given us. And for us in Bumo, Philadelphia, we endeavor to go out and tell them about this blessed truth that we have received. Thank you. I thank God the Father very much for sending His mightiest prophet. And I thank so much the Lord Jesus Christ for going to the cross and according as we

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1: Praise the Lord, Pastor Robin.
0: Hallelujah, praise the Lord.
1: Amen, amen, please. You're speaking with Jasper Nambaso, a student from RVP Mayor Kambat. And Pastor Robin, what a very, very serious time and a very, very critical time that you have entered into as the Church of Christ, when the Lord is giving the church the instruction to prepare for the glorious coming of the Messiah. Because the coming dispensation, it is unbelievable, it is serious. Nobody can be able to withstand the dispensation of the Antichrist. When the Antichrist will come to rule over the earth, when the man of lawlessness will come to rule over the earth and execute the worship of the devil. Yes. And so the Lord is urging us as the Church of Christ to prepare very, very, very well. Use this hour of the grace to prepare so that we may escape that hour when the Lord will come to try the inhabitants of the earth, as the way the Bible says in the book of Revelation 3:10. That the Lord is telling us that we may prepare now as the Church of Christ, because the dispensation that is coming, it is unbelievable. Because we get to hear that the Antichrist will come to execute the devil worship in the earth. There will be no worshiping of the Lord. You can find that he is a man of lawlessness, a man who does not observe any law, who does not observe any rule. He will come with power and ability and persecute the people of God and kill and slaughter. And we saw its characters and its identity, that he comes to fight God. He comes to fight the word of God. He comes as a counterfeit. He comes to replace Jesus. Yes. You can imagine that he comes with power from the devil to replace Jesus Christ on the earth. And so you can imagine the dispensation that is coming. Is represented with the satanic power. All the inhabitants of the earth will worship the beast, but meaning he will overwhelm the whole earth. Nobody can say, nobody has not worship. No. You cannot prepare to enter with the rapture, then you will worship the beast, and you can see that he will come with great power in the adult. And why is it that the Lord will allow him? The Lord will allow this because of those that have refused to receive Jesus Christ, the Messiah, the Savior of the earth. Yes. At this hour of the grace, when the Lord is calling the nations to prepare and be holy and turn away from sin, because we also see that the ruler who is to come, we have a little horn, as we saw in the book of Daniel 7:8. And so it is a very, very, very serious time and dispensation that is coming, Pastor Robin.
0: For sure, such a very serious and very dreadful and very unbearable dispensation that is coming upon the face of the earth, and the message that is coming to us at this particular hour should now instruct the Church of Christ to prepare in holiness and in righteousness for the glorious coming of the Messiah, because it is the Lord God Almighty himself who is still holding him back, just according to the book of 2 Thessalonians chapter 2 verse 6 up to verse 10, the Bible says, "And now you know what is holding him back, so that he may be revealed at the proper time. For the secret power of lawlessness is already at work, but the one who now holds back will continue to do so till he is taken out of the way. And then the lawless one will be revealed, whom the Lord Jesus will overthrow with the breath of his mouth and destroy by the splendor of his coming. The lawless one will be in accordance with the work of Satan, displayed in all kinds of counterfeit miracles, the signs and the wonders, and in every sort of evil that deceives those who are perishing. They perish because they refuse to love the truth and so be saved." And so it comes out very clearly that it is the Lord God Almighty who is still holding him back, so that he may not come, and saying that he will be revealed at the proper time. In this same generation that we are living in, Jackson Nambaso, You can tell that we are living in the dispensation of the grace. And the Lord is saying that we must then use this time, the time of the grace, to prepare earnestly and anticipate for that great day when our Savior when our Savior Jesus Christ will come to take the Church of Christ into the glorious kingdom of God. Because right now, when you look at the systems of the world, they are already preparing for the coming of the Antichrist. And yet the Lord is saying that very, very clearly that the rapture of the church gives the Lord an opportunity to reveal the Antichrist. And that the church is not waiting for the Antichrist. The church is waiting for the coming of the Messiah. And the Lord has constantly showed his mega prophets of the Lord the visions concerning the coming of the Antichrist, that they may come and relay the message to the church. This message that you see the servants of the Lord going from one nation to another. And currently we are talking of Brazil. They are going to Brazil to also prepare the people of Brazil for the glorious coming of the Messiah, and giving them the instructions of the Lord, pointing them towards the glorious coming of the Messiah. For sure, this is the moment to prepare in holiness and to make sure that we are separating from the evil and the sinful systems of this world. Jackson Nambaso.
1: Very, very true, Pastor Robin, as you are saying. That now we need to prepare for Christ. And his reign comes after the rapture, meaning earlier to return now. It will be impossible after the rapture. And that's why the Lord is calling the Church of Christ, those that have believed Jesus, to prepare in great urgency, because we see that the main agenda of the Antichrist, the man of knowledge, is to kill and destroy the gospel. Gospel is what defines God's moral worship to God, emission from sin. Meaning, when he kills God's gospel, essentially, the whole world will be in wickedness and worshipping Satan. His reign comes. And so, we can now see that the Lord is calling us as a generation to prepare very well in great urgency, because he will take you. The best thing as a generation and a person now is to see God while he is still bound, because when you read Isaiah 56 verse 6, and he says, totally separated from the world, as if in John 2:15-17, that the Lord is telling now the church to totally separate. We can simply see how the devil will come to raise over this world and destroy this world. And now, it is a shame that the Bible says in 2 Thessalonians 2, now it is said, the coming of the loneliness, one will be in accordance with how Satan works. He uses all sort of display of power, many signs and wonders that serve the lie. So you can imagine the power of signs that the devil will use. He will use signs to confuse people. He will use signs to make people to bow before him and say, weep like the beast. And yet we know that only God of Israel, the only God, the fearful God of Israel, is the one who is worthy to be worshipped, to be exalted, to be anointed. But now you can see, because of the sign the devil is performing, because of the power of this, of Satan, he will cry, the earth will believe, the earth will see. But Robin, again, look on this other side. We are seeing the monumental visitation of God's hand, the signs of God in this time of the grace. But the Lord is doing this to tell us, please, we are the signs of the end time, the signs of the Messiah, the signs that brings Christ Jesus to take the church into safety, to take the church into the kingdom of God. And so now the Lord is doing this. Like the other day, when he just brought his servants to greet the Church of Christ, three totally African cripples stood up and walked. Those that even we cannot afford to have a wheelchair, you can imagine. So the Lord is doing all sort of visitation and miracles. Heaven being open for 32 times now. And we will see how the Lord has promised on the visitation that is going to happen in the nation of Brazil. We also have to use this as the Church of Christ to prepare very, very well. Because what is coming, it is unbelievable. What is coming?

0: We just have to prepare without questioning and without bringing anything else to prepare for evacuation. Because surely the king is coming. Surely the Messiah is coming.
1: Yes.
0: And he's calling the church that we may prepare, that we may turn away from sin, that we may be holy, that we may now embrace holiness, that now we may embrace the cross and the blood of Jesus, because the Messiah is coming, Pastor Robin.
2: For sure, this is the moment to now embrace the salvation of the cross, because for sure, the Messiah is coming. Just looking at the earthquakes that are happening right now on the face of the earth, like the one that we saw in Colombia, in Japan, and in Venezuela, the most recent ones, you can tell that for sure, we must prepare for an exit from this earth and enter the glorious kingdom of God, because this is an eternal calling by the Lord God Almighty, meaning that eternity belongs to the Lord God Almighty himself. When we see the Lord now bringing to us his servants and warning us every other time concerning the dispensation that is coming after the rapture of the church, you can tell that for sure we must prepare in holiness and in righteousness for the glorious coming of the Messiah. Thank you so much, Jackson Nambaso.
0: Thank you very much, Robin. I just want to take this humble opportunity to thank God Almighty, the creator of heaven and earth, for having loved us in this manner and sent us, the two mega mighty scholars of the Lord, to come and warn us and prepare and tell us, prepare, because the Messiah is coming. Because we also have the reason the Lord must bring the Antichrist, because after even seeing the signs and the visitation of the Lord, the others not came. That's why he must come. And so we must use all this sort of visitation and miracles of the Lord to prepare, because the king is coming. That's why even here in Harvest Main Campus, as the students, we are using every means to go run out, because we can see the great agency. The Lord is now calling the nations to run outside and tell our fellow that please, let us prepare, let us be holy. You also use the first thought. Even this evening, we had the evening prayer whereby we gathered as the student.
1: Yes.
0: That the Lord may really help us, because we can only be able to stand and enter the kingdom of God when we totally surrender our life to Jesus. I really thank God Almighty very, very much for sending Jesus Christ to the cross and for his mighty Son of God.
2: We have
0: Jesus Christ.
2: Thank you.
0: Have come to help us. Thank you very much. Ambassador, calling over here in Arvid Munich, come us in the greater Nata region. Back to you, Robin, in the street.
2: Thank you so much, Jackson Nambaso from Arvist, the main campus. Thank you so much indeed. Also for your contribution on this very powerful message that we received concerning the coming of the Antichrist that is coming to persecute those who fail to believe in Jesus this time of the grace. For sure, we as people who are candidates of glorification, we must make sure that we enter the glorious kingdom of God through the rapture of the church, because after the rapture of the church, it will be totally unbearable and nobody will want to be found in that dispensation, beloved people, precious listeners.

0: Jesus is Lord. Radio, praise the Lord.
1: Praise the Lord, Pastor Robin.
0: Hallelujah. Praise the Lord.
1: Amen. This is Beatrice Mutoki calling from Bungoma. And Robinson, water a very, very powerful time indeed to live in, and also a very fearful and dreadful time also to live in.
0: Yeah.
1: I want to also weigh in on this message that the mega prophet brought to us about the coming and

0: and teaching the church on how to prepare for this coming of the Messiah. And now, Robinson, for the Lord now to continue to reach a time and continuously reveal to the mega prophet about the Antichrist.
1: Yes.
0: Giving him a vision, giving the vision of the Antichrist coming from the sea. For the Lord to do that, then it is surely bespeaking the fact that Rapture is about to happen.
1: Yes.
0: And because nobody knows the day nor the hour, from the revelation of God Jehovah Yahweh to his mightiest prophet. And Robinson will agree with you, these are the only true prophets of Yahweh that are walking planet Earth and preparing the church. So for God to continuously speak to them and give them a vision of the Antichrist coming from the sea, Antichrist coming from the sea, Antichrist appearing, then it speaks the fact that for sure the Messiah is about to rapture the church and then usher in the dispensation of the Antichrist, the tribulation and great tribulation. And it is very clear because we've been taught, we've been brought to understanding who the Antichrist is. First of all, from the description in Revelation 13 of the Antichrist, the beast, it is very fearful because from the description alone, it bespeaks the fact that the Antichrist is coming and then to conquer, because it will be difficult to kill him. It is difficult because the many heads and the many horns.
1: Yes.
0: Meaning the very power. And he's coming to rule over the entire earth. And right now, Robinson, from what you've been taught, that is written in the scripture, the spirit of Antichrist is already at work.
1: Oh, yes.
0: And you and me will agree to this fact, because for sure what is happening on planet Earth now, the things that are happening, the institutions have removed God from their institution, from the constitution, from the places of work, from their society, from their family. When you will agree with me, the spirit of Antichrist is already at work, because we can see the lawlessness that is going right now. We can see the people are not, they have no feelings for humanity right now. People are very murderous, very bloody. People are very arrogant. People are very unruleable. They are becoming unruleable. And even the spirit of Antichrist.
1: Yes.
0: And we've been taught very well that when he comes, the Antichrist, when he will appear, he is a man of knowledge. He will have no God for any law, for any constitution. But you will agree with me, every nation has its own constitution. Every institution has its own constitution that governs them.
1: Yes.
0: And anybody who breaks the law in the constitution, they are consequences. It's not to book to answer questions why he broke the law. But the man of knowledge says that is coming, the Antichrist, he will have no regard to this constitution. Robinson, you don't agree with me? People are using their constitution to rebel against God.
1: Yes.
0: You preach to people and they tell you, my choice, my life, my choice. You tell you in other places, they tell you you are infringing our private life, our life, by bringing us the messages of the cross. People are using the constitution to rebel against God. They have come with laws. They have come with laws to govern their lives.
1: Yes.
0: Laws to govern their lives, to govern everything. The laws that they are using to oppose Christ. The laws that they are using to reject the Messiah.
1: Yes.
0: So, Robinson, the message of the Antichrist to the church and to this generation, it is a clear alarm. It is supposed to call an alarm to every Christian, to every human being. Because if right now, the Holy Spirit is still on the earth. He's still leading the church, helping the church. And we can see the spirit of lawlessness around. We can see the persecution of Christians in some other parts of the world. Now, what about now when the rapture takes place? And now the Holy Spirit is lifting the church and going and descending the church in heaven, meaning he will be now absent of this world.
1: Yes.
0: What will become of this world? If we are seeing what we are seeing in the street, in our town, people are lawless. People have no regard for law. People are doing what they want to do. What will become of that time now? Now, when the Antichrist is fully at work, this should cause Christians to fear. And the fear should make them repent and be ready for the Messiah.
1: Yeah.
0: This is the time Christians should be ready for the takeoff, for ending, because what we are witnessing right now on planet Earth is a clear indication, the ongoing wars, the earthquakes, the famine, the floods, all the signs that Christ spoke of and mentioned in Matthew 24, that when we shall see those signs, then you should know he's around the corner, about to come. Very, very serious message, and indeed, Pastor Robin.
1: For sure, it has been such a very serious message indeed, and it was a very powerful message, a message that brought to us a very serious warning to the Church of Christ, pointing us towards the glorious coming of the Messiah. And the Lord now telling this the Church of Christ to prepare to exit this earth, because it will be totally unbearable after the rapture of the church. And the Lord now focusing an entire generation and every Christian literally to focus on the promise of glorification. Because when our Lord and blessed Savior Jesus Christ, he went and he ascended, he left us with a promise that is going in the Father's kingdom to prepare a place for us, and he will come back to take us into the glorious kingdom of God. And so with all that, we must then make sure that we are also preparing, because it is our responsibility as Christians, really, to make sure that we are also preparing in righteousness and in holiness for the glorious coming of the Messiah. Because without holiness, we heard very well that nobody can see the Lord. Nobody can even face the Lord God Almighty face to face without holiness, without the garment, without a glorified body. So it is also a responsibility given unto us as Christians, as candidates who are preparing to enter the glorious kingdom of God, then to make sure that we are preparing by separating completely from the things of this world, because it came out very clearly that as a generation, we must separate from the systems of this world. And I've heard you even mentioning, Senior Deputy Archbishop Beatrice Mutali, that the present-day generation have decided even to remove God from their constitution. We have decided to remove the Lord God Almighty from the constitution, from our lives, from the manner in which we speak, from the manner in which we conduct ourselves. But the Lord is saying that this is the moment to make sure that we are using even these tremendous and shocking miracles that we are seeing in our midst to prepare in holiness for the glorious coming of the Messiah. Because we know very well, even over there in Bungoma, Anita is still walking at one decree of the eternal blood of Jesus. One who was a total cripple, Anita, from Bungoma there. She was a total cripple, but she was now raised from the dust and she's now walking. The Bible says very clearly in the book of John chapter 5 verse 14 and also the book of Luke chapter 16 verse 31. The Bible says in John chapter 5 verse 40, yet you refuse to come to me to have life. When we see all these miracles that the Lord has done in our midst, and when you look at verse 39 of John chapter 5, the Bible says very clearly, you diligently study the scriptures because you think that by them you possess eternal life. These are all scriptures that testify about me. When John the Baptist came, he came to warn people, but they failed to believe in him. They failed to believe in the testimony of the Lord. They did not come to the true faith of Jesus. But the Lord is saying, when we see all these wonders that we are seeing in our midst, the HIV and AIDS being deleted from the bloodstream of people, cripples getting up and walking, the Lord is saying that we must use these ones also to have faith in the Lord and get to enter the glorious kingdom of God, because ahead is very terrible and totally unbearable, Senior Deputy Archbishop Beatrice Mutali.
0: Very, very true, Robinson. The reason the Lord God Almighty has used his servants in our generation to raise up many people, like for example, as you have just said, in Bungoma, Anita is still walking and using her 2 feet that were crippled and facing upwards to go to school, to a normal school. So God to have raised these cripples, Anita Nanjana, Claudia Babasa, Emilius Kisa, Chekemoy, Abigail Chekemoy, and many others. Is that we in Roma should see this miracle and then we try this and prepare for his coming and turn away from sin. And for God to have done this miracle in every village, in every county, in every sub-county, there is a big miracle. HIV has been healed even in Bungoma. It is for Bungoma to receive Christ and prepare for the coming of the Messiah. That is why Jesus said, if you don't believe I came from God, then believe the miracles I do.
1: Yes.
0: So God in our dispensation is doing all this by his grace, extending his hand, extending his clarion call to every human being, regardless of religion, regardless of race, just to, and regardless of nationality, that anyone who sees this miracle should see Christ and come to Christ. And it is only by coming to Christ and following him by repenting, turning away from sin, walking for it because Christ is not. It's only by doing so that now one can have hope of glorification, can have hope us because promise, glorification is the most highest promise that God has ever put in the Bible. Because when one will participate in glorification, then it will be the ultimate redemption to the glorious kingdom of God. So these things that are happening are to make us long for glorification. When we are now being told, look, the Antichrist is coming. The Antichrist is coming. And these are his character. He'll be bloody. He'll be a man of lawlessness. He'll have no regard for God. He will come and command. He will be a commander. He will be a notorious king. He'll be a fierce-looking king. He'll be a wicked shepherd. He'll be a foolish shepherd. Meaning he will have no mercy on anyone who will be found in his jurisdiction. So it is now, by receiving this message of the coming Antichrist, should make every Christian long for glorification, long for the rapture of the church, should not be found by this beast. Robinson, when we look at what is happening right now, even if you look at the behavior of human beings, if you find right now, truth be told, even animals are kind, they are acting kind than human beings. You see the injustice, you see the immorality, you see the things that are happening right now. You just hate this world and long for the glorious coming of the Messiah. And these Christians, we are being told about the coming Antichrist so that it may deter Christians from being nothing, from being from just staying as if things are normal. Just, it is a deterrent. It is something to make you not to be found, to walk out your salvation with fear and trembling, so that you will not be found by the Antichrist, but you will be found ready by the Messiah, and go with the Messiah, and be with the Messiah. When this Antichrist will be ruling the earth, you will not be here, because the wrathful time that is the tribulation and great tribulation is not meant for the church.
1: Yes.
0: So this message is being taught so that the Christian can now hurry in her preparation, hurry in her making sure she's ready for takeoff anytime through the rapture of the church. Robin.
1: For sure, this is the moment for everybody, the Church of Christ, to make sure that you are preparing to enter the glorious kingdom of God. Because when you look at the reason as to why the Lord must bring the Antichrist, is because the Lord God Almighty has given us time. He has given the Church of Christ and the Bride of Christ, the holy elect of God, the people who are now preparing to enter the glorious kingdom of God. The Lord is saying that He has given us more time and enough time to prepare in holiness and not to be found in that dispensation of the Antichrist. But we have failed to honor the Lord. We have failed to have faith in the Lord, even after He has chosen to give us enough time and enough assets, enough arms to prepare ourselves for the glorious coming of the Messiah. Inasmuch as He has raised our cripples, He has opened the blind eyes in our midst, we have still continued in our own wicked ways. And that is the reason as to why we as the Church of Christ must then ask ourselves very pertinent questions. That after we have seen all these visitations of the Lord, the heavens opening and bringing down the latter rain of the Holy Spirit 32 times in this generation, how has this visitation helped us as a generation, as a Christian, as an individual? as it now helps us now to pursue righteousness and holiness at all times? Has it now helped us to, has it now caused us to separate ourselves completely from the systems of this world and now chosen to have to live a vertical Christian life? Because the reason as to why the Lord is doing all these more shocking wonders is that they should now help us to understand that glorification is awaiting us, and that glorification is far much greater than the temporal suffering of this earth, the things that are now disturbing the life of the Christians right now. You hear that a Christian has stopped going to church just because of a simple thing on this generation, in the present day church. You hear that a Christian has forsaken God because of a very simple and a very simple issue. But then the Lord is saying that after we have seen all these visitations that the Lord has done in our midst, has it now helped us to live in constant readiness for Jesus in every day, in our everyday life, as we await for the glorious coming of the Messiah, Senior Deputy Archbishop Beatrice Mutali?
0: Robinson, I can clearly say, if there has been a generation that is so hard-heartedness, it is this generation. If there is any generation that has ever lived on this planet Earth and acted contrary to the love of God, it is this generation. Because Robinson, in Israel, Elijah opened heaven one on Mount Carmel, one. And that opening of the heaven one led the entire nation of Israel to worship the God of Elijah.
1: Yes.
0: Declare that Jehovah Yahweh is to be worshipped. Meaning, that opening of heaven on Mount Carmel was led the heart of the Israel to turn back to the true God, the Creator. To turn back to the true worship, the worship of Jehovah Yahweh. And we saw when they come to God, that is one way. When they come to God, they also helped Elijah by catching the false prophets, catching them and bringing them to Elijah for slaughter.
1: Yeah.
0: That was a big away from evil and idolatry. But look, Robinson, in our dispensation, God has opened heaven 22 times.
1: Yes.
0: 22 times. And yet, this generation has not turned back to God. This generation has not turned back from idolatry. This generation has not followed Elijah to ask Elijah, what is God saying? The more God opens heaven, the more God does miracles to lower the hearts of mankind back to Him, the more this generation is hardened, the more this generation abuses God, the more this generation is turning away. Because, Robin, can you imagine? This is the generation that is celebrating Jesus, homosexuality.
1: Yes.
0: Hey, a generation where heaven has been opened 22 times. A generation where thousands upon thousands of people have been raised. This is a generation that has openly love, regardless of God's grace, regardless of Elijah being brought back from heaven. This is the generation. If it doesn't turn away from evil, if it, this generation will not listen to Elijah, then she is ripe for the Antichrist. But what are crying for the church to be taught, for the church to be taught, prepare. You know what you say? Heaven is prepared. Christ Jesus went to prepare a place. And you can imagine all these years, over 2,000 years, Christ is preparing a place for the church.
1: Yes, yes.
0: But this is the time, the church also, we must prepare for this kingdom that the Messiah is preparing. And that is why this moment, at this particular moment, we are using this miracles of God to go out and tell people, tell everybody, running from market to market, teaching them about the Antichrist who is coming, about the glorious King who is coming at rapture, making sure everybody is hearing about this announcement, the coming Messiah, hearing the announcement of the coming Antichrist.
1: Yes.
0: Robinson, this is the time to be ready and also to run and cause others also to be ready, because surely it is unbearable during the time of the rule and reign of this vicious king, ruthless king, who will come and control commerce. There'll be no buying or selling without his number.
1: Yes.
0: There will be no worshiping Christ. There will be no going to church. Oh, Robinson, if there was a moment, a time, a dispensation for Christians to worship God now, to worship God more, it is this moment. Because in this dispensation, the grace, we are able to worship Jesus. We can go to church and worship openly our Lord and blessed Messiah, Christ Jesus. What a powerful moment for the church to live in this earth with this understanding that the Messiah is coming and the Antichrist is coming. Robin.
1: For sure, this is such a very powerful moment indeed that we must prepare in holiness and making sure that we are also separating ourselves completely from the things of this world, because it has now come out very clearly that this is the moment to be troubled at the wickedness of this world and making sure that we also run out and give others an opportunity for them to also be prepared in holiness and in righteousness for the glorious coming of the Messiah. Thank you so much indeed, Senior Deputy Archbishop Beatrice Mutali from Bungoma.
0: Robinson, when I wind out, I want to bring repentance to our Lord Jesus Christ for the abuse, for the mockery, for the blackmail, for the rejection of his servant and the message of the Lord. I repent so much as a nation, the nation that has been so loved and revisited so mightily. Oh, I repent so much that in this same nation, we can do what we have done to the mega prophets. We can do what we have done to Christ Jesus. I repent so much, because for sure as a nation, as an individual, I cannot withstand the judgment of God. This nation cannot withstand. And that is why I chose repentance. I chose confessing of my sins and repenting and asking God for mercy. Thank you. Thank you so much, Jesus, for the cross. Thank you. Thank you, Jesus, for saving us. You are servant and angel mercy. Thank you for allowing them to teach us and to die like us. Thank you so much, Jesus. Back to you, studio, Robbins.
1: Thank you so much, Deputy Archbishop Beatrice Mutali, calling from Bungoma. Thank you so much indeed also for your contribution on this very shocking message that we received, beloved people, concerning the coming of the Antichrist. One of the very shocking and very powerful message that has disturbed us very much on the need to now prepare for exit from this earth and making sure that you are also entering the glorious kingdom of God in heaven, beloved people, precious listeners. What a time when the church is being prepared in holiness, that we may now make sure that we are exiting from this earth and entering the glorious kingdom of God, beloved people.

0: Radio, praise the Lord. Hallelujah, praise the Lord. Jesus is Lord, radio, praise the Lord.
1: Praise the Lord, please, Robin.
0: Hallelujah, praise the Lord.
1: Amen, amen, please, Robin. You're speaking to Overseer Trifena from the Buruburu Main Altar here in Nairobi. What a very serious time we're living in, Robin. Looking at how the Lord has loved us as a generation, the Lord depositing the treasure of God himself to unto his generation, then that bespeaks of the greatest love and compassion that the Lord has placed in this generation, Robin.
0: For sure, that one tells us that the Lord is still loving a generation, and he doesn't want anybody to find himself in the dispensation of the beast, the dispensation that is coming that is totally unbearable. And the Lord now beckoning on us, beckoning on the Church of Christ, that we may prepare in holiness and in absolute righteousness and exit from this earth, and make sure that you're also separating from the systems of this earth, so that on that day when he'll come to take the church, he may find us ready to enter into the glorious kingdom of God, Overseer Trifena.
1: Very, very true, Robin, because you look at how, you look at the entire constellation of the events that culminate the glorious coming of the Messiah, and now coupled with the greatest dispense of the holy oracles and instructions of Jehovah Yahweh, and to us as a generation. Now look at how the Lord has sent the entire face of the earth. You look at how the entire earth is boiling up to this very serious day when the Lord is about to close the church age. Because I heard very clearly, Robin, and I've been listening to my fellow callers of the radio, you hear the kind of discourse that is happening right now. It is a very serious discourse because, you know, Robin, you know, to live to read the Bible is one thing. But you see, to read and see the fulfillment of the scriptures, because the Bible claims about Elijah. Yes. You look at the entire book, the entire Bible, then you see the advent of Elijah, because when you look at the Old Testament, you see the role that Elijah plays in the Old Testament. And then when the church era, I mean the Old Testament era is about to end, then you see the Lord again promises to bring Elijah. And you see the role again placed in the book of Malachi, chapter number 3, in the book of Malachi, chapter number 4. You look at the role that the Lord places in front of Elijah. But when he comes now as a refiner's fire. And he comes to restore the church, to restore the sons and daughters of God back to the Lord himself. Now, look at how the Lord has released his servants. And the kind of situation, look at even the velocity at which the Lord now has decided to reveal his servant this year alone. I was looking at the visitations of God Yahweh this year, and now the visions of the Lord, the velocity at which the Lord is revealing his visions unto us. We heard so well when the mega prophets of the Lord spoke about the vision of September, when the mega prophets of the Lord were in Brussels.
0: Yes.
1: That this act of us were waking up every Sunday, preparing every day on every Sunday, and going to church, and it will come to an end. And the vision, coupled with the vision of the Lord being here, the visions of the Lord of May 14th and May 26th. May 14th, the church of God being glorified, taken to the air and meet the Lord. And then you look at the vision of the Lord of May 26th, when now the Lord brings the vision to us that we have seen the beast coming out of the sea. When you sum up all those visions and the fulfillment of the prophecies, because, Robin, we have enjoyed the good side of Elijah. Look at the avalanche of the cripples that the Lord has raised. Just to mention, maybe, just in this nation alone.
0: Yes.
1: You look at how the mega prophets of the Lord have come on a Sunday when we are gathered in our churches. And even before we leave our houses, you will hear a special announcement being made that the mega prophet of Yahweh will be coming live on air to greet the church and bless the church. And then we prepare ourselves that very morning. We head to our churches. And when 9 o'clock hits, then you hear the Lord coming alive on air. And then the prophet of the Lord, they greet the church. And three totally crippled. You know, we are talking about crippled coming from very remote places. We just saw the other day the story of Lempil, a place that even the vehicles cannot make it to their home. A place where even those who love money, the so-called prophets and pastors of this earth, they love money so much. A place that they are even neglected. They can't even go there. Because you look at even the depravity itself, it's so serious. But for us now, to have witnessed the other side of Elijah, we have seen opening heaven 32 times. I just had you mention. You know, for one a person to step forward and to command heaven and to release rain 32 times, it's not a joke. This is an event that happened in Israel. And when it happened in Israel, it commanded the repentance of the entire nation. And now the Lord has come to us, a Robin, at such a time, and opened heaven 32 times. I was looking at the scripture here, Robin, if you allow me just to read, Robin, please. The book of Exodus chapter number 8 and verse 13. The book of Exodus chapter number 7 verse 13. The Bible says,
0: yes.
1: Each Pharaoh's heart became hard, and he will not listen to them, just as the Lord had said. You see, the heart of Pharaoh, the more the Lord continued to do, to perform wonder upon wonder in Egypt, that the heart of Pharaoh may be softened. It is so caught with the expectation of the Lord, that the more the Lord continued to astound this nation, Egypt, with wonder upon wonder, the more their hearts hardened. But isn't it shocking to us, Robin, to see such a fulfillment and the same act happening to us as a generation? Because, Robin,
0: yes,
1: the miracle of Christine Letian, the first cripple to walk when the mega prophet of eternity is set into the church landscape, that testimony alone was sufficient enough. Because when you look at the clip of Christine Letian, the exact moment when she's healed, and then you see the entire crowd now walk into the city. A crowd, a generation that had never experienced a cripple walking in their sight. And then you see, they walk kilometers into the city, walking into the city, celebrating a cripple that had just walked at that instant.
0: Yes.
1: And so it speaks to us as a people, Robin, because surely for me, I'm totally shocked, because the Lord has left immense love to us, Robin.
0: For sure, the Lord has left immense love to us as the Church of Christ, and therefore we must use this opportunity to make sure that we also, because this is a responsibility that has been given unto us, to also guard this salvation and make sure that we are using this opportunity to enter the glorious kingdom of God by separating from sin and fleeing from sin literally. Because at this moment you can tell, when we see the dreadful earthquake that are now hitting the nations of the earth, and the Lord using his servant Elijah, the most terrible prophet of the Lord, to judge sin in this generation, he's essentially telling us that our citizenship is not of this earth, and we must now get to prepare to evacuate and start now to store for ourselves treasures into the glorious kingdom of God. Because this earth and life of man is short-lived. You can tell that the life of man is short-lived, is for a very short time. And therefore, that one should now be an encouragement to us also, to make sure that we are also taking this moment to prepare honestly. Because I heard very well the servants of the Lord telling us that very clearly, that this is the moment to prepare honestly and with a lot of urgency, as we await for that great day when the Messiah will come to take us into the glorious kingdom of God. Because he went through a lot of pain and suffering at the Calvary cross. He was tortured, he was persecuted. The Lord telling us that we, for also for us to escape that dreadful times of the Antichrist, we must first accept persecution on this earth and accept suffering, just like our Lord and blessed Savior Jesus Christ accepted suffering, and that we may now begin to wait for him anxiously that on that day when he come to take the church, we may be found ready to enter into the glorious kingdom of God over here at Rupena.
1: Very, very true, Robin. This is the time for us to fix our eyes above. Because we received the instructions of Yahweh, and even the explanation of the kind of government that is coming on earth, the kind of leadership that is coming on earth after the rapture of the church. We look at the description of the Antichrist who comes to take over after the church of Christ has been raptured. You look at those characteristics, you fear, because look at how things are terrible right now, Robin. You know, the mega prophets of Yahweh have neutralized evil. Maybe at some point we have not realized and we've not seen it to such an extent, because we are on the side of witnessing the heavenly glory.
0: Yes.
1: And that's why we have witnessed the dispensation of the ministration of Elijah and the wonderful doings of God Yahweh. And probably at some point, we have failed to understand the other bigger side. Because look at this instance, Robin. The mega prophets of Yahweh, the way they have continued to operate with the dreadful aspects of the Lord.
0: Yes.
1: I remember last year, 7th of February, when the mega prophets of Yahweh, they came live on air. And they brought to us a very serious conversation. But the Lord has, they have now requested Jehovah Yahweh that they may start operating with aspects. And the reason that why they have asked Jehovah, our Father in heaven, that they may start operating with aspects, is that they may now awaken this generation a little bit more. But you see, that one comes after 21 years later. You see, the Lord travailing up to last year, 21, 22, being the 22nd year now. The Lord travailing from nation to nation.
0: Yes.
1: You look at how the mega prophets of the Lord, they travel all the way to Chile, they travel to Mexico. But traversing in every city moving nation to nation, from nation to nation, all the way to Santiago in the Dominican Republic, and they won cities from city to city. And you look now the dreadful judgment of the Lord that falls when a nation fails to repent. And it's very sad, Robin, because this is coming to us at a time when the altars are in ruins. But one thing it is very clear to us that we need to see how bad the church was before the advent of the mega prophet.
0: Yes.
1: So now we are also living on another side, witnessing their tremendous ministration. And so that bespeaks a very serious warning to me as an individual, especially a church that the Lord has favored so much. Look at how the Lord is traversing. The other day they were here the whole week, every day in the night, traversing, begging the church to take the side of the Lord.
0: Yes.
1: Right now, their mission to Brazil, with the same instruction. Does it speak to us that this is a serious calling into which we've been called for as a generation? Because we have never witnessed such a conversation in the churches. We used to wake up every Sunday, go to church, go and sing and dance and do every kind of sarakasi and drama. And then later, we come back to our home. Nothing changed. In fact, it was much even worse. Because when we went with our cripples in the kitchen, we came back with them even in the worst state. Because we remember, you hear the narration of those that their children have been raised from the dust. You hear some, you listen to people like Bethel Serengo, the way they approached pastors with coins in their hands.
0: Yes.
1: And the pastors will ignore them. And they were ignored and they went back home. So disappointed because they didn't have resources. Because the pastors were ministering to people who had money. But you look at the kind of ministration Elijah has brought to us as a generation. The ministration free of charge. We're not paying any penny. We're not paying any cents to listen to the instructions of Yahweh. And it is happening in a time when there is FIFA World Cup, where they pay premium money for their hashtags to be pushed up.
0: Yes.
1: But you see, at such a time, a mission is happening where Jesus Christ being trumpeted in Botswana And then you listen to the Lord are outside the nation, and then you hear the message of the Lord is trending number one. So you can look at how the Lord has entirely captured the nations of the earth. And so that bespeaks of the very dreadful visitation that has appeared in the church that is calling us as a people, as a generation, as Christian believers.
0: Yes.
1: But we may hearken our hearts. We may hearken our hearts to the Lord Jesus Christ, because the mega prophets of the Lord have already lived in the future. They have seen how the future is bad, but nobody can stand. Look at the characteristics of the Antichrist. The way he comes in a counterfeit position, you know, lying to people that, and people are praising. You see, he has already even defined together with the elect. He has brought down the elect. But even people are now believing the Antichrist. But you see, even the dreadful part of it, that at the end of it, he is swallowed. The Messiah comes and rules, and, you know, he tramples over him. And then you see, he takes the entire generation to hell. When the Lord has truly sent us help, Jehovah God has sent this generation help, the help that man needed at such a time. We cannot discuss over this. We cannot put and subject it to public polling. We just look at what is happening in the church and what is happening right now. Then you just suppose the two and see, no, not really. The Lord has sent Elijah to us to bring us the heavenly help. And that's why we really take these instructions seriously, Robin, because the mega prophets are here to help us. Look at what they have dispensed to us. You wake up, you bump into YouTube everywhere, the messages of the Lord, the instructions of the Lord, the fulfillment of the prophecies of God. They're not preparing us on a daily basis, that we may avert that day, the dreadful day that is coming to hit the church, Robin.
0: This is the moment to make sure that you're also using this opportunity, especially so when we see the Lord has loved us as a generation. This is then the moment to make sure that we are hearkening to every instruction that has been brought to us as the Church of Christ. Because we may not have any other reason as to why we will fail to enter the glorious kingdom of God. Because much has been given unto us, and I heard the Lord saying very clearly that a lot has been done in this generation that is sufficient to help us to enter the glorious kingdom of God. And the Bible says very clearly that to whom much is given, much is also expected from them. And so the Lord is expecting then, after we have witnessed these tremendous miracles that have happened in this generation, we may now choose to detach completely from the things of this world, from the systems of this world, by making sure that we are now focusing heavenly, living a Christian salvation that is vertically focused at all times, and always just thinking about our entry into the glorious kingdom of God. Because eternity is such a very long, it's very long, for as long as the Lord lives, so shall one be where he has chosen to be. Because we know very well, even in this generation that we are living in, we are choosing our own eternity while we are still alive on this earth right now. Meaning that we will not wait for that day when the Messiah will come to take the church. That is the day when you'll choose to where you're going to spend your eternity. Not at all. Because there is no time even to repent at that particular moment. The Lord God Almighty will come to take the church of Christ like a thief. He's coming like a thief at a time when nobody is expecting. At a time when all people are least expecting that he's coming to take the church of Christ. So that one should now encourage us really to make sure that we are always prepared and at all times living a heavenly focused life over here at Trupena.
1: Very, very true, Robin. This is the moment we need to look at our salvation, because the Lord has sent us help, and the Lord is directing the entire church, the entire generation, to one point. But look, I have sent you a helper from heaven. I send you help from heaven. But when you are all headed to hell, I have sent you the messengers, the preparers of the way. But when you take and choose life, then when you take and choose the instructions, then you're choosing life.
0: Yes.
1: But it's very sad, Robin, that we as humanity, in our common mind and thinking and everything, we have decided not to choose Jesus. Because look at how the Lord is crying for the church. And it is very shocking that there are people that were mad. They were totally mad and in darkness. That the Lord has sent help, but we are carrying ourselves as though that we have no help at all. No wonder we are claiming that the Messiah must go back to the cross. Yet we receive the instruction very well that the Messiah is not coming to the cross again. Probably at some point, yes, he was born in a manger and people took him as a humble Messiah. And truth it is, he is a humble Messiah. But again, when he's coming, we have been taught again, he is coming as a victorious king with heavenly power. No wonder on this act of the coming of the Messiah, the rapture of the church, he has to come down himself. When he has sent his servant to come and prepare us as a generation, now it reaches a time when he comes for the bride of Christ, he must now descend down to teach the bride of Christ himself. And then that shows us that this act of the rapture of the church is such a monumental act.
0: Yes.
1: That it will change the entire face of the earth. That when the Messiah comes himself, he will not understand that he sent help to us as mankind. No wonder when Lazarus is in heaven and the rich man is on the other side, and because the rich man is only on the other side, knowing that Lazarus was a helper, he was a servant, he could descend. No wonder he sent him from hell. And you see, he tells them that even if the crocus, even if a dead person rises from the dead, you see, they will not repent. He's crying for his brothers down there and tells them, they have prophets down there. If they don't listen to those prophets, they will still come here. In the same way, we as a generation, we have the prophet of Yahweh. Look at how the Lord has dreadfully fulfilled the prophecies of God. Look at how the Lord has revealed them to us.

0: on the two conferences, the Lord revealing them day after day, his hand clapping in recognition of them. We all know the power of the sun. We have all gone to school, we've read science, and we know that the sun is the biggest object in the entire solar system.
1: Yes.
0: And it sits at the center of the entire system. And you look at even how the sun is positioned, a distance of 150 million kilometers away from the earth, with a gigantic mass containing of about 99.8% of the total mass of the solar system. Then you look at the incredible weight of the 2 octillion tons that it carries. Amazingly, Robin, the sheer size of the sun that requires about 1.3 million earths to fill it.
1: Yes.
0: And then you look at the magnetic field that is supermassive, holding 9 planets of the solar system in the orbit together with the moon. So you look at that power of the sun, and then the same sun flapping in identification of his holy prophet, identifying his holiest prophet on earth before the face of sinful mankind who has chosen the side of Satan. And you look at the same power, the mega prophets of the Lord have arrived with it. And then you look at the visitation of Botswana,
1: yes,
0: the whirlwind, the wind that took Elijah to heaven, is now a replica in the church. And you know, this does not happen on a day when the mega prophets of the Lord step there. No. They speak about that visitation many days prior to the day. And then when the D-Day comes, then we see the fulfillment of what we've been hearing on the radio every time, the announcement of the visitation of the Lord. You look at how the Lord has opened heaven and the description. I remember very well when the mega prophet of the Lord, they stepped into Peru.
1: Yes.
0: And then you see the golden rain that comes in Peru, and the Peruvians were there picking the gold, the stones, and presenting them before the mega prophet, the diamond stones, presenting them before the mega prophet. A visitation that the mega prophet of the Lord came live on air, and they announced it on the radio in the hearing of everybody. And so many months later, they step into a nation, and then the words are fulfilled. And they walk into the nation of South Korea, and you hear them mentioning that they have come with the 8.8 aspect. They have entered with the judgment of the Lord. And then later, an earthquake hit, exact, all the newsrooms reporting 8.8, 8.8. We never saw anywhere reporting 8.5, 8.3, 8.2. Everywhere, 8.8, the exact words of the mega prophets of Yahweh.
1: That kind of accuracy is what is very shocking indeed, and that should now make us really to ask ourselves a very serious question. Why is the Lord now doing it that accurately to this generation? Could it be that he is now intending to tell a generation that even the master prophecy of the glorious coming of the Messiah will also be fulfilled, and these servants that are walking in our midst will also bring the Messiah to come to us and to take the Church of Christ into the glorious kingdom of God, Overseer Trufena, even as you wind down kindly?
0: Oh, very true, Robin. The visitations of the Lord are not irrelevant. The cross of Jesus was never meant to be relevant. The visitations are founding a very serious and a vivid instruction to us as a generation, that these may mark unto us that these are the dreadful landmark events that describe the hour of the return of the Messiah. And so this becomes a very real time for self-recalibration, a time to position ourselves appropriately and align ourselves with such kind of visitation. And that's why, to me as an individual, I have taken the instructions of the Lord with gravity, that I may not plunge into hell, I may not deviate from this way and finally enter into hell, because the Lord has really chosen for us. I want to take this opportunity to appreciate the Lord God Almighty very much for loving us as a generation, as a people that were heading straight to hell, and send us help from heaven, send us the mega prophet of eternity to bring eternity to us, eternity with God, that we may choose the side of God and finally enter into the glorious kingdom of God. I want to appreciate the Lord very much, and to appreciate our Lord Jesus Christ for choosing to die on the cross, so that such a time heaven may be fighting.

0: awaken as a people and as a generation, that we may be awakened to the calling that the Messiah is coming. I am very grateful, and the entire church of Jerusalem remain also here in Nairobi. We remain indebted to our Lord Jesus Christ very much, and we endeavor to honor his servants and to endeavor to honor Jesus. That one day, in that particular day when it returns, we may be found prepared and ready to go with our Lord Jesus Christ. This has been Overseer Tufena from the Buruburu main altar here in Nairobi. As I take it back to you, Robin, thank you.
1: Thank you so much, Overseer Tufena from the Buruburu main altar in Nairobi. Thank you so much indeed, also for your contribution. Thank you. Forever, we really appreciate and thank the Lord God Almighty so much for sending us his servants, the two mightiest prophets of the Lord, who are now preparing the Church of Christ for the glorious coming of the Messiah. Thank you so much from Buruburu.

0: as we slowly begin to wind down on this program, beloved people, have also received your message here. This is Salome Wangoi, you're writing from Egerton University. I've received your email and you say, you also tuned in to the powerful program tonight as you reflect on the profound message that we received about the coming of the Antichrist. You say the message concerning the coming of the Antichrist unveiled the terrifying depth of darkness that will characterize his dominion. And you say he will rise in open defiance of God, exalting himself above every object of worship and demanding allegiance from humanity. And those who refuse to bow to him will encounter severe persecution, oppression, and even death, while his system will extend its control into economic realm. Making the ability to buy and sell dependent upon submission to his authority, as written in the book of Revelation chapter 13. And you say his rule will be far more than a struggle for earthly power. It will be an assault upon truth, faith, conscience, worship, and eternal destiny of souls. And you say through deception, blasphemy, cohesion, and brutality, he will seek to turn humanity away from the Lord and establish a rebellious order opposed to God. And you say you choose to treasure this salvation with reverence, knowing that eternity is at stake by ravishing the opulence of this life by being heavenly focused, owing to the undeniable fact that this world is not our home, but our citizenship is in heaven. And you say, as Egerton University and Egerton Main Altar, you repent every sin and every form of unrighteousness that the Lord may remember mercy upon this nation. And you say this evening you are privileged to reach out to the students, the residents, and the business people at Njokerio with the eternal gospel, preparing them for the glorious coming of the Messiah. And you are eternally grateful to the Lord God Almighty for allowing his servants to come and prepare the Church of Christ in holiness and in righteousness for the glorious coming of the Messiah. Thank you so much. Indeed, that is Salome Wangoi writing from Egerton University. Thank you so much indeed.
1: Worship you, Jesus. Your voice. Your voice. We worship you, God. Worthy is the Lamb. Worthy is the Lamb. We give you blessing.
0: As we slowly begin to wind down, beloved people, I just want to give you an opportunity also. If you are there and you want to receive the Lord in your life, you can please repeat this prayer after me, beloved people, as we come to the end of this program. Could be you are there and you want to receive the Lord at this moment, please repeat this prayer after me. Say, mighty and precious Lord Jesus, Lord, I humble before your holy presence today. Father, I acknowledge that I am a sinner before you. And I repent of all unrighteousness in my life, pleading with you that you may please forgive me and have mercy upon me. Tonight, my Lord and my blessed Savior, I welcome you into my heart, that you may be my Lord and my blessed Savior, and help me to overcome all wickedness in my Christian life. Please allow your mighty and precious Holy Spirit to come and help me, and to guide me on the path of righteousness, until I enter the glorious kingdom of God. Lord, please write my name afresh in the Lamb's Book of Life and help me abide in your word at all times as I wait for the day when you'll come to take the church into the glorious kingdom of God. Tonight I choose to forsake all wickedness and to live a holy and a righteous Christian salvation. in the mighty and most holy name of our Lord Jesus Christ. This wonderful night I am born again. 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If you have repeated that prayer, beloved people, make sure that you don't go back to sin again, but you now prepare in holiness, in absolute righteousness for the glorious coming of the Messiah, as you now choose to live a holy life, a life that is separated from sin, and a life that is separated from the things of this world, from the pleasures of this world, beloved people. Could be that you want to also fellowship together with us, you can write to us right in the studio on 0727 503030, and you can also send us an email on jesusislord.fmradio@gmail.com, beloved people, and for us we shall direct you to the nearest altar so that you may be baptized to in many waters to fulfill all righteousness, beloved people, precious listeners. It has been a humbling privilege to be a host anchor in this program. My name is Robin, but keep it right here on Jesus is Lord Radio for the next program that we have lined up for you this wonderful morning, beloved people. Mpendwa msikilizaji, imekuwa ni tun kunyenyekevu sana kuwa nahodha wenu katika awamu hii, lakini zidi kusikiliza kituo cha redio cha Yesu ni Bwana kwa ajili ya awamu nyingine ambayo tumeweza kuandalia asubuhi hii ya leo, tunapozidi kujiandaa kwa ajili ya kurudi kwa Bwana wetu Yesu Kristo. 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Are you hungry for...

precious people, beloved listeners, it's now 16 minutes past 1 a.m. East African time. And to all our listeners that are following us from different corners of the world, we warmly welcome you on this program right here on your one and only End Time radio station that prepares you for the coming of the Messiah. This is Jesus is Lord Radio. Blessed people, precious listeners, it's now 17 minutes past 1 a.m. in the morning here in East Africa. For some of you across the East and Central Africa, it's already deep into the night, blessed people. And for our listeners in West Africa, it's around late evening as the day is gradually coming to an end. And also to our listeners getting us from Europe and the United Kingdom, welcome you very much indeed. You may also be joining us late in the evening or around midnight there. Welcome very much, depending on where you are. I totally welcome you, blessed people, precious listeners, in this very serious program this morning, blessed people, right here on Jesus is Lord Radio. And to those who are listening to us from the Middle East and the Gulf region, I know it's already well into the early hours of the morning, and I also want to take this opportunity to welcome you very much on board those that are joining us also from across Asia, from India and the nations of South Asia to China, to Southeast Asia, to Korea. Those are listening to us from Japan. You may be listening to us this morning in the early morning hours. Blessed people, precious listeners, with a new day already beginning in the part of the world where you are. Thank you so much indeed for listening to Jesus is Lord Radio. And also want to take this opportunity, blessed people, to welcome our listeners in Australia and the Pacific. Morning has already arrived for many of you, and you are tuned in to Jesus is Lord Radio. While we are here in East Africa, in the stillness of the night, some of you are beginning a brand new day. And also to our listeners across Canada and the United States, we very much welcome you on board. You may be joining us from those areas and those nations in the afternoon already or evening, depending on your time zone. Very much indeed privileged to have you on board. And the eastern part of North America, it's early in the evening there, and further west is still afternoon. Thank you so much indeed for joining us wherever you are tuned in. And to all our listeners in South America, across Brazil and the nations of the continent, you may also be following us during your evening hours. And tonight, blessed people, precious listeners, we want to review the very serious visitation of God the Father that has been brought to this generation by the mega, mightiest, most dreadful and most glorified prophet of the Lord God Yahweh. Blessed people, precious listeners, and therefore what a beautiful moment in the history of the church. What a very powerful moment in the history of the Bible, precious people, blessed listeners, when the revival of the end time, the revival that brings the Messiah, is finally consuming the entire nations of the world, precious people, beloved listeners. And very, very amazingly indeed to see now how the revival is now prevailing, and the mega, mightiest, most revered prophet of the Lord God Yahweh, therefore moving from nation to nation, continent to continent, and bringing down the visitation of God the Father, commanding heaven to open and to bring down the rain of the latter revival, precious people. The revival or the visitation of the latter rain that prepares the way for the coming of the Messiah and prepares the nation, blessed people, precious listeners. We know too well that this year alone, the year 2026, the year that has been, the mega, mightiest prophet of the Lord God Yahweh has continued to reach out to the nations. And even as we speak, we know too well they are on their way to the nation of Brazil for the making the announcement of the glorious coming of the Messiah, and to prepare the nations, blessed people, precious listeners, for the coming of the Lord Jesus Christ. And therefore, what a monumental way, even how the mega, mightiest prophet of the Lord have already come to us and have spoken to us about the ministration in Brazil that is going to be, blessed people, very, very dreadful and very, very amazing, precious people, blessed listeners. And therefore, to all our listeners listening to us from South America, across the nations of Brazil and the nations of the continent, you may also be following us during your evening hours. I want to welcome you very much. I know some are listening late at night, some are listening in the evening, some are listening during the afternoon, some are listening beginning their morning, and somewhere across the world, someone may be listening as the sun is just rising.
But wherever you are, blessed people, precious listeners, whatever time it is on your clock, in your various time zones, this is just the right moment. This is just the right time, blessed people, precious listeners, therefore, to get to understand that the Lord God Almighty has finally sent to us His mega, mightiest, mightiest, most revered and most dreadful prophet. He who was promised in the book of Malachi chapter 4 verse 5 that He will come to prepare the nations for the coming of the Messiah and to prepare the way, blessed people, precious listeners, the harbingers of the ultimate redemption of man in the rapture of the church. What a way therefore to live to see these days that finally Elijah has appeared and He is moving from nation to nation. He is moving from continent to continent, blessed people, and He is calling God down to come and to visit. And blessed people, precious listeners, it will amaze you that indeed they come to us even beforehand and they warn us that when they are going to these particular nations at this particular time, at that particular moment, they will go and speak to God the Father, and God the Father has already showed him how He is ministering in those nations and bringing down the visitation of God the Father Himself. Blessed people, precious listeners, and therefore tonight I just want to review the very serious, dreadful visitation of God. And even as we continue this conversation, very dreadful conversation, blessed people, on what does it mean for God the Father to do this 32 times in this postmodern generation, in this hour, and in this critical moment when you see the announcement of the glorious coming of the Messiah is being made, precious people, beloved listeners. I want to welcome you very much on board, precious people, beloved listeners, at this most powerful moment in the life of the church, right here on Jesus is Lord Radio, live on 105.3 and 105.9 FM. And beloved people, precious listeners, also globally, we are coming to you at jesusislordradio.info. My name is Kevin, and I'm so much privileged being your host tonight, right on this program. My name is Kevin. Thank you very much indeed, precious people, beloved listeners.

0: Right away, precious people, beloved listeners, wherever you are listening to us, wherever you are tuned in, blessed people, precious listeners across the nations of the earth, across the various time zones, wherever you are joining us from, precious people, beloved listeners, it's a very, very consequential hour in the life of the church, a very tremendous moment when the Lord God Almighty is now identifying and introducing his mega mightiest prophet Elijah in the most serious and in the most stunning way, blessed people, precious listeners. And very, very amazing indeed, precious people, beloved listeners, right on this program tonight, we feature the very tremendous visitations of God the Father, the visitations that have since shaken the hearts of men and shaken the consciousness of this world and awakened people from the slumber and to the awareness that indeed this is just the right time to prepare for the coming of the Messiah, because finally the Bible is being fulfilled, and rightly so, blessed people. Therefore, the Lord God Almighty, he is preparing a holy bride for the coming of the Messiah, blessed people. And he is using all this visitation also to identify and to introduce his mega, mightiest, most revered, and most dreadful prophet Elijah into this generation, that indeed we may listen to the message that he has come with. The message that Elijah has come with, precious people, blessed listeners, that he may prepare us for the coming of the Messiah. And right away, precious people, beloved listeners, I just want to take you back to how it was in the nation of Yamoussoukro, blessed people. We still remember the very dreadful visitation when God the Father responded to the call of his mega mightiest prophet of the Lord Elijah, blessed people, in the most stunning and the most shocking way, blessed people. It was a moment of shock, a moment of awe, blessed people, when Elijah, the fiercest prophet of Mount Carmel, he commanded heaven to open, and heaven obeyed, blessed people, and opened, releasing the Holy Spirit rain, precious people, beloved listeners, at the command, at the decree of the words of the mega mightiest prophet Elijah, blessed people. Very unmistakably so, the Lord God Almighty has come out to identify him that bears the authority of God the Father, blessed people, the authority to call God to come down to visit in a most specific way, blessed people, in a particular style. And indeed, when you see the fulfillment of it, then you really, really get amazed. You really get shocked and really get afraid of having encountered the tremendous, dreadful, and most revered prophet Elijah, blessed people, precious listeners. And right away, I just want to remind you the exact moment when Elijah, the dreadful prophet of the Lord God Yahweh, arrived in the nation of Yamoussoukro, blessed people. When he arrived, finally set foot in the nation of Yamoussoukro in Ivory Coast, blessed listeners, a moment of awe, a moment of shock, blessed people, precious listeners. Elijah, the fiercest prophet of Mount Carmel, when he commanded heaven to open over Yamoussoukro in Ivory Coast, and heaven instantly obeyed and opens, releasing the Holy Spirit rain, precious people, beloved listeners. But it began with the arrival of the mega prophet of the Lord God Yahweh Elijah in the nation of Ivory Coast at the airport in Abidjan, blessed people. And this is just the very, very dreadful and very, very stunning moment when Elijah, the most dreadful prophet of the Lord God Yahweh, finally arrived in the nation of Ivory Coast at the airport in Abidjan. This is what happened, blessed people, precious listeners. Listen in as we begin this program to review the very dreadful and very, very serious visitation of God the Father himself right in this generation, blessed people, precious listeners.
1: Welcome to our home, your home, Ivory Coast. We have waited for this moment for a long time. Ivory Coast receives you. Please bless this country. That the revival takes place.
2: Yes.
1: Father, welcome.
2: Yes.
1: We give you the keys of Ivory Coast. The keys of Yam Sokro for the revival.
2: Thank you very much.
1: Papa, welcome.
2: Yes.
1: That Ivory Coast will receive the good news from heaven.
2: Yes.
1: Especially with this message of the end times.
2: Yes.
1: We are ready to receive. Welcome, Papa.
2: Yes.
1: We are honored by your presence.
2: Yes.
1: And the blessing of already began as you have come.
2: Yes.
1: The visitation of already.
2: Hallelujah.
1: Yes. We are blessed.
2: Thank you.
1: We are blessed.
2: Thank you.
1: This is the presence of Yam Sokro.
2: Yes, Yam Sokro, right?
1: Yes.
2: Thank you very much.
3: Thank you very much.
4: Thank you.
3: Thank you. Thank you. Thank you. Thank you. Thank you. Thank you. Thank you. Thank you. Thank you. Thank you. Thank you. Thank you. Thank you. Thank you. Thank you. Thank you. Thank you. Thank you. Thank you. Thank you. Thank you. Thank you. Thank you. Thank you. Thank you. Thank you. Thank you. Thank you. Thank you. Thank you. Thank you. Thank you. Thank you. Thank you. Thank you. Thank you. Thank you. Thank you. Thank you. Thank you. Thank you. Thank you. Thank you. Thank you. Thank you. Thank you. Thank you. Thank you. Thank you. Thank you. Thank you. Thank you. Thank you. Thank you. Thank you. Thank you. Thank you. Thank you. Thank you. Thank you. Thank you. Thank you. Thank you. Thank you. Thank you. Thank you. Thank you. Thank you. Thank you. Thank you. Thank you.

0: precious people, beloved listeners, that was the arrival of the mega, mightiest prophet of the Lord God Yahweh in the nation of Ivory Coast, right there at the airport in Abidjan, the main gateway into the nation of Ivory Coast, precious people, beloved listeners. And upon arrival in Abidjan, you hear the senior most presidents of pastors associations lined up at the airport to honorably receive the mega prophet of the Lord Elijah, blessed people. And this is on March 25th, the year 2026, 4 days before, blessed people, 4 days before the dreadful visitation of God the Father happened in Yamoussoukro. He arrives right there at Abidjan, at the airport, and the senior most president of pastors associations lined up at the airport to honorably receive the mega prophet of the Lord, blessed people. And he said, there is a revival, a big, big revival that is coming to Ivory Coast, to the nation of Ivory Coast, and that the Lord has showed him already what will happen in Yamoussoukro. It is going to be a massive, massive revival. You hear him say in that reception at Abidjan, at the airport, while he was making his way into the nation of Ivory Coast, the main gateway into the nation of Ivory Coast at Abidjan in the airport, and being received by senior most presidents of pastors associations, where they lined up at the airport to honorably receive the mega prophet of the Lord. And this was on 25th of March, the year 2026, 4 days earlier, 4 days before, blessed people, 4 days before the very monumental visitation of God the Father in Yamoussoukro. And he arrives, therefore, at the airport, and being received very honorably by the senior most pastors and the presidents of pastors associations in Ivory Coast. And he says to them, there is a revival, a big, big revival that is coming to the country, the nation of Ivory Coast, and that the Lord has already showed him what is going to happen. Already the Lord has already exposed and showed to him what is going to happen, what will happen in Yamoussoukro. It is going to be a massive, massive revival. And you can hear the senior most pastors there and the president of pastors associations receiving him gladly, with joy, a lot of joy and blessedness, blessed people, because they were longing for the moment when Elijah, the dreadful prophet of the Lord God Yahweh, will finally come to their nation and to bring to them the revival that prepares the nations, prepare the church for the coming of the Messiah. This monumental end-time revival that you see now sweeping across the nations of the earth and the continent of the world, blessed people, precious listeners. And therefore you see, upon arrival, just upon arrival, blessed people, you hear the announcement there that there are two Muslim women who stepped forward and wanted to receive the Lord Jesus right away. Just upon arrival, blessed people, the anointing upon the mega mightiest prophet of the Lord, you hear, and you get to understand that it is to draw people to Christ. It is to draw people to the Lord, to return a generation back to the Lord, that which was lost, to seek that which was totally lost, forgotten, and destroyed, and to restore it back to Christ Jesus. And here, upon arrival at the airport in Abidjan, blessed people, you hear the announcement being made that there are two Muslim women who have stepped forward from the mammoth crowd that were there ready to receive the mega mightiest prophet of the Lord into the nation of Ivory Coast. They want to receive the Lord Jesus right away, and they are led to receive Christ, blessed people, precious listeners. It has always been about turning the hearts of men to Christ Jesus. It has always been about restoring a generation back to the Lord Jesus Christ and preparing the nation, preparing the church for the glorious coming of the Messiah, precious people, blessed listeners. And that was what happened at the arrival, upon arrival in Abidjan, at the airport in Ivory Coast, blessed people, precious listeners. I also want to take you back, blessed people, also to remind you, and just to jog your mind, and to remind you, blessed people, precious listeners, of the very, very powerful arrival of the mega mightiest prophet of the Lord now into the nation, into the city of Yamoussoukro. Remember, Yamoussoukro was now the city of visitation, where the mega mightiest, most dreadful and most revered prophet of the Lord God Yahweh now was going to announce the glorious coming of the Messiah and to minister to the nation of Ivory Coast from Yamoussoukro. Now, upon arrival in Yamoussoukro, this is what happened. Listen in, blessed people, precious listeners, even as we continue to feature and to review the very dreadful monumental visitation of God the Father in this postmodern generation era. Precious people, beloved listeners, this was what happened upon arrival in Yamoussoukro.
1: Aujourd'hui, un grand prophète du monde entier.
2: Ivory Coast receives today the mightiest prophet of the entire world.
1: Que ce éminent homme de Dieu,
2: this mightiest prophet of the Lord,
1: a reçu le mandat.
2: He has received the mandate,
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2: to bring the revival.
1: Nous allons vivre le ciel ouvert. Nous bénissons Dieu.
2: And we bless the Lord.
1: Nous allons vivre le ciel ouvert.
2: We will experience the open heaven.
1: Et à son éminent,
2: welcome to the mighty prophet of the Lord. The greatest prophet of the Lord.
1: Bon arrivé.
2: Welcome.
1: Sois le bienvenu à Yamoussoukro.
2: Be welcome to Yamoussoukro. Welcome to the mighty prophet of the Lord.
3: I want to say this, blessed people, I have been received in a very mighty way by the president of the pastors here.
4: J'étais reçu d'une façon très puissante par le président des pasteurs.
3: And I want you to know.
4: Et je veux que vous sachiez.
3: That we have been waiting and waiting and waiting.
4: Nous étions en attente, en attente.
5: The Lord has already shown me.
6: L'Éternel a déjà démontré.
5: Before I came.
6: Avant de venir.
5: He already showed me.
6: Il a déjà démontré.
5: The meetings here.
6: Les réunions.
5: So it's going to be mighty, mighty, mighty revival.
6: Ce sera très, très, très puissant réveil.
0: Precious people, beloved listeners, that was the arrival of the mega mightiest prophet of the Lord God Yahweh into the city of Yamoussoukro in the nation of Ivory Coast. Blessed people, this is still 4 days earlier before the historic visitation where the senior most pastors in the land, they received him, and knowing the authority that he has to command heaven to open and to bring rain, the president of Pastors Association stepped forward and asked him to open heaven and to bring down rain, the latter rain of the Holy Spirit over Yamoussoukro, blessed listeners. 4 days earlier, before the historic visitation of the monumental visitation of open heaven, blessed people, 4 days earlier, you hear, therefore, in that clip that we just played you right there, the senior most pastors in the land, while receiving him, they acknowledge the authority that he has, the authority that has been given to Elijah to command heaven to open and to bring rain. And the president of Pastors Association, you hear him, he steps forward and he asks Elijah to open heaven and to bring down rain, the latter rain of the Holy Spirit over Yamoussoukro. 4 days before he opened heaven over Yamoussoukro, blessed people, precious listeners. And then you hear him speaking with such boldness, blessed people, and confidence. You hear him speak with such confidence, blessed people, precious listeners, and responding to the call and the request of the senior most pastors, because you hear them say, just like he had done in Lima, Peru, that they are welcoming the prophet of the Lord God Yahweh into their nation, the nation of Ivory Coast, that he may open heaven and to bring down rain, the Holy Spirit rain, the rain of the latter revival over the nation of Yamoussoukro, and they are welcoming him that he may do it just like he had done it in Lima, Peru. You hear the very specific words from the president of Pastors Associations in Ivory Coast while receiving the tremendous, mightiest prophet of the Lord in the nation of Ivory Coast, blessed people. He uses these specific words, just like you had done in Lima, Peru. We are welcoming you into our nation that you may open heaven. It was a very specific request with very clear terms. Blessed people, you really, really get amazed with the kind of request that is being placed before the tremendous, mightiest prophet of the Lord God Yahweh, just upon arrival in the city of Yamoussoukro. Blessed people, precious listeners, in very specific terms, the president of Pastors Association say, we acknowledge the authority that the Lord has apportioned upon you to prepare the way for the coming of the Messiah. And we are welcoming you into our nation, Lima, into our nation, Ivory Coast, that you may open heaven just like you have done in Lima, Peru, precious people, blessed listeners. And therefore, I just want to take you back to what happened in October 23rd, the year is 2018. The mega, mightiest, most revered prophet of the Lord God Yahweh is in Lima, Peru. Back in the year 2018, 23rd of October, where the tremendous, mightiest prophet of the Lord God Yahweh was in Lima, Peru. And this is the event that actually awakened the pastors in Ivory Coast, because upon receiving the mega, mightiest prophet of the Lord in their nation, they make reference to the visitation of the Lord God Almighty that happened in Lima, Peru, back in the year 2018 on 23rd of October. You really want to understand and get to know what really happened in Lima, Peru, that really pushed and compelled and convicted this president of pastors associations in Ivory Coast receiving the mega mightiest prophet of the Lord. And therefore they placed a request on before him that we are welcoming you to this nation in Ivory Coast, that you may open heaven and to bring down the reign of the Holy Spirit over Yamoussoukro, over Ivory Coast, just like you have done in Lima, Peru, blessed people, precious listeners. And therefore allow me to take you back. The year is 2018, 23rd of October, the mega, mightiest, most revered prophet of the Lord God Yahweh were in Lima, Peru. And look at how God the Father identified and introduced Elijah, the most revered prophet of the Lord God Yahweh, the lead prophet in this ministry of preparing the way for the coming of the Messiah. Precious people, beloved listeners, this is what happened in Lima, Peru. I want to take you back to bring you the events that happened in Lima, Peru, and we get back, then we continue, blessed people, precious listeners, to feature the very dreadful visitation, monumental, historic visitation of God the Father in this generation, precious people, beloved listeners. This is what happened in Lima, Peru, back in 2018, October 23rd, blessed people, precious listeners.

Beloved people, that is what happened in Lima, Peru. Because the request that was placed before the very revered prophet of the Lord God Yahweh upon arrival in Yamoussoukro by the president of Pastors Associations reminded us when the president of Pastors Association in Lima, Peru, also knowing who he is, stepped forward and asked him to open heaven over Lima, Peru. And beloved people, it will be very much important that you may know this, that Lima, Peru is the second most driest city on earth. The second most driest city on earth. Literally, Lima, Peru is a desert, blessed people. And just upon arrival at the Lima, Peru airport, you hear the president of Pastors Associations in Lima, Peru. Knowing who he is, he steps forward and asked him, Elijah, to open heaven over Lima, Peru. Blessed people. And it was a shocker of a wonder, blessed people, a shocker of a generation of all times. When indeed, at the command of the terrible prophet of the Lord God Yahweh, Elijah, indeed heaven opened and brought down the visitation of rain in Lima, Peru, the second most driest city on earth. Beloved people. And therefore, upon arrival in Yamoussoukro, the mega prophet of Yahweh said, you hear him say, responding to the president of pastors' associations and the senior most leaders there in Ivory Coast, in Yamoussoukro, he tells them that the Lord has already showed him the meeting in Yamoussoukro beforehand.

responding to the presence of pastors and the leaders there in Yamoussoukro, that the Lord has already showed them the meeting in Yamoussoukro. Even before they came to Ivory Coast, before they left the nation of Kenya towards to Ivory Coast, already they were privy to all the information, all the events that are going to happen in Ivory Coast. And therefore, with boldness and very much confidence, he asks and tells them that he has already seen the very, very dreadful events of the visitation of God and the mighty, mighty revival that is now going to break loose in Yamoussoukro. Now that the mega, mightiest prophet of the Lord God Yahweh has finally entered the nation of Ivory Coast, blessed people, precious listeners.

0: And beloved people, as we continue, it will shock you, blessed people, very, very much to shock you that morning, before the Lord took his mega mightiest prophet of the Lord to the ground of the meeting in Yamoussoukro, the mightiest prophet of the Lord came live on Jesus is Lord Radio globally, on jesusislordradio.info, and announced that there will be an open heaven visitation when he enters into the meeting. Blessed people, precious listeners, once again, blessed people, it will very, very much shock you that morning, before the Lord God Almighty now brought his mega mightiest prophet of the Lord to the ground of the meeting in Yamoussoukro, the mightiest prophet of the Lord came live on air. He came live on Jesus is Lord Radio globally at jesusislordradio.info and announced that there will be an open heaven visitation, blessed people, in that meeting. And this is what he said live from Yamoussoukro, Ivory Coast, when he came live on Jesus is Lord Radio globally and made this announcement, blessed people. This is 29th of March, the year 2026. This year, blessed people, precious listeners, listen in to what the terrible prophet of the Lord God Yahweh said on Jesus is Lord Radio globally from Yamoussoukro, precious people, beloved listeners.
1: Of people, today we are in Ivory Coast here. We are in Yamoussoukro here for the final day. It's going to be a very, very serious moment today. I've seen rain. The Lord showed me that before I came from Kenya, and today I saw rain in the night. And so it's going to be a tremendous time. There's going to be such a tremendous moment when the Lord brings me to the field of the meeting. There's going to be a tremendous open heaven there. Thank you.

Precious people, beloved listeners, that was on 29th of March, the year 2026. Now the mega, mightiest prophet of the Lord God, Yahweh Elijah, comes live on air all the way from Yamoussoukro, from Ivory Coast, live on Jesus is Lord Radio globally, and announced that there will be an open heaven visitation in the ground of the meeting, blessed people, precious listeners. Very, very dreadful and very shocking, blessed people. He announced the visitation of God. And at that particular moment, blessed people, while speaking globally from Yamoussoukro live on Jesus is Lord Radio, he literally put the entire world on notice of the visitation of God the Father that was going to happen at the ground of the meeting in Yamoussoukro, when the Lord will finally bring him to the people and to the ground of the meeting in that healing service, blessed people, that will take place in Yamoussoukro in Ivory Coast, blessed people, precious listeners. And there

0: for the very, very serious visitation of God the Father was just bound to happen, because already the mega mightiest prophet of the Lord God Yahweh had come live and had put the entire nations of the world on notice about the visitation of God that was going to happen when he finally enters the ground of the meeting. Blessed people, precious listeners, and very shockingly enough, blessed people, come the D-Day of the visitation, finally, when the mega, mightiest, most revered prophet of the Lord God Yahweh entered into the ground of the meeting in Yamoussoukro in Ivory Coast, this is what happened. Blessed people, when the Lord finally brought Elijah, the terrible prophet of the Lord, to the ground of the visitation, the ground of the monumental visitation, then he did the unthinkable, blessed people, live with global cameras rolling. But before that, I just want to take you back to the moment when the mega mightiest prophet of the Lord finally entered into the ground of the meeting, blessed people. When he finally entered into the ground of the meeting, when finally the Lord God Almighty brought the mega mightiest prophet of the Lord to the meeting in Yamoussoukro in Ivory Coast, this is what happened. The moment, I want to bring you the exact moment when the mega mightiest prophet of the Lord Elijah finally made the grand entry into the ground of the meeting in Yamoussoukro in Ivory Coast. Listen in even as we continue on the other end, beloved people.
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2: Hallelujah, Cote d'Ivoire.
1: Finally, we have come.
2: Finalement, nous sommes venus.
1: And everything is going to happen here today.
2: Et tout ça va arriver ici aujourd'hui.
1: It is going to be mighty, mighty, mighty, mighty, mighty here today.
2: Ça va être puissant, puissant, puissant, puissant ici aujourd'hui.
1: And I want to announce to you today.
2: Et je vais vous annoncer aujourd'hui.
1: But today here,
2: que aujourd'hui ici,
1: I have seen everything that is going to happen here.
2: J'ai déjà vu toute chose qui va arriver ici aujourd'hui.
1: It is going to be tremendous, tremendous, tremendous.
2: Ça va être extraordinaire, extraordinaire, extraordinaire.
1: Right in front of us here,
2: juste devant nous ici,
1: just a few minutes ahead of us here,
2: juste quelques minutes devant nous ici,
1: it is a tremendous, tremendous visitation of the Lord.
2: Il y a une visitation du Seigneur extra, extra, extraordinaire.
1: And I see a rain.
2: Et je vois la pluie.
1: In the mighty name of Jesus.
2: Dans le puissant nom de Jésus.
1: The Lord showed me at night in the dream.
2: Le Seigneur m'a montré la nuit dans le rêve.
1: So this is such a tremendous day.
2: Ça c'est un jour extraordinaire.
1: Today is the final day.
2: Aujourd'hui c'est le jour final.
1: And everything the Lord has said will happen in this Yamoussoukro country.
2: Alors, tout ce que le Seigneur a dit va arriver ici, dans la ville de Yamoussoukro.
1: In this country of Yamoussoukro.
2: Dans ce pays de Yamoussoukro.
1: Will happen tonight.
2: Ça va arriver ce soir.
1: Will happen here today.
2: Ça va arriver ici aujourd'hui.
1: In the mighty name of Jesus.
2: Dans le puissant nom de Jésus.
1: Let me just say a simple prayer so we begin.
2: Alors, je vais faire une courte prière comme ça va commencer.

0: Very, very serious, precious people, beloved listeners. That was the exact moment when the mega, mighty prophet of the Lord God Yahweh finally entered into the ground of the meeting in Yamoussoukro, in the nation of Ivory Coast. When finally the Lord allowed his mega, mighty prophet of the Lord to now enter into the ground of the meeting. And it was such a grand entry because, blessed people, precious listeners, when the Lord finally brought him to the ground of the monumental visitation, the ground of the visitation of God the Father, then he did the unthinkable. Live with global cameras rolling, you hear him say, he literally announced that the most monumental visitation of the Lord was just a few minutes ahead. Blessed people, he announced the specific time, the specific timing in just some few minutes ahead. There is a very, very monumental visitation of the Lord God Almighty. Blessed people, you hear someone come in this manner, blessed people, and speaks very boldly, very confidently about a visitation of God. Precious people, beloved listeners, we know too well, you and I know too well how far God is in the heavens. How far God is in the heavens. And then one comes in this monumental way, blessed people, and he announces the visitation of God the Father, blessed people. The visitation of God. And he says that visitation is just ahead of us in few minutes. And he says that everything that the Lord had spoken to him about the meeting was just bound to happen that very exact moment, on that very exact day, blessed people. And everything that the Lord had spoken to his mega, mighty prophet of the Lord were about to happen and would happen at that very day, blessed people, because that was the last day of the visitation of Yamoussoukro in Ivory Coast, when the Lord God Almighty finally brought his mega, mighty prophet of the Lord into the ground of the meeting in Yamoussoukro in Ivory Coast, blessed listeners. And you hear him say that few minutes ahead of us here is a tremendous visitation of God the Father. And then he goes ahead now to open the meeting and to stand before all men in broad daylight, blessed people, against everyone else. And he steps forward and speaks to God the Father, blessed people, as one speaks to a friend. And he speaks to God in broad daylight at the glare of the mammoth of the crowd that had gathered on the ground of the meeting in Yamoussoukro in Ivory Coast, precious people. Very amazing, very shocking, and very dreadful to see how the dreadful prophet Elijah of the Bible finally operates. When the prophet of the Old Testament finally enters into the dispensation of the New Testament, it is nothing less as this, blessed people, precious listeners. The very exact stripes that identify him from the Bible will also identify him also in this postmodern generation, precious people, disregarding the modernities of this modern world. Disregarding the advanced technologies of this world, precious people, the ancient visitation of God the Father that only happened once in the Bible, in the Old Testament. Finally, blessed people, seeing the unfolding of the events of the visitation of God the Father is very, very shocking. Elijah steps forward and speaks to God the Father, precious people, blessed listeners, and he makes a decree and a prayer that opened heaven in this postmodern generation. Listen in. I want to take you back also to bring you the very exact decree that the terrible prophet of the Lord God Yahweh Elijah made in the nation of Ivory Coast, specifically in the city of Yamoussoukro, when he stepped forward in broad daylight and spoke to God the Father, and God the Father to bring down the rain visitation of the Holy Spirit, precious people, beloved listeners. This is the exact moment, and I want to bring you the decree when Elijah stepped forward against all men and stepped forward alone, blessed people, and in broad daylight, live on global cameras, and he spoke to God the Father to come and to bring down the visitation of open heaven. I want to bring you that exact decree, that exact moment when Elijah stepped forward and spoke to God the Father in a loud voice. He spoke to God up there in heaven, blessed people, at the glare of many, many, many people who were in the ground of the meeting. And while they were looking at him, he spoke to God the Father to come to open heaven upon the meeting, blessed people. Listen in and get to hear this as we continue also on the other end on this very serious visitation of God the Father himself. Precious people, beloved listeners.
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1: And pour his glory here.
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2: Le puissant Dieu d'Israël.
1: Jehovah Elohim. The mighty creator.
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1: And mighty Father. This past night,
2: cette nuit passée,
1: you have shown me rain here.
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1: You have shown me rain here.
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2: Dans le puissant nom de Jésus.
1: You have shown me people celebrating here.
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1: In the mighty name of Jesus.
2: Dans le puissant nom de Jésus.
1: So my Lord and my God.
2: Alors mon Seigneur et mon Dieu.
1: I ask you now to open heaven here.
2: Je vous demande maintenant d'ouvrir le ciel.
3: Ici.
1: And bring rain here.
2: Et amener la pluie ici.
1: The rain of the last anointing.
2: La pluie de l'onction des temps de la fin.
1: The latter glory.
2: La dernière gloire.
1: In the mighty name of Jesus.
2: Dans le puissant nom de Jésus.
3: Jésus demain nous.
1: Amen.
2: Amen.
3: Amen.
1: Hallelujah.
2: Hallelujah.
1: Hallelujah.
2: Hallelujah.
1: The president of pastors asked me for rain when I arrived.
2: Le président des pasteurs m'a demandé la pluie quand je suis arrivé.
3: Mangai du lafont, mangabe dili oyemi fe.
1: Now.
2: Maintenant.
3: Seigneur.
1: Blessed people.
2: Peuple béni.
1: Right a few minutes ahead of us here.
2: Jusqu'à quelques minutes au devant de nous ici.
1: Is a tremendous visitation of God.
2: Il y a une visitation extraordinaire de Dieu.
0: Blessed people, precious listeners, that was the shocking command. That was the shocking decree that opened heaven in Yamoussoukro on 29th of March. The year is 2026. And you hear him, the terrible prophet of the Lord God Yahweh Elijah, step forward and tells the Lord to come to visit and to open heaven over the meeting in Yamoussoukro. And he tells the Lord that you have showed me rain here. And he speaks to God the Father up there in heaven as one speaks to a friend, blessed people. In a very, very shocking repeat of the Bible on Mount Carmel, in the book of 1 Kings chapter 18, blessed people, when the most dreadful prophet of the Lord God Yahweh stepped forward and commanded heaven to open, and to bring down rain, blessed people, and to consume the sacrifice. And blessed people, precious listeners, it will shock you how the Bible is now repeating itself in this postmodern generation.
4: Your loving kindness touch my body and my
0: mind. He stepped forward in your ivory coast in Yamoussoukro and commanded heaven to open.
4: Your healing rain.
0: Blessed people, when you read the book of 1 Kings chapter 18 verse 36, the Bible says, at the time of sacrifice, the prophet Elijah stepped forward and he prayed. He said, O Lord God of Abraham, Isaac and Israel, let it be known today that you are God in Israel and that I am your servant and have done all these things at your command. He says, answer me, O Lord, answer me so these people will know that you, O Lord, are God and that you are turning their hearts back to you again, blessed people. And in this very shocking repeat of the Bible, he makes this very, very serious command that open heaven over Yamoussoukro, blessed people, precious listeners. And that is what we have just brought you here on this program. We have just replayed you the decree, the prayer, the shocking command that open heaven, blessed people, over the nation of Ivory Coast in Yamoussoukro, bringing down the visitation, the tremendous visitation of God the Father, blessed people. And then afterwards, after making that prayer, blessed people, there was a massive, massive healing anointing that struck the ground of the meeting. And cripples stood up and walked away at an instant. There was massive, massive avalanche of the miracles of the blood of Jesus, blessed people. The healing anointing that has been apportioned upon the mega, mightiest prophet of the Lord, just upon that decree, upon making that prayer, upon stepping forward and speaking to God the Father aloud up there in heaven, there was a serious manifestation of the power and the authority of the eternal wonder-working blood of Jesus when the healing anointing of God struck the meeting with a thunderbolt, blessed people, precious listeners. Listen in to what happened just after the mega, mightiest prophet of the Lord stepped forward and commanded the visitation of God to come down and called God to come down into the meeting, blessed people. This is what happened. This is just what happened right after that prayer, after that very shocking command, the decree that was made by the mega, mightiest prophet of the Lord, blessed people, even as we continue on the other end, precious listeners.
2: The baby is walking. The crippled baby is walking. Look at that. A crippled baby. A crippled baby has stood up. A crippled baby has stood up. It is powerful. Hallelujah.
5: Hallelujah.
2: Hallelujah.
5: Hallelujah.
2: I saw this baby in the dream.
5: Je vu ce bébé dans le rêve.
2: I saw the exact moment. The Lord take and he goes up and walk like this.
5: Je vu le bébé
2: in the dream.
5: Il a touché. Il s'est levé. Il est en train de marcher.
2: Look at the leg. Very powerful. My Lord. My Lord. My Lord. Jesus. Thank you, Jesus.
5: Jesus Christ.
2: Mercy.
5: Why are you crying?
2: I understand.
5: Je comprends.
2: All the cameras are here. So, why are you crying?
5: Pourquoi tu pleures, madame?
2: What happened today?
5: Qu'est-ce qui est arrivé aujourd'hui?
6: The
5: miracle of God.
2: Yes, what miracle?
5: Quel miracle?
6: Ma fille ne marche pas, la machine.
2: My child has
5: never walked. She just walked today. My Lord,
2: yes.
5: This is the doctor who examined that people, the baby, and she's now crying. She can't believe it.
2: Thank you very much. The doctor.
5: Doctor.
6: Doctor.
2: Doctor.
5: Doctor.
2: What is your name, my daughter, doctor?
5: Quel est votre nom?
6: Mes français.
5: Ma fille, docteur.
7: my name is Kwadio Ngon Afwe Aurélie.
8: Why are you crying? You are a doctor. Why are you crying?
2: Tu es docteur. Pourquoi tu pleures?
7: Moi, tiens, sois en sortie d'entrant. Je suis ému.
2: Because I'm moved, my spirit.
8: You are moved. Yes. What has moved you?
2: Qu'est-ce qui t'a touché?
7: Moi, c'est inexplicable.
2: It's unexplainable, my Lord.
7: Can you
8: try to explain to me? I see you are trembling.
2: Je vois que tu trembles.
7: Je n'ai jamais assisté à ce genre de programme. Donc aujourd'hui, en tout cas, Dieu est vraiment merveilleux.
2: I never experienced this kind of a crusade, but today I see that God is really marvelous.
8: What? Examine? You examine what?
2: Qu'est-ce que tu avais examiné?
7: Benyanyanyan. C'est juste prendre le nom de la maladie et tout quoi qu'il y a tout mon enfant.
2: I checked the name of the person and the name of the disease.
8: And this baby.
2: Et ce bébé ici, c'était quoi? The baby could never walk, could not walk.
8: My Lord, could not walk.
2: The baby could not walk.
8: And now.
2: Et maintenant.
7: Yes, Yenani.
2: Now the baby is walking. My Lord, my Lord.
9: And now,
2: behind us, a pop's open.
9: The grip of the
2: eyes.
8: Look, blind eyes are open. Look at them. She was totally blind. Look for a chair.
2: Alors, cherche une autre chaise.
8: Look for another chair.
2: Cherche une autre chaise.
8: And sit down.
2: Et assieds-toi là-bas.
8: Very serious.
2: Elle est un keeper.
8: My Lord, the blood of Jesus.
2: Le sang de Jésus.
8: The blood of Jesus.
2: Le sang de Jésus.
8: Oh, hallelujah.
2: Hallelujah.
0: Precious people, beloved listeners, that was just exactly after the mega, mightiest, most revered prophet of the Lord God Yahweh stepped forward and commanded. He made that decree of God the Father to come down to bring down the visitation of God. And look at what happened after. There was a massive, massive avalanche, massive outbreak of the tremendous miracles of the wonder-working blood of Jesus that struck the meeting, blessed people. And a total cripple instantly got up and walked away at an instant, blessed people. And you see there the announcement being made by the bishops there in the meeting. And they were announcing the miracles one after another in very serious sequence. One after another, the miracle that had broken loose. And people were popping from left, right and center from the crowd. And they say they have been healed. They have been touched. They are doing what they couldn't do before. Even doctors stepping forward and bringing their documentation. And also bringing their health history, their medical history, to verify these healings once they take place. It was quite a moment to see the outbreak of the very tremendous visitation of God upon the meeting. The healing anointing and the power of the eternal wonder-working blood of Jesus. Jesus that struck the meeting and of particular highlight, blessed people, there is this woman who had brought her baby who was a total cripple. Her baby has never stood, has never walked ever since she was given birth to. And at that particular time, this woman was in the meeting with her baby, this small girl, her baby, her daughter. And you see, after the mega mightiest prophet of the Lord God Yahweh, calling upon the Lord to come and decreeing the power of the eternal wonder working blood of Jesus, this woman, the baby instantly got up. The baby, who was a total cripple, she stood up and began to walk at an instant. That was a very shocking highlight, blessed people, in this very monumental visitation that happened in Yamoussoukro. And the mother began to cry, weeping bitterly, weeping her tears, rolling down her eyes. And she says she cannot believe that her baby, whom she gave birth to while a total cripple, she couldn't walk, she couldn't stand. Now the baby was standing on her 2 feet and balancing herself very well, and she was making her one step after another. And at that particular moment, she was becoming stronger as she went walking on the red carpet. And then that moment really compelled this doctor of Ivory Coast, from Ivory Coast. She's a doctor. She was in the meeting. She was serving at Gate One. And blessed people, Gate One is the gate that has been reserved exclusively for the healed, for the sick, those who are coming into the meeting while sick. They go through Gate One, where they are recorded and their medical history are taken and recorded down, and they are properly examined and recording what they cannot do, so that after the meeting, when God the Father and the healing anointing in the eternal wonder working blood of Jesus finally visit them and touch them, then afterwards they can retrieve back, they can retrieve their file history, their medical history, and then get to understand what is the cause of a crippledness, what is the cause of a blindness, what was the cause, the medical background. That's a very serious threshold with the ministration of the terrible prophet of the Lord God Yahweh Elijah, blessed people. And therefore this doctor therefore comes out, steps forward and says, I have been at Gate One and I was able to examine this particular baby, this young daughter of this woman. She couldn't walk, she couldn't stand, but even seeing her now standing and walking very mightily and balancing herself, walking on the red carpet, it was a moment that she couldn't even hold on to herself. She cried there, and being asked, why are you crying? You are a doctor in this country, why are you crying? You hear the mega mightiest prophet of the Lord asking her that question, and she says she cannot believe, because the baby whom she examined at Gate One, and she ascertained that she cannot walk, she cannot stand, she is standing and she's walking. That was an unbelievable moment. It was such a highlight in this meeting, blessed people, that happened in Ivory Coast, in Yamoussoukro. And many other miracles of the eternal wonder working blood of Jesus that happened there. A total blind eyes popped open instantly, and this woman began to see with her eyes clearly. And she was walking around there. At some point, the mega mightiest prophet of the Lord is directing her to go pick a chair by herself. And she picks that chair by herself, stunningly enough, and she sits on it by herself. These were formerly total blind eyes that had just been opened there. And there was a massive outbreak of celebration there when people saw for themselves that these were total blind. And now she can be able to see, and she's going there picking a chair by herself and sitting by herself. That is what she couldn't do before, blessed people. And the many other cripples, many other lame, abandoning their crutches, abandoning their wheelchairs right there, and they are standing and walking by themselves, precious people. That was the massive visitation of God the Father, the healing anointing of God that struck the meeting in Ivory Coast, in Yamoussoukro, blessed people, precious listeners. What a wonder, what a very serious wonder in this kind of generation to be able to see. To see the mighty visitations of God the Father in this postmodern generation, when God, blessed people, precious listeners, using his mega mightiest prophet of the Lord God Yahweh, comes, a And he helps his own people, blessed people. What a very, very serious moment in the life of the church. That was such a highlight to behold in this meeting. When we reviewed the visitation of God the Father, the visitation of open heavens in Yamoussoukro, you even wonder to see that even before the visitation took place, the Lord God Almighty brought down his anointing, his healing anointing, and he struck the meeting with a thunderbolt, blessed people, precious listeners. And therefore, after that, when God now decided to respond to his servants, remember when he first entered into the ground of the meeting, he stepped forward and spoke to God alone, blessed people. And when God the Father now decided to respond to that call, to respond to the call of the mega mightiest prophet of the Lord to come and to visit the meeting, blessed people, precious listeners, at that particular moment, the mega mightiest prophet of the Lord, first of all, he turned and spoke to the president of pastors there and the senior most leaders that were in that meeting, in that very tremendous celebration of the healing anointing of God that were taking place, and the massive, massive miracles. The terrible prophet of the Lord God Yahweh gave an instant prophecy to the president of pastors associations there, and the pastors and the leaders there, and told them about the visitation of God that was going to happen. He reminded them of the prophecy and gave them also an instant prophecy of the visitation of God that was just about to happen upon the meeting right there then. Blessed people, listen in as the terrible prophet of the Lord God Yahweh spoke to the president of pastors and gave this prophecy right there in the meeting, blessed people, as you continue on the other end, blessed people, precious listeners.

0: You've been raining on me. That's all the purpose you The junior pastor here. The Lord has decided once and for all. In a very dreadful manner, my Lord.
1: De manière très effrayante, mon Dieu.

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2: Ça c'est sérieux.
0: Antikingi.
1: And the Lord showed me.
2: Et le Seigneur m'a montré.
0: Je vais faire les miégous.
1: I woke up.
2: Je me suis réveillé.
1: In the night.
2: Dans la nuit.
1: He lifted me up above the sky here.
2: Alors il m'a soulevé en haut dans les bas.
0: Oh, comme ça me fait les
1: miégous. And he showed me rain falling on me like this. A lot of rain. And I was wet. It has now arrived.
3: Beloved people, precious listeners, it's very shocking to see how the mega mightiest prophet of the Lord at an instant turned to the president of pastors' associations and told them, gave them the prophecy, an instant prophecy, and tell them, I have seen. It is raining on me. That is even before the visitation took place. The terrible prophet of the Lord God Yahweh Elijah speaks to the president of pastors' associations and the pastors there, and he tells them, I have seen, it is raining on me. It is raining here, blessed people. Very, very shocking and very dreadful visitation. And the mega mightiest prophet of the Lord God Yahweh, therefore, he had called God to come down. And he said the Lord lifted him up in the sky and showed him it was raining on him. And he was drenching wet, blessed people. He was drenching wet. And he said that now that moment has just arrived. He announces the exact time of the arrival of the monumental visitation of God the Father, blessed people. And when God the Father decided now to respond to his servants, blessed people, when God finally decided to come and to answer the call and to respond to his servants, to visit the ground of the meeting, blessed people, just like he had said, just like he had spoken way earlier, even before coming into the ground of the meeting, it was the most dreadful and unbearable experience, blessed people. It was very shocking and very dreadful and unbearable, and people almost fled away from the meeting. People almost fled for their lives, blessed people. Them that were present in the ground of the monumental visitation, they feared for their lives, and at some point they almost fled for their lives, blessed people. When God the Father descended with his glory into the meeting, he descended with his tremendous glory, blessed people, into the ground of the meeting to answer the call and responding to the mega mightiest prophet of the Lord. It was as though the entire heaven had split open. As though the entire heaven had split out, blessed people, precious listeners. And was coming to fall into the meeting. And people almost fled for their lives, blessed people. It was coming to fall into the meeting. And people almost fled for their lives, blessed listeners. And I want to bring you the exact moment when the Lord God the Father finally came down with his glory, and it was as though the heaven had split out, and it was coming to fall into the meeting. This is what happened, blessed people, precious listeners. Listen in, the exact moment when God the Father finally decided to answer his most terrible prophet of the Lord and to respond and to come and visit the ground of the meeting, blessed people. Listen in and get to hear this, blessed listeners.
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Blessed people, precious listeners, that was the exact moment when God the Father was charging and coming to visit the meeting to respond to the call of the mega, mightiest, mightiest prophet of the Lord, precious people, beloved listeners. It was a very clear skyline, a very broad daylight, a day of sun, sunny. It was a sunny day, and blessed people, precious listeners, the exact moment when the presence of God the Father entered into the meeting like a whirlwind, blessed people, He came like a whirlwind, blessed people, precious listeners, very ferocious, very dreadful, and very, very aggressively, precious people, blessed listeners, to come into the meeting, in a meeting that was happening in a broad daylight, blessed people, a meeting that was happening in a sunny summer day, when the Lord God Almighty now decided to come down and to visit His most tremendous, His most revered prophet Elijah, and to respond to Him, blessed people, in the eyes of many that were in that ground of the meeting, blessed listeners. He came in like a whirlwind, rushing into the meeting. And as a moment you hear, you can see there the red carpets. The red carpets that were almost threatened to be blown off because of the wind, because of the whirlwind, the presence of God the Father Himself. He came into the meeting like a whirlwind, rushing, blessed people, and charging into the meeting very ferociously to respond to the mega, mightiest prophet of the Lord. And people at a moment, they realized, no, this is not normal. They really wanted to flee. They really wanted to run away and to flee for their lives, blessed people. It was a moment of awe, a moment of fear, blessed people, when finally the Lord God Almighty decided to answer the mega, mightiest prophet of the Lord and to respond to the call of His friend, Elijah, the most dreadful prophet of the Lord God Yahweh, blessed people. And at an instant, what was a clear skyline, blessed people, at an instant changed into a heavy, dark atmosphere, precious people. And above the meeting was the very dreadful cloud of God. He had come charging into the meeting, and He settled upon the meeting, blessed people, precious listeners. The thick, dark cloud of God, He came. Blessed people, indeed, the Lord God the Father came, the thick, dark cloud of God, He came, and dreadfully descended above the meeting, blessed listeners. He came charging into the meeting, and covered the entire meeting, the whole meeting, blessed people. The thick, dark cloud of God the Father Himself, darkening the whole venue. What was a clear skyline, a broad daylight, blessed people, a sunny summer day, was darkened. The entire venue was darkened by the presence of the thick dark cloud of God that had descended above the meeting, blessed people, in Yamoussoukro. And people were filled with awe, with fear. They almost fled for their lives, blessed people. And you could hear the shaking of the metal, the tents that were erected there in the ground of the meeting were brought down, blessed listeners. And the main tent, at the main dais, the main pulpit where the mega, mightiest prophet of the Lord was ministering from, blessed listeners, it was shaking, and the metal was screeching there. You could hear the scratching of metal, the fiercest presence of God the Father, the weight of His glory. He came. And He shook the entire ground of the meeting, blessed listeners, as though an earthquake has struck the ground of the meeting, striking the tents, bringing down the tents, blessed people. And people, upon seeing the visitation of God, they almost fled for their lives, blessed listeners. Let it rain. They almost ran away, blessed people. Let it rain. The very fearsome presence of God the Father, He came
with his thick dark cloud, blessed people. In his thick dark cloud, he came, Jesus. He came. Very amazing. God the Father himself, he came. And blessed people, upon settling above the meeting, blessed people, then God the Father released the visitation of open heaven. This is what happened. Finally, when the presence of God the Father had settled above the meeting, blessed people, and just right when he had set just right up above the meeting, blessed people, settled above the meeting, his thick dark cloud, then the visitation of open heaven happened, blessed people. Listen in and get to hear this as we continue on the other end, blessed listeners.

The rain is falling on my head. La pluie tombe sur ma tête. The rain is falling on us. La pluie tombe sur nous. The rain is falling on me. La pluie tombe sur vous. Look at the rain. Mission accomplie. 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Hallelujah.

precious people, beloved listeners, this is the exact moment of the fulfillment of the very dreadful visitation of open heaven that finally God fulfilled in Yamoussoukro in a very shocking and very stunning way. You can hear the very heavy downpour of the latter rain, the visitation that the mega mightiest prophet of the Lord had spoken about earlier, even before landing into the nation of Ivory Coast, blessed people. And upon arrival in Yamoussoukro, the very event that leads to the visitation of God and the exact fulfillment of it, blessed people, to the exact details of the visitation, indeed the Lord God Almighty came and he finally fulfilled the words of the mega mightiest prophet of the Lord, blessed people, precious listeners.

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1: Le roi du monde, Jésus. 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I am born again. 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I am leaving this town now. 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Mission accomplie. 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We are in. The president asked me. Le président m'a demandé. Please open heaven here. S'il vous plaît, ouvre le ciel ici. And the Lord came down like fire. Et le Seigneur est descendu comme du feu, mon Dieu. We wanted to run away. On a voulu fuir d'ici. Jehovah is not a joke. Jehovah, ce n'est pas de la blague. The Lord bless you. Le Seigneur vous bénit. Permission. Je vais vous demander la permission. 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De courir au Brésil. They are waiting for me there. Ils m'attendent là-bas. The Lord bless you. Que Dieu vous bénisse. The Messiah is coming. Le Messie revient. Prepare the way. Préparez le chemin.
2: De ciel à Jove.
1: Reduce the volume. Réduisez le volume. Réduisez la volume. Thank you. The Lord bless you. Que Dieu vous bénisse. Merci.
2: Thank you. Thank you.
1: Merci.
0: Blessed people, precious listeners, you will remember the mega, mightiest prophet of the Lord God Yahweh had given an instant prophecy to the senior most pastors and presidents of pastors' associations that were present in that meeting. And that prophecy was fulfilled there and then, blessed people, precious listeners. That prophecy was fulfilled right there and then. You will remember when the mega, mightiest, most revered prophet of the Lord God Yahweh, he turned to the president of pastors' associations and the senior most pastors there and said that the Lord had lifted him up in the sky and showed him being rained on, and he was drenching wet, blessed people. And at that time when he was speaking, he was not yet wet, blessed people. And after declaring that he had seen himself, drenched wet with the glorious rain of the Holy Spirit, blessed people. After declaring that he had seen himself drenching wet with the glorious rain of the Holy Spirit, precious listeners.
3: As I lie beside.
0: Then the mega, mightiest, most revered prophet of the Lord stepped forward and began to worship the Lord with a very special worship song. He began to worship the Lord with a very special worship song. As he was waiting for God, he was waiting for God to come. While worshiping their blessed people in that very special song, he was waiting for God to come to respond to him. Blessed listeners.
3: Lord, I need your healing rain.
0: He was waiting for God to come to respond to him by sending the instant Holy Spirit rain over the meeting, blessed people. Very, very shocking. Very dreadful. He began to worship the Lord as he waited for God to come to respond to him. to bring down the visitation of open heaven, the visitation of the rain, to drench him wet. And indeed the Lord responded instantly. The Lord responded to him instant, blessed people.

0: and drench him wet with the rain of the Holy Spirit. Blessed people, it was a moment of awe, a moment of fear and dread.
1: Let it rain.
0: And people began to worship the Lord, to cry out their hearts to Christ Jesus. And they returned to Jesus in tears, blessed people. They returned to Jesus in tears, blessed listeners. After seeing the visitation of God and the very dreadful authority of the prophet of the Lord God Yahweh, they came and they prostrated before the mega mighty prophet of the Lord. Many went down on their knees. Many went down on their bellies, blessed people, with their faces on the ground. And they cried out to the Lord God Almighty, the Lord God of the mega mightiest prophet of the Lord. He who answers with fire, blessed people. They lifted up their eyes. They lifted up their hands and they returned to Jesus, blessed people. In tears, in fear and trembling. And they worship the Lord God Almighty, the Lord God of the mega mightiest prophet of the Lord. Precious people, beloved listeners.

It was quite a moment, blessed people, to be under the visitation of God the Father. They cried out, blessed people. They wept bitterly, blessed listeners. They gave themselves totally before the mega mightiest prophet of the Lord, because they had seen the authority and the power of the mega mightiest prophet of the Lord, that he had commanded heaven to open, and indeed heavens opened and brought down the visitation of the rain at a time when there was 0% of precipitation. A sunny summer day, blessed people. A clear skyline, blessed listeners. It was against all odds that it was going to rain on that very fateful day in Yamoussoukro. And even judging from the dressing of the many, many people who had come to attend this healing service, they had come dressing lightly, blessed people, because it was hot. It was sunny. It was dry, blessed listeners. Against all odds, blessed people, there was no any sign of rain on that day in Yamoussoukro. 0% chance of precipitation. And when the mega mightiest prophet of the Lord entered into the ground of the meeting and spoke about the very serious monumental visitation of open heaven, then you can just imagine. You can imagine the thinking of many. You can imagine the imaginations of many, blessed people, that on a very clear skyline, in a very hot and sunny summer day, with no chance of precipitation, you are talking about the visitation of open heaven, that rain is going to come down. Blessed people, precious listeners. And indeed, when God the Father now decided to respond, and he came down, blessed people, to open heaven at the decree of the mega mightiest prophet of the Lord God Yahweh, and them living to see the fulfillment of the very serious visitation, blessed people, precious listeners, they all fell on their bellies. They all fell on their bellies, blessed listeners. They all went down on their knees.

and the senior-most pastors there and the president of pastors associations in Ivory Coast, present in Yamoussoukro on that day, blessed listener. They ran very fast, blessed people, at an instant before the mega mightiest prophet of the Lord and prostrated before the presence of the Lord God Almighty, blessed people. And they surrendered to the Lord God Almighty, the Lord God, the God of the mega mightiest prophet of the Lord. And they cried bitterly, they wept seriously, blessed people. The entire crowd, the entire population of people, the crowd, the mammoth crowd that had gathered in the ground of the meeting, they all were plunged right into very serious crying. At some moment they feared for their lives, they almost ran out. They almost ran out of the meeting, blessed people, fearing for their lives. When God the Father came down, He came down, blessed people, with dread and terror. He came down as though threatening to snatch the children from their mothers. And the mothers were clinging to their children, and the children running to their mothers out of the fear and the dread of the coming and the arrival of the mega visitation of God. Blessed people, precious listeners, and ultimately, when the presence of the thick dark cloud of God had settled above the meeting, and He opened heaven at the command of the mega mightiest prophet of the Lord and brought down the visitation of the Holy Spirit rain. The rain itself, blessed people, was a strange rain. It was a strange rain that consisted of the glorious long drops. It was a very strange rain, blessed people, that consisted of glorious long drops. Blessed people, you could imagine and think that there was a showerhead in heaven that was pouring water into the ground of the meeting, blessed people. The shocking, dreadful visitation of God the Father Himself.

And precious people, beloved listeners, the rain itself was a very strange rain that consisted of glorious long drops that appeared like glorious streams from heaven touching the earth, blessed people. It was uncommon kind of rain. The rain of the visitation of God the Father himself. And you wonder, blessed people, precious listeners, you wonder, who is this, blessed people? The big question is, who is this that has this kind of authority? Who has this kind of enormous power? He who can speak to God the Father up there in heaven, blessed listeners. And God the Father literally responds and brings down the visitation of God, just like he had commanded and just like he had spoken about, blessed people. You really want to ask yourself, who is this, blessed people, precious listeners? Who is this that is walking the earth, nation after nation, and being received by the senior most pastors? And they ask him that we are welcoming you into our nation, that you may open heaven and bring down the visitation of God the Father, the visitation of the latter revival. Who is this, blessed people? And at the conference in Abidjan, blessed listeners, the mega mightiest prophet of the Lord spoke about and warned about the proximity and the relationship that he enjoys with God the Father, God the Son, and God the Holy Spirit. And now you understand, no wonder, blessed people, he steps forward alone and can speak to God the Father up there in heaven alone and call God to come down to bring the visitation of God, blessed listeners. I want to bring you the very, very serious excerpt. When the mega mightiest prophet of the Lord was speaking about and warning about the proximity and the relationship that he enjoys together with God the Father, God the Son, and God the Holy Spirit, explaining the reason as to why he steps forward and can command heaven to open and to bring down the visitation of the latter rain. And on this mission to prepare the way for the glorious coming of the Messiah, and to prepare the nations, blessed people, in this latter revival, to prepare the way, the glorious way of the glorious coming of our Lord and blessed Savior Jesus Christ. Listen in and get to hear this, blessed people, as we continue on the other end, precious people, beloved listeners.

0: What an introduction, blessed people. What an introduction that was. Even to hear the very dreadful words, the serious words of the mega prophet of the Lord God Yahweh.
1: Lord, I'm too weak now.
0: And being vindicated by the very dreadful visitation of God that he called down in Yamoussoukro, in Ivory Coast. You understand, blessed people.
1: The angel swells.
0: This is the most greatest, the most revered prophet of the Lord God Yahweh, who has come in this generation to prepare the way for the glorious coming of the Messiah.

0: And he said that on this mission,
1: so when the angel moves the water,
0: God the Father
1: his time,
0: is very, very close. God the Son is very, very close on this mission. God the Holy Spirit is very, very close to him. No wonder, blessed people, the reason why, even before they go to the missions of the Lord to the nations, the Lord reveals to him beforehand, prior before, blessed people, the Lord reveals to him the very, very serious visitations of God and the details of the ministration in the nations, blessed people. And right here on Jesus' Lord Radio, we were able to retrieve a prophecy given back in the year 2024, 2 years earlier. 2 years earlier, exactly 2 years earlier. On March 29th, the year is 2024, the mega mightiest prophet of the Lord God Yahweh came live on Jesus' Lord Radio.